0: Kings become beggars and beggars are riding on horses. According to scripture, 1 Peter chapter 4 verse 7 says, the end of the world is coming soon. Therefore, be earnest and disciplined in prayer. For this reason, Freedom Time Praying Partner, FTPP, is inviting all to join this power-packed prayer program every Sunday, Monday, Tuesday, and Wednesday midnight, 12 p.m. on... 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
2: Amen.
0: Don't forget that the fervent prayer of a righteous man availeth much. Therefore, be part of this program. For any information, call 0244-115-618. 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

0: For this reason, Freedom Time Praying Partner, FTPP, is inviting all to join this power-packed prayer program every Sunday, Monday, Tuesday, and Wednesday midnight, 12 p.m. on... 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
1: Everything in you that attract evil people,
2: Jesus,
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1: Amen.
0: Don't forget that the fervent prayer of a righteous man availeth much. Therefore, be part of this program. For any information, call 0244 115 618.
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0: All right. She can sing and sing and sing and sing. Nyame Israel. So for me, Dokas. Oh, Nigerian here from Mama Chief. Just so for Mama Chief and the Kurudi Chief. Think I want Nigerian here from Mama Chief. Oh, Nyame Israel. Nyame Israel on your case. What a gift. What a wonderful gift. What a prodigious gift. We bless God and thank God for your life. Amen. My name is Pastor Bernardo Swansa. This is Freedom Time Prayer Partners. How are you doing and how is life? And I'm to say, Abraham to say, I believe say nyame adom bibia de dana kwem ahanso so dear Christo in tea and kwa wo ahwadi wo wasan na watchful fra cheye. He has given us a brand new week. And to God alone be the glory. Great things he has done and greater things he will do. And if you mame sawa dear bako pe ne ye mame. Obi adanya na ka che say Pastor Bernard about freedom for naba. The best gift you can give to yourself or you can give to somebody you truly love is a gift of prayer. The greatest gift you can give to yourself is prayer. Gift of prayer. The gift that you can give to your children is a gift of prayer. Let me blow your mind with this. Good investment. The good investment you can invest in your children, you can invest even in yourself, is an investment of prayer. They can be investment of prayer. The ube to me dia shewo ho na bo da che ho ban. They can be mu. The ube to me dia shewo ho amana bo uma e da che ho ban. Eye a Bible. Investment of prayer. Prayer is just like putting money in a T-bill, treasure bill. We discover two T-bill, I go and make me 1,000, I go and 10 million. We will never free so. We don't even say we are 2 or 3 weeks, but give yourself the next 5 years to come, the next 10 years to come. We be going 1,000 seed in 10 million at the 200. I done be 500 million.
1: Amen.
0: Sanam Bible here. Oh, but one said them who said yet here, but no crew woman say a say upon you for you ma, a Jew free boni mu. A saying fidia bibre yesun sum war. The Kadibia Babo Cambri was see you come here and dance you mu, a dear team young woman by one India. Christo dum in tia da sotias. One of the things that you should never be tired in doing is prayer. Adiabakuni kwase, ujai ye da ewa brabum, a yam Bible. You can't stop everything that you are doing, but the word of the Lord says something in the book of Matthew. He said, watch and pray that you will not find yourself in bad situation. In difficulties, watch and pray that you will not find yourself in temptation, that you will not find yourself in the hands of your enemies. It means that the greatest power that you can escape the trap of the enemy, you can escape the hands of the enemy, you can escape the demonic agenda is prayer. Now me can see me children 2-3 weeks ago. Say, mommy be say, you are not pampai, but I am here, but obobi. Now, our compound house or moti. The drone of Pebby and any money because Kranu and come with them a boss 7 up and Krana Saturday, you know. No money in a camp, but no more bumpire. Now, was his school bust me be sure. Say, your mom pining me, ya, or man crying Pieda, nephew ran the dinner term. The next tenant back because Suku nan a macono, if you ran a macubi, tenant back on so ma, emi you nukubi. And I want also some mammy and sa and suku school nibi. 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Or 6 or school bas be found kurana se 4 weeks ago as I say as a 3 weeks ago, ekunya accidenta, and kolami and se wui. 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The prayer that we talk about is medicine and Bible Isaiah there. Prayer heals. Prayer is medicinal. Prayer brings restoration. And my body, the anamusha, and the amen fruits, and my to me, the restoration. So many of you that you are late, many of you that you have lost a lot of opportunity, prayer can bring it back. Give it to me, the ababak. Give it to me, the ababak. Prayer brings protection. My body, the bamboo, and my body, bamboo back. Baby, you may be to not to a drawer office or. You bet me to a drew, baby. I told you, baby. I didn't know you bet me to a drew. Now, so who be a young pipe for to a drew? Nano Elijah kind was moon frame in Yankopon, Namu swimming frame in Yankopon, Yamia, or do Uja Abedges war. When Yamian war would do a jabbages war, no, you be dinner cheap. The God that shall answer by fire is the God that we will serve. When you grow power, obey to me, we judge this one or no, you be dinner cheap. It's my banner, the memo, pronounce the country, not the denounce to group. With the who said, a group with 2 minutes will need to me what your bomb pious war. Prayer, you see, juju has power, occultic has power, witchcraft.

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1: asempa fm
0: 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This is the God we are talking about. 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This is the God we are serving. 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

0: 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A yes sir obe so nya kropo. It is a great thing to walk with God. 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My name is Pastor Bernardo Swansa. This is Freedom Time Praying Partners. We are about to lift up prayer before the King of Glory. Ye ba be bon pa ye ni akuchi di aponya ko ponde ni nyami shrau se anaji so we feed ye the Freedom Time Praying Partners. Mame ma unye adie bi mame fa obi fro bi ka che ne se sorry
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0: my empire friend of friend catch us a sorry and now Ibiana who Facebook the name there is Original FTPP. The name on Facebook is Original FTPP. You can please go to Facebook right now and share the link. 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Go to Facebook, the name is Bernard Uswansa or Original FTPP. Original FTPP. Let's share, and I do mummy and share. Mumma yin and share. We'll be a fan when you share the link, share the link. 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Somebody share the link, just share the link. Oh, share, share, share, share, share, share. Share, share, share. Mumma yin and share, just share the link. Share the link, share the link, share the link, share the link. Yeah, so. Yeah, yeah. Would ya mean it, man? My Jesus.

0: for now, and then I will to me and you.
1: Oh, yeah.
0: They say, oh, yeah, adieu. Arabatani Mahosata.
1: Oh, yeah,
0: Yarissa. Oh, yeah, yeah.

Yeah, Senhor.

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And yes, Yada, Yadabian Abadin, Yadabian Abbe Suse. You were Sister Sebre. You were to be Yan Yama Yino. You were to be the Atas Yabano. Or Yan Yama Yi. You see, we're in here. We're in here. We're in here. We're in here. We're in here. We're in here. We're in here. Whenever your worship goes up to him in heaven, his worship, when your worship goes up, his presence comes, his power comes, his mighty hand come, his move begin to move in our lives. Maroko tapala hasa reketele bezuata bebia wobia frasia bompaya usura de fasa kama na juu fasa kama na juu ero de fasa kama na juu fasa kama na juu marapata labadi zilia tarabada baha zalia parabada 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

0: The one that when his hand is lifted, no evil hand can pull it down.
1: My God
0: is the God we serve. The one that when he say yes, nobody can say no. Your case anyway, me sit on one. Depend to me, case
1: my
0: domain.
1: My God,
0: the
1: Dinia
0: Randy,
1: the
0: Dinia Randy,
1: my God,
0: and I give me no bump. I am praying with you once again, and this is your prayer.
1: No, sir.
0: That, oh Lord my God, Bible says.

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Then I will serve you with all my life. Everybody, someone like Jimmy, what Brahmin was a son, Yamama Mia. That's what Trama Simua. Now, when you know me here from Missoula, natural MC. And the Lord answers their best prayer. This is your prayer tonight. And I do pray with it. Who's already? And I do. For Abasa Kessia, necessary several. Let your hand down. Save this life. Will Sane Sayarino. Will Sane Bia Juma Prono. Will Sane Bia Waria Prono. Will Sana Abisu Kasem Prono. Will Sana Sepamison and Thomaswa. And many powers from Kamiya, Omuru Fulia Kamino. Everybody found Sakame. Touch me with your hand. Touch me with your hand. Oh Lord, touch me with your hand. That is your prayer tonight. Be on an abomination. 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

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Touch my business. Touch my marriage. Touch my children. I'm not going to be able to do it. I'm not going to be able to do it. I'm not going to be able to do it. I'm not going to be able to do it. I'm not going to be able to do it. I'm not going to be able to do it. I'm not going to be able to do it. I'm not going to be able to do it. I'm not going to be able to do it. I'm not going to be able to do it. I'm not going to be able to do it. I'm not going to be able to do it. I'm not going to be able to do it. I'm not going to be able to do it. I'm not going to be able to do it. I'm not going to be able to do it. I'm not going to be able to do it. I'm not going to be able to do it. I'm not going to be able to do it. I'm not going to be able to do it. I'm not going to be able to do it. I'm not going to be able to do it. I'm not going to be able to do it. I'm not going to be able to do it. I'm not going to be able to do it. I'm not going to be able to do it. I'm not going to be able to do it. I'm not going to be able to do it. I'm not going to be able to do it. I'm not going to be able to do it. I'm not going to be able to do it. I'm not going to be able to do it.

I'm gonna go to the hospital.

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Oso for trust him say, "Ini peni na esren wano." 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This was her prayer. Osi evraden. 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I don't have it to when you be a boy, I am a day. Or see, and running some and no one, Samson. 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

Who said it was on this scripture? It was on this scripture. 1 Samuel chapter 1, verse number 1. Bible say, now, when Prophet Eli saw Hannah praying, and about the word of the Lord said, he realized that Hannah was just damned, and only her mouth was open, and now no and our ABB. Trust him, say, now, O Dihunu for Yamini Panifri, sir, Mamena no Monsa. Obusa Hannah was a woman. Since when did you start drinking? Fritti da Baina, Ufito no Monsa. Hannah say, Papa, me no Monsa. May ye obama huni. Me kra raho. I know that there are certain men listening to me tonight. There are certain women listening to me tonight. You are in a position of distress. And Ekanai husband will say to her, Hannah, why are you weeping? Adena Wusu. Why don't you eat? Adena Wunidi. 1 Samuel chapter 12 verse 8. Why are you downhearted? Don't tell me. Nikrumpo Nebuzao. If you bring Bible say, now Udifo Eli so say, Mame, one of Monsana. I know that what Hannah was saying is, Lord, just speak. Eradikasa. You drew baby, and all that you need is, oh Lord, speak. Eradikasa. Name who say me nyanko power me deme one two swam. When you're truthful. Eradikasa. 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I don't know why. This is going to be your next prayer. Oh Lord, speak on my case. Oh Lord, speak on my kids. Everybody, Castle Mawari, Castle Mabra Boni Munami, who so and yes, and your crown. Lord, speak on my life. Castle Mabra Boni Mun. Speak on my traveling life. Makon to Semno. Everybody, Minin say Semno. 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Oh Lord, speak. 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Everybody, Kasa. Everybody, Kasa. Somebody begin to cry out. 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That no Lord speak. 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Somebody in the Kasa. The Senior Radin Kasa. And I join your Radin Kasa. 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

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Oh Lord, speak concerning my problem. 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O Sabadi Caso, I am running.

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Obi anfa wonya she because there is no hope in you. There is no hope in you. And now Joseph I'm saying, when a certain man of God went to Abraham's house, and Abraham was able to feed them with food, nice food, and the word of the Lord said, when they were done eating, Omudi give you no muzi and said, now we hear Sarah no way. Joseph I'm saying, and Sarah was in the tent. Now Sarah went to Madani Muho. Now Bible say they said to Abraham and said, according to the time of life, Afisa said, Yebeba habi now we hear Sarah. That was me saying. The word of the Lord said, and when Sarah heard the word of the Lord through the man of God, she laughed. Osiri, I didn't know Osiri. And it does not be any hope. And it does not be any hope. May I die na my mama na yeye. 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The abrabo yeye di and it does not be any. 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

0: Weakness in prayer has made kings become beggars, and beggars are riding on horses. According to scripture, 1 Peter chapter 4 verse 7 says, the end of the world is coming soon, therefore be earnest and disciplined in prayer. For this reason, Freedom Time Praying Partner, FTPP, is inviting all to join this power-packed prayer program every Sunday, Monday, Tuesday, and Wednesday midnight, 12 p.m. on... This power-packed program is being led by Reverend Bernard Owusu Ansah.
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2: Jesus,
1: by the blood of Jesus Christ of Nazareth, we kill it by fire.
2: Amen.
0: Don't forget that the fervent prayer of a righteous man availeth much. Therefore, be part of this program. For any information, call 0244-115-618. Freedom,
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0: Hallelujah, hallelujah, hallelujah.
1: Praise the Lord, praise the Lord.
0: As a 14 Jesus is alive. I our
2: Castle
0: Brigade.
1: Amen.
0: Yes.
2: Amen.
0: Amen.
2: Yes.
0: Amen.
2: Amen. Yes.
0: When you go upon your pardon, we be Saddam Farm.
2: Amen.
0: About Tian Ken Biara.
1: Jesus.
0: Jesus is alive.
1: Oh, yes.
0: Now Tian Ken.
1: Amen.
0: Mini Abba, catch our mommy, catch our sister, Unabe, maybe Uku, no offer the phone, and that's offering a damn for me.
1: Yes.
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2: Amen.
0: Bompire. Akwa radia nim.
1: Yes.
0: Just saying, I'm to me na ho den.
2: Oh yes.
0: No me or bread, kwasi bu atete ho.
1: Yes.
0: Be den problem ba so no.
1: Yes.
0: And the yes mo genti.
1: Yes.
2: Amen.
0: Amen.
2: Amen.
0: Ebo bi ti anka. And the pray Jesus alive.
1: Yes.
0: The Castle Brigade.
1: Amen.
0: Mama to me ka. Papa to me ka.
1: Yes.
0: Mama to me ka.
1: Yes.
0: Jesus is alive.
1: Yes.
0: Did the prophet kiss for Edu?
1: Yes.
0: Now so for Etosia. You have a bonfire. And you can't know me.
1: Amen.
0: You have a bonfire.
1: Yes.
0: You have a flow.
1: Amen.
0: You have a bonfire.
1: That's what.
0: And you know me a flow.
2: Amen.
0: You have a bonfire.
1: Yes.
0: And you know me a flow.
2: Amen. Jesus.
0: You have a bonfire.
1: That's what.
0: And to me a hundred dollars.
3: Amen.
0: You have a to my daddy.
1: Amen.
0: That's amen.
2: Amen.
0: And to my church to tell us the bonfire. So tell us, the Emperor of Empire Boom. So tell us, I'm not so for Bompire. Whenever to tell us, I'm on pie.
1: Everybody, a bompire, Nan, Joy, Chai, a crab, TF, the Nation.
2: Amen.
1: So many one money, a poyania, and a four to your activity, Papa. Jesus, you break it to me, dear and penny dear. I too may be a man who sweats, yeah, not my dear. It is my crush,
2: amen.
1: Soon, soon, be a the puppet is in one of our dear. It is my crush.
2: The
1: son of me, you break up on beer,
2: amen.
1: Jesus, give me a jack in our shores.
2: Yes,
1: I have so much crabby and young woman. I'll soon have crabby and your jet.
2: Oh,
1: Jesus, give me a pompire, amen.
2: Amen.
0: And Jesus is alive,
1: amen.
0: I swear, brigade,
2: yes.
0: And the point I'm between my dad.
1: Amen.
0: Baby, I would see me.
1: Jesus.
0: I'll be a coming if I do so.
1: That's
2: right. Yes.
0: Man, the papa.
2: Jesus.
0: From the don't say her.
2: Aye.
0: Man, I feel like I'm here.
1: That's what.
0: You are a pamela busha woman.
1: Oh, yes, sir.
0: You are living the busha.
2: Yes.
0: You are a guest busha.
2: Yes. Amen.
0: Or be a busha.
2: Ah.
0: Cast amen.
2: Amen.
0: But I'm the pray.
1: Jesus.
0: We are between my dad.
1: Amen.
2: Amen.
0: Baby, I tell Gabriela.
1: Yes,
0: I swear.
2: Yes.
0: Jesus is alive.
1: Yes, yes.
0: Papa. And no one obeys saying.
2: Yes.
0: Abrabo, Abrabo. Oh, Black Domino.
1: Yes.
0: And we saw all the way to
2: us. Yes.
0: Yaka Ota.
1: Jesus.
0: Ebbe Nia.
2: Jesus.
0: Yaka Ota.
1: Jesus.
0: Ebbe Gunia.
1: Yes.
0: Yaka Ota.
1: That's what.
0: Ebbe Abosom.
1: Jesus.
0: And I drink every bit saying,
2: yes,
0: if it was more hot,
2: yes,
0: young body part, young Malik,
2: Debbie,
0: your knee,
2: Debbie,
0: you're too quiet,
2: Debbie,
0: I didn't even see,
2: hi,
0: what a biara,
1: hey,
0: Abu Salamu,
1: Jesus,
0: Ebreki,
2: amen,
3: amen,
0: what a biara,
2: Jesus,
0: and if you're hot,
2: yes,
0: what a biara,
1: what,
0: and Abu Salamu,
1: yes,
0: what a biara,
2: Jesus.
0: I do a rubber so yes, but
2: I
0: am a darling.
2: Amen.
0: And then go back with me. Yes, I
1: amen. I be kind. Trust some free. I can deform woman. The dress here.
2: Yes.
1: A emu a journalum at the
0: court. Okay.
1: Now a boss and a journal. A radi, a catcher, get your set. Fat wager and not to me.
0: Okay.
1: Now to me or toss him you.
0: Now
1: what do you feel so? Na kwa jiri ba afford buchi a ayẹ wajadia no
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0: sorry
1: Sabi ya hunti ya no.
0: Ya wate biya.
2: Yes.
0: Eye juma. Ute mi.
1: Yes.
0: Obe tse ye.
1: No.
0: No me bende ha.
2: Jesus.
0: Ebu siyem.
1: Hey.
0: Ya mwali yo.
2: Ya biya.
0: Obe ya obi tse me ka.
1: Jesus.
0: Des wate biya juma.
1: So.
0: Afe kwa biya.

0: Jesus. Kasa
1: amen. Amen.
0: That's altar.
2: Yes. Mm. I'm an altar.
0: So we altar bia.
1: Jesus.
0: I will show you my leg.
2: Yeah, yeah,
0: altar bia.
1: Jesus.
0: You do quite
1: so. Yeah, yeah.
0: Altar bia. You do so.
1: Yeah,
0: Yes.
1: Yes.
0: Amen.
1: Amen.
0: Amen.

0: Amen.
1: Water.
2: That's what I was saying. Oh, I'm part. Hey, did you miss out? Ampara. Minimum, maybe. They be all that. So, call you money as Hano. Or call you as Hano. One day, no, besides, ah, let me cry, let me bomb with any. A jubilee, maybe Sabiano, near Sammy. Now, so we know you cry, then in Padagino, no media as Sammy. Let me catch us a mammy. Ampa, no one can name the crack. But who's watching Susumana? As soon as we take it all, ah, Miss Mammy, wouldn't mean the Oka. But what did I turn about? No, could Jesus alive?
1: Aye.
2: Prophet Christopher Edward.
1: Amen.
2: Could I go check it? Could I go check up? Send the partners in the ATSIA. But you are not saying we could have got out. We could check him with Mane Yalebia, Masanan Tam, the Allah from Moko Wumu. Sasa son of Bob Rebisa. Mammy, to an umbo check up. Oh, Susu.
0: Be
2: doing up.
0: Oh, no, Brabano, no,
2: Brabano. Just how you will be here.
0: Oh, yeah, yeah, yeah.
2: Ah, I'm sure.
3: Yes,
0: Mama,
1: Mama,
0: Mama, Mama, Mama, Mama, Mama, Mama, Mama, Mama, Mama, Mama, Mama, Mama, Mama, Mama, Mama, Mama, Mama, Mama, Mama, Mama, Mama, Mama, Mama, Mama, Mama, Mama, Mama, Mama, Mama, Mama, Mama, Mama, Mama, Mama, Mama, Mama, Mama, Mama, Mama, Mama, Mama, Mama, Mama, Mama, Mama, Mama, Mama, Mama, Mama, Mama, Mama, Mama, Mama, Mama, Mama, Mama, Mama, Mama, Mama, Mama, Mama, Mama, Mama, Mama, Mama, Mama, Mama, Mama, Mama, Mama, Mama, Mama, Mama, Mama, Mama, Mama, Mama, Mama, Mama, Mama, Mama, Mama, Mama, Mama, Mama, Mama, Mama, Mama

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1: Amen.
2: Amen.
1: Kabaran Terabusa.
2: Amen.
3: Amen.
2: Mamotiaka.
1: Yes.
2: On Sanapa.
1: Jesus.
2: You are the one.
1: Jesus.
2: Made him not last.
1: Yes.
2: Ashadia Junior.
1: Yes.
2: Jesus. Obia Castle.
1: Yes.
2: Obia Domel.
1: Yes.
2: Yes.
1: Yes.
2: Jesus.
1: Jesus.
3: Amen.
2: Cassia.
1: Yes.
2: Yes.
1: Yes.
2: Yes.
1: Yes. Yes. Yes.
2: Otebiala,
1: Otebiala,
2: Eyejima,
1: Eyejima,
2: Ewa Simu,
1: Ewa Simu,
2: Wama Brabo,
1: Wama Brabo,
2: Wama Ganam,
1: Wama Ganam,
2: Woyes Majam,
1: Woyes Majam,
2: Sotano,
1: Sotano,
2: Amrade,
1: Eyani,
2: Mbembe Sama,
1: Mbembe Sama,
2: Mbembe Sama,
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2: As I explained,
0: Amen.
2: Montuagina, Tobacco, and I do.
1: Amen. Yes, Lord. Casamen.
0: Amen.
1: Casias, whatever.
0: Yes,
1: and Rabbi.
0: Hey, I
1: and Mray.
0: Hey,

0: Camera on camera. Banda pray.
1: Hey.
0: Obi say.
1: Hey.
0: Na brabo.
1: Hey.
0: Unuano.
1: Unuano. Unuano.
0: Obi tell me.
2: Jesus.
0: Well, yes, you.
1: Hey.
0: Oya juan ya.
1: Yes, you.
0: Rock body green.
1: Ah.
0: Oya juan ya.
1: Oh, hey.
0: I baby tell me.
1: Ah. Ampa.
0: I was 70.
1: Ah.
0: And I need to do for.
2: Oh. What's that?
0: That's other one.
2: Yes.
0: Your other one. Oba wa lo oba wa le.
1: Yes.
0: That's all over.
2: Happy.
0: Jesus. Your man limits.
1: Yes.
3: A simple F.
0: Yes.
1: Yes.
0: Yes.
1: Yes.
2: Yes.
1: Yes. Yes. Yes.
2: Yes. Yes.
1: Amen.
2: Yes.
0: Yes.
1: Yes.
0: Yes.
1: Yes. Yes.
0: Yes. Yes. Yes.
1: Yes. Yes. Yes.
0: Yes.
1: Yes.
0: Yes.
1: Yes.
0: Yes.
1: Yes. Yes.
0: Yes.
1: Yes. Yes.

0: Amen.
1: Amen.
2: Amen.
0: God bless you.
1: Gentlemen, don't 244.
2: Yes, 244.
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1: And 0247.
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1: 65.
2: 65.
1: 61.
2: 61.
1: 64.
2: 64.
1: 64.

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1: 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Okay.

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0: 044 944 9070 0 0 0 0 0 0 0 0 0 0 0 0 0 0 0 0 0 0 0 0 0 0 0 0 0 0 0 0 0 0 0 0 0 0 0 0 0 0 0 0 0 0 0 0 0 0 0 0 0 0 0 0 0 0 0 0 0 0 0 0 0 0 0 0 0 0 0 0 0 0 0 0 0 0 0 0 0 0 0 0 0 0 0 0 0 0 0 0 0 0 0 0 0 0 0 0 0 0 0 0 0 0 0 0 0 0 0 0 0 0 0 0 0 0 0 0 0 0 0 0 0 0 0 0 0 0 0 0 0 0 0 0 0 0 0 0 0 0 0 0 0 0 0 0 0 0 0 0 0 0 0 0 0 0 0 0 0 0 0 0 0 0 0 0 0 0 0 0 0 0 0 0 0 0 0 0 0 0 0 0 0 0 0 0 0 0 evening.
1: Oh, Kasa Frey.
0: I'm
1: sorry, I didn't know problem.
0: Okay,
1: I'm a friend.
0: Ima ye,
1: madam
0: for me close
1: from
0: any business.
1: Me pacho, obia bodia o. Obia bodia wa.
0: Unimre Jaina.
2: Asempa FE.
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0: Rijana nina. 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
1: Me pacho, wa bodia. Why? E dia bo make the street. E ya bodia. Ba nyame be ye fro so. Ujis ke be fene nchai. Oh yes, so the year business. I scam almost 400 million. But now, no cater to crime. But now, on the show, get go contact with some amount, bank, or contact with some amount, customer.
0: Aye,
1: that would
0: be
1: true.
0: Madame, for me, no.
1: Okay. My portrait, you're both the eye. My portrait, open the restaurant, make me. But only because of the
0: brigade.
1: Brigade. Okay,
0: be whom
1: I tell me when you come on. Ya bo dia, ya me slow. For me so call. Hello. Me no kaza friend. Tell my dad no problem. Only my man on my fee. Also what time? My mom pay my why? The bomb pay ya. Hey, don't want be ara. Hey, the neighbor. Yes, we just.
3: Amen.
1: Our will be in time. Hello, you're from Bisoko. Hello.
4: Morning.
1: Morning, sir. Papa, how are
4: you?
1: Yes, sir. Don't get afraid.
4: I wish.
1: I but I don't know problem. Yes, Make us match on come away for you so. One can't wait to come. What? Yes, and so. Only what problem? Yeah. Only problem. One for come back so. We let me question baby. If we score from bank. Hello. Okay, that friend. Okay, that friend.
5: Atu.
1: Ah, mama. Who first man? Way.
5: Where
1: PA? Obey your police case, why? Police case. Why not care for me, Lusubano? Because I said, Why not care for me, problem? Let me say, I'm going to pass.
3: Amen.
1: Why castle? Or do I question? Or do I perform? Or tell you what? Now, get a duke with the boat. who get a duku and duku na why with the bounty. But I'm not calling you some understanding be not on the duku na
2: sefra.
1: So if you go to snap, I go to snap.
4: That's why
1: I'm from the bounty. But you want to come you free me. Why? Ah, what is Sakumano? Sakumano?
4: What
1: are some of the wall?
4: That's why.
1: Yes, yeah, I'll be able to God bless you.
2: Jesus.
1: Promise to call. Hello.
6: Hello.
1: Papa, who can say free?
6: I don't
1: know if you no problem.
6: But
1: I have a single idea. Come on, Papa, from 0244 0244 0244 0244 0244 0244 0244 0244 0244 0244 0244 0244 0244 0244 0244 0244 0244 0244 0244 0244 0244 0244 0244 0244 0244 0244 0244 0244 0244 0244 0244 0244 0244 0244 0244 0244 0244 0244 0244 0244 0244 0244 0244 0244 0244 0244 0244 0244 0244 0244 0244 0244 0244 0244 0244 0244 0244 0244 0244 0244 0244 0244 0244 0244 0244 0244 0244 0244 0244 0244 0244 0244 0244 0244 0244 0244 0244 0244 0244 0244 0244 0244 0244 0244 0244 0244 0244 0244 0244 0244 0244 0244 0244 0244 0244 0244 0244 0244 0244 0244 0244 0244 0244 0244 0244 0244 0244 0244 0244 0244 0244 0244 0244 0244 0244 0244 0244 0244 0244 0244 0244 0244 0244 0244 0244 0244 0244 0244 0244 Bibi ya mon pan famana mon pan famana
2: ya mon si ya
7: mon si
2: Jesus
1: Otan
4: tuma
1: Uchi no so dodo o ma do ncha o pe agia agia one no wasem
4: o
1: no problem pa mo enyo no no one no problem one na kwa de tia na ma me kra den ta do ya na adoy na tenet ya o uno de no ko ba bi o ba so ku na djuma aye I don't know what you're saying. Why? What you're saying?
8: A Semper FM.
1: Okay. You have to call. Yeah, I'm not busy. Hello, Papa. Hello, Papa. Hello, Papa. Hello, Papa. Hello, Papa. Hello, Papa. Hello, Papa. Hello, Papa.
2: Hello,
1: Papa. Hello, Papa. Hello, Papa. Hello,
2: Papa. Hello, Papa. Hello, Papa. Hello,
1: Papa. Hello, Papa. Hello, Papa. Hello, Papa. Hello, onen e mayi pato o fra mo nenem leyi hello for this call hello
9: hello
1: and okay safe
9: I'm coming from Chicago.
1: Okay, there no problem.
9: Is that a prophet?
1: Yeah o kaba for dan pato can speak to you please. I'll go here in English. Can speak to you okay o dey speak our now o dey speak our understand you e be keke gum sir. I'm hearing you.
9: Yeah, I have problem with my leg, my knee. I got
1: accident
9: some.
1: Problem in the nine.
2: Nine.
1: Your leg is paining you.
2: Go to
1: yeah, okay, please here. just call me off air. You know Sammy, Sammy.
9: Yeah. My name is Sammy.
1: Okay, call me back.
9: Okay.
1: Bro, for some reason, call me back. I have time to talk to you. God bless you. From 0247.
2: 0247.
9: 0247.
1: 0247. 0247. 0247.
10: Amen.
1: What about that? Who did see Aka Okana? Why? My cast upon who did see Aka Okana? Lady, we need to be lady because she are not getting a bunisa. Namin cow. Now from that day, who did see Aka Okana? What will I do in Pass Adiano? Now from that day, no problem, Quay, and then the rest of the home will know that. Tadde shows our problem. But my young Wedgma, you have to offer any comedy. No more getting in trouble. I am no crap. Yanaza, Menoyaza, Bia. Menoyaza. Okay. May you better watch that? Why? God bless you. Hello? Hello? Hello? Hello?
11: Yeah, hello.
1: Hey, mommy, my name is mommy. At the sign. Hey, what's your name? Who's your friend?
11: Dominic.
1: Who's it?
11: Dominic.
1: Dominic, but I don't have a problem.
7: Jesus.
1: Why would I?
7: Yamon Pafamano.
10: Yes, but yes, but yes, but yes, yes, but yes, but yes,
11: but yes, but yes, but
1: yes, but yes, but yes, but yes, but yes, but yes, but yes, but yes,
7: but
1: yes, but yes, but yes, but yes, but yes, but yes, but yes, but yes, but yes, but yes, but yes, but yes, what's an obi of fresh here? Ukwadana. What's an obi of me? Yes, we go about it, but I can't. 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
7: yam
1: yam yam yam yam yam yam yam
12: yam yam yam yam
1: yam yam yam yam yam yam yam yam yam yam yam yam yam yam ɛnyɛ yadeɛ bɛmma no de wɔ akyi no ne kra ɔyɛ tawia ɔma mpa saa deɛ no na wode fi wɔte wona wadwene sɛ ade no ka nyi nsɛn but wosa ne bɛmma fo kɔhyiaayɛ yɛfɛ nse hɔ wane acos mɛka asɛm atoatɔ na pɛbɛhu me why god bless you from 0244 hello papa pɔ mu ɛ wokasa frɛ he and then no problem. Obi no da. Obi ade. Obi no da. Hello. Hello. From
7: Amen.
1: Boko. From 0244
11: 0244
1: hello. Hello?
13: Hello?
1: Hello? Yeah, what's the name? What's the yeah, but what's the name? What's the
13: name?
1: La Paz. Okay, but I don't know problem.
13: Nyamisha
1: also, without a power.
13: I'm not going to say.
1: I now also don't know if you're from and don't pick it or pick it, baby. No, that's another question. Mine, no, and that's the name for Nicholas. There you are, or Momon Pass Adiano. Yeah, there's no problem. Yeah, I don't know. There's no problem. Me pacha me nya sa so fune bi e wa agbo hun pa e do be yin de pe ma ma wi ne pe e go fa de ne pe e boom ye pe
10: ye pe pa ji bi
1: ya
10: God we trust
11: I could

0: Six one.
1: No,
2: I'm a brother.
1: Amen.
2: Hello?
3: Hello,
2: Daddy. Okay, friend.
3: I got some problem.
2: I'm a bomb. Okay, Safi. How are you, Safu? I'm not sure.
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2: Oh, you're for a couple of
1: hey!
2: Hello? Hello, from 0244-0244-94-76-76-90
5: Hello?
2: Yes, sir.
5: Good evening.
2: Good evening, or good morning.
5: Good morning.
2: Morning.
5: Sorry.
2: Okay. Okay, that's free.
5: Okay.
2: God bless you. But I don't no problem opening.
5: Okay.
2: I don't know what I was going on.
5: I know that my interest was not in my life.
2: What did you call it? Who was it first? Second? What about it was the third time, Papa? I am goodness, I don't know. No, what the friend, Mr. Obeng?
0: What?
2: Obeng, Obeng.
5: Yeah,
2: you're
5: from Obeng, Richard.
2: Yeah, and I feel to me why. Oh, one castle was spiritual problem. What spiritual marriage? I feel to me, yes, I don't know. I feel to me.
0: What?
6: Yes.
2: Maybe you heard my wife.
0: Yes.
2: The next shop is scheduled with the next shop. Who will feel like that? I was my damn out. I'll bet baby don't mean turn on call. I didn't pummel, by the fruit and chain. Only got for friends, only got for Lady Bill Kumasi, Bakwai, Bakwai, Patron Bakwai.
5: This man of God is wonderful.
2: Yeah, get a crow, be woo, yeah, get a crow free, one into a free moo. Oh, Patron, okay, dear.
5: Wow,
2: as a full, not sure, don't get such a thing. Okay, please, call your dog, where if you do, call me off air. Yeah, poor family, you come and go. But when we said the problem, can send the part of the whole, and it out. Why?
5: I'm sure you reassure me from now.
2: And line you busy. Oh, the line is busy. Tell us the off air for me. Why?
5: This same line, right?
2: Yeah.
5: Okay.
2: God bless you.
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0: Mansu,
1: Abukasia,
0: Kakua to him, Kakua to him, Papa, only my paletano, Wabukasia, Wawala, Wawala, Wawala,
1: Wawala.
0: Friday be week. Kwakuma to you. What if I sent to her? Mamma, sir, problem gets a fruanka saw. Problem fruanka saw, maybe a pen pain before the
2: assembly.
0: Unica go fire, oh, find a cheap not chill. Unica for the cheap. I'm not a doubtful. No, no, no, no, no, no, no, no, outside the hall. No, oh, okay, my bay, no. No, no, no, no, no, no, no, no, no, no, no, no, no, no, and the Sabbath Sabbath, Kokram, and further talk this one.
2: What about
0: the ship? The one of course, man, one of course, yet.
1: Huh?
0: One of course, that was the one of course, yet.
1: If I say, this one.
0: Ah, but then the one is said, what about from back? So that to for some, first of all. Hello? Hello? Hello? That's Ottoman car. Okay, suffering. Taifa. Then I go for F and a and a farm.
1: Papa,
0: I want my name. I want my. I want my. I want my. Well, yes, I want my.
2: I want my.
0: I bought him more than 12. Opa, why then? What's that to be quenchy? Huh? Madam. What's oh, young Pibo? Oh, young Bonifacher? Seven Pibo, she will be me to Yashua. Why? Sam Pibo, why I bought him about 6 and 12? Seven Pibo. I wonder if I know fully.
1: But you'll be a man.
0: Yaman Kao, or don't check. It's not so good, or don't check. But you when you choose one, one way as Rabonif, Sabanfacher, never humble. Now, what part of your betting? Not ready for the second. We now come to also on his side.
2: A simple
0: okay, but not on a pump. Near Uncle the next Sabanfacher mount, the more points about the same. Never do be a why. Yamanka, ah, my mother at all. What be
2: a simple if
0: you are fingers, the cancer, by the cancer, and oh, yeah, you know, yeah. Stop a third man, was stop a third man. My cousin, not so. Stop a third man. Why? Who's out in the Mendoza? What if a Fisher?
1: Madame.
0: What could that? What could my Moko Badu? Moko Baby. Hey, yeah, bye bye. From 0247 65 61 64. Papa.
2: Papa. Change.
0: 65 61 64.
2: 0247
0: 64 64 64 64 64 64 64 64 64 64 64 64 64 64 64 64 64 64 64 64 64 64 64 64 64 64 64 64 64 64 64 64 64 64 64 64 64 64 64 64 64 64 64 64 64 64 64 64 64 64 64 64 64 64 64 64 64 64 64 64 64 64 64 64 64 64 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

0: Hello. Open, mommy.
1: Good morning.
0: Yeah, Anna. Okay, suffering. Him. Thank you. Then I go for another farm.
1: Thank
0: you. Your mom, Hello.
2: Asempa FM.
0: Yes, sir. Penny Mount is okay, sir.
3: Good evening.
0: Good evening, sir. Yeah, you never from crowd. Good evening.
3: Yeah,
0: because I feel abroad. Mo. Then I go for any farm.
3: I don't
0: know what you're for. I'm on the source of never from Palma. I'm on the source of different. I say, Prophet Christopher Eden.
3: Aye,
0: it's on car.
3: Yeah, because I feel
0: okay. God bless you, Papa. Enemy. Okay.
3: For good years.
0: Who are you okay for good years?
2: FM.
0: I'm a part of the FM. But we're done it. Another country. Like we're free, our country. No more. And now we'll be so the one, Mr. Michael. I want Mr. Michael.
3: Yeah, Mr.
0: Michael. Okay, but we're done it. Like, we'll choose to come to Papa. We'll choose to come to Papa. But or another country. Hamburg, my name is there, they're going to know Hamburg, or South Pronoso, but over the picture.
3: Yeah, I can get it for you.
0: Okay, departure, send mommy to CA, send mommy, number 20, to power frame, and let me puff off a send picture mommy, they're puff frame, no name come up, why? Oh, we are, but we're journey, every sub, Pronoso, because what just coming, Papa, we never could him, we think I know, pay now, the man. My Google, only check catchy one.
1: Okay.
4: Christ.
0: My name is Amen. From what did you order them?
2: A simple FM.
0: Say, from Osisi, ever for what was Odam that I did order them, Memoir? Otawa Riaso.
1: Yo,
0: your problem can't tell why. Hello.
4: Good morning.
0: Morning, look at something. Tama. Then I go point your farm. What you Canada? What you want to say? Why do you rose? I'm not going to be able to do it. God bless you. Oh, the baby.

0: Hello. Hello.
1: Hello.
0: Okay, sir. That's my. Then I go point your farm
1: out.
0: When you're obra. Your friend is saying. Your mom, your mom, your mom, your mom, your mom, your mom, madam, my father, my mom,
2: Hello,
0: I am to call and my castle. and now, Papa, see me, our guy be our guy, the first Sammy, besides the wonderful Sammy.
2: Papa, I come into you more. Me to be as you are here. I send my Bible can I and a crate.
0: Okay.
2: Your page for whom may be kind.
0: Okay.
2: It's here, me, what you know. I see, my mama in the home. Money, if he say, Motafo Bonsamon, on Nam Sejata, Obubon, she shall near Obeniano Amine.
0: Okay.
2: It's me, Tim Amsia, when you're an Amine.
0: Okay. What's a bit here?
2: My God.
0: I'm a poor counselor.
2: This is my God.
0: Therefore, it's a call. Almost afraid we are not more. Hello. Hello, you know my busy. Hello. What's up, Benka?
3: I'm trying to talk.
0: What's up for him?
3: Because
0: I'm free. It's legal. Then I go pon your mouth.
3: The little bear man should shower there.
0: Okay.
3: You have to talk to me. I feel there. The bear man come and go see a few coaches. Me, my man. Yeah, but yeah. 3 months
0: in you,
3: so I said,
0: yeah,
3: they can't worry
0: something
3: to the papa
0: now.
3: They can't be
0: a not the man who is fine. Yeah, but Obama was, I know. Oyabusokunu mekasa tete yo go mo ebusoni awara no ya ntontu ya ya ya na sadie ah ma bia don tese nhwe se le kwanya adwuma o tese nhwe
4: asempa fm
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0: can take care of me. I do TV. Yeah, then you make 11 o'clock. Who tell me? So, I'm here, Duma.
1: Jesus. My God. I'm paying with
0: you. Oh, check him out. Oh, Prophet Kingsford Edu.
1: YouTube.
0: Prophet Kingsford
1: Edu.
0: Where be YouTube? Papa, me da haba de yedu ma. I'm not talking about them that nonsense. I choose my dead doing ya. Just stretch out. What does that say? Never phone sir.
1: My God.
0: Where you talk about them? What boy bamba? What does that say? What boy ba?
1: My God.
0: What does that say? And the pay. I'm a driver. So number they know so 0244
1: 94 94
0: 76
1: 76
0: 90
1: 90

0: 64 64.
1: Oh, man,
0: I'm going to be a
2: boy.
0: Oh, man, I'm going to be a boy.
3: Amen.

0: Yes.
1: My God.
0: Jesus. What pedjuma? We do a friend. We be a driver. Or you do have to mouth.
1: Oh.
0: We be to car.
1: Jesus.
0: Or you wonder. But so can I say?
1: Oh.
0: Or you wonder.
1: Okay.
0: What's that? So,
1: yes.

0: that's what I want. The Baba Yajuma, that does what Chebara. I already did with you.
1: Yes.
0: What about?
1: Yes, you
0: know.
2: 0247 FM.
0: Hey, hello.
3: Hello.
0: Apo mo e.
3: Oyo.
0: Dana yo.
3: Patcha be kasa fe islo gon.
0: E dana yo.
3: Me mame o ya isiro.
0: Ya fane say.
3: E fredo e kia.
0: Demo pa ye. Demo pa du jama mo pa.
3: Mommy,
0: Papa, what's the dying wall? As I'm going
3: to
0: go, Mommy, what's the dying wall? As I'm going to go,
3: Only
0: answer. Only answer. Oh, your pet. Oh, your pet. Oh, to tell the baby with him. And I know it's now. I will say, you know, all you need in the bois.
3: Patrick,
0: I'm a patabra. If why? Why?
2: Generation.
0: Yes.
2: Mo.
0: Yes.
2: Ah.
0: Catholic Yesu.
2: Alright, Yesu.

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1: 0244.
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1: 94.
0: 76.
1: 76.
0: 90.
1: 90.
0: 0244.
1: 0244.
0: 94.
1: 94.
0: 76.
1: 76.
0: 90.
1: 90.
0: I believe it's trend matum matum. 0247.
1: 0247.
0: 65.
1: 65.
0: 61.
1: 61.
2: Assemba FM.
1: 64.
0: 0247.
1: 0247.
0: 65.
1: 65.
0: 61.
1: 61.
0: 64.
1: 64.
0: Hey, Jesus alive.
1: Mango.
2: Brigade.
0: And ready to my daddy.
1: Yes, you
0: know. Now, me, I'm not telling apart.
1: Yes.
0: One on one.

0: The edu so Jesus. The edu so Diabone. Watch that yet.
1: Jesus.
0: Watch that yet. Watch that yet. Watch that yet. Watch that yet. Watch that yet. Watch that yet. Watch that yet. Watch that yet. Watch that yet. Watch that yet. Watch that yet. Watch that yet. Watch that yet. Watch that yet. Watch that yet. Watch that yet. Watch that yet. Watch that yet. Only Prophet Kingsford Edu. Let's say, search me. Oh, YouTube. Prophet
1: Kingsford Edu.
0: YouTube.
1: My God.
0: Kingsford Edu. Hey,
1: Facebook.
0: Now, I'm demo.
1: My God.
0: What for? What happened here, Juma?
1: Yes.
0: You have for me to call. Hello? Hello?
2: I'm
0: going to call you. I'm going to call you. I'm
2: going
0: to call you. I'm going to call you. I'm going
2: I
0: don't go for any
2: amount.
0: Okay, I come to you. Be home, why?
2: I
0: be home. My shrimp. From 0247
1: 0247 65 65 61 61 64 0247 0247 65 65 61 64
0: And it's
1: 0244 0244 0244 0244 0244 0244 0244 0244 0244 0244 0244 0244 0244 0244 0244 0244 0244 0244 0244 0244 0244 0244 0244 0244 0244 0244 0244 0244 0244 0244 0244 0244 0244 0244 0244 0244 0244 0244 0244 0244 0244 0244 0244 0244 0244 0244 0244 0244 0244 0244 0244 0244 0244 0244 0244 0244 0244 0244 0244 0244 0244 0244 0244 0244 0244 0244 0244 0244 0244 0244 0244 0244 0244 0244 0244 0244 0244 0244 0244 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0244 0244 0244 0244 0244 0244 0244 0
2: That we had more channel pack. Maybe I'm Robia, me too born a more. Ever be pure fear on a man. Baby, I'm for doing a show, Sana.
0: Okay.
2: That time such and grab it.
0: I'm ready to do it. One now.
2: One now.
0: What's for the sabre?
2: What's for the sabre? No.
0: Come on.
2: My God.
3: Matilda,
0: you can't see
2: me.
0: And it's a bit so.
2: My God.
0: Obi Tiemi.
3: Jesus.
0: Obi Tiemi. And it was it.
2: My God.
0: Obi Tiemi.
2: Yes,

0: 90.
1: Yeah, go. Hello. Hello. Apo mo en. Yes, indeed. Oka sa fre hin.
2: Asha mo ka sefi vote. FM.
1: Okay. Okay. I don't know problem.
0: The
1: patron
0: disappointment
1: and go on
0: a mission.
1: Yeah, poor offering come up. Why? God bless you. Hello? Hello? Papa Boko, what can I say? But I don't know problem. Okay, poor offering come up. Why? God bless you.

0: This one.
1: Hello.
2: Hello, Pastor.
1: Yeah.
2: Pastor, I need prayer seriously.
1: For what?
3: Yeah.
1: For what? What?
2: Pastor, I don't suffer for this life.
1: Please come and see me tomorrow. Come and see me tomorrow, eh?
2: The location.
1: Kaswa Brigade.
2: Okay.
1: Who called Kule? Who is Kule? Kule?
2: Kule. Yeah. That's my name.
1: Okay, God bless you. Come and see me tomorrow. Go on. Ashok, come on. God bless you. Come and see me tomorrow. You know Kaswa Brigade?
3: Kaswa Brigade. Take any Kaswa car.
1: Oh, you want to take out? I want to go to Atwater Station on the Metmaker.
3: On the bus stop.
1: You see, Kaswa. You want to take Kaswa car? You are right, Kaswa Brigade, eh?
4: Yes.
2: Okay.
1: God bless you. From 0244.
4: 0244.
1: 0244. 0244. 0244.
5: 0244.
1: Hello? Amen. Okay, sir. I have no problem, ma'am.
6: A simple FM.
1: Oh, hello?
7: Hello?
1: My papa called you.
7: Yes, Pacho.
1: I have no problem.
7: Pacho, I'm
1: not going to be able to. Hello?
7: Hello?
1: Papa, I'm going to be able to.
7: I have
1: no problem. Come on, Pamano.
4: Yes.
1: Come on, Pamano. Aside the name, fucking Yamaha.
3: Come on, Rosha.
4: Jesus.
3: Come on,
4: Rosha.
3: Come on, Rosha.
4: Come on, Rosha.
3: Come on, Rosha. Come on, Rosha. Come on, Rosha. Come on, Rosha. Come on, Rosha. Come
1: on, Rosha. Come on, Rosha.
3: Come on,
1: Rosha. Come on, Rosha. Come on, Rosha. Come on, Rosha. Come on, Rosha. Come on, Rosha. Come on, Rosha. Come on, Rosha. Come on, Rosha. God bless you. Hello?
8: Bravo.
1: Yes.
8: But I'm a worry for 15 years.
1: My God.
8: When
1: you're back. But you're so full. Why? Where's of my new
8: home?
1: Bama down change. Wakacho. Me to wakasa on songo. Eh?
8: Wakacho
1: to wakasa. Sawo no phone akate. Bama no biya baby. Sof mami. Me kan kemi fence me kan.

0: Hello.
1: Hello.
2: Hello.
1: Yes, madam. What's the man? Manda so no patrante men ka. But I don't no problem.
2: But
1: so no call that the tower.
2: Eh,
1: ma onda so da won chain. I see you
3: are ready that. Bia to kwa. Obi am kwa wo mo na ja.
1: Ndi ku. O
2: ma
1: onda so pa o ka
2: se do ma na sa kan
1: papa. So mo wari
2: Osoma.
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4: Suri ya kane ya roche, vina amide.
1: And the okay, but they're more on pay, Mr. Why? I'm on pay that they're me with my catch up. Why?
4: I'm
1: not sure. I'm not sure. I'm not sure. I'm not sure. I'm not sure. I'm not sure. I'm not sure. I'm not sure. I'm not sure. I'm not sure. I'm not sure. I'm not sure. I'm not sure. I'm not sure. I'm not sure. I'm not sure. I'm not sure. I'm not sure. I'm not sure. I'm not sure. I'm not sure. I'm not sure. I'm not sure. I'm not sure. I'm not sure. I'm not sure. I'm not sure. I'm not sure. I'm not sure. I'm not sure. I'm not sure. I'm not sure. I'm not sure. I'm not sure. I'm not sure. I'm not sure. I'm not sure. I'm not sure. I'm not sure. I'm not sure. I'm not sure. I'm not sure. I'm not sure. I'm not sure. I'm not sure. I'm not sure. I'm not sure. I'm not sure. I'm not sure. I'm not sure. I'm not sure. I'm not sure. I'm not sure. I'm

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2: Pato, oye police ni wo.
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2: Waje. 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Make a make. Why walk again? Oh, why walk Obano? Get in him.
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2: Why walk Obano? 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
5: last month
2: odo en se ko ho baby gele kwanyim odi felicia
3: me
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5: ya
2: daben o ya unya no me bo phone so ya tell felicia na ne ko ye as mo ha me daben. From that day then, to come, I even saw framing back. Why? So until some moment, Shem can so begin. Prophet can from the Star Reader, or touch Radu TV, Shem NG TV, Shem Kantaka TV. Make us a so effa. God bless you. Me hello.
1: Hey!
2: But can you suffer?
1: I'm prepared.
2: I'm
1: prepared.
2: I'm prepared. This one can.
5: I'm prepared.
2: Oh, now I'm
5: ready.
2: Ah, you're the master show him. You're the master show. Why a mass? Your mom pama in front. Your mom pama no. Why yes?
1: Yes, yes,
2: yes,
1: yes,
2: yes,
1: yes,
2: yes,
1: yes, yes, yes, yes, yes, yes, yes, yes, yes, yes, yes, yes,
2: yes, yes, yes, yes, yes, yes, yes,
4: yes, yes, yes, yes, yes, yes, yes,
2: yes, yes, yes, yes, yes, yes, yes, yes, yes, yes, yes, yes, yes, yes, yes, yes, yes, you were right, but who may want the breaking force? Why? Oh, no, sir, papa. From there to force, from there to 4-4.
6: 9-4.
2: 7-6.
3: 7-6.
2: 9-0. 9-0. Hello? Rapping at the same. Hey, I'm hard now. Now, I'm dumb. As we're not the power, then no problem. For Santoso. Why, yes, madam.
1: Yes,
2: yes, madam.
1: Yes,
2: yes,
1: madam.
2: Yes, yes, madam. Yes, yes, madam. Yes, yes, yes, yes, yes, yes, yes, yes, yes, yes, yes, yes, yes, yes, yes, yes, yes, yes, yes, yes, yes, yes, yes, yes, yes, God bless you. Hello? Hello? So I didn't come from that. That's how I feel, your boss.
3: By the way, not
2: mine
3: to be
2: a woman. I don't buy by Uncle Yamo. What's the answer to the kind?
3: Yes, to me for the line, I can't
2: see. I don't know problem. Okay, so free.
3: I'm
2: going to go to
1: the house.
2: I'm going to go to the house. Hello? I say, what can I say for him? For me to call. Hello? Hello? Man, I put my wife. What can I say for him? I'm in shower also. Man, that's what I mean.
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2: I'm a patcho, why you confused, Kakra? Why, sir, come with Lady Bint, as or show me, and also our commander do, or comma, as the girl bring me, yes, eh? Our Jana. Patcho, for your compa, but be winning, come on. Now, the natural or baby, so better, sir, why not them two, but it okay, and I'm a call, and then. For the Trinity, what's on that? your mom pay man why o ga suffer him suffer God bless you from 0247 hello and 0244 hello apo mo him la pa no problem I tell baby who made that problem in your soul in your crime. Why? God bless you. Hello? Hello?
0: Hello?
2: Okay, sir, friend. Obwasi. Okay, I like it. From 0244
6: 94.
2: Hello? 76.
6: 76.
2: 90.
6: 90.
2: Hello? Hello? I'll promo. Papa, dey me aso kasa free akra. But there no problem, Nana. Na mo mpa mano. Ya boss.
6: Yes.
2: Amen. O ma tchere why? O ma bo.
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2: Pastor Atlas.
7: You na fall.
2: Say un kwere da. But ya be we from
6: tchere. Amen.
2: Why? Hello? Hello? Hello? Me do za pomoe.
3: I don't know what to say.
2: Boko. But you need to say, Obadi, be my name, yes, sounds for critical fish. Critical, the Eradisa, Menkan, and Mekan. Emo, Tatatra, about my son. I was so young,
7: and this is why you need
6: to be. Yes,
7: and I'm crying for.
2: What's your life?
6: Yes.
2: Meme, that means son, mechanic, tell me, never be so mechan, but the answer sounds like I won't. And to a mechan, I foot you on the garage, and we. Who tell me?
3: What
2: critical fish? Me, and then I'm in a I'm going to go to the
7: castle.
6: Yes,
2: me for me,
7: Psalm 62:12. I'm going to go to
8: the castle. I'm going to go
2: to the castle.
8: I'm going
2: to go to the castle.
7: I'm going
8: to go to the castle. I'm going to go to the castle. I'm going
2: to go to the
3: Hello?
2: Yes, I'm rapping.
3: Hey, my
2: fresh, I want an idiom.
3: Obviously,
2: you want no truthful. Yes, you're
3: friend.
2: And then your son, that's it. Good
3: day.
2: I'm not going to be able to do it. Every Thursday, 11 o'clock, more Adum TV. Monday, 9 o'clock, more NG TV. Tuesday, and then the free. I can't get a member. Mess also make us a radio star, say, Alpha, or Tak Rade. Mess also a Sampa, Pinker from Safa. Let me dim with it. Why?
3: Hey,
2: every time you call, sorry,
3: I'm
2: not sure. Asempa FM. Why? Remember, you are doing one because I'm not sure. I'm prepared for travel. Well,
3: okay.
2: Oh, prepare for travel. Oh, travel.
3: Papa.
2: Number your difference between me. Why? Tap problem or not? Why? Let me come. My reference will be a come. Can I who read one? Why? Ube, I'm mission of papa. Ube, it's papa. Uma, I'm ube, it's ube, it's for fucking. I'm your son. That's fight. What's it? Yeah. God bless you. Then for me school. Hello. Hello? Hello? Hello? Hey, who's the damn one? I was about house. I don't know problem.
6: Amen.
2: Kasa amen.
7: Amen.
2: Spirit me money tao. Susu me money tao if you home. I had no spread. I did draw the bread 12 hours. Spread never. Who may money tell? Where is the so? Or tell the meaning common great and go deep. Why? God bless you. Hello? Hello? Okay. Okay, sir. Friend. Hello? Yes, madam.
9: My line is cut. My direction is.
2: ya wa kaswa bege o se
9: na me se me ya ba 15
2: years why are they ya say wa kaswa brigade why Hello.
10: Morning,
2: Dan. What
10: is it?
2: Boko.
10: It's your mobile when your moment is pretty.
2: Oh, no, ma.
10: Yeah.
2: Oh, no, baby.
10: When your moment is so upset.
2: Yep. Yamon Paman, Yamon Paman, Yamon Paman, Yamon Paman, Yamon Paman, Yamon Paman, Yamon Paman, Yamon Paman, Yamon Paman, Yamon Paman, Yamon Paman, Yamon Paman, Yamon Paman, Yamon Paman, Yamon Paman, Yamon Paman, Yamon Paman, Yamon Paman, Yamon Paman, Yamon Paman, Yamon Paman, Yamon Paman, Yamon Paman, Yamon Paman, Yamon Paman, Yamon Paman, Yamon Paman, Yamon Paman, Yamon Paman, Yamon Paman, Yamon Paman, Yamon Paman, Yamon Paman, Yamon Paman, Yamon Paman, Yamon Paman, Yamon Paman, Yamon Paman, Yamon Paman, Yamon Paman, Yamon Paman, Yamon Paman, Yamon Paman, Yamon Paman, Yamon Paman, Yamon 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

0: counseling.
1: Giri, giri, giri.
2: Philippa Bell, 1 million and some.
0: Kwaseda,
1: yes.
0: My God, no, the
2: only under Macu.
0: And the Biara, yes. Counseling.
2: Yes, sir.
0: Yamada,
1: yes.
0: That's 1-1. FSU, what they do now.
2: I'm
0: for Mr. Cole. Hello? Minya ba mento osu. Oka safari. Ata
3: mangete.
0: Ah, obi wa onje.
3: Ne ba jo madam bida.
0: Oya de your boyfriend.
4: What is you?
0: Hey. Now sa fra mi. Ayo hwe dwa no, ayo hwe dwa no fra mi mebo.
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0: Wa de bi de bi de bi. And now ayo hwa de. Okay, and then no better on jail, check a lit. My mom pama. Your mom pama. Your mom pa yes. Yes, because amen.
4: Amen.
0: So a power and call your one the phone home man of that. Why? So it's any boy for some cast on what so no. Yamin cow.
3: Hello.
0: Apo mwen
2: na kura obe adwuma.
0: O ka safre.
3: Because safre barrier, where the barrier.
0: Mo na mi so, but then the problem.
3: Ah. E dia pa cho, ni bi bi a e ya from the ground.
0: Oh.
3: Bi bi a say.
0: Ya mon pa ma no. Ya bon ta. Ya
1: bon ta. Ya bon ta. Ya bon ta. Yes.
0: I want it down. Me was no spiritual problem. No spiritual marriage. Serious one, and they fight it out. Serious one, and the sound normal. And your boss, you know, Sunday could tell a bravo. And she told normal, I didn't put sacrament. I didn't put sacrament. But I meet Dimunti,
2: Jesus,
0: Padre, Padre, me answer. Then bombing break him out. What's up, God bless you.
4: Yes.
0: Hello? Yeah, but if, yes, hello? Could I jam it? Hello?
6: Hello?
0: Yes, sir.
6: And
0: now, for Asampa, I don't want to be there, Asampa. Yeah,
6: okay,
2: sorry, 2 years.
5: Asempa FM.

0: suki and the handuri and the aka.
1: Why? Why I dear brother not turn it, my don't cast a crack. Oh wife, where do you know?
2: That's what I
1: because
2: measure
1: debut. Well, no, problem by that problem by serious ones or bankers or aircraft or banner do call or banner before do call ye. And I'm a boy.
3: What's
1: it? Aha, me but I don't know. To show banner check on why. I did for banner or to show banner or ban the suit. What did they yell dino? What did they yell dino to Obani Kasai or Tnasa Kasai? The Bible said, no, me when you're not ready.
0: Yeah,
1: you're better to acquire. What if you are? If you are, if you are, if you
2: are.
1: Okay. Men Kasa will be from off a new comment point. Why? God bless you. I'm going to. Okay, for banning or banning winning
0: part.
1: I'm not down for
0: Jimmy Jaffra.
1: That's a not quite style. Toban, so from 0244 9494.

0: So brigade.
1: Yes.
0: Brigade.
1: Brigade.
0: Yes. Brigade.
1: Mm.
0: Brigade. Brigade. Brigade. Brigade.
1: Brigade. Friend. Life.
0: Hello.
1: Chanapa.
2: Hello.
0: Yes, sir.
2: Rufo.
0: Yes, sir.
2: What
0: are you
2: doing?
0: Offer. But you want to from offer. Why? In the demo. You want to
3: come on.
0: Come
3: on.
0: Hello.
2: Hello.
0: Who got a friend? I'm a samai. I don't know problem. Hey, I remember 2 years ago. Who here? Name you for whom? Why?
1: Amen.
0: I did me a two. It was him. Name you for whom? Why?
1: Jesus.
0: When you talk about all, I'm not talking about Brahma Trump fighting with my wife. God bless you. Hello?
2: Yes.
0: Yes.
1: Yes.
0: Or Tampa.
1: Yes.

0: Kola Vida. So for so
1: Pastales.
0: Pastales wa ha.
1: Prophet Kojo Otu.
0: Prophet Kojo Otu. They didn't buy me or we entem.
2: So Prophet Charles Esiedu.
0: Prophet Charles Esiedu so we entem.
2: Yes.
0: Now and the pay did also e fi ha. Shebi a branded numere bi ara. A branded numere.
2: Yes.
0: Don Crown.
1: Yes.
0: Oh, can take it.
1: Yes, live.
0: Let me add ma Monday at 10:30. I NG TV.
2: Yes.
1: Live.
0: Send numere 11 o'clock. I Adu TV.
1: Live.
0: Make us so so F for life. I hope.
1: I
0: when I say that, I one on one counseling.
2: Yes.
0: Yawada,
2: one on one.
0: And I have
2: a
0: year.
2: Yes.
0: I first and what they do that. Quasibo or bread. I want to try. No matter how so. And I have a bad day.
2: Aye.
1: Share answer. Amen. Among us, tech.
2: Amen.
0: Come on, so. I mean, I'm not Friday on the park. Friday on the park. Come on, tech. Among us, silicon. Hello.
3: Hello.
0: Yes, sir.
3: Morning,
0: Edan.
3: What's up, sir?
0: Yami Adam.
3: What's up, sir? Odi Nkomoka Kura.
0: Okay.
3: What's up? Now me you be having a Abrewa Blanete.
0: Pony Abrewa Nete?
3: Yeah, now Abrewa Okama Sempa.
1: And again, na.
0: Now you be Biana?
3: Yeah, we have been on the Ujenu.
0: Aha.
3: Mantinia Mba Eji Diwi.
0: Okay.
3: Now I said I'm a Tinka. To be by it,
0: okay. Oh, get us
1: go down.
0: Hello. Hello.
3: Hello.
0: Akrapo one. Na menye wa don no homo bombi akwa ma.
1: Amen.
0: We be sad akuma de emre mu.
1: Amen.
2: Yes.
0: Obre bi a wona mu.
2: Amen.
0: Wonya kwa. What time da wo? Okay.
3: Masunda
0: ya, what from da? Who should TV so many book of me? I'm ya. Yeah, what cause my kind me tell us him to be. Hi, hello. Hello, what time da? Hello.
3: Hello,
0: sir. Where? Okay, sir, for him.
3: Bacha,
0: the Ultimate Kawaii and the FM.
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0: Okay, apart from off your come up. Why? God bless you. May buy some pop with some next week. Why? Hello?
5: Hello?
0: Okay, that friend.
5: Yes,
0: she didn't try. Oh, sorry, don't confuse. Okay, that friend.
5: Yes,
0: I don't know problem. Come on, Pai Mano.
1: Come on!
0: Hello. Yes, sir.
3: What's
0: your name? What's God bless you, Sofo. Hello? Hello?
5: Hello?
0: Apo mwen?
5: Pastor.
0: Okay, sir, friend.
5: Acho.
0: I don't know problem. And yet, why? We don't come watching anyone with Mama. Why? God bless you. Hello?
4: A simple FM.
0: Hello? Hello? Apo mwen? Apo mwen? One name Makura. Ote menka? Ose? Nepa chumai?
1: Aswari. Asiye mwampaye manu na. Masiye.
3: Masiye mwampaye manu
1: Masem, Masem, Masem, Masem,
0: Masem, Masem, Masem, Masem, Masem, Masem, Masem, Masem, Masem, Masem, Masem, Masem, Masem, Masem, Masem, Masem, Masem, Masem, Masem, Masem, Masem, Masem, Masem, Masem, Masem, Masem, Masem, Masem, 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
1: 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Hello.
2: Hello.
1: Hello. O ka ta fe. I don't have a problem. Hello? Hello? Hello? Nana Pomo? Oh, what's that? That's also for. What's the move to power? Oh, I cut. Hello? Nana Pomo? Yes, indeed.
3: They don't sell.
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4: Yes.
1: Hey, Jesus is alive. Your Kaswa Brigade.
4: Yes.
1: Kaswa Brigade. Kaswa Brigade. What's the Kalapas? Asama. Adanta. Kawashi. Teshi. Medina. Isregon. Fakaswa.
4: Babia.
1: What track Kaswa told up?
4: Yes.
1: What's the best of Brigade? Brigade. Brigade. Ya me about China Park.
3: Matilla.
4: Life.
1: Eba no thing.
4: Giddy giddy.
1: Or some pie box.
4: Yes.
1: Or some pie box.
4: Or jada.
1: Or some pie box.
4: Hey.
1: I never talk about to
4: home. Yes.
1: You be a wedge man. Ya me about yawa down the park.
4: Hey.
1: 1-1.
4: Yes.
1: Let's just sumu.
4: Yes.
1: Ask for the dunya.
4: Yes.
1: Come down so. We be a castle.
4: Yes.
1: Come down so.
4: Yes.
1: Ya me demon tea.
4: Yes.
3: Amen.
1: Fuck with me. Hello. Hello. What's up, Bengal? Hello. Oh. Hello. Hello.
5: Hello.
1: What friends are hello? Hello.
5: Hello.
1: Hello.
5: Hello.
1: Papa, Bobo.
5: Yeah,
1: but you said no problem. Okay, but you went to watch now. Why? Hey, for 1-1. Why? God bless you. Hello. Yeah. Okay, that friend. They don't have problem. Hello.
5: Hello.
1: Okay, that friend. They don't have problem. Hey, Diabo. Me who watch now? Hello. Okay, that friend.
5: Hello.
1: Okay, that friend. And then a problem.
3: A simple FM.
1: I have spirit to shoot some scar. Oh, when I know about diet. Then no baby or black or homo. To be when you don't force so. Skip on some pa. Baby, where do I I'm not talking about what you're doing. Why? God bless you. Hello?
5: Hello?
1: Okay, that friend.
5: Oh,
1: no, friend. No, friend, sir. Oh, me see me homie, why be homie? Hello.
3: Yo, papa, me see.
1: Hello.
5: Hello.
1: Nana, papa, boy.
5: I don't want to touch your way.
1: Nyame, nyame, I don't know you. Omi, you can't be sad.
3: Amen.
4: Amen.
1: I did be a chebiya ra mwaya ma.
3: Jesus.
4: Amen.
1: Me shlo. I don't have problem. Ah, what time you come? Any afternoon. Okay. The point of the point for me. Nenu komo ye why me bata kwari. As I'm program, I am in show. God bless you. Hello? Hello? Hello? Hello? Apo mwen? Okay, that's a friend. And then no problem. Black, why you lie? What's up, why you back? Why? God bless you. What's up, friend? You?
5: Hello.
1: Papa, what's up, friend? You? So, from that?
5: Good morning.
1: Okay, yeah, so for a problem.
5: Problem,
1: mate.
5: Okay, my job.
1: What's it? That's why I didn't. Oh, prisons.
0: Asempa FM.
1: Oh. Ya bompa yesu. Wala mi sale. Amale sanko. Wala mi sale.
2: Yes.
1: Oh my boy. Amen. Amen. Amen. Amen. Amen. Amen. Amen. Amen. Amen. Amen. Amen. Amen. Amen. Amen. Amen. Amen. Amen. Amen. Amen. Amen. Amen. Amen. Amen. Amen. Amen. Amen. Amen. Amen. Amen. Amen. Amen. Amen. Amen. Amen. Amen. Amen. Amen. Amen. Amen. Amen. Amen. Amen.
5: Amen. Amen. Amen. Amen. Amen. Amen. Amen.
1: Amen.
5: Amen.
1: Amen. Amen. Amen. Amen. Amen. Amen. Amen. Amen. Amen. Amen. Amen. Amen. Amen.
6: Hello.
1: How's it going?
6: Hello.
1: Okay, that friend. Okay, that friend. Uh-huh. Hello. Hello. Hello. Hello.
6: Hello.
1: How's it going from that?
6: I'm
1: going to continue. Oh, I'm going to come up. Why? Hello. Hello.
6: Hello.
1: Hello. Hello. Hello. Hello. Hello.
6: But
1: no from Kra. Hello. Who's the call? Hello? Yeah, now
6: the
1: prison. Oh, yeah. I thought that's a step. Don't cry, I'll tell myself. No problem.
6: Many bema prayer approach.
1: Uh-huh.
6: What's
0: the wood?
1: What did that chino so? What's the net chino so, papa? What's the net in those papa to a jaw and run on? What net in those? Ah, I also have my own son. Also,
6: huh?
1: Oh, yeah, Miss Asana, don't go do so. What in the picture? Where are they?
0: A simple FD.
1: Why, some will make a cake. Not in the chin, do so. What in the picture? Could be baby. Now, children, once a nipple, so be where you ever can eat one on a bread. And would net in those offers of food that would need tea. What do you have a point from Abata Christiamo? Some way, as a point with a wife. A way we hope. I mean, sure, they're ready for the thank you. But do you know, since I'm also the
2: answer? Remember,
1: also the answer. From 0247, 0247,
2: 65,
1: 61, 64, 64, 64, 64, 64, 64, 64, 64, 64, 64, 64, 64, 64, 64, 64, 64, 64, 64, 64, 64, 64, 64, 64, 64, 64, 64, 64, 64, 64, 64, 64, 64, 64, 64, 64, 64, 64, 64, 64, 64, 64, 64, 64, 64, 64, 64, 64, 64, 64, 64, 64, 64, 64, 64, 64, 64, 64, 64, 64, 64, 64, 64, 64, 64, 64, 64, 64, 64, 64, 64, 64, 64, 64, 64, 64, 64, 64, 64, 64, 64, 64, 64, 64, 64, 64, 64, 64, 64, 64, 64, 64, 64, 64, 64, 64, 64, 64, 64, 64, 64, 64, 64, 64, 64, 64, 64, 64, 64, 64, 64, 64, 64, 64, 64, 64, 64, 64, 64, 64, 64, 64, 64, 64,

0: Amen.
1: And Jesus alive.
2: Kaswa brigade.
1: They don't take a beer.
0: Yes.
1: They don't take a beer.
0: Yes.
1: They don't sweat.
2: Yes.
1: We be at your meal.
2: Come kill life.
1: I just turn over.
2: Hey.
1: I didn't say before.
0: Yes.
1: I didn't say before.
2: Hey. Dabi.
0: Yes.
1: Amen. Kaswa brigade.
2: Life.
1: They don't sweat a part. A counseling. One on one.
0: Yes.
1: Hey, Jesus alive.
0: Digi.
1: We need the prophet's kiss for Edu. Just use some of the star. From the star reader.
2: Yes. Life. From Amphabo, life.
1: The river you are dumb.
2: Come out of the shabba.
1: They say Biara.
2: Hey.
1: They eat Biara.
2: Hey.
0: The
2: whole year, they say, three cities.
1: You're going to be a tattoo, so.
0: Yes.
1: Ebadare.
2: Yes.
1: They have a near.
2: Come out of the shabba.
1: And your house.
2: Hey.
1: You're going to send a tattoo, so.
0: Yes.
1: Yes. Yeah, them not that or trap.
0: Yes.
1: I tell Bible.
2: Hey.
1: Jam on that.
2: Hey.
1: Counseling.
0: Giddy.
1: 101.
0: Yes.
1: No, I tell anybody.
2: Jesus. Janus.
1: Don't tell me that.
2: Jesus.
1: Be free.
0: Yes.
1: I tell me free.

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0: morning. 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Me dean the Reverend Joseph Anomansa. 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
1: This is the hour that we need to bless the people. 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

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Be proud to be a Ghanaian. My wedding is a chrom case beer and patch of yak. And then maybe a phone line, who chrom cassan, maybe semi. Who call it Lea? No more cancer, Bongiano. Bongiano. Who call Germany? I'm good Morgan. Auntie Maggie. Some of them who are good morning. UK for their good morning, Amuchia. And to all of France, bonjour. Francophone countries in Indiana. And I'll pay me Mamuna, bonjour. Yanko Ponchiro Biara, Pacho. Phone line, or you beer, or Cassabia, or can be an Pacha, no, I'm a Pesa Oka. And then within 5 minutes, man, no, I'm Pesa Oye. By ye bow row, sorry. Ye bow row, sorry. Missy Mobi, and Yanka Mobi Biakawa. Missy Bismarck, I see you, Mibiakel. Or Ryan, Ebusia, Mibiak, one a pair. Or Sofu Nessie, and Yanka Mobi Biakawa. Oh, is that a Casa Vincrani? Hey, Ghana Casa. Or Sofu, Boating, Annie Dimbo, don't. And I'll pay a moon roll, sorry, more. 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And our minister Lizzie in a bureau, sorry, mission was first for more doors.

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0: 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Everything work together for your good. 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Every blessed day, let worship be part of you. And your life will be transformed. Good morning.
1: Good morning.
0: And Patrick Frost and Agazevifa. Kofi kwe, mpacho your ballroom 30 seconds. Okay, no one trying to tell.
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0: Yamin show, Yamin show. 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
0: we visit over the coming chrome casa crobo.
3: Oh, me a crap, a crap,
0: Marty, and the bonito Nico.
3: Mandarading Uncle Ponce, sir, and the Pachin, not the commander Abujim, Namu Jones, the name of his son, than I say.
0: Uncle Ponce, a judge, old boy, you who are old. Amen. Amen. Amen. Amen. Now, Uti, Usha, she said, Uti program, how many years in
3: oh, maybe,
0: I'm a sports mona. Amen. Asempa 94.7 Joe Boy. Okasefi Kragon. Mbacho wansu na eba. Masidenye. Count it all joy. No matter how the trials and tribulation that you find yourself through, count it all joy. Asempa 94.7 0546982158. But one I make sure kwano akabe two calls na ye de jumedi no abewe 0546982158 Osafo Paul
4: Apostle General
0: Osafo Paul your friend me humble servant
4: the humble servant please good morning
0: morning Yanko Pado Bacho Chani
4: so would you sorry lap there may the more bompire the masuma
0: oh, headset no so why?
4: Mbacho mouth.
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0: You are shrapa. Also, quick, Tony Amenka. And I've been in Bemikasi. All right, God bless you. Eh, Amazo, kasa ndibia ya kao. Unyamia ye njira papa papa. Good morning.
5: Good morning.
0: Hey, Masu. 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
5: I'm a family that I'm here.
0: But on the radio, no Masu.
5: I'm a family that I'm
0: here. Oh, Debbie. 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Good morning.
6: Hello.
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6: I'm Regina.
0: Regina, what's your name?
6: Ifia.
0: Ah, Ofia. 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
6: Ofane.
0: Okay.
6: But I'm Maune Jomu.
0: Maune Jomu.
6: Maune
0: Ami.
6: Maune Jomu. 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
1: Asempa 94.7 0546982158. Dear Beb, pick it last two calls. Now, yeah, did you make the number? Good morning.
2: Morning, yes, indeed.
1: Joyce, Mbacho Bonita, and Yanko. 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Wana me chen unu. Wana me chen unu. Good morning.
3: Good morning.
1: Odobe nye.
3: Bacho,
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3: the one corner, make
1: us a fee. Bacho, Titi. 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
3: Kwame.
1: If I now go for corner,
3: then
1: Yamiasi.
3: Wama, at the baby, at the end, Medana said, Papa. And Munina, and I think of Munina.
1: Amen. Amen. Good morning. Hello. 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Who's he?
4: The judge, Nikasafu.
1: Oh, hoy. Okay, it's you.
4: Yes, I'm a kai.
1: Oh, men look around, I'm a mission.
5: I'm going to go to the house.
1: Eya muye ne saade bia wae na mo kam krom kasa se na mo kam krom kasa se no biti aso ntumi nka ne krom kasa eya me bwanwa. 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
6: Alafia weya.
1: 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That is radio for you. 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
8: Yes,
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8: Father.
7: Aditi misa.
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7: manager
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7: I post all your big time. Okay, my infa birthday, ma yen sorry so birthday. 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We see you. Hello on God traveling and tour. 12 May on God traveling and tour and TBBBR FL tour Papa will best sort to come. 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

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Me sorry suno. Asempa Sports News at 6. Asempa Sports News at 6. Alatula. And a Ede bro. And you were feeding it here. Don't take off your dial. We bring you Asempa Sports News. I said, God richly bless you. Mpacho, me say famo monutum. Airtime, fatum, fatum, fatum, fatum. Me say fatum. Put it too much now, me.

0: Nonsia Ebon Prenu da Cron and Sia Dikai Abo live ewa sempa 94.7 FM Abusha 4 and there 12 of the month May 2026 and there Tuesday Tembolent Tuesday. 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
0: And ten times so young fair any entrium ewo and sema eda pamay so anopedia. 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
3: indescribable, overwhelming. You can see the how happy the girls are. We are so so proud of them. This was what we are out for, and we've got what we wanted, so we are very excited. So we had two obligations from the FA. First is to qualify, and the next one is to do well at the World Cup. So now our attention has gone to how to prepare the team and to do well at the World Cup. And I was always confident. I trusted the girls. They believed in the concept we had from beginning, so I knew that we'll go far with it.
0: We Charles Simpson no just a qualification no apa enti di ombe yom combat mi abon yoma no ombe bo modi no ena nani eda so but no nim se wie be emeba wa no ebetimi a qualify ye nu aba ni din ene precious asante and so ababa wa no so e ka ho mama wa enya qualification or so e describe a qualification no as excitement e de ma eye the Black Princesses.
4: This is so excited and we are very happy to win this match for the and we were hoping for this win and we have got it. Yeah. It was very difficult and even our style of play, I think in the first leg they studied our game and they got to know how we play, so they didn't give us any chance and they were on us. Even in the first half and the second half, when they got a goal, they were on us and we were not organized, but I think our captain Linda and our coach organized us well and talked to us and we were able to overcome them. I knew my team, with or without me, we are together. We have a strong chain, which no one can break it. And we were, we hold the chain very well, and we are all, like, we almost

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1: We are precious Asante and our tenant canal. You feel now your room or the black satellite under 20 AM Rantier and Bobo Kunun Sudia. Now, just 2027. Yen, you host two under 20 Afcono, Ewa Ghana, Kocha, needing any Maswell, Credunso, and Rantier, no, Astati, Ahubua. Near my back, Nimi, Nubia, Mwa, Emma preparation of Peso, and Enqui, and Famano, and also Edia Tuja.
2: Yeah, so far preparations, Yaguso. Yeah, third week in camp, resume. Now, there I had when I can say Premier Boys can I won. Mobile was from San Quentin. 1 week be a year 7 days, no, yeah, 4 days. And 2 week be a 4 days, penny Premier for no, I hear training more friendly match. No, Massacre, no club. I'm going we are no Massamba. But league, no quarry, ain't you know, clubs not keep you more players, ain't you? Kakrana akano na yeah boys in the hoodie my football friendly matches na me bua so a next week over be na e call sunya ko pitch camp no ho na boy friendly matches around kakra crazy so boys no pick it all right.
1: We are Maxwell Konedu on the under 20, the black satellite, and our OT, you know, Yenfa, Eye Kakra, MP, so the alcohol had to foca, Eye Urani D, any rainy Hendrick, Eye Ura, your pound, say technical director, Edema had to foca way back 2023. Now, your power Urano, Unim say, your man, Eye contract, but it will travel 8 months, you know, a 3 year contract, 8 months, and then paying for a war coach, and technical director, rainy Hendrick, your one or so, say, the Jumedino, you know, and Yadia say, a sefata, but a year one or so, no, na kwetu ya hon ense nsembi sika esombo sika nan kampanye fuo esombo de emano no eye $2,400 eni sika esi 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sports and recreation honorable Kofi Idi Adams na Oh, Titian, the church, and Ecopium, oh, now would you made in a seno, Miss Row, a Cosono, and some Kakra Minister, Editu, Dano, Yanko, na Yenti.
3: As we open this championship, let it be defined by excellence, let it be clean, let it be fair, and let it reflect, and let it also show the highest standards of integrity. At the end of it all, let the results be bigger than any single medal table. Let Africa win on behalf of the government and people of Ghana under the leadership of His Excellency John Dramani Mahama. I warmly welcome you all to Accra for the African Senior Athletic Championship Accra 2026. May this championship inspire Africa. It is a strategic advantage. It means the next era of global sports will increasingly carry an African identity and an African energy and an African influence if we prepare well.
1: We aye kakra sports minister editu dwa mobia akwaba na yentry say be ma Africa obia hu animonyam chai wo abibrem ha me so chief of staff aye honorable Julius Debra na oye Julius Debra e wo jumedie kesie ase na chief of staff e ho de a na se nya de obetena se keke ono so edi na nudi sem kakra e betu dwa e wo ho
4: the school council online community are there to train young education. That is about sports teachers discipline, sports teachers perseverance, sports teachers unity, and sports teachers hope. As African nation, we must continue

0: The NBA playoffs are underway, and now you can trade every game on Kalshi. 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Trade on anything.
1: No, Africans, we are to two, no, my Yamay and Kong sports developments, no, a bit me, Edgina Brand, Mr. Rani Munyan for any and Sebastian Co. And so a wet athletic president, no, so a Wojumedia Kesia, and also Eden Sempakra etu yenim.
2: I'm delighted to be here. I'm delighted that I spent all day yesterday with the African Council, the CAA Council, where there were many discussions about how we maintain the sustainability and the strength and the global reach of African athletics, and particularly your outstanding athletes. And also the need for government support. And again, let me pay tribute to the government of Ghana for committing so strongly to the African Championships here. Political support is absolutely critical. Yes, you need sponsors. Yes, you need good organizing committees. But none of that happens unless the leadership from the very highest political platform in a nation. There are lots of things beyond a championships that is important in a sport, and that is about the building of human capacity. It's about the ability to engage and encourage more young people into our sport. It's the ability to make sure that Africa is represented.
1: Eri abasobodie ema mampanyi ewo ne nchiche ne nyo ma waye but aye yam try se ye be ma youth no so no etimi a develop ewo athletics na bibia so akoso ye mesro abrante ne din ene Joseph Paul Amoa enso eya abrante a eba ne mrikatu ene nyo ma dia 400 anansi aye qualify for Beijing 2027 no so eka ho no so ahyega na fobo ewo jumade ene ifrase ewo Legon.
3: For most of us, it was our first time competing in front of home crowd in like so long. You know, we left the country, not as great as we are right now by God's grace. But I mean, we've been able to train hard, and now, and at that time, 2 years ago, we came back with so much experience on the world stage and African, you know, continental stage and all that stuff. So we were so happy to be able to compete in front of the home crowd, and we were able to win medals as well. Relay medals, individual medals. This time is like our second time, second coming. So we are excited as the first one, probably even more excited to, you know, come and give them the show, give them another show, and hopefully it's even better than what we did last time. So we are very, very excited to, you know, come out here and compete in front of home crowd, and we are just hoping for the best, and we'll give our best. FM.
1: Wei eye Joseph for Amoa Team Ghana sahina odano ena oti ninkano ye kwa amano ne dia na se we EPO nimno emu ayire ewo ha enye fedi agro Toria Hospital and Leeds United so ebo 1-1 enra na we se nioma 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
1: 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Ghana's maestro, yosu prisimu, atuwaso.

0: me say win in football mo oye experience a progress of work for normalization committee every so omo they are on track and assessing the city amount.
1: No comment.
0: From time omo say adwuma say ebe pim na aka mre kakrai na omo di adwuma di abawiye no wo jojo free say na hu normalization no.
1: No comment.
0: And the first time when you had the opportunity, you had a juma omaye, say a boy football people, and I said, feel, say a juma in young so many.
1: No comment.
0: George, the only idea is a who be now bow, a be a doctor, no sooner, and I said, fear of victimization, it wouldn't mean charging.
1: When we're Japanese team, a barracks boy, Zongo boy, I was
0: not there. And then, my opportunity, young boy, say no who normalization, Edumano.
1: No comment.
0: Kofo capabilities all bar on that committee no. And so who is saying?
1: No comment.
2: Competition I ever organize it.
0: Mm-hmm.
2: And who are Balua Abba?
0: Yeah.
2: Back and forth for them and they to me organize it. I'm mad as I said last week.
0: Yeah.
2: Are you telling me say George do your opinion or something now? That's what you're telling us.
0: Okay.
1: No Jojo. No comment.
0: Fantastic. Coach, you say about Ghana and the campaign is set on Asempa 94.7 as a Operation Phil Babayara. I will say you're back in our bulk majority. Preparation at the same. Cut it, you can't answer only the ultimate sports show, Kasa. To President Nyabu Tremau. Why? Na Ghana for a known
1: entire.
0: Kacheno, Mijina so.
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0: Kacha the maestro, no, Kasa.
1: My
0: Hello, good morning.
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4: The player of the AU, Ghana Edina, is going to conquer the Asim Passport. The ultimate pursue. And I'm going to tune in the tune. It's a good one. Okanishi, Kaneshi, Teshi, Eshwako Dakuma, Dansuma, Akuma, Akutima, Bebia. Super. Obudwate.
0: Yeah, super. Minya, medamasu, asip. Hello, good morning.
4: Hello, good morning. Kweku, the real Papa Maestro Kweku, and the world winner.
0: Kweku Willis in emotional intelligence.
4: I wanted to take the opportunity to congratulate you since Monday, but I've not been able to come through.
0: Kafra.
4: So you were nominated and you never...
3: The ultimate
0: first show.
4: Second.
0: Debbie, Mama Sukra.
4: No. I mean,
0: why are they? I'm
4: sure
0: only I won't know
4: them all.
0: That's emotional.

0: In the name of Jesus, let us pray. Father, please walk with us through the bad times as well as the good. May we be heard and understood from the suburbs to the hood. May you judge us by our hearts and not by our mistakes. And see that we get a breakthrough, however long that it takes. May you fill that void in our souls that will lay our fears to rest. Because there's no way we can live for Jesus when we're living in the flesh. So I pray that you allow our spirits to be born, grow strong, move on, know right from wrong. 1 John chapter 2, verse 15. Do not love the world or anything in the world. And we know what that means. But listen, we know the distance we need to be away from fire to keep it missing. That doesn't mean we'll listen. Lord, you take care of fools and babies. You teach women to honor their men and men respect their ladies. So many of us have gone astray, doing wrong for so long that we've forgotten the way. Please bring us back home, instill in us the word, which is our backbone. We're just children that act grown. There is so much that we're entitled to, yet we receive so little. Because in this time of spiritual warfare, we're comfortable in the middle. So I pray that you open our eyes, give us the anointing to recognize the devil and his lies. If we keep our actions wise and our prayers sincere, our heads to the sky, you will diminish our fears. In Jesus' mighty name we have prayed. Amen and amen.
1: Ladies and gentlemen, it's showtime.
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ye di Ghana komano payi live on radio live on asempa 94.7 sounds in here live wo asida 105.9 and afi media man 92.9 e wo takwa enya sem kuma kra ye chacha obia ye da ye ni so edi kase e de ma obibia 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We dem say African Senior Athletics Championship no. And na e share the readiness of a team Ghana for that championship no. Aropa ye to ebo ase na yetumi zero in na ye dimu komo ye pa. Ne ya say the en share nyina no ebesi akọ. Na azamati ene wo mo mo kan nyina attach down. 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En ti aya na wa share nso na wo de amame. Enye nkwa Carlos Kuresa waye the head coach ma the senior national team the Black Stars of Ghana wadi bi abetum na anopai di okane say no excuses no distraction no excuses no distraction no excuses no discretion and I said distraction and na eye Carlos Cruz and so Eddie Abba na enkomo wadi ma players nkwa na ana say wadi ma team amufo nyina as a on pair excuses be a on pair distractions be a distractions be if you baby ba na and also come

0: allegation, no. 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Yabba Kwaman on it, so na Kakaya Buabuano, I'm on it, Nina, it is shell, and up a which media so. Ken can ninja, Tina say, young quay, na young Kovay and Kova Kratan Mobo Sono, and Fa and Mel, and up a Jumedia, the son of Vivia, and Kuye El Honomo. 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
1: Oh, wama sum, sese, video eko kura.
0: Yeah.
1: Oh, yes. Oma sum eko. 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
1: Abe ye global hit u.
0: Is it please require a sugar?
1: Yes, it dressing. Is it? I said, we a team crana. Yes, I'm a parade, you know. Kakalika, ya. Oh, sir, a man, yes, why, yeah, Timem for us.
0: Yes, so more.
1: Yes, so many, you want.
0: Kakalika,
1: just a bomb. How many record label be as you? I'm Santa for me, no man, no more, you'll be.
0: But I'm going to add you,
1: and you're ready. And you need your kakalika kek. Me nim ni wo.
0: Me ye sure sa sa no na.
1: Asa na.
0: Me ye sure sa sa.
1: Cuz I'm not dia san ke me hunye wo.
2: Enye unze music anka san kasa no. E ana rhythm no, beat no.
0: Yeah.
2: Unze gintia obi ti bo premier gawo. Ya ye code bo ana hit wo han. Ye po nipa ni bebre premier.
0: Gintia se kra.
2: Beat no. What you say? Beat ne ne asana. Omode attaching you no.
0: Yeah.
2: And no man echi obi anti woti ase onti ase o mi se ah.
0: No ase o.
2: Ena ensa ese. What you say ti? Enye message na wonwum no no. But rhythm no ene de nwum ne nam. What you say instrumentals no ene asa ne ka ho no. Ene de nwum ne nam.
0: Na kakalika na yedi ade.
2: Kakalika nya tafre. Eh tafre.
0: Oh za.
2: Eh tafre. Tafre ni friend kakalika.
0: Eh.
1: Tefre, na yo mu dream wa bra Nigeria form ebo mu modede amapiano ewrem no
0: yeah.
1: No mu so ehwe ni mu say I mean we can also create something because before amapiano no na we had the Azonto okay na
0: yeah,
1: Azonto abama Azonto abe global hit ama bro for ina esa Azonto what you say
0: sure.
1: And Nigeria for the amapiano ebe tu ye ama ene
2: yansomuye
1: nana yanso Azonto na ye mu na ya na mu ni mpanimfo a mu di nyumachi. Your problem is there.
2: Yeah,
1: we pay attention to. I know that's not my catch. You know my home here in Kwan, you do home come
0: on. And the Kakarika in the day.
1: Oh, Kakarika, dear.
0: Yes, um.
1: Oh, I mean, Kakarika.
0: See a bona, sorry.
1: See a person walk up in a Kwan, you consider so print ceremony. Nanke betu ya ma dope relation for Eddie Afomu. Because players ni na ni mnyomo no.
0: Umaji atu.
2: Umaji atu. Also muko woke
0: up.
2: Also muko.
1: For the walk up, then another will go. But for now, no, they say baby, you know, hey, quite be convincing FIFA and any organizers, you know.
2: Performance, I'm not saying final, no, no.
0: Can you back?
2: Losing ceremony, no, final.
0: Can you back?
1: Because you have your opening ceremony in Ukraine. Celebrations, a baby tournament in a baby.
2: Oh, yes.
1: Can you be a tournament in him? Papa. I didn't hear, I say, yeah, but you're more on Crawford Abbas. Oh,
0: where's my idea? Now, when we say, media money a year, Lions game, March the 33, you know, media mass almost a pre-coordination match.
1: Pre-coordination, that's almost at your job, Munica.
0: I'm on for some way. Eti bibi aba aba beto
1: media mom ye deno mu ye ana obi aso
0: pre coordination man na we
2: say
0: we are
2: 3 points
1: better
0: than we go 2 na we say weekend we are
1: na so sha those are special. What's our I away game?
0: Say 2 points, and now Oshewiya, I bear 5 points. The last one, Okada went.
1: No, Oshewiya, now say ghost after the dreams.
2: Hey,
1: I know the Oshewiya dream.
2: I hear someone walk out.
1: I know we are from a Kobibia trouble, say, League in the Mudia.
0: I said, Ben, okay.
1: No, what
0: also, or yet pray coronation.
2: Will be here a premature job.
0: Daddy, my point is, medium, I say, or born a pray. Coronation game.
2: And Debbie, remember, Moses Park and the cinema and I support Debbie.
0: Oh, Debbie, never remember.
2: Debbie, remember, Moses Park and Sandy, I deal with my and I support Debbie.
0: This year, I become a
2: fanatism. I didn't know, but say Moses Park and I can send a cinema. I know.
0: Oh, now before Omo game, Bakuno Mobile. You bo om home no. So mo yes organization, a entertainment, you know, because Omo said, a queen be as no. What a league, Nico. No, Nia.
2: No, I got two matches. Ah, six points. No, if I would do it, you only give me 2 points.
0: Yeah.
2: Hey.
0: 92 three a year weekend idea.
1: And that's I got 3 points still.
2: Somebody will damn some me on. Because they're okay, dear. Me just say.
0: What do you come round? My voice been very bad.
2: So my boy will damn on me.
1: But I don't pay Willie Graham.
2: Out of Lions, almost how many points?
1: Heart of Lions.
2: That means Omo safe.
1: Yeah, Omo safe.
0: Oh,
1: Omo safe.
0: Na takwa die. Oh, bone takwa.
2: Efa ho.
0: Bu bad. Na no
2: be. Ani me enei na ayi Bashir Ford ni ni team o ma yemra. Nka ye simple sa.
0: Aha, nti ni o ma yemre. Nti o bo home
2: da. But Dabi say relegation a fight there.
0: But na say.
2: I don't know where some boy money ayi Arsenal boy.
0: Na na say. Baby league na drone. O bo home pa dia. I bet it's
2: football. Football, yeah. In full logic,
0: I know, but Biel Bruno, I will know a title chaser. Why not drink so?
2: I'm
0: not going
2: to be a friend in Sabibri.
0: It's
2: the only one I will
0: be here. So this time around, also money in Finisa. Then rest of the games, also by Shining in a. And to pre-call,
2: I'm not going to be here.
0: Debbie, what do you want? Why preparation?
2: Matthias, you are canoe. Can Matthias.
0: When you are prepared, and also obey a bonnet pre-coordination match.
2: The last match on him for never.
0: Or ball a house of folk.
2: Oh, and yeah, and yeah.
0: And also,
2: and yeah.
1: Oh, about all things being equal, if the house will continue their, you know, drawing streak in one. Let's say me dear my baby be bodro do bodro leg na nche
2: as the day be san ho ye be san ho baba da teda na
1: say is your mum target no
2: oh yeah can you be san ho the day me dear my be she no ha
0: me dear my be she has
2: oh e ten me dear my be she has
0: but eh no an no say me dear my she Lions weekend here league waje me bo
2: onye
0: ah na final game one half wa wa can so
2: as home nyina this motokonkwa na ashe no
1: ashe no
2: motokonkwa na ashe no
0: ana ho bi no timi ashe no bi
2: ocho ya enti team bi e be bi o so ogyina yi
1: ntoni media mo be bo
2: say I just want me make so home month said omo bonu say na e be chem emre bi e twa mu last day match obi koto
0: e ma yeah can look cry media me team ye ni si ha on any given day obi she e ya so
2: anya no cry
1: oh
2: anya no cry
0: na na say media me team
2: anya hu sa o
0: oh.
2: For no more say it in a phone is one.
0: No, I shall go to call four. What she has on the bottom of the
2: coach. Now I shall for I know a
0: only coach.
2: Ah, yes, I'm not saying.
0: Send Ben a monkey can't came.
2: Now to go coach in a shell for me. Any coach in what she has say.
0: Oh, be uncoachable, Tim.
2: Oh, Massa. Oh, wait.
0: Yamba Kuakatan was a rare. Now, you are in tears.
2: We are premature ejaculation. Premature ejaculation, and I'm a diamond for
0: you. Pay Takwa for big drop.
2: Oh, Yami, oh, Gammy say, Debbie, oh, 2 matches, 6 points, and they involved. Now, so we are
0: pre-coronation.
2: Hey, opening.
1: Minjasi.
2: Oza kwa for ye, baby shower, and I feel or quite warm, so not any mark way. And I almost added it.
0: Nana say, me say. Tima na ni
2: abi sa ni bi da se obi aye baby shower afedi okọ awọ so na akobua kem
0: mahu bi da
2: ani na mo tom wase
0: tima wa prepare I was it 2 matches aka no o se ni nyina and don't forget obo we the last home game and obo weekend to say pre coronation
1: okay so in the last game at home
0: but last go a game near
2: and wo lose a league no timi nye
0: and no lose so
2: eh ha so foku pa wo ni ha sebe bo wo of him say wo be she has again
1: ni media ma dia.
2: Oh, okay, say most no or that's where he has in and I would die.
1: Oh, yeah.
2: So, only cat and only a day in our own house,
0: doctor and the other. Me say,
2: ah, oh,
1: in the house, if
2: ah,
0: Takwa 40.
2: Hey, apart from Kotoko, bi anse has one kran ti. Ye ka so amusu home matches no. Ye nhye omusu.
0: Na apart from Kotoko, Kotoko no oko media man oko jisen.
2: Oh, na se ye nne ye nka ne sa.
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0: Me se, media ma timo kuta ne sisi. 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
1: football. 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
0: Oba bese no. Anti pre-coordination e ba so. 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
2: ni. 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
0: Ba bi edu idi e chale. 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
2: Na se epono fa o monsa. 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
0: Asa wo show mu, un wo show mu.
2: O da bi da bi da bi. Me de me she no mo say bebere sa na.
0: E na umbe.
2: Di mu ya, but aside that they deserve to win the league.
0: Na ka die le be ye wo fe kwa se wa che house, wa she house so for.
2: O da bi.
0: Kenya we de.
2: House obi a she no cry nya me deserve me am a she no.
0: Okay.
2: And season ma she into me okay.
0: Okay. 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
1: papa medasi na anopai mayama gane ni bia chibiem na yemo akwa ba mra sempa 94.7 fm the ultimate sports show Tuesday's edition na yesim konwa ye de to aso na fi ye de ko akata no mbo so no so amawo 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procurement reforms begin. And His Excellency John Dramani Mahama, and wade pen ACP Pasunafi, was an inkrata, ne say, yeah, dansi die, esansu, ebe bua, amachese nei, Usha yadisha hun sem sem ene hun kroneba. 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
1: 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Oh, yeah, careless driving.
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0: 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Oma mani 3 months.
1: 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Oh, papa, omo chino. adechi enu we bia na ba ku bi de akonu chipa bi tu
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1: ka bi any accident but as
2: driver for no driver omo ji ka na ka se dwane
1: omo ji ka ni
2: na omo ji ka ni di
0: na say no still na so omo e change you fm omo ba say right
1: say person na ho di number
0: fm from here
2: any fan ni fan
0: oh omo any careful I be hard
2: say still ni change you no fine enye acceptable. But cars be brave, but we be fine.
0: Librina, ningina.
2: Driving, drivers some
1: new cars.
0: Attitude, no ya.
2: Because sebi, ayi, o Benz ya udi free Germany buy. So we be clean.
1: The ultimate stress.
0: Yeah, no crap.
2: What you say? Unami se kakaka utu kwa pa, but we are careful. Iti ashiye ni na wosi ni adawa phone kasa.
0: Yeah, no crap.
2: We say car no, the good chrome I probably 5,000.
0: It does pa. Omo ya ya no muti
2: abo. Kasa kwa ni ubi ibi.
0: I didn't see a person. We are Omachia Gukuman.
2: Sagaras from the catches is a Kevin who touches Akan. It's the Nick Brandon who went to my own. And no one 70 years, Nick Abed.
0: I said drivers say a careful. Right.
2: Drivers and also no Mokasa.
0: Okay.
1: You know, sports column of the Daily Graphic. Was it no excuses, no distractions?
0: Yeah.
1: Keros lays down loss as Ghana's World Cup clock ticks. Erom Ekata
0: Daily Graphic. I can't issues no. Only place na kasa na say only Ghana phone na.
1: No excuses, no distraction. And then oni ye nyina mom.
0: Oni ye nyina na kasa.
1: No excuses there. Eno nye ye mo.
0: Be place no.
1: No excuses, no place na mama me excuse. Anyone kasa wo coach no.
0: Na distraction. Excuse.
1: Distraction ye ye mo. Am eyan for pressure to ko si team ne so. Coca, I mean negative comment me at the what you say.
0: Okay.
1: It's time for war. The stage in air set. Opportunity has been given to every country. As it stands now, since I mean we did come papa. 30 days to the World Cup no. Your budget World Cup no be any.
0: Yeah.
1: Including the FIFA president. Anna Mebwa.
0: No cre.
1: Inti a chess, Yamo be equal opportunity to be a mebobi. Anna.
0: Sure.
1: Inti no distractions, chess. Eba yam fa negative comment na Ghana get BBBA African country to win the World Cup ni sanum and no na mamete distraction na se no and for play away but and a play away na ho din so munya coach no nye ne djuma
0: te
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2: odifo
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0: FIFA technical
1: group. Yeah, FIFA technical group.
0: Yeah.
1: Papa eno pe mpesanka we combination of you know your experience as a former player a lecturer and also a journalist, you know,
0: as FM. Okay.
1: Na man ko frontier say say ya kasa FIFA technical study group for the most prestigious
0: the mundial.
2: Any di break it
0: up. Any di break it up.
1: Me fancy.
0: Mate mamena Ken Kaninja ase na Kaninja maker we no nsene ye ka dope nation ase no.
1: Dope nation.
0: Na ye medium pre coronation match, you know, Omo Afre Dope Nation, and and the Kakalika no, represent what Takwa
1: Kakalika,
2: and the line up. Kakalika, no, we are sending a message this year. Is Oko Germania, almost no, Omo Freno Kakalaken.
1: Kakalaken,
2: said Afreno, almost a friend Kakalaken.
0: Oh,
2: you know. And was say Abuano. City was in Antonas, Anna San. Intino, or also the Audi Free Germany.
0: My bones will so Eddie be by. No, see, and a quick correction on the Amapiano. But say Nigerians introduce Afrobeat, not Amapiano. Amapiano is from South Africa.
1: Africa. Yeah. Okay.
0: Yeah, yes, our correction. Okay.
1: Well, for my bones, you're that's it.
2: That's it. Mediama for you, we show more the best.
0: Okay.
2: And you see, with facilities, or more ni bibia, no sponsorship, ni prudent management, or more no, or more qua Africa, I think, say, the best. What you say?
0: Yeah.
2: Omo more qua Africa, come to me about Omo Stadium Hall.
0: TNA, no. Who's a requirement? And also, we have Star Hotel. I will be a person born. And tibia no na
2: yeah. Gold City no muni 5-star hotel. Na profuna ni adia no ye dwuma no mo dan. Omuni 5-star hotel takwa. I don't think so.
0: A car requirement no na me yeah assessment no.
2: But whatever it is, me dia ma ewo sa ahoden ni so meet ma kwa Africa.
0: Yeah.
2: And Oma kwa Africa pain, Oma mu mu ni mase. Nti se Omo wini a.
1: The ultimate thing.
0: Okay.
2: But Omo nya botre.
0: Omo nya botre.
2: Omo nya botre. Yeah. Because celebration ahead of sa crucial matches mienu no. Teams mienu omo no mo bo no. Ye kapa so a Omo ye teams agan hanum sey. Out of line on Omo na ye kuma kese ye no.
1: Omoa.
0: Oma.
1: Omo na mo mo che mo bo no. Kan sa na obo obo.
2: Masa. Ah, Baba ko sembi won mo ayen.
1: Ko sha mo che
2: obo. Baba ko sembi won kan rough rough. What I say? I come dia mas o yen kan wan sembi. Yo sa dia to fly on yezu
0: sa fa me ka o. Na na ano pa yen sha sia mfa di senior athletics championship no en sha sia. Enura opening ceremony no. E to form. Ah, che se ye hwe ni mo se Ghana e bitimi ate anim e wo hono ma. Any as simple, you enter voices we can create in Rana Fiba, yet that you know at us.
3: As we open this championship, let it be defined by excellence, let it be clean, let it be fair, and let it reflect, and let it also show the highest standards of integrity. At the end of it all, let the results be bigger than any single medal table. Let Africa win on behalf of the government and people of Ghana under the leadership of His Excellency John Dramani Mahama. I warmly welcome you all to Accra for the African Senior
1: Association
3: Accra 2026. May this championship inspire Africa. It is a strategic advantage. It means the next era of global sports will increasingly carry an African identity and an African energy and an African influence if we prepare well. Ladies and gentlemen, the responsibility before us therefore goes beyond organizing competitions. The real task is building success that allow African talents to move, compete, develop, and prosper within Africa. For too long, many of our athletes have faced unnecessary barriers
0: Okay, and to the Honorable Minister Kofi Idi Adams and Enra, the opening ceremony, no, Omoshe, ma Bibia, come, come up, home. Can you, Jabra, what do you say?
1: Papa, me dasi. Na, me mean saying, I can't say to for say on the 30th of May, Yaba Teba,
0: T. Havana,
1: Committee 9, T. Havana, sure. Champions League final, say big. But before the Champions League final, no, next week, 23rd of May.
0: Okay.
1: Yeah, the Asempa FM Community Sports Quiz, you know.
0: Final.
1: Final, no. Yeah, you do final, no. Yeah, the final, no, ever.
0: Sure.
1: Inti, Ubiya, Nfe, Nimu, say, final, no, be live on radio, live on TV as well.
0: Very well.
1: Inti, yeah, the Nina, no, Ebeba, as time goes on, no, we'll keep you updated, nothing. Sakaya, Bani, Ebeba, no. Yeah, to me, Edie, Mu, Ajima, Bibia, Ekama. Papa, Enwa, Enewo, University of Ghana, Legon, Ago Pramaiso. Ye launch the 24th edition of a Senior African Athletics Championship.
0: Sure.
1: A Ghana, yene, yukura, the hosting right here. Yes, I eba be hosti. Na, usha bakwa semwa. We are the first time in 40 years, a Ghana, ye hosti the rest of Africa. About 50 something African countries are. Papa, I'm a troopy to Ghana.
0: Yeah.
1: Na, I'm a beshese. Championship way. Ebema, you know, opportunity to athletes to showcase themselves, especially when we have in the presence of, your friend saying, the World Athletics President.
0: Agatha. Yeah. Already, I thought it down that.
1: Yes, Sebastian Coe. I walk from here. I don't think some motivation bia will be the ma. So we are an individual athlete. Me yes, motivation bia will be a chance, said yeah. we event e wow krom na obenya high profile personalities no mo krom ha na omo hwebie na the president of World Athletics and Kasam so ha ono so hwebie motivation ye big
0: yeah
1: intiminim se ye mrante ne ye maba wa ye be select o me ya omo ye part of about 1500 athletes ye hwe ni mu se om be compete in this particular championship no om meti o man konko Ghana edim. But having said this, Papa, me wa issues kakra.
0: Raise your issues.
1: Me issues ni ye se. We had a 10-member local organizing committee, chaired by Mr. Farhan Al Hassan, who is the managing director of Ghana Commercial Bank. And we share high profile personalities here. We mugusu, including media practitioner, if I'm saying
0: money,
1: GH1 boss, if I'm saying EIB boss,
2: Bola,
1: yes. Omo ina wo, eh ni so. Omo committee ni so out mu se. Omo committee ni so no. I mean, yewura ba of Fuseni, president Ghana Athletics.
0: Yeah.
1: Yewura ni Okanye J, CEO. Enso ejirem ene mamim pedimfo ni ade a omo mu a. Papa, organization. A big event like championship here cosway.
0: Okay.
1: I know me hu wa TV so. Menim sa uhun dia meme hu TV so. Eh, very important.
0: Gba hu TV so sese.
1: Me hu TV so.
0: Yan telecast.
1: Yes, yan telecast wa TV so.
0: Oh, yeah, sure.
1: Yes, I'm sure.
0: Go on pay me twem ho na em sa Adom TV.
1: Oh, I YouTube na Adom TV don no ko twa bi no de bai. I say no Bernard Paddy.
0: But there enka ho ya na say.
1: It can be pa.
0: Sa.
1: Such event dia. Na say telecast or broadcast is also part of the duties of the local organizing committee.
0: Because event near huge.
1: Event near huge.
0: Okay.
1: Ah, Papa, so we will see about 1,000 and over athletes across Africa.
0: About 1,500.
1: 1,500. 50-something countries from Africa.
0: Yeah.
1: As selected players and as athletes, Joma Bepiemua, for a senior open championship in this particular country. Now we are host country. Nese, Nyobeye Biyashano, this is social media. And now I say, Obo Kwantin, Eba Gupa Manuswa, and so when you be out here, there are many costumes.
0: But who are you going to say, Bia and Telika?
1: My cousin, me, me, who is my TV in the swing? Any so,
0: my boss is Ohuning.
1: Oh, who what station?
0: Oh, yeah, Sports Plus.
1: Oh, tell me, no, who was Sports Plus.
0: My boss is
1: because me, TV, who, me, TV, who, Miss Sachi,
0: okay, GTV, Sports Plus.
1: I'm a Sachi winner.
0: Until I'm saying the facts are well, which I say, I'm a
1: such a winner. And now you made your owner a chassis. Papa, you read African games, you know. There were concerns, especially from Team Ghana. So now I'm going to be performing. Hey, number one.
0: So that impression is corrected. A lot of messages have been in actually because GH1 telecasting live. And that impression maybe want me. And catch it up.
1: GT1 the man call me the GTV.
0: That impression, yeah, correct.
1: GTV main way no. And I'm the man who. Papa.
0: Yes, sir.
1: Yeah, we African games, you know. The main challenge of your athlete, I know I'm complaining. Number one, I'm on my camp on them. Number two, yeah. If I'm saying Legon, I go Pamano. I'm a senior. I'm a senior. Any senior not Americano. Baby, I'm starting. Baby, I'm here. No, nay, a challenge because I'm paying for and consider and from an baby. I'm welcome.
0: And also, be a issue.
1: Yes, I'm a issue. And as a Matia Benjamin, as a Matimo, and this issue in a buy a grammar, a co-reaching in common. You did a which you know was said. You read championship now before you bring any other championship. You wait to be a hosting. I'm a few, sir. Legono, sir. We know you're top it up because in from a bar. A distrati, if I say, athlete no mutu mekano.
0: Eh, sir.
1: Ah,
0: as a mudia fufro, mammy.
1: Oh, debi. And ya fufro, as a matimu na we almost guarantee interview, sir. And Faber, the direction of the wind was part of the problem, untia. Omu in to me, we need no so moving. Because Oma nya enough time to train and then know, sir, this is the situation, ewele gone. But a nea minuka say, Team Ghana, Papa, Yekura, the third fastest man when it comes to 100 meters. I will come here. I Saminu, Nenano Obetu will be my sports minister. No. A born Africa, ha. Omu omu kwa 100 meters, wabu ya adia. No. A brente ni kahubi. Now, asuma mi bisani se, ya mamu adequate preparation, any all the backina, ye be real event, no. Nenchi nwa shubi ye nye chana.
0: Okay.
1: Because na nwa ye di omu kwa, ye kan se botwane. Ye be botwane, sa umu issue se bae.
0: Bibri.
1: Ya mine buwa ye ma ye 4 by 100 relative, no. E tu me a qualify. Now, this particular championship will give us a lot of revelation, including Enkuraya recently, Papa. Omu dominate, you can't say.
0: Super Zuma.
1: Super Zoi.
0: Enkuraya can say, Kromu ko,
1: Ivory Coast. Omu kwa Ivory Coast, and Omaba. Majority of them, Omu ye part of the team Ghana team.
0: The seniors.
1: Yes, Omu compete.
0: Yes, it be time yepa.
1: Yes, it be mu time yepa. Inti de me can say, Papa. With all this year, Enkuraya putting it together, making sure, say, I'm putting Ghana on the map, and then I'm showcasing my talent. No, I'm paying for this. So I'm here to make sure Enkuraya, I'm dreams, ever baba reality. No, I'm a yana. You're about to say, I'm passing a big way, a day way. Not issues are a generate and answer a dominating discussion. No, now your issues are Papa. Now came to be either Aswano and Yamakwamanesi. Because Yehunu on several occasions are you do this level. Papa Samu is on your way in Nanke, no ma, humanly Nanke, but you be a siano, but you be rich, no, near money, siamani, the problem. Abba, you be wishy, at least you know all the best.
0: Okay,
1: I am never to be any day. A shasta, and officially, yeah, ceremony, no, Edibia, no, Amobia, Adan, Wedi. Then the assurance from the captain of Team Ghana, Abrenta Nidiri Joseph Paul Amua. Edia Dan says, this time your baby homebody. The last African games, yet yeah, and the 4x100 really. I mean the bragging right yet and Nigeria for every table nobody call here. But this time, I'm tempted to believe, say, the confidence and then you know the gap between Omuko Botwana and Omusan Bahano should be enough, say. Omunya enough preparation to face the rest of Africa.
0: Joa, me the timetable no e the amount anopa any area scheduling ni nyina dia because nyina no Joa na dia to eye YouTube
1: I'm told say you made any free me boa.
0: E free yeah.
1: I'm say free open to the public. Nti o honen say wapo adwuma mpona opo ntem a. Utumi e dey.
0: E be fe pa.
1: Oh yes, e be fe.
0: Great athletes pa na e to me kala.
1: Papa, we share giant on African continent ya. Omudo mani echem ewo aha na fe omu ina no abekere mbobra. It is something that we need to embrace. Na fe ye mwa mabibia so enkoso we na ya ye kase. We are buying na obasoa. Make sure you have the foresight of making sure your infrastructure becomes a priority. Now, some people are buying near the end that we are. Sanka, this particular right here, Biani and Sanka.
0: Okay.
1: And someone here, the year where we are. And can't be on a Sadi way, Yansanka. Sa righty, Nanki Yansanka. But when you say this kind of right here, so when you're right where, how can you bring a whole president of world athletics into this particular country for what? For visit or for tour. But he's coming for a purpose. Ebe several and yet Ghana and Kwan. But ebo other African countries. Ebe someone another opportunity to see near you to me your Kuma.
0: Titan tracks the Kuma ye lucky pa.
1: Ye lucky you. Papa.
0: Ye lucky tracks papa. Ye
1: lucky tracks papa papa papa papa. And then an America say, ye do some pempensua. You made ye baso yenya right here. Ya cause South Africa for in Abeshaha. Women championship in Barcelona. We have to also acknowledge a Dumapa, the previous government, you know, a lady to her. What you say? And also tell the leadership, and then they say, Papa, sometimes government appointees or just a binary a taking decision. On taking decision, say decision I will take. Or chino niwa, or be bow betting me any son for so. I'm a diabody diabody basso.
0: Okay.
1: Internet, you can watch him, and they bought him on project instead of Susie.
0: Oh, hold on, yeah.
1: Hey, one of the best African continent is who? How the copper tournament? Nancy, you know, dear way, you to what? And come in, Mr. Benyaku Kudrako Kase, you perceive a quadruple world athletics championship about Kruma. Inti, that is just by the by.
0: I didn't expect it from Ghanaian athletes, no.
1: Tis an amicari, the last African games, expectations, you know, very high. But it looks like, Papa, it do baby, and important, you know, in my baby, now, Ejiguye. Yes. We saw emerging talent. You know, your boys in him.
0: Yeah.
1: A bit is a championship way. Mimi Shane was a person who Samin. What you say? Saminwa.
0: What are the fastest for Ghana?
1: Yeah, no? Fastest for Ghana. Mm-hmm. And then third on the continent of Africa. Maybe this particular championship, you know, can be an opportunity for him to better his time. What you say?
0: Okay.
1: So, oh yeah, less than 10 seconds, you know. Maybe at this time, a bit we are better than time. In 10 and a mission anymore. A bit is a Brent and D. Any Edwin Gadai.
0: Yeah.
1: Okay, Edwin Gadai. Yes, Edwin Gadai. On also your opportunity. Yeah, but you bet to me, dear my name. Joseph Polamua. We've all seen him on international stage. At this time, again, your host, you know, we want your best, you know, being the captain of the team. And then you bet to me, dear my name. Then, especially, to say that Mikai, you're in Korea, you're free superzoi. Eba, yeah. Yeah, you know, you're more hype, you say. The Ghana Athletics Association led by Yewaba of Fuseni. And your Olympic Committee, Yewra, your friend say, Richard Akpokavimo, and yeah, you know. Yenya proper programs here. Ebe so unkwara imu. Papa, here ni yedi isa anko. Yanuwa insikwa na unkwara ikwa every goes by.
0: Anamu. Yeah, and okay.
1: Inti ni nina yu opportunity ya. Yedi ya man kwa a guide you omu. Na unu mishu omu training, I mean, regime ewo, Legona. E ye so encouraging. The smiles on the faces of the girls. Omu dimi na chese. Omu niya blessed this particular championship. Omu peso omu ye bibi. First and foremost for themselves.
0: Okay.
1: And also for Mother Ghana. Inti expectations ni die. Papa, Ebe wa soro ediyama ye category A athlete, you know. But also, we want to see that promising, enyoma omidima ye, during the Super Zone, as they say, about this particular championship and penning for ewa wa omosheno, Ebe motivating enough for them to showcase themselves to the world. Inti, papa, you know, any enyoma,
0: very well.
1: Nishe enimo from Sanyo.
0: Ene, anopa, 9 a.m., okay. 100 meters in memadi, you know. Decathlon no ebe koso
1: okay
0: eno ye ne games no and I say event ni binu no na fi 9:50 long jump ebe koso 11 o'clock short put be koso and I fi we are be breaking na fi 3 4 by in fact 400 meters hurdles and so ebe koso na 100 meters men eno ye heat and also ebe koso na 4-5 high jump memma decathlon ebe koso and after 5 o'clock, no, 400 meters, a yeah, man hit. And so, a idea, a beco. So, 5:30, 100 meters hurdles, no, a man, a beco. So, and after 5:50, 5,000 meters, and no, your mema, in fact, a ma, a finals, a beco. So, now, a year 6. A discus a ma final ebekoso na 6:15 800 meters men a heat no akoso 6:30 100 meters women semifinals ebekoso na fi 6:55 100 meters men semifinal akoso and afi a 7:10 pepepe 400 meters men decathlon ebekoso na 7:20 4 by 400 meters relay mix and also at me ekato and no ye for ene.
1: And Nadia now they are at you jan. Okay. Ebe shed him say.
0: Yem rada
1: is near Ebekoso. Papa ma minfa kwenye we so na men wishi utuado all the best. Yes. A win for Ghana. The appointment of Utuado to be part of FIFA Technical Study Group.
0: Yeah.
1: For a whole World Cup. Mean I stand to be corrected. And minim say you are Mike Bones Muni at this or word. Me person me who the last Ghanaian onya this particular
0: the last Ghanaian onya but need the FIFA technical group. Ne ye CAF technical group.
1: Okay.
0: Nyameba utia kenten.
1: Yes, CAF oh, no, technical no, okay, group.
0: Yeah, CAF.
1: The last Ghanaian me Kaiser World Cup. Papa, tell you the last Ghanaian me Kaiser World Cup. Na o play an integral role. Ah, he was in the spotlight. A PFAG.
0: Tony Bafo.
1: 2014.
0: General coordinator.
1: General coordinator for the final match between Argentina and some final Germany. Germany.
0: Yeah.
1: Argentina and Germany. And who said, Odie ni mo coordinating final. But, Otuado Ejuma na walk up and walk up. Papa. Only him deal with both. No one see the technical aspect of the game. This particular appointment you will not get.
0: Yeah, okay.
1: You appoint you to what we say. Or you're part of the Enkofua, Omuka FIFA, Omu Technical Study Group.
0: Yeah.
1: Ah, you're born match here. Omo technically, Omba apply wisdom and knowledge to tell us player. Now, yeah, exceptional game.
0: Man of the match in your
1: Omo. Exactly. Now, Papa, who share table no Otuadra Quatinasuna? Chase, what?
0: Before this appointment, not other countries crowd on Asian services.
1: Yes.
0: In fact, many ninu ebi din komo wa se and Nioma, a wood table, no, sir, dorsal. Decision craft for him, Krana Edding.
1: Yeah.
0: Eddie Amano. And I'm saying, finally, my landing on this one.
1: You see? Baba, one thing I'm confirming when I say.
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1: The sacking of Otuado.
0: Hmm.
1: And Pepa Otuado CV of being the only Ghanaian coach to qualify Ghana to two major World Cups.
0: And it's possible a dream of a young Ghana and Crane Kaho and a man.
1: That
0: point when it's a
2: missing
0: Ghana Daroma. You know, to have qualified the country for two World Cups.
1: Now say something or can untina woman and we
0: was it in
1: Jasam or can.
0: Now,
2: the World Cup,
0: no, I say, David, we are
1: going to fair to one. What do you mean, Casa Ghana?
0: And for all you know, for FIFA to give you that. Your opportunity, no? Why here a lot of thorough investigation
1: an
0: about your capability?
1: An assessment, great.
0: FIFA won't fan to
1: how so, many coaches?
0: Wait, how much? Yeah.
1: How many coaches and the whole Italy national team? A use who I want to be in farmer World Cup.
0: Well, okay.
1: 1 year, how coaches would you mean? I line up. One year, would you mean a bit boat to Adokra? Mantini, Roberto Mancini, mean I can't.
0: Yeah,
1: EPL winning coach. I mean, I can't want to mean for Italy and qualify my World Cup. But to Adokra, consecutive World Cups.

0: buy no say ye ye dwuma pa o to no dey star ba so man be man
1: alex as so enye won wa say fifa for hun sade no mo na mo hu a fifa de we hu so mfa so nti fifa de na ko nti mo kwa kwoto no ho mo ba match a won e be chem man of the
0: but it's good for him.
1: Oh,
0: it's good for him.
1: Very good for him.
0: It's good for him.
1: Very good for him.
0: The cousin and frame also countries be need teams be in you know at the offer. Baba.
1: Very good
0: for him. No steady. Yeah. Finally, me who say we are better.
1: Yeah, Papa, yeah. Me say. Oh, there are nobody over. Oh, ha when in the car. But it goes down to be part of the man.
0: Yeah.
1: Ellen Halana, Pep Guardiola, Eddie Dinho, Dijini Dino. Why am I in Malin Halan here, Lin Halan?
0: Otoma.
1: Hey, Otoadumuya. As a talent identification coach.
2: Why Halan as a menu? Ababi doing them. Unti manage. What
3: the ultimate sports show.
1: Well,
0: but then delete the fact.
1: And no, Nama, Carlos Curious. Are you bored? This is FM. Then I say, Abosun. And yet, being a good coach in Kwan, which we have a blast message, when it's what 2-1 and first. No
0: excuses,
1: no
0: distraction,
1: no, no, or Trump will say, and Tumana or Barbayano, and yet the technical prowess in Kwan, which we are Ghana says, you. Munoma be a muye. Yes, and no, maybe I'll cost you a team. Now, me catch was a Carlos Curious, you know, on your brain, who can't say, we're ready on him, no, my coach.
0: Distractions in a dorsal.
1: Distractions in a dorsal. Distractions in a dorsal. It's an inan, I'm a coach, and I tell you, I say, and you manage your bayer. But, Papa, obeying him, sir, to succeed at the club level, the rate would be succeeded, the percentage of you to succeed at club level, no, and you're so higher than to succeed at national team level.
0: Yeah, no, correct.
1: National team level, you're going to add it. It's in a moral seat. So, the back of a national team, it will be the last job he will consider as a coach. Because national team Juma adding, and especially coaching Ghana. Coach be a boy, Yadi, or Kobe be a Yadi, and no, coach be a bar on Yadi, or Kobe be a Yadi. We did the same thing to Kwesi Appiah. Kwesi Appiah went to Sudan, he was performing.
0: Yeah,
1: we did the same thing to Siki Akono. But Joseph Goma here, even though Ghana Blasters team and yet it is a club like Goma,
0: but that's why you league
1: or do Goma here, Kwaji League. Obakoma ebekaso onyaade.
0: Asa ye de bibia ye ni so. Adwuma technical study group no be ye ni mami by way of information.
1: Na
0: fi mema eye senior na na say so emra.
1: Atɔ ne so. Atɔ na na so. Ano pai efidie no teche no papa. Atɔ ne so.
2: Na re o twa no me ne
1: wa sɛ. Wuria. Question person with the starting wafa so ni say. Wafa, how do you see Otuado appointment? And did you expect it so Otuado?
0: Enti nana say adwuma on be ni. They analyze all 104 matches of the 2026 year World Cup. We are umbesa identify technical trends and innovations. Now, if you must say you should live performance data and AI assisted analysis.
1: Wow.
0: Ninja Umbe, we are almost saying Abua to decide FIFA tournament awards like the Golden Ball and the Best Young Player. And to weigh any Ejuma or to add the technical study group, no Equia, Evo FIFA.
1: Manning your own, say, we'll get the third coming of Christ.
0: Oh, to baby, Sam Baby.
1: We definitely have the third coming of Christ.
0: Nana Maji.
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0: okay
2: ana se Unimax ti se a o mo tre journalism e make say the apex of journalism
0: yeah.
2: In the country teachers no mo tre wade o ho no o do mo ba betra ha adwuma na mo ye no ntimi ye but o mo ne nim adwuma no pa
3: the ultimate sports show
2: se unya nim die no e ye one se wo execute no e no so ya another
1: okay
2: o ti ase
1: Matias
2: Obiano bit my catch him say Otuado Onim Ekumano. Bani ye no so ye another issue. Because se wa nyo

0: opportunity am fa sa nimdie na anye sa part of adwuma no enti obenya challenges no o call linguistics department and penny for ho no
1: ultimate
0: so here you can dey news yi
2: yeah
0: omo ti pa che e
2: bibiri
0: omo na train mistakes ayeye there are some of them are who ya pro kwa kwa dey we also can see so sa papa no
2: why be
0: train for news why have it in off enti sa analysis na mpese yeti asiesi yenye se otu adu nyese bia ni trewu so onim hwe nemum adwuma no ye wona kwan na kwan de wo ye lame people mposu wo mo kind of assessment a omo ye wo football la omo hwem
2: yeah I know clear
0: where your technical aspect na people person omo ye but ye yeti ye sabi bia ye nko coaching course but omo bobo na yes we be analysis sometimes me ye bobo na me hwe se ya me ti be usa kwa we na born man of the match na was the man because wabobo pa ebi wa na atom ebi wa na esi nche sometimes omo ti me man of the match we now watch or now ntia
2: now questions are
0: it is an etie eye nimonyam said the mayen se oman se ye this year ye yin se onkonko first the brevet
1: is that na so ultimate sports show
2: what they,
0: because
2: action say you are now changing your mouth. Nana say
0: I'm not changing my mouth. I said I'm making no.
2: Nana say no one told me what
0: you're
2: saying. Nana say
0: action. No God, also premature ejaculation.
1: You breast.
0: Me tell my friends to even on.
1: You breast.
2: I know. Been through the abase. Success has many friends. And they are all the success. But Ghana for you now. They are
0: who for you. Ghana for you now.
2: Oh, you want free man?
0: Openi, eje gana funi na. 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
2: It's possible.
0: Eje gana daroma to the extent say.
2: It's possible.
0: Gana. Any of my to add the first opportunity so Uncle Bo woke up ni bi. Play omo yeah you omo nyina na ye ku to make to woke up.
2: I no cream.
0: You be on my woke up no obobi kwa.
1: Obobi.
0: It ye hu say o experience where we bo woke up ni bi.
2: As a coach.
0: We qualify team dia ko woke up. Akoko chi wo woke up wo. What you say? And o share Africa hanum say ya. Open in Africa ya man yin o de shim. Teams are here. And now, omo a players, and I say omo coaches are no more. Omo a ball, walk up nibi. I say nyakonya coachi, omo team a walk up. And also,
2: okay,
1: yeah.
0: Over 50 countries say, oh Africa, hani omo nyakonya ko walk up no. She me say teams the same. And omo a players a ball walk up. Omo say nyakonya coachi team a ko walk up.
1: That's true.
0: And also, it is I say who zero in. Ah yes, I search na. Ebe kwa ababa toto adu so.
3: Asempa okay. FM.
0: Enye bibi exceptional. Min kam fen dimini no. With all due respect.
2: Okay.
0: But mi pese mtuwe se. Se de criteria bi siye di zoomini ye di afa. Ufa ha ebe tonu so. Ufa ha ebe tonu so. Batu. Ejuma o ye wo. Eyi Borussia Dortmund no. For Germany 4. To identify him.
2: Okay.
0: So o knowledge bi eti sa. Enti ye mfa no. Because ye ka technicalities for football mo am for ma Germany for respect
2: pa
0: ye mo respect pa because him so mo ye very technical it in the position hold do ho no wa say nya kwanya bo World Cup ni bi
1: no wa say
0: nya kwanya bo do bi ho abani wo pe wo umpo ni save na ye rich
2: okay
0: what you say it is up to him right now say challenge akwanya na e dia manu no obese pubu beyond all reasonable doubt say he is the man.
2: And after this World Cup, be your land any top job will be here.
1: Oh, for sure.
0: Yeah, me sure say gan any be here. We should say to add the palm. No, after all, you are human. No. But the penny say
1: ultimate
0: human. Obesuyan ye. Inti be huno no. Ne be a Borussia Dortmund team. No, kasa kwa ni e dia manu. Say je ni coachi. Any offer? Anywhere ni je. Any time, I didn't know by any war born yes.
2: The German answered, I'm swanny.
0: Okay. And your friend say, can you enjoy your way? Second, a power for over 20 years. Let me see that say, I'm going to be unqualified. And a pencil. It is the same way you can. Any time.
2: Okay.
0: What you say? And a pencil, you have brain, you have to fire, you have to Sudan, you have to no more born, or my say. It's any time. Me tell you to add on fire, to nya kwanya e mompa e ma no na e ho ne nkwe yeye
2: mu ja ne kwanya na fifa fa ni
0: o opani eno de eno de obi akono de ni odumpo nso no
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2: mpo okay ya
0: No,
1: Papa no coach is the
3: ultimate sports.
1: Ali Osisi.
2: Osisi, okay.
1: He led at the World Cup. Or no, but World Cup.
2: I be coach here.
1: And now Osanzo, so coach. Coach is
0: the guy. Who say A few. What you say? Enti. And only Asama Meka. You wishing the world. But Ghana. You nim the pe. Obane ya ibesom. Enya ye beka.
1: Get your crew kusi munim ne mo pe. Sorry. Excuse me for what? Then I'm pe. And then I'm also
2: but eventually see Jana Pay.
1: But it's against his wish. That coin, you know, against his wish. Now, get into
0: the way, since I can better now, and I've gone running and could be near him to use.
1: No, I'm found qualified for World Cup.
0: Yes, I'm
1: not. Scale World Cup with the Afghan and Cotton.
0: It's
1: appearance. What appearance?
0: You can't walk up. Yeah, Afghan. Nian tells they will work up, be ever qualified.
1: What appearance? Fee take a walk up and check price money of Afghan.
0: What's you say? A walk up, a yaku, a castle, but place, 10 first 10
1: for countrymen.
0: Can you want Timino Ghana?
1: Ghana. There's a coach, you know, or more players.
0: Yeah. But omuna ebo am na make decisions no. E hono na distraction ni free. Yemfa we nko yemfa we hishim. Tinchina player we. Tinchina team bi player bi. Also okobi.
2: And there distraction.
0: And no distraction no.
2: Oh yeah sure.
0: Oh.
2: Enye ye eye team amufo ene ye kasa bibrino.
0: Debi da. Coach bi a wo hu criticism e free eye supporters. The football loving fans
2: of FM.
0: Say eno ye distraction no. Na ka na kakra. Because ni pano e passion e di ade na ti.
2: Okay.
0: Meti e America ho mi nkobi. Me wo no TV so. De me pa ne se. 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
2: Okay.
0: Uti fi na America no.
2: Matias ye.
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2: Okay.
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2: toto papa so
0: pass mi enu client mi ko eno no se mi yenka e distraction are you distracting
1: but papa
2: yes
1: a bit to say comment from you know top officials
2: yeah.
1: The sports minister is on record to have said before Otuado Sakin say on Yado Otuado Jumana Oyen. But he's a top official, I mean,
2: sure.
0: I know you can't take it away
1: from the ultimate sports
0: opinion.
1: Papa, your positions in the Bohona occupy.
2: Who opinion can't mean can public?
1: Thank you very much. What mean you not want thing can say because. Who feel this also in your opinion?
2: Then you're a distraction.
1: I'm a distraction. But sports minister, or you're part of Nkrofua, I'm going to take a major decision when it comes to whoever comes in as a coach and whoever leaves. Not publicly. You're in Saki coach, you know, coaching Gusu Yejuma. Not publicly. Now what to say with sports minister? Ah, are you likely, sir? Event I can say, you're going to be a bad
2: day. Ebesia.
1: No, you're not going to take a chance. I don't know who you know. Mean check what?
2: Air distraction. Air distraction.
1: Is it not setting you up for ridicule and public crucifixion?
0: But you are Papa and Cardi Hunty.
1: Oh, what's that? Send your man on to me, on to me, to me. And only distractions now, Papa
0: Nicky. But me, say. Ultimate responsibility to work.
2: Okay.
0: Hit na nam system, including yeah, then nam for me near the Nini na kwa swa. Just imagine. Me kwa me TA, se blaster and you may be unko yet me hamia, mammy dakwa me to be both pitri. No maswa is it's gonna pay any.
2: Okay.
0: So sports minister, and I don't think he can pretend. Send your man kuya.
2: But a new man kuya, maybe as the minister or be fair, the authority.
1: Diplomacy.
2: Sadie
0: ne free him.
2: But we need to discuss this because
0: minimum seven from one number three.
2: But Obi Anu will be bad boy.
1: Good. Obi Nyan. Omo mo ni opinion. So mo opinion.
2: Nana say that could possibly mean say Eno Quentina head coach in the case mean pay distraction.
1: Yes.
2: Because I'm for yes, I have discussions. No, I want
1: to. What the normal
2: time?
0: Personal interest.
2: Of course. And to us, no excuses, no distractions.
0: And I mention says that personal interest, no. I am name free. I no more yen somewhere back home. If you want more, no more throw.
1: The ultimate sports show.
0: And you integrate will be to baby. I say menya na kapelia we di oho. Tinge say also.
2: Because power play. You didn't come over today. And today you have bit my distraction now. Coach in the camera some. Because maybe you buy enche. But what the thing some baby? A distraction. And to us, no excuses, no distractions.
1: No distractions.
2: Mo be am friend say far away, and I say far soon as
1: he excuses.
2: Mo nyame, na mo nyame dwuma.
1: Good.
2: And no dey abetu.
1: Good. And na coach ni ka no. And papa, e good say coach ni e be call on this tangent.
2: It Monaco say I now understand Kwaku. It looks like Nana say has a beef with Otuado. That dey cry.
0: In Monaco. Say now be say abetu.
1: O for what can you na?
0: Otuado na me ni no beef.
1: Even at the World Cup.
0: Ye free mono and shut down Kwaman for the
1: Nations Cup now, young qualifier now.
0: Eh, hold on, the day open down for the buy. What you say? I want to do, especially when say, oh yeah, we ain't no bow out no call, yeah. They say, Utuado, they're going to be asked, I'll say, a copeneba. Eh, but Kwaman for his own, could you ask a bima, a document for one hungry cow? Nina, you follow so. So it's kind of see you, Chania Fan, about no baby team, me and Quad, especially so, eh, Danny, me. Now, what's my Germany? That was a technical know how long can you find. But open it by a jar, didn't see the announcement, you say, I say, and shut that, and
2: never,
0: The collapse, binum, the hunky cow. It's a cock of room pens, was here, Janus won't quire. A performance, and an amount for a can once a while. And who said, oh, no dia kwa me akose 5-0 e wo friendly match mu enya nko fo yam show me ei omo e kwa kose omo mo soro chee we mu etu mo boye 5 de ya ye hu abobo firi ba bi sa ne kodu sa pempenso
2: e no kre
0: enti ma ye nya ne te said you be ne
2: between being the head coach of the Black Stars and being a part of the FIFA technical study group no then e wo soro pa
0: A powerhouses, a FIFA, almost to be and Yen Honky Kahon. What do I say,
2: Matthias?
0: Hey, Mammy Fancy, no Bianco Casabin, Papa.
2: Who was the woman saying? I do my when ye in a Sanko, your head coach, Mother Black Star. So then I won't say what's wrong.
1: FIFA more appointment, I say 2 days ago, and me, I'm sure won't
3: chase the ultimate sports.
0: I'm going to say, coach Ben also a coach team be san on one retirement. We are there could do baby na diminishing returns in a city in a
2: definitely
0: a bit of and only is part of the game.
1: Simeon or Jedem Atletico and as 20.
0: It was also better.
1: Nanso so ko mo panachosa. I'm saying that the ko be any hoba.
0: You see teams in Ibo as a Wenger war Arsenal. A Champions League, any get a wide and then you say for the first time in 20 or something years, or the Arsenal.
1: Baba, Messi.
0: Baba, that time no, Arsenal near man no motion no. Now economics no, I am more than even on the field.
2: Okay.
0: Sika Arsenal enya with performance kakrana no dem ma wo mo no.
2: No me okay.
0: The owners were okay.
2: Yeah.
0: It depends. And let's go Madrid. They say upo ma be can the powerhouses. Eh football no. What you say?
2: Okay.
0: It ebia the monies they are making. I am sure we players ne bo. On place on Moton woman, I shall never. It's if you are the owners are okay. But yeah, yet ye, and you play a year to an ayer to any yet the other Ghana never say. And it's a bell chroma
1: point,
0: maybe, and it's a bell chroma 2008, a bell chroma 2010. Then it's any jenny be
2: here,
0: so it doesn't matter. Nipa or ho. Yet the other say, Yasin, you're to a sick room, a chroma
2: yeah.
0: I'm on for gym matches, I'm on for Tonyoma, justice in the flats. Ghana ni bia bo na flag bo na yiman enya political party ntie o
2: e football
0: ni e so bia no bia ni issue
2: mate
0: coach ne ba
1: na wo ka wo dia no so be ka me dia na ma
2: na na wa kra kra da
1: na o na na kra so wo konso ba no abechich papa papa you see
0: Moses Park
1: to say medical
0: eh we can no hotel ya
2: bila wa
0: na ye hu dia be yo
2: Moses Park o te o enti so be call dia
0: dia because was your corner corporate
1: no opinion on
2: kakalika
1: but,
2: representing what
1: but papa with all this said
3: the ultimate sport
1: the most important thing a woman say coach papa bia nsu ni ho a all ye adwuma FIFA for quarter billion abesi so me technical hwan omo mo ni adwuma no
2: any amo ma
1: any the mom for to send nana kind for temporary way into we no eh ye we tournament na
0: ye we so back as oni no be fine
1: no ye beef send me
0: let's only adwuma bi
1: no me mo go at say how we ni adwuma bi
2: no but say FIFA apart from tournament only tournament
1: yeah only tournament no no definitely but they send an American FIFA more appointment 2 days. Now you say a World Cup. Ah, galaxy of stars. A serious elevation. Challenge. Be anymore. Even if you were coach for Argentina, and I would if you need more disappointment. You should be proud.
2: After the tournament, umbe wrap it up with their technical report.
1: Thank you
2: to FIFA
1: and your document with your name. You know, ebe wo FIFA. Ebe wo FIFA table so. Say
2: you
1: call
2: the steady group.
1: Yes, what can
0: it is a referee yamao a opportunity say call officiate.
2: A final
0: match wo
3: walk up.
2: Yeah.
0: So the FIFA badge no crowd my ahwe.
2: Oh,
0: the ball na dey na dane kakra bia.
2: Say
1: na officiating officials by. we were even pleading saying kefi from po on my lines meba
2: yeah
1: on for top referee ni be kwan ko no mu ko gina
2: anya assistant
1: referee and our var room po anke bi mu nko tenten ho ana meba
2: eno kwe
1: omo ye omo di game na e hoho omo no inti fifa de e ba no the football big the biggest football festival in the world
3: ultimate
1: na fifa etnasi hwe nipa dodo e ho asase su no omo ye coaches omo omo ye technical handlers or omo omo nim game nim na e kache ho se coach agan na apam no so won ya de no fifa se omra ne nim de na owo no obehia e wo the biggest football festival
2: Let us say, oh, to all your money in FIFA.
1: Interest, man. Yes, no money.
2: Because appointment ain't even much just like that. So we are near frozen.
1: Currently, no handle national team or you need
0: But you need to say, a Klinsmann, on Wabo World Cup.
1: Oh, Wabo World Cup.
0: US World Cup.
1: Yeah, what's up, coach?
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0: Papa, coach Ben also a coach team be sano no akwa retirement. Who ya dey could do baby na diminishing returns this city in a.
1: Definitely
0: you be jaw kwai. And on is part of the game.
2: Simeon, I say coach Simeon or Jaden Athletic or na so ntio.
0: E tutu so better ho.
2: O better ho. Na so so ko mo panachos a. Am say dey dey. O ko bi en ho ba.
0: You see teams in be where say as Wenger wo Arsenal. A Champions League, any
1: idea?
0: Get a wide and then you say for the first time in 20 or something years, or they are snacko.
2: Baba, Messi,
0: Baba, Satire, no, Asana, near man, no motion. Now, economics, no, I am more than even on the field.
1: Okay,
0: Sika Asana, Enya, with performance, Kakran and what the ma woman.
1: No, me okay.
0: The owners were okay.
1: Yeah,
0: it depends. And let's go Madrid. They say, Upo, Umpo, Mabe, can the powerhouses. Our football, no. What I say?
1: Okay.
0: And see, ABA, the monies they are making, I ask you, players in the ball. On players, on more woman, I ask you, nebo. And see, ABA, the owners are okay. But yeah, yeah, yeah, and you play a year to, and I year to, and yeah, yeah, yeah, yeah, yeah, yeah, yeah, yeah, yeah, yeah, yeah, yeah, yeah, yeah, yeah, yeah, yeah, yeah, yeah, yeah, yeah, yeah, yeah, yeah, yeah, yeah, yeah,
1: yeah,
0: so it doesn't matter. Nipa or ho. Yeah, yeah, yeah, yeah, yeah, yeah, yeah, yeah, yeah, yeah,
1: yeah,
0: I'm for gym matches. I'm for Tony, man. Justice in the flags. I got any be able to flag, but you manage your political party in jail.
1: Every morning,
0: it will be any issue.
1: Mate,
0: coach in the banana,
2: no, come on, sir. No, sir, the government, the other one,
0: the other one,
2: without this said,
3: the ultimate sport,
2: the most important thing a woman is say, coach Papa Bian soon, you are all year, Juma, FIFA for quarter billion, Abbey, so may take a car. A moment, you know,
1: any a moment,
2: any a moment,
1: okay,
2: for to send an account for temporary way into a no a tournament. And
0: it's all like us only no beef.
2: No, no, you beef. Send me,
0: let's only do maybe
2: no, me, more, no, no, how would you be a
1: no, but say FIFA, apart from tournament, only tournament,
2: yeah, only tournament, definitely, definitely, but. They send an American FIFA more appointment today, 2 days. Now, you say a World Cup. Ah, galaxy of stars. A serious elevation. BBA anymore. Even if you were coach for Argentina, and I would give you more disappointment. You should be
1: after
2: proud.
1: The tournament, umbe wrap it up with their technical report.
2: Thank you.
1: To FIFA.
2: And your document with your name, you know, Ebe wo FIFA. Ebe wo FIFA table, so. Say you call tournament
1: steady group.
2: Yes, what can
0: it is a referee yamao a opportunity say call officiate.
1: A final
0: match wo
3: walk up.
1: Yeah.
0: So the FIFA badge no crowd boy ahwe. O ti ball na dey na dane kakra bia.
1: So say gina.
2: Na officiating officials by. We were even pleading say an FIFA mpo omay lines. Meba.
1: Yeah.
2: I'm for your top referees in the crown konomu kojina.
1: Anya assistant referee.
2: Assistant referees and our var room po and ke bimu kwa trent na ho. And I'm meba.
1: Eno kre.
2: Omo ye omu di ye game na ye ho ho omu no. Inti FIFA di e banu the football big, the biggest football festival in the world.
3: The ultimate
2: sport. Ne FIFA et nasi. Che ni padudu e wasa si sunu omu omu ye coaches. Omu omu ye technical handlers or omu omu nim game nim. Ne ye kache o se, coach a gan na apa amu no. So one yadi eno. FIFA say Omra, Ninim Diana or Wano, Obeya, and were the biggest football festival.
1: Let us say, oh, yeah, you mean in another FIFA?
2: No money,
1: interest, man.
2: Yes, no money, no money,
1: oh, yeah, black
2: that's enough FIFA money,
1: because appointment ain't even majest like that. So we are near frost.
2: No, no,
1: make sure, sir. Oh, many a dinner,
2: yeah, more dinner, church.
1: Hey,
2: mo dine chache. And Omwa, your boom, we didn't know. Omwa, you nominate you, Omwa, Omwa, you, man. He is the weya owomua or yet the I mean currently not handle national team or ye unity.
0: But you say a Klinsmann one wabo World Cup.
2: Oh wabo World Cup
0: of course US World Cup.
2: Yeah, what's our coach German
0: criterion? A in a mean said in him basis
2: our coach German
0: criterion. A in a mean said in him basis
1: our way. Yeah.
0: Minim, minim, this, I check it.

0: abedengu cheke
1: papa Zabaleta ye hanana ubisa Zabaleta ye assistant coach edema Albania on the national team.
0: Oh okay.
1: Yeah.
0: Okay. Inti asempa mushemu na na ye say omujeyeye. Oh yes.
2: Ushemu na hu omujeyeye.
0: Ushemu hu omujeyeye.
2: Enye performance.
0: Medin komo. Oh, a performance ka hu. Obani enye performance asen ko munda league ni so.
2: Omayade.
0: Omachikoto kwa hye no this season 4-0. I don't want make a statement.
2: Okay.
0: Team enim league ni budget team bia wa Ghana na wa hye no 4-0. Inte e den no team enji league.
2: No betima je.
0: Obaji. But the omu ni say ushe unse league ni je na niema bibiri omu.
2: Yeah.
0: Oh yeah. Also your calculations, the tabulations. What you say?
2: You gonna go south there. Omo dey warning be two say killer be will show. They feel say the last match I made them boy against us no. Has special media ma.
0: Mhm.
2: Enti killer be will show no.
0: Enye dwuma. Enye dwuma. Go so share. Dreams ni ghost stars in the cry no. Dreams ni ghost stars no. Say
2: e be dey ma.
0: Say dey. Say dey mimi nim ne dia. Dreams bed three ghost as rough. 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
2: Dey na woni maye nim.
0: Oh. Enye nsem nyina na ye ka. 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Ha? Dreams ni ghost as no. The way dreams for bed three ghost as no. Ebe omo nwa. Omo di agro krom be se omo. Na omo wie ade no nyame adomo a.
2: Weekend
0: Sunday yae. Because omo nya se omo na ayi bedia ma wini a
2: asempa F.
0: Let's coronation so da ye. By 5 no. Ah, dope nation performance. That's how much you need to
2: na the kakeli canon shall say what
0: you want. What's the make canon? Your dreams, no? Oh, no, my, sir, a asuma for no. It means swarms or met it. Oh, yes. If it's my swarms or met, and in recent times, no more formula, so yeah. Send an annual wounds on such a continue.
2: Yeah.
0: And true bahono. Oh, no, bah. Of any different ball game.
2: Team Nankasa say anya form kakra.
0: Oma qualify for a FA Cup final, right?
2: Yeah.
0: It's the Omo nya small team. And me ya sure some benya extra motivation to beat Ghostars. League ni say bibo maybe.
2: Saturday me eno cre.
0: Ah, and I know Guardiola eye press conference we across on inside say now for say chat well design way.
1: What's
0: West Ham ngoche? Eh, what's
2: West Ham ngoche? Okay.
0: Abas West Ham yiri asna tan, nyame nkoa.
2: Kebukam.
0: Enti enya ha nko. Football no, eye tactics. Any ways and means. Any e de bo. Obi a wonte ase na befa ne fala. Enti dreams say, nyame adomo a, ombe bonkro fo bi match a mo nyame adomo Sunday.
2: Enti na se media ma.
0: But unfortunately, Heart of Lions ba bi a omo no alliance ne friendship ne ade ekoro bi a ntimi kwesho machi.
2: Lions da 13. Asempa FM.
0: Opani, omo last match check here. So omo last match omo ne for the
2: world. Emso mune se hohoy
1: wo. Obobo homo. No, we 3 points to hold down ne hohoy.
2: Hohoy.
0: Ani ne in the last match. Enti wo wie.
2: Enti media ma.
1: Media ma na age league no. Enti omo ye pre-coronation na.
0: Se Heart of Lions last match. Oni hohoy dia. Say na no yenya 3 points ni 3 goals.
2: Aye.
0: It would in the 3 points ni 3 goals we ka we hu.
2: E ka ho.
0: Okọ.
1: Eh, oye safe.
0: Okọ.
2: Tina say muwa da kwa ma media ma.
1: Yeah, papa.
0: Me say u wo sika mi nhia o takwa.
1: Papa, league.
0: Takwa be de papa.
1: Baba, league we.
2: Uh-huh.
1: League we.
2: Uh-huh.
1: He, has for na anka has the G League. League we no has.
0: E na e kotoko de anya has.
1: What's
0: that? Neko Tokone has. Tokone yantu tu yenye meji.
1: Wanakai, this is it.
0: Oh yeah.
1: Check the number of games I media me lose, you know, check has in losing games. Media me lose 5, has a lose 5.
0: Has you need team or beti media jili.
1: Has a draw, so no.
0: And I'm okay, now who need team and you draw.
1: Only team, sir. Oko awe no akwa kwashe. No, ba wum homa unto me nsha. I mean, has in to be a jili.
0: Has you need team.
1: Has na me ye this ankomo wey na. 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
0: E kotokoni anto tu ene me ya. 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
1: Ni ka team no mo handle no.
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2: Se ya fe no mbe so madjuma.
0: Yes, but before then na IMC no ho. Wo timi nkase ni ni mpenifo. 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
2: No mo mpenifo.
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1: Na nkase yi. Mufanchem.
2: Kwaku listen Eddie about say it won't be long. Some Ghanaians will say it's the influence of Kate that led to the appointment of
0: so I omuto players yard. No more sign general manager ne a managing director.
1: Ah, but I no permit figure ne panamira hopa.
2: Figure yen.
1: Two Alan said I bet most on $2,000.
2: for them.
1: Is it $2,000 in a house in 20 and Anna?
2: Yeah, yeah.
1: Hey, Rennie.
2: Rennie, the only $150,000.
1: $150,000?
0: Yeah. And I'm at the Banner Tombs. Well,
2: Banner
0: Crassel is still in
1: force,
0: right?
1: $150,000.
0: If you want to rank and want someone place,
2: you
0: ambassador
2: born next
0: season.
2: Yeah, you play a co workup. Team be who's open. I want to be in top.
1: No, I don't pay me. They check it. We be a FIFA. Diaba. When was I win?
2: Yeah, yeah.
1: What was Ukraine? I mean, if you say, I mean, it was just an oversight. Papa, FIFA. I see what the player about walk up.
2: Mm-hmm.
1: Walk up and say, oh, player, a baby. Sika begging you $250,000 per club or club.
2: Yeah.
1: Or club now with the player about walk up. Sika begging you $250,000. And a $250,000. You know, now $250,000 in a day.
2: Hey, hey,
1: or oh, do walk up and I say, do walk up and I say, or see, FIFA said to pay every club about $11,000 $11,000 a day for each player they will have at the World Cup.
2: Yeah,
1: in this ask, we know your club.
0: There's a team players, bear five.
2: No distractions.
0: If it's guy at
2: the no distractions.
0: But master, wait.
2: Coach, you see no don't distractions.
0: Say, ah, Dreams player is two. Mediama two. And he was also a call.
2: Yemezia na yehumeso. Yemezia na yehumeso na yentimi enkwe nim adopai hanuma. Edimona canso de buy was $11,000 a day.
1: $11,000
2: a day. Eno ene enkoma. Enye sika ketwa o. Enye sika ketwa.
1: $11,000.
2: Enye sika ketwa. Kanija mami ngomra.
1: Okay.

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1: Gambling when you're true. 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
1: 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Ghana heading to the fifth World Cup.
0: And in that moment, nothing else matters. 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

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Ye ni one di agono. Gambling wey true. Inti twa no ahwe yemu. Enye ma wona won dimfie dunwotwe. Gaming Commission of Ghana. Agent

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Feel every moment. Over 1,900 matches brought us to the football finals month. But history doesn't care about the journey. It only remembers how it ends. The Premier League, Betway, UEFA Champions League, Serie A, La Liga and more. 8 trophies, 1 month of mayhem to decide them all. Stay connected and watch DStv to catch the football season finale this May. It's on.

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5: 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So,
7: you dream in that I say, you know, woman on it. You almost see a cacra, you almost will know. 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In that, Nasia, Yakabum.
8: Memory Debia, a bonusia, a permusia, a question of what you change your home, our approach, said the Akum, any diabetrufi, the young, near her, the year, near the Abba, the Anyano, and the concert,
7: yes. Abrochinkum on a dim tintim pa.
5: Yabere no ma hudwa. 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
9: 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Womu kram na so program no wa so project mwa e mama.
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3: Emmanuel on Dawn.
4: 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Good save, Kinski. Massive save, in fact, from the goalkeeper in for the injured Vicario. Mutoki wants it ahead of him. Todd driving it through himself here. Big tackle. Spurs keep the attack alive. Richarlison tells deliver. Richarlison. Bentancur. Toro off the line. Three way in the middle, including Richarlison. Polina, good take, still going, Polina! Petro Porro, delivery, it's a good one. Tell Benza, shot! What a special strike! Spurs lead on...
3: Wey, NH is a quiet toss and I was the fast to show my first goal. Nelson Dominic Calvert-Lewin, Etik Kennedy Martin, and he didn't lose United 1-1. And then we copy him our Tottenham Hotspur Stadium. And no, our London, and yes, I'm Kitra Kwenu, Eka Krenua. And also, I told you, Rani Dim, Editor, said Deserbi, a manager, Edma Tottenham Hotspur. Now, and no game in a barrier, and no, and watching me pass. Oh, I'm on for Bavaria, Cancer, Brent, and he did Matthias Tell. When Ukraine or Shego, and Ukraine or Chance, or concede it as a penalty. Emma Lisi for the take, and also, he's a young boy. Inti match in by we no or hageno and or say kisi no kakra. One person be boa crada bim. This is football and mistakes are part of football.
5: A big hug and a big kiss. Nothing more. Because he's a young player, he's a big talent. He scored a great goal and he made a mistake for the experience, because he has not the right experience. He has not played too many games in his career, and we have to accept. But I'm proud. I'm happy for the mentality we showed. We didn't play a great game, like in Villa Park game. I think enough to win. We could lose the game at the end, because before the last 20 minutes, they didn't shoot on the our goal. Just one in the first half. We had 14 corners against two, five chance to score against two. We came inside of the goal area 50 times against 27, but we didn't score two goals.
3: Wey, and someone as a coach, and he didn't edit Deserbi. One and so, and the two drachas, I watch him, we pass a send and couldn't deno, and say, into me, Ambano, Ama, and Nate, and he did it, Tottenham Hotspur. Pressure, Domus, you pass, but I Brent, and

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pass so china me patron Manchester City and a Crystal Palace our game wa na say no so betimi akwa so and a for Spain no Espanyol team no me patron on metrafe ewo RCDE stadium na for me Athletic Club 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Stadio Coliseum Alfonso Pereza woman and a

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Woman game and so Timiaba. And I'm Fenny Timani Didi RC Lonzo Chino a big game. First and second. Ochino Meshia. Ewa chess and then France approach memoir. Now would win it at moi. Nessa Timani Din at the RC Lonzo Fono. Woman in Paris Saint Germain. Woman came and so bet me a coso. Me patro transfer stories and Utim Womua. Nancy what me a forward into Kanashan and so. Some of the transfer stories in Elba Betrasa Jamamo. Ewa Sempa 94.7 FM Sudia. Nancy Yansha say what is English. English Premiership anymore. Now Brenton he did Mo Salah. Now say Mohamed Salah say can my Liverpool own himself stories, you know. Eddie Campbell that so Brenton Mo Salah at the end of this particular season, you know. And yonder to submit we are talking so say can Eddie Manchester Liverpool team, you know. Yes, I'm a Saudi Arabia. One more club sitting be so no more air the signature for Brenton he did Mohamed Salah. Now reporter Eba and say Mo Salah so she no quote again. What I say? What's what transfer for match? That for portrait. No coffee not so far more than the couch. Nam waje kafe kakana tso wono mu a na ode ne nse miemie nko to dwene ade wo se wo miemie nko to dwene wa wo hwe wo se da bi wono mo sala na so wo vi bo vim se europe robetu asese akan inti chese saudi 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no air reporter to so called Mosa La Campua. There's an opening, so to me, I told ya, better want some kakra, and so add to my name, I was such better than so emo. Yanko Barcelona camp, and I fed you. Me patro mami, Brenton, he did Julian Alvarez. Na Barca camp, reporter ever, and it's a Brenton Julian Alvarez, and it's a medical break history, and more than there's a Barca there. Woman, so who have been summer transfer, no more yakwa drug, or some on it here. Woman, the Spanish La Liga room, and Tisica of Yesica of Yenso, and so what I say. Yes. This is a boss as a Canadian. Nessa et fiete bouchou. Yes, a bassa for Sika Bruta. Nam, this summer's transfer and a bassa somina quadro cometobi. Nanuna report Eba, and it's a bassa for Atletico Madrid Gusomu Dinkomo, Sir Argentine International Julian Alvarez, and Obetra Babesa Candema Bassa Timur report Eba, and it's a bassa so major Brenton, it did it for Antoris, Amateurs, what me call, send a bear opportunity to bet me up, Natas a Brenton, it did it Julian Alvarez, and what me about Besa Candema Bassa, and no report I'm an okay, Nessa. 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Into reporter Eba, and he said, they are Brenton, he did it with Bellingham, and you're most.

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know, Womo NHS, Fiorentino Perez, or your president, Edmond Madrid, Tim Naka, Quedin Koma, Nesomushan, Mr. Brent Mbappe, Mepatrobe, happy, now for Timia Tessia Kain, Edamaches, Madrid, Timno, and no reporter, Mano Cassi, and also Epa, Mepatro Tenyapa, yes, Madrid, Omeyasa Kayabri, and Womo Defense, yes, if you Madrid Defense, if you're too much. Madrid Defense, if you're into Amaches. Madrid or Trouser, no. Oh, say, what are some Madrid matches here? Me patch Usha match, I was Santiago Benabawa. Obens and Kofobi. Wamu tasha white. No mu go Madrid po ba kwechi. Ne way na ye ma. Ye from Madrid Ultras. Yes, Madrid Ultras ne say, Masa, and you're so disgusting. Some Madrid airbo match panomu a good po nechi. No bones of Madrid, your bonessa. Your bonessa. Into Madrid defense and ye. Into Peninfanya be being fanfan me patch a report eba. And it's a Madrid defense no Roko is one two dia. Ne say likely some penifobe to me up. Report eba is a Brent Antonio Rudiger. Me patro Dean Huston and of a Trent Alexander Arnold. These are just a defenders here. Me patro Madrid for sharing so much me at now. The rest of the defenders are here. Nessa Madrid for Bejo Mukwanafi. Woman to me a free team no more. And no reporter Oko Madrid for Campua. Me patro no so Ababa Tojano pay. Me boy China for between the amount. Your own Madrid Campo, my miss and from Tuja. Sir Brenton, he did it at the Gule. The Turkish, you know, one decade. Akwaro ni mbobo, miyaba

Kono, a Brenton, did Ada Gule, me patcho 90 million euros, which is equivalent to 78 million pounds, no, and no AC catches Asana. Womasomba Bobano, no media convince Madrid, Somunja Brenton, D, Adi Ada Gule, now for Mamasakai, and for much as Asan Bobo Kono, and no report ever, me patcho Oma Mamush, was a academic as a Manchester City. Now Oma Mamush, a report ever, so no so ever much playing time. Danny Dany Nayano free bench, Robes Academy City. Was in a ninja who crass, has situation, no. When you're happy about such situation, if it's a Pep Guardiola, well, before Omama Mushuno, when the can catch us so being match playing time, Egypt in so echo World Cup, Nasa Omama Mush was on your match playing time, not me a fit for the World Cup, and also added to say Egyptian national team name, na reporter Eba, and I say, I bring to Omama Mush. Omama Mush, you know, we're just Aston Villa. When we saw met me the offer, and so come on, Omama Mush, he said, we don't swing to me, man, afi. When we say, come for my mom, what ye? On my match playing time. No, what talk was this, I can't. And the match is Aston Villa team, no, and no air report, I'm not say, who coaches a branch of Omama Mush in the Man City for Campua. Nessa, and so I told ya, you don't want some, I rewards some back one. And also, I watch as a Italy Monte, so they say, I bring to any did it, Tarek Lamti. Me patcho Tarek Lamti. Ah, akwai na sami emobo. Na sami emobo pa. 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Reporter Eban sa Brenton. Yeshe sizi nasi ya nafe anterior cruciate ligament. 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Yeshe Fiorentina Fonso si debi. Ah, what ya say? Say ya beji jia buwako kwa sechi. 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What if ya, wabeye useless. What ya say, ya wabeye useless. 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Omaji ya tumse contract termination no. And usube tumia kwa su ntiganeni international Tarek Lamti. Mipacho, at the end of the season no. Wanto mkwa su enzi ya kain. And for matches a team and a team. Editors a Fiorentina. Ewe Italian league ni mu. And no air report ano pay. Me intercepted. And usube tuje. Mipacho Chelsea. Womanya brie pacho. Chelsea per managers are met me about now. I'm a short letting managers be brave. Reporter Eba and it's a Xabi Alonso, Xabi Alonso, Xabi Alonso, a front runner, Xabi Alonso.

and a Madrid team, no, and you're most likely, said Xabi Alonso, bet me aba, no, bet me aba, be a Jabia, my Chelsea, but Xabi Alonso, but yeah, new conditions in a dorsum. New conditions also 10 years pa. Number one condition was say will be penty and a boss watch a general grand and need a bush. Now we will be paying. Walk on Madrid, you know, no promises in your day as such as a politician be manifesto. But what could do one manifesto and in a year, Jumano and Yanwa. Yes, what could do one the trust and believer when you're the matches a top hierarchy for Real Madrid, you know, one man should end this so and a matches any situation out Madrid, the chaos, a quiet worse here. When your Brent Xabi Alonso went to succeed and from a Madrid, but Madrid any Chelsea situations, no, and are very similar. In today, Xabi Alonso say, me patroni conditions, I won't be anymore. And he said, Wabi, we have support from the board, we have support from management. In fact, also Kasam Penny 40, in this animal, in as a Chelsea penny for bet me this war, one Xabi Alonso.

Chelsea dear. Chelsea dear for now. One on a year at me did in comma. In teachers England, no met me aba. No before Chelsea, Jumano, but. Ne woman say, also in your support from the top hierarchy, and much as a Chelsea Football Club. So to me, and as I'm penny for to me, I shone it here. Me patro ba, Jumano, oh my goodness, my goodness. Wabe boy, Jumano, at your match as a Chelsea ball, Bocono, and no A and Samoa. Me patro Chelsea, coach Amopano, Jabi Alonso, one also there to the

0: Anthony Arola. Na Anthony Arola, they were catch a bomb of team in the same. At the end of the season, Bema Behebo, I'm a in and patrol. And no matter your chair with your soldier boy, into a new on to a soon coach, Emma Timmy the Bombers, into report Eba, and it says a Chelsea, a Chemio Pass, I'm a primary target, you know, and already did this Abby Alonso, I'm a sent to be on Canoa. Ness, I'm not any attention, at the air coaches and a already did it, Anthony Arola, at a soya coach, or the ARC Bombers, Ness, I'm a quack of an engine number, and no report back one, Ness, and also, me patrol to my Babetoja, me patrol running did it, Marco Silva. Marco Silva and so on, needing any issues in the moon. Marco Silva, not so in our Fulham, Nanamebois. Ah, Marco Silva and so on in Fulham. Silva, not so in our Fulham, Nanamebois. Ah, Marco Silva and so on in Fulham. Oh, and every week be a discussion. But so, well, yes, I do remember Benfica there. I say, what you crassy and what you call for carrier defense at Tesla? I saw you crassy and what to Tesla. I saw Cobalt, but sort of chrome and no crack Tesla and coach moi, then could be every video. And to Jose Moreno say, send a dead yano. For popularity's sake, into one shot, or be consider say, Madrid, Jumano, or be qua quaide, aqua quae, Jumano, and no aye, Jose Moreno, one also name some caca, Nessa no pay, one also dear to Jamaica, one from Papa Maestro, not for Matras, because until Manchester United stories, and so to my banner pay, I bet to me, and so to the Amamapacha reporter, every Astra for her, and so upon Sir Brenton Dean, editor Sir Lewis Kelly, Ababe told you Sir Lewis Kelly, no, yes, Astra for Kuma, than who you pantico. Contract extension, yeah, they not for matters because until Manchester United stories and so to me about no pay, I bet to me, dear, no such him at the Amamapacha reporter. Every Astra for her and so upon Sir Brenton Dean, editor Sir Lewis Kelly, Ababe told you Sir Lewis Kelly, no, yes, Astra for Kuma than who you pant to contract extension, yeah, the mark Corano to 2030, and it is a crown which we have no pay, I bet to me, dear, no such him at the Amamapacha reporter. Every Astra for her and so upon Sir Brenton Dean. Editor Sir Lewis Kelly. Ababe told you Sir Lewis Kelly, no. You say Asana for Kuma than who you panty contract extension. You are the mark Corano to 2030. And it is a crown which we are to so. No, what to me is a kind. Adje Amach is a timani. It is a crown which we are to so. No, what to me is a kind. Adje Amach is a timani. Was soon after fra. What do you say?
1: Now, coach, you went to be monotonous here. Obinso Pensua. As a Kono Kaya. Wow, Unswa. Obinso Pensua.

0: yeah. 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
1: Na papa, me pacho Crystal Palace. Woman so say se Chelsea for she ne se Chelsea pezabi Alonso. Woman fa jabi Alonso. No munjai Andoni Areola no. Wo free bomb of omunjai man Crystal Palace for.
0: Okay.
1: Woman pesa double standard no. Aso what the hat ya? What I say? What the hat ya? Say and then me pezabi Alonso. Ade cha coach when so we EP experience. Na say omu Chelsea anka say nye stable. Na no na Crystal Palace so atutu bi. E dey am Chelsea for. Say say no me see kwano. Masa omu so so omu decision. Na sorry when I me dey jaw.
0: Also
1: me can say me woman you story bi wa. Na papa story when Marcus Rashford no mope.
0: Ah yepe.
1: Hey.
0: Yepe. But so on your bad player,
1: oh no, on your bad. On your
0: poor Basse, you say performance.
1: Now, Unjin to Mr. Basse, I'm managing ye.
0: Well, I know so bit my factor. A bit my factor.
1: Na, tee. Oh, sir, on the chef first go. Emma Basse, a world classic with him.
0: Sure.
1: And only the winning 2-0. Now, your poor marching and central for Kobisan, say. Oh, sir, La Liga, didn't he? I got few games. Ya boy nani ochine kwa katu. Nede la liga nesi. Mipacho, osa wa sanko back to Manchester United. Ube kwa na ube tina. Marcus Rashford say, I'm not a magician. If me a magician, ankame di ankame, oh, ankame yu mkwenye ne yanankame atina. But me a magician. And I have contract with Manchester United.
0: Yeah.
1: And I have to go and honor the contract.
0: Yeah.
1: For the respect of the game. And the respect I have for my boyhood club. That is Manchester United team. I will go back.
0: Okay.
1: Regardless of the treatment they've given me for the past years, I will still go back to Manchester United. And now, hey, Marcus Rashford, until Mr. I will say, Mopa.
0: Yep. Yes, I'm going for injury.
1: So I'm going for me with Hodia.
0: Oh, see me with Hodia. What about Kumo?
1: Yeah. Yeah.
0: Every
1: first attempt to me, I'm going to feed you. Yeah, but I'm going to feed you. I reckon in attempts. I said, yeah. Oh, but I'm going to feed you. But I feed you.
0: Na Queen's AJ.
1: Queen Star. Japan Wedi or J Bagno. Inti Kejua Babidu.
0: Okay.
1: Inti Amia Domin shows a form of China Kono.
0: Yabetinika. Kim Kaninja and Mutin Castle Diamond on Insemno. Latest ni super latest in Yano Edi Ebre. Master Bansin wahada da Master Bansin Tinasia Yede Amanonin Komono a chief akakra. Yede Eba. Master Martin. Na umu yedi. BBI come on.
2: Yeah, BBI come
0: on. Okay. Okay, very well. Mamin Tiwe.
2: BBI say you share European stories I mean you could buy one of the major story pa is it is likely say and now no matter what Chelsea will hire a new coach. Bournemouth also needs a new coach because I'm so coach I catch on top. So Real Madrid is being here a new coach because Abalua, even Xavi Alonso current team control the dressing room. Then when you look at a coach with no disrespect, Abalua, and especially will take you over. Then Real Madrid fans and now the board of Real Madrid and Florentino Perez will be just say, Abalua Abalua ABBC USA team until Real Madrid will also need a coach next season.
0: Okay.
2: The coaches are available and they will look through. So, and I don't think Real Madrid will appoint a coach or World Cup because Madrid will be aside trophies, commercial aspect of the game, they are number one, number two, number one, number two. Either Real Madrid, Manchester, Real Madrid, Manchester, they always want to be there. And to embassy say preseason games, because of preseason games, which sometimes and it's likely to start before a World Cup by ending. Real Madrid will need a coach to prepare them for the preseason and get them into the next season massively. Well, I got 2 seasons trophyless. In the history of Real Madrid, 5 seasons and I got trophyless. That tells you the how huge and how massive Real Madrid is. Now Real Madrid should be here, coach. Reporter about the chair, Jose Mourinho. Yeah, one of their key targets.
0: Favorite,
2: main target is the team. And it tells me something in life. Said, baby, no matter what, you don't know why you can still come back. Just a real ma from Tottenham, Okura, Oko, AS Roma, Tottenham, Fadabachi,
1: and
2: if I don't mind, I'm going to be a victim coach. Mourinho is done. But if we are saying, I never quite carry any part of your identity, what you represent,
0: you stand for.
2: Stand for, they are representing.
3: Yeah,
2: it's
3: the right word.
2: Did you just say, Mourinho, in terms of egos, in terms of big clubs, in terms of how to manage the dressing room, in terms of how to manage players' ego and get the best out of them, who you coach is now, me, I don't know. So it is the reason why Fernandinho Perez, it is the reason why Mourinho, Abdudwana, and Flamma, and some and Nam Flamma, he might be given a second chance at Real Madrid.
0: Okay.
2: And then so your coach is now coming in our club, it's not ready to so be free. Say, in a vacation, say, Thomas Tuchel is with the English national team. We are extending the contract to 2028.
0: Okay.
2: So the possible coaches are
1: meeting. Ultimate
2: was the first, no? Because in 1998, the France coach don't call work up in 1998. You have the boss and says David Ginola at that time Newcastle, one of the biggest and iconic players in the Premier League, Fanenko. Eric Cantona for Manchester United, Fanenko. Still parade the team and win the World Cup. And then say new coaches need be. Previous coach, now but sir, I took with you. Those coaches no more balls to sit a top player on the bench and to ignore a top player because on him the oil, on him what or Rakasan as a coach, so up 40 minutes or the corner, so can you bet you are more than so if he said, oh, back at him, no, I'm more.
0: He will drop you,
2: and that's what Real Madrid needs. Reporter kabane unze
0: just say as e kwade ntokwanto kwano kra na maade na ebibio
2: yeah it's because of the unze who can assembly concerning Xabi Alonso ni normal person or they to match Chelsea for if Chelsea for remember the human normal person because of player size what how huge are this players ni enno they are going to do say players na be very very powerful
0: eh. And it's the one me Galacticos, I mean they are big, they are huge,
2: yeah, huge, they are size. It is a kabane say oh, your coach back. Now, sir, you team me sacrifice all my players. Maybe two or three, they have to sacrifice you. In the similar incident, powers. Velas Boas at Chelsea.
0: Yeah.
2: I come back and say Velas Boas. Aneka, John Terry, Ashiko, big guys in their issues. And I remember listening to Mikel Obi or the number one podcast. I say anytime we are no more chasing. So you say Abramovich Alandia, you have a Pamubi. And that Abramovich was landing. No? It was between the cost of this place, no, a Pamoma, Chelsea, Beboka, any over us, but we have to sacrifice Villas. But it is this time when the place now is very, very, very powerful. And until I'm Javier Alonso, I can say, so about Chelsea, the board must, I saw me GDO, I saw that power now. In terms of the backing, I think they will definitely have it.
0: Okay.
2: Because the MR backing I put too. But or qualified power. Say so to me a powerful cheap players, you know. But I remember one of the reasons why Alexis Sanchez and to me and Manchester City was at that time Sanchez was hot kick power.
0: Yeah.
2: The reason why Manchester City was necessarily not calling because never strong Pep Guardiola at that time.
0: As a player, no?
2: Yeah. Mm. So that was the reason why Guardiola was not cool with it. Kevin De Bruyne is that issue. Real Madrid going
0: as
2: for Mourinho. The bank story is on you, Bianca, but you expect him to say that.
0: 10 years.
2: Mourinho and
0: Che. Mourinho, you man, you me.
2: And Che, be our backer. Say, anyone was an answer. I say, the coach is Omunya. The Papa Bia, Omunya no me Bia. They are rather getting the big jobs because. And that was the time when Xavier Alonso Real Madrid. Your young coaches being in your big teams. Nyan, Obi say Liverpool coach. Yeah, he Liverpool man. No head any idea. Bia. So Mourinho feels that. Yeah,
1: for Bayern.
2: Back in the days, you must achieve something significant. As I know, your big teams are coaching. But go who? Obi Babus, I say, Jose, you remember the man Obi.
0: But where your question is, Obi Babus?
2: Yeah, because who's the last time?
0: Because you only need a manager. Team no dey wahoda da. The foundation of the team no dey. That wahoda da. Galacticos home.
2: Yeah.
0: Tunyo Obi are heavy crowd na bencha.
2: But Obeka, the last time a man team be announced a big place, woman no me heavy. He had issues. That was World Team Manchester United. Mourinho had issues with Pogba and some big players. It was the reason why Mourinho, no matter what, he'd be playing the field. So in this case, I think Fernando Perez needs to give Jose Mourinho. So, or Gideon is over here, demand there.
0: Oh, man, a lot of power. Authority in your more.
2: Authority, once you give somebody power there, a someone authority in the count. And yes, sir. And since I'm a free for a top club like this, next
0: place,
2: and now I'm bad PC senior, they do be very difficult. Now, I think next team can show a bread pie.
0: Chelsea. I didn't, yeah. We've a lot of time there, she team, no, Anna.
2: But I don't know where they are going.
0: Okay.
2: Chelsea team, you go, who's a chakra? You still need more addition. The inexperience is too much. The first time I got Champions League final, one pump coach on my even Avram Grant better than bench record Champions League final. So they believe that sacking of coaches is one of the key things that I'm almost to achieve on success.
0: Okay.
2: So they don't have time for you to build. Menini said Maresca, aside Maresca, in I don't think he was poor to win the FIFA Club World Cup to get them into the Champions League was an excellent record. And Chelsea, maybe you move free, but I don't buy can get bad.
0: Okay.
2: But Chelsea near but for you to build. And when I look at Omu players, Omu,
0: is it not because of the philosophy? Because Arsenal, with Arsenal, winger time, between 10 years, philosophy no be man crying on top, Kolanqua no de, philosophy no bad na.
2: I don't think a philosophy because if it is bad, Omu nyam more trophies.
0: Okay.
2: I don't think there's any team in England. Let me limit it to England for the past 10, 15, 20 Wajie trophies to Chelsea. So you can't speak that Omu philosophy is bad. It has been giving them sources. But it's about say Omu pe Simon Omu pe Bibia say and tentem na Omu nya results.
0: Okay.
2: Omu nya obia or chance dachi or shadi ebi ne never man a dachi sources. And football is all about that. No matter how I will build it, if success and many more, the fans are not ready for it, the club owners will be losing to UEFA.
0: Okay.
2: But when I look at our players, you know, now I share the way Manchester
3: United,
2: City, team ball Arsenal too. We hear Arsenal or Yaje Legna, they would like to maintain. We hear Liverpool, Yaje Legna or Brad, they will also like to do something. Chelsea will still fall behind the top four, top five. They need to build. They need to sign some key players. And so many coach, be many GDM man said they work on to build the team. And that rebuilding will not take one season. So next season it will be difficult for them.
0: Difficult for them. Kwaku Bray, now so Minti also. Odie Kakra. Oh, Nafe.
1: Maybe I feel. I want to pass it. Miss Oso. Nafe, will you acknowledge say? Papa, number one, you said something that is very important about the direction of the club.
0: Yeah.
1: That is the philosophy.
0: Yeah.
1: Papa, the moment with the philosophy too, it is your duty as the owners of the team to look for somebody who can drive the vision.
0: Yeah,
1: it is true. As the philosophy. Now, in this case, Chelsea Mpeni Mfono Mya American owners, you.
0: Me too, Papa.
1: Oma your mum say omu philosophy do, and at the same time omu say impesca.
0: As a double standard.
1: Exactly, and the philosophy now omu person mu operating. The philosophy won't give you an instant income now. Oh,
2: shushan. And no, bro, we are American. I'm referring instantaneous gratification.
1: Exactly.
2: Chelsea form pe delayed gratification. Omu pe instantaneous gratification,
1: because the patience are. As in your dear Tetano,
0: yeah,
1: it won't happen at Chelsea. What I say, Abu Chenwa, Omania dear Matimani did it. Asna, and as Asna, your dear Tetano, and see war Chelsea team name.
0: Okay,
1: but we are talking about Ateta and his Arsenal team for the past 5 seasons now. And I'm aware,
0: and okay,
2: yeah.
1: So but this 5 seasons,
0: as simple.
1: No, is it 7 or 5? Ateta, is it 7 or 5?
2: 7 seasons.
0: Six, seven.
1: But Papa, what do you say? In this 6-7 period, yeah, you do home come. Chelsea are the Champions League woman.
0: Yeah.
1: Chelsea no pimpama the Champions League no wom 6-7 no. Arsenal is still chasing Champions League and they've in fact qualified for the first time Champions League final in about 20 years.
2: In 20 years. What about the league you home? Chelsea the league.
1: Chelsea the league home, the Champions League.
2: What the World Cup Champions?
1: What the FIFA Club Champions? FIFA Club World Cup home. What you say? In the season we can here no. Maybe the modus operandi of the club. Ebuomu in this manner.
0: Okay.
1: But in this case, you know, Mamuna, Oma suffer. Those that suffers, hey, Oma, all these years, Oma spend Oma time to be coaches, Oma person Oma coach at the highest level, and Chelsea will be using them. Ama Chelsea team that be a graveyard for coaches. Are you graveyard for coaches? Because you're the same coaches, Oma careers. Yes,
0: I get your point.
1: But Oma Chelsea need your own benefit, you. She said a few kind. On the Chelsea need own swap and pam pam pam. Because the trajectory of the Chelsea club, no, a pam pam pam pam gives them something.
2: Yeah.
1: Into a mono forward, ne? Now, call your chin over to me, you see.
0: Okay.
1: Obey the results. By the end of the day, the coaches will continue.
0: As simple as
1: this is what they do for the living.
0: Mate, Kokuma me and as a Samuel Kadari and T. Atina say another interesting Mas point so. Of interest. Boss, Mate.
3: Eja.
0: Boss, now here.
3: Yamiadum, no swear.
0: Yamiadum.
3: Dodge an anime dodge.
0: And you Kumaish, your German.
3: Ah, my soul.
0: A German Kumaish.
3: It's own casa. Send a better near communicate where I see, most journalists in this country.
0: Eje.
3: We are worse offenders when it comes to poor communication. Mentuaso.
0: Yemenzo.
3: Sir.
0: Yemenzo.
3: This alcohol lawyer. Chairman McBose lawyer. Me chano.
0: Aye.
3: Offer me beside myself. Me appreciate this alcohol nepa.
0: Okay.
3: Who's Oto Adoire? Where are you? Proper call me by chairman. Oto Adoire.
0: Oto Anya. I appoint you.
3: Kanija name Casa Bebre. Uji di pass. Black Star manager's job. Ani ni awo ni ni eno pe. I knew an
0: Otope.
3: Work
0: up the army face of Unia or the Black Stars.
3: Exactly. Wuzu Kwakuka say, Kwakito as
0: a Semper FM.
3: The ma omu ni responsibility beyond this year. Ex coaches and ex
0: footballers.
3: You need to be a Bruce Bia. Ubi kutumika kwa chireme, that is our boy, na chireme, best player, we are watch your report. Ena mokasa to say, we are here.
1: The ultimate sports show.
3: I am saying that, or prefer, the national is far bigger. The pride that comes with coaching a national team is bigger than this FIFA job.
0: Appointment, no?
3: Do, say, we are subsets, ne? Universal sets, ne? This is bigger. We be shame, kituwa, baby, when you draw the circumference for a World Cup now. The national team job is bigger.
0: Okay.
3: Do any analysis. I'm ready to debate anybody. I'm not discrediting me bra no any ejuma wenya no. I mean for the fact so a gun and you cry yeah pause half for no yeah con. But when we try to say when you in ha and wako ha and when you juma papa no who didn't want grow, who didn't want fail. That's my point.
0: Okay.
3: That's my point. Because at any time T, I believe said the national team job is far bigger.
0: Okay.
1: I'm back. Ultimate sports show.
0: A Semper FM.
3: I tell now, boy, I'm your own says a letter. I'm going to assistant coach.
2: I'm going to include my list.
3: Oh, to dear.
2: Now, Zabaleta, no, will you give your national to do?
0: But Enyanisa.
2: Will you give your national to do?
0: Enyanisa.
3: I'm trying to look at the weight of the two responsibilities. Na me kasi we kra one enu anu bebre na o report o report abetro ke bitim ga to baby say ah yesu
1: be ultimate
3: be ofia for na o see that idea we but I'm saying that the national team job the pride some of the call ga ball Ghana Nigeria or the call e no papa no that's the legacy the big legacy Kiros was
0: not mentioning yeah
3: anyway mobo Kirosi or the and I was so much. Immediately, the man stamping his authority, whether a four man or a day, he wants to clear the lingering complacency and inconsistency in the black side. He's changing, he wants to change a certain culture.
0: Yeah.
3: To work with me, this is the culture. Your co-work up is compared to a multinational organizational job.
0: Okay.
3: And on a
0: FM.
3: It's no a penny pa in penny ne trusted assistance on your man mante or Joe Moody. But you're the American.
0: Me too, Pabos.
3: He wants to mami borrow reset word, you know. That now there is a political word NDC is resetting the country.
0: Yeah.
3: It is to rethink and change a mentality. Say
0: reorient.
3: Reorient.
0: Mm.
3: Say a mission now. Maybe say me a mission accomplishing person. No? We have a mission to accomplish. On call battlefield.
1: Ultimate
3: American.
0: Sure.
3: From Mexico, those get the team players now have more opportunity. No, you fucked up. You go your way.
0: No excuses.
3: Ah, this is the man who told Ronaldo in his face, "I'm in charge."
0: Yeah.
3: And now Refi. Ain't he, everybody should be ready. Whether it goes to the playing body, it goes to the management committee of the set, it goes to the politicians, it goes to the everybody. This time, Black Star, this is how we want to go.
0: No distractions.
3: No distractions.
0: Mm.
3: And I will entreat the powers, the stakeholders that be in the
0: Okay.
3: But what's in America? Yamuano, Niensheni Ebisi.
0: Okay.
3: There are interests, and we can never do away with interests. Look at Brazil, I know the 50 man squad.
0: Aba, yeah.
3: Provisional. Name who?
0: Name him.
2: Name who?
3: 50.
0: 50 no obo, yeah, 50.
3: Who did me hear our BP?
0: Interest.
3: Interest. Interest. There are other stakeholders in Okro Brazil. You read the literature, been one say Abrantian was some Sebi. He's back actively,
0: yeah.
3: On prior not conditioning or your care, we should let him go. Oh, to America,
0: sure.
3: They didn't come even a name, my dear. It is over 15. It's an opportunity for him to justify to be included in the 26,
0: yeah.
3: That said, we wish a team now here athletic meet no more participating. No.
0: Sure.
3: The best.
0: As a material pull it out, injuring team.
3: Yeah.
0: Mm.
3: It happens. Mm. It happens. Nimi animal can be dijumano.
0: Yeah.
3: And whatever it takes, the expectation being big, they say 4x1.
0: The ultimate. And the Equibia has.
3: Even Nigeria for
0: Equibia has.
3: Equibia has. For no so about strong. So I'm about meet him.
0: Wow.
3: Equibia has. No. Yeah, nyal gold bias, gold medal ne there. Among your mind, because and also ne bragging right this one, yeah, in Nigeria.
0: Pa,
3: no. That's so power.
0: Pa.
3: And I Kenya for no so nice for whatever reason, I'm gonna pick it up in the sprints. A lot air change, Ivorians no so ever. Ain't it will be exciting, it will be an opportunity. Now Doom TV will be showing bits and pieces of it. Yeah, okay. Doom TV, Joy Prime, Multimedia, some of our platform, TV platform, and then also reports, Bernard Padimo, eyes are everywhere.
0: Very well.
3: Eyes are everywhere.
0: Very well.
3: Inti, Madam Asi, I'm first here. Na, Yanchia, Media Mafo. The enjoyment before the enjoyment.
0: Aye. Pre-coronation.
3: I'm one of more coronated.
0: I'm saying pre-coronation. I'm the dope nation. And echo. Kakali can be small.
3: Kakali can. And now I'm the peers in boys.
0: It is.
3: I'm on your way.
0: Hey. Kakali can be everywhere, boss.
3: And now I know what I'm doing here. And to your mom, Tiasi, but I'm the German.
0: Asano, Kwa.
3: And then somebody tried explaining from Germany to the Nazi. But I tell you, okay, 2008. Yes, Anna MPP for
0: yeah.
3: Boys now adopted Nigeria for the first go na I been a Saturday.
0: Okay,
3: Sasan.
2: Kangaroo, Asano.
3: Kangaroo. And this is an
2: Yeah. Aye. More of kangaroo nukra.
4: Sa.
3: Ah. So boy, we are musa.
4: Kakari karo. Okay. Okay.
2: Kakari karo no puan na yo. But on kope on kope.
3: Kuto fraud. Ena me kate fraud die atam. No opie opie anka kran. Eji. Ni abo a yuku yuku. Ghana hania pa abo.
4: Pa.
3: We easily kill the fraud.
2: Onusuni abu a so onye hamfun so happy pa.
3: Unim the cons. Ne unume ni Amerika sa se.
4: Debi. Some young kodadi renji interesting point of interest na ono so edi kakra edi aba set need akun koto kwa tinase masabansin so ewa ha set machin na bibi abo kodie Bernard Paddy Boche, Mate.
5: Bacho.
4: Bibi Aboko, dear.
5: Hello, Bacho.
4: What you mean, Ka? Bibi Aboko.
5: Papa, me tonka.
4: Boy, Nkomo, Mate's World Drew, Legon Sports Stadium in Tampa. Let us know, Kosen, Yashas here, Boy, Nkomo.
5: All right, Papa, me ma Vivi Akwaba, Adeba, Legon Sports Stadium, ha. And at the 24th edition of the Senior Athletics Championships, so I just so now I'm saying Ghana and I just see a show. So I'm very now and your party made in Union and tomorrow. Now, F.E. Papa, and Papa, and the pain with PMO Hanuman. You made in Angus and the pain for MIT, as I said, 9 a.m. year and also a show. But you never been to know, time never called any Kakra. I'm a, you see, I want to dunk 100 meter race, no heating or the best. That's why I see a sick decathlon, no, and I'm paying for say, I'm the best. I see more. Na dia kan omo dia twa twa so me kan mini ehwehwe mu me hu se I'm central for dodona e wa ha me hu pin for ba ku mienu mien sabi but before me come pin for mini pin e wa hanom me be se me ne di nkomo na ono so na ye ono so e train na ono so oy sem training obedu ha yi from enu a be pemene na tutu ene ko no am ne kin enkasa kin e kufu ma ye sem training ono so e wa ha kin bibia bokwa de
6: aye nua mini
5: na and let me do no shots here Ghana host so far who be here saying
6: oh I think so far this is the first time Ghana host Senior African Athletics Championship you host to be that yeah African Games but your banner say Athletics Championship here you host to be that this is the first time in Tiembo Abanyabaso and Yembo Abanyabaso so much me call for out 40 million Ghana cedis at the share Championship imo afi Yembo Athletics Association nso no abaso uraba wa 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I hope, se, I'm impressed with the organization, BBR. Now, my time, no, ain't any answers here. 9 o'clock on the dot, no, and I'm a dimpy for who,
5: All right, and Jikin, Papa, and I'm watching in Kanma. I almost said Ghana had, and by one, and I said, with the Meme Fena by you, because only and by your corner, or Yano Jumpa, Mame, I'm everything since I answered with Timo Hanuma, or the born in Akohuma, and you see in the Sano. I'm the honest way, especially a war, Ghana. The RJ 24th edition, you see a stress on the honest way, especially Mamma, I'm acquired by the Bar Sempa 94.7. So
7: that's what I'm just saying.
5: Now, yeah, mommy, I'm playing here. Kenny, man, can see football. Nene, I let you say Koso. Mommy, then I Koso.
7: Honestly speaking, me measure by athletics. I know I'm too big. And I'm going to invest in athletics. I'm here. Soccer, the name said that you're my sir. Me officiate.
5: Okay. Now, who officiate? Who officiate is official? See you in. Now, you need to answer to me. Then I'm going to ask you on Corona. I didn't know the lake
7: agree. We are still setting up a field event. And normally, it's always started track events. And then, January, natural event anyway. So, we want all the field event to start before the athletics on track there. No, ever to us. And this year, you best start it any moment from now because almost at year, once I high jump, are you ready? The mattress, no, at the hole, landing foam, at the hole. And almost set it up and so long jump and then discuss and should put in. You best start it any moment from now.
5: Mommy, why you Ghana need here? Then I will see him say Ghana for now, and I say Ghana listener. What be did you mom? When say Kumasi Gaza, small girl now Kumasi inter schools in the course. When we say we must be team over him. Any that will be over him Ghana. I share preparations are cost so any the aye ni na.
7: In your qualification, and I know that they will be able to qualify. On say girl out from nowhere, and our image HSA. Yeah, we're talent, you know. We have the natural resources. Now, you bring your big crowd, put your money now together. Am I yet me any idea yet, pal? No. And on the how until we buy a starting block B, the Amma athlete. You know, I'm looking forward to you beating me any good medal.
5: Okay, you know, yeah, mommy, Evelyn Sinister, your official. And Jumedia ever cost on, you know. Papa, I'm in a good swing in your money. So, no, the kind kind of no, Nanka Jumedia, no, say, share, see, no, and so track, no, never be back when you need to be and to 2 years into Gusu, to Tonyama, long jump, maybe I won't say so far. I must have TVBR, I'm a on my VBR set, you know. Papa, I go so ever a tremo. I said the other cost or Hanuman and asked me who said, dear President, Baba Fusini, and so any painful Gusu, Ayan Babaya, Mototunyama, Tabia, Eber Fast Track, Nabia, Akoso. Now, you say, Ghana, Abraham Benjamin Azamati, and I will pull it out from the Ghana squad in Ayaka, Eugene Mariama Ghana, no Nanka 21, and Shadi, Yanis, and the part 20, Alit, and Ebijim, Edema, or Mankana. So far, Bibia the team at Wollongong Sports Stadium from an permanent dear Bibia Bonibia NCA Oshame who Kenya for almost Omoya Omre Omugusu Tomika Aya Fitness and I'm sure Via because I'm also Kenya for the animal me who South Africa for so Kakra almost what the two Mika Ghana for my channel so more back Honma almost so a bon home or the papa. I'm so far so good at Wollongong Sports Stadium Hanum.
0: Adi Adasipa Yabasia Baby Mnafi Abehedia Koso Yamin Kamba. Okay, since I feel right now, you name come on. I let us know at the Yapuno. So, Carlos Cruz and soon come up with no excuses, no distraction, and also Abba and any other matter. It is such as your mommy.
8: What could be that? Now, it's your TV for now. I mean, we are a friend, say lawyer, Prosper. I do, maybe maintaining catch it. General Secretary.
0: Midnight, no? It's only a commemoration. I mean, who know what I see?
8: No, me didn't catch it. Lawyer, Utia, it's your one up right now. A life saving catch us out here, bitch him.
0: No, no, what's all?
8: A life show. I say,
0: only the bitch him who relegation.
8: Ne workers are more life supermarket in the bar, any restaurant, I will bitch him honor. I say, I'm with you.
0: I'm with you.
8: The Musa and
0: you hey, alive, maybe you're going can't be one over.
8: And yeah, easy.
0: Okay.
8: Maybe I'll be Jimmy.
0: Yan Chano. Mom of Bichum correlation.
8: It's your life. We can do only Kotoko.
0: Asa. And then back up, come at him.
8: Oh, yeah, but Premier League.
0: Bakakobo.
8: Oh, Yakobo. All right.
0: Yeah. What do you mean,
8: said,
0: don't we show my mini problem?
8: What now? Well, it's too much inside.
1: I'm going to go to the league. Eleven wonders. Any how good idea? Om dear. But who share from vision? Nations.
4: Obo vision. No about Michael Osakre.
1: Michael Osakre.
4: Obo nations. No about Doctor Kwame.
1: Kwame Chidi. I we. But here answer. Now what call young apostle? Then you come to Kwandu Heart of Lions. Me name dear. Heart of Lions. I'm very surprised. But and na me dream baby say. What's the first number for Castle? Oh,
4: FM.
1: Team soon at the way I manipulate resource. But who fall league table? Now we share from the bottom now.
4: Omo na area no.
1: Chief of staff. Chief of staff. In our way. And who share one matcha? I'm born this weekend now. Go go. Omo the nations vision. Any nations who are blank? Say.
4: And yet a game get okra. When your point at pay over to
1: na nations yes at 3 points, you know.
4: Hey.
1: Because oh yeah, the last game or Kotamali and the Karela.
4: Karela by chance, I want your careful on the team liberal relegation.
1: And no second, so I and Adrian said no matter what, you know, it was a game, no. At least Okonya a point. Well, because Osha, Omuni now 41-41. Nations 41, Vision 41. And League na yebono. So when you have 45 points, I forget. So when you have 45 points, I forget. It what it means is that I was a nation's Asia vision. Oh, but you have 44. The last game on the Karela Otamalende, Omuni Omunyamia. Nations aim to be a share vision this weekend. Now vision could have 1 point, I don't have 3 points. Only when you have 44. The next home game, oh, Tema.
4: A simple FM.
1: It's this weekend, me, I'm happy, sir. Say, your match is singing now on Sunday.
4: Yeah,
1: I am very happy, sir. You're born at the same time. Mobi, Uncle Bo, Mobi, so far, Mobi. Because from Vision, Nations, Heart of Lions, All Blacks, from that number 12 position, but I say, you know,
4: Obia,
1: Obia, no higher safe.
4: Obia,
1: Obia, no higher safe. And All Blacks. Ni too much is akany na obo away.
4: Obeku. Ana.
1: You likely.
4: Obetumi akọ.
1: Obetumi akọ.
4: Obo Karela.
1: Yes.
4: Abokotoko.
1: Abokotoko.
4: Eh ya se
1: mo. Video. U shut him see na for nations dey omo ko ebe ye mi ya pa pa pa pa pa pa.
4: Nations ko ebe ye ya.
1: Chale.
4: Adenja.
1: Abranke se.
4: Facility,
1: facility network. No. A second room, one, a hard to be honest.
9: And turn away, see Pong Cramosham, a coy.
10: Now they'll be called a facility.
9: Facility.
1: I don't
9: know what you are. You're wasting
10: money.
1: Now
9: the
10: nation, you know what you want.
1: Debbie, Debbie, Debbie. I want one bra, but I'm also
4: Debbie, neither can you. One angle. One angle.
10: I'm Brancassi. I'm Brancassi. The whole world, you talk about this second dinner.
9: Hey, crown, watch him in our court. Haza kesi
1: level
10: wise someone
1: na ko I don't know e ya band
10: no kanu crete
1: nations see me
10: I don't know ya band that facility team and classes in all of a sudden crown o ko relegation one kanu crete
1: the crown there he and make say okwa
10: e bi o man yo no make my show
4: but so no dey say okwa be here onu e hwese facility be here e you know no
1: say vision kwa e be ya me ya
10: anyway obi anko
4: ti wan enko
1: obi be ko
10: ba ba o suggest kwa be me yankasa.
1: Break up Chelsea, you save. Break up Chelsea, you save. The last game called the ball, about Bobby Chim.
4: It will feel.
1: No, break up. It's a Chelsea, you save. It's a CRDA, the America, and your vision, nations, young apostles, Swedish Oblast, and Heart of Lions.
4: Swedish Oblast, nations, they're back up. I'm sure some back up.

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1: And so another team was surprising me this season.
2: Pa, first round of the MWA, yeah, pa, and the baby.
1: Only two seasons. Tough for, but
3: tough for me. Baby, baby.
1: This is, I'm saying, Lawrence,
4: exactly.
2: Is that Rani near J. Crackin? So go keep on the coin and so affect you.
1: Affect you, pa. Affect you because almost started like me. Almost started season year, pa.
4: Because before now, Lawrence, Becono, now one lost in about 11 games.
1: Debbie.
4: No. Obenya walk over this weekend.
1: Oh, no. Basaka and Kasa leg we own Fimuda. Oh, Debbie.
4: Own Fimuda saying.
1: Basaka. Debbie.
4: Oh,
1: a heavy chicken of a ground has. Oh, GP. Basaka, no. I make a show. Ever since Coach Johnson Smith, a call back, a call take over of the nations, call take over.
2: A mid-December FM. That's on performance. No, so
1: home dear, you can't take anything away from them. I think that the performance maybe this week. How many United? I was going to
2: get the points.
1: What
2: is it?
4: Sports show.
1: Sorry,
4: but
1: again, Jai.
4: I'm on board.
1: What you say? It's media, nations, vision, young apostles. Young apostles, and so, a bit to me.
2: I don't speak to my call.
1: On a bad thing,
2: 43 points.
1: 43 points. On also, oh, yeah, one win. No, they're surviving. It will show all blacks. Air call the home, no. Air will be.
2: I'm
1: not sure, black. I was channel because who's only has 3 points, no. And they're surviving. What do you say? Say all blacks, Konya, even a point crowd honor. All blacks hopes. About the last game when you could talk about Bono. And also, no, Nash's interest, and so was our match no more.
2: Charlie.
1: Nash's interest, and so was our last game, I could talk on the Oblast before Kumasi.
4: I think mathematically, me mathematically, no, a human, vision in nations.
1: Nash's game, no, yes.
4: Come on, me and the relegation.
2: Yeah.
4: And the nations, he home. Vision, quite
1: away.
4: So, assuming said nations are bohom, washe vision. Mm-hmm. It means vision on no 44.
2: Mm-hmm.
4: Na vision that's what that 41. Lions a kobo, you can say mediama.
1: Mm-hmm.
4: Now Lions last game a walk over. That was Hawaii. Into no no on no 43, no, she say our trade down until 45.
2: 46.
4: Into 46. The art of Lions in the relegation common. Say say on no on count.
2: Okay. Is it a car or blacks need vision name?
4: All blacks vision
2: nations.
4: And now surprisingly, so nations in a vision. Ebe share this.
1: We can do. See, we can do.
2: But Zagino, I was saying Nico Hoba.
1: I'm telling you, our core relegation. The most important game, our boys, when we are playing against teams, I'm
5: saying. Ultimate sports show.
1: Mahaha, watchers. Kennedy, if you really want to survive, you have to tear nations apart.
4: Vision.
1: Visions. It's a nation. So, Pastor Okalegrima, tear vision apart.
2: Or the DNA Betty. Betty, no. Performance, no,
4: yeah. And missions, nations, Super League, and vision in Shannon, the Wabran Kessie.
1: But this time, when I have high records, I don't have records in country because teams never caught into games with a day here or games
2: over FM
1: this weekend, next weekend.
5: The ultimate trust,
1: security, good officiating,
4: and security.
1: Security.
4: Because, Unim,
1: and the security must give the referee that kind of confidence to feel that I can take bold decisions.
4: Yes.
1: So we have finished today this year. Mugabe and I'm here now. A classic. I said, but if you want to please for you to much,
4: I'm going to be a cheat.
1: The ref in my house was just gave me my so in your confidence. With the security around, I can take bold decisions.
2: Okay.
1: But nations, so open so call agreement if you really mean business.
4: Because nations is chef vision. They would need just a draw against Karela.
2: Yeah, last game.
4: Last game, only Karela away.
1: And I'm Karela, so
4: Karela, no, yes.

0: what it means
1: Crystal Palace Jeruga
0: nation's cry no nation's cry no or she vision cry na still
2: Omie, there have been some
1: Olusu against Vision.
0: I know you're out.
1: We're out.
2: So no Olusu.
0: If it's about draw, Krana.
1: Aside any, I'd normally be a total of HDB. Vision, so about the last league game. So Vision, but last league game with fear. Even with supporters, like a crime between man, we know on a fair note. Because stadium, what be him?
2: TM for three, can Vision.
0: What the three, can Vision, what be 44?
2: 44. Omie.
1: No. 44 might not be really important, but 44. I'm trying to hold about Obenya saying. For all vision, all nations. The vision in about draw. Nations will have many points.
2: Nations will 41.
1: So only vision about draw. If I'm about 42. Then you want to away game.
2: Karela.
1: No, not about home game. Who team B are about home game and person will survive relegation. I doubt that team will draw a crowd empire. They will do everything possible. I'm being intimidated by supporters. The referee cannot stand the decisions against the home team or local relegation, and they will escape.
2: Nations, vision.
1: And the nations.
3: Nations, visions, yeah. All blacks. And all blacks in Ghana.
1: All blacks for how many points?
0: All blacks, yeah.
1: 42.
3: Only 42. I'm born in two games. I can't
2: allow away. All blacks game, and you're dangerous.
3: Oba Kotoko, Abo, I think, Karen.
1: All blacks, no one.
2: And you're dangerous.
3: Young apostles, and you're Kotoko.
2: Okay. Ni game me where younger apostles.
1: Younger apostles.
2: All blasts in Kotoko and you.
1: Kotoko Odiyeri. No, I'm going
2: to Kotoko Odiyeri.
1: Kotoko Odiyeri.
2: How come Odiyeri.
3: I'm going to say Kotoko Odiyeri.
2: No, catch you say. Permutations, Johnson Smith won beating run with Baseke home. 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
0: point.
2: All blast be ba be shame.
3: Dia mu ye na mbaya sa ma kotoko dia ni bi ase all blast no.
0: Only say enibre ni dia e ho kra deda. Obeka ya. 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
3: And so kwanso kwa bi no ya.
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0: Enibre game.
1: Put top for everything at Ayo Kotoko. Now, but last home match, climax with season. Now, Pastor Lusua, the supporters will come at you.
0: Yes, and then again,
3: the Muye, the other blacks, I don't know, can it too.
0: Again, Kanija, Shadio, and Sawyer Kotoko, Kanija, Uya Kotoko. Now, Usha, all blacks. Now, nations Beckham. And they say, over my oblast, I shall not let you call relegation. They went away.
3: Hey, as I my interest, I've been when
1: I'm not going to be able to do it. Even Okobo Abrankasi Bubu Ngunya. Abrankasi Fonan, Burano, Utia come on. So, and Okre, Omontia will be asso. But the point is, Kotoko Banda season, the fans will look after the last performance in the last season.
0: So, you have to win.
1: And the last performance will be an iconic game about all blacks. I shall be a tune. Every people do not all blacks in your goose. It's a person or show, and I saw a show about three or four to escape.
0: And Ubeka is what I say, Kotoko could be chimney. That result no any automatic say
3: yeah move guarantee and as saying
0: extra goal
1: Kotoko do say then am here top four
3: apart from top four class say yeah book game competitive
1: I saw that the position on the leg log will also give you an extra money
0: again with performance recently no any anything to go to write home about Nyamiadum weekend yana unya win be a war babayara
3: and they also want to have unya wins
0: at least on last two home matches na can dey
2: on a fair grounds say
0: say we no
2: be enim ne be enim so e draw brass back to ya kotoko
0: team
2: obetu ne kotoko
0: aba team ya betu me
2: kotoko kotoko baba la shan be 2021
3: yeah
2: and I'm boy
1: after team na no appear me
2: baseke no so
1: I dey be om dey here kotoko pa o come so brass can do say kotoko
0: baseke
1: wa
0: me kotoko
1: come on mo bo game bi pa say mo win by 1-0
0: but yeah we won
1: they played very well
0: yes
1: this game raised a lot of controversy
0: this is it apart from everything kotoko listen to
1: who much
0: House of Folk and
2: Samantes
1: okay but
0: despite everything
1: but ni the GP you know the in terms of two teams, BN will be switching will be P in terms of performance.
0: Debbie.
1: So BN bro no bobo pa.
0: It's your blast him
3: now. But Sabanzi baby do no BN abri.
1: Yes.
3: Teams you call relegation.
1: So BN bro no bobo pa. And as a unya motivated where was Sabia? What Jemba unya mu abon wa show.
2: Baba blast na how many years? I'm going to 16
3: years. 16, 17 years.
0: But I'm
2: not saying what I'm saying.
3: I'm not saying what I'm
2: saying.
0: I'm not saying what I'm saying. The last game, last game.
2: Oh, boss amateurs. What fight Monaco?
1: No,
2: I'm a vision for Bull referee.
1: All Blacks, Heart of Lions, Young Apostles, Nations Vision. Why now official free Premier League night takes something out of the Premier League?
0: Nations.
1: Nations.
0: Let me tell you the reason why. And they tell
1: you.
0: No. Let me tell you something. Sometimes. I'm a facility in Ukraine. Yeah. So what you are saying?
3: Okay.
0: Oh yeah, ni niame ye obet na bon matches wo.
3: Abrakese.
0: Oh yeah. International way, okobo confederation.
3: Mo me hwa ye, me dia man so ye eye pre coronation match. Sunday oni eye Lions obo, so ye pre coronation just say Wajia trophy na ano no. Mumia vya no suka kaka. Ode dope nation ene ba kakalika e kota kwa.
1: Mimi ya madoma ya. Now it's a 5 points gap. Ote the.
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0: Kakalika.
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1: 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Ela kwe 2 points.
0: Two points.
2: Two ne.
3: Okay.

0: Dub Nation representing Otakwa Kakalika and Yasim Kumaka.
1: Okay, the Yankasano. League match is in and I said the Kakalika.
0: And
1: the
0: more
1: because
0: yes, we don't go for coin.
1: Obi
0: ani dia odi kakalika eba no obi nso ra ho a
1: wo kakalika ko the same kakalika na do eh you obi you ba ya se medium from the one
0: nobody deserve it
1: nobody
0: deserve it
1: purposely because of our last performance in Africa.
2: Okay,
0: o man ko go mo ni ma se
1: group na o munya they were not lucky. It was young Africa, Sika Womu, Tanzania, Belugia, or qualify for him to, I think, the semis or so, then Ali. And yes, so they were able to get 4 points, which wasn't bad. Only home game back, and on board, back. I also have that, I'm a soft sport now, I'm a woman. I'm a coach, but I'm thinking sometimes I can't take it out. I think one of the coaches on my far ranks, if your GPA, near Ghana coaches, Nagasa. I had assistant coach for the national team. I managed the U-23. I managed BDM. I did the Omo Beji League. So my love for Tanko and Juma Oye, the body work, I guess, is something also I also love. Then, most part, I did. I want to be with you in Sierra. I shared back me in 2019, about 2023. And I back also, I think, Ghana against the Jaya Papaya.
0: And I was sharing.
1: And then, baby, I said, Obet Tana, I mean, coach, I've been in it too. Jordan wife na ba ni sorry ni ma o mi ni trust them head and ni chebi ni ade
0: afero why you ma pa
1: afero o to the sa frame say kamme he bo ni bia me ba
0: say brata kwa be hwe yeah ni game ni bia pre-coordination game
1: yeah o ka say me na me ba
3: kakalika game
1: the kakalika game
0: the kakalika game
1: yeah na obi ti na ka ti na I really admire no an ka say
0: why are you unza ka team na anya certain calm over the years
1: won
0: ti say team no or the player ka and to kwa bi ba or no one single handedly,
1: yeah,
0: I managed BBR.
1: I was one on some, you've been seen at it. And he was very good at like, you man, you can't be one two man, and you're bad, son. But, say, Ben, he didn't make me head down, but I'll turn myself friends and make game with BBR. I want them to
0: be. I'll turn myself friends
1: and make a game with BBR. Never mind, never mind, never mind, never mind, now, yeah. Me call them the feeling many who say no, I come and I say can you bad?
0: It's a
3: my idea.
1: My mom in Abbas, my mom place in Abbas, then mint me my own brother Ibrahim Tanko.
0: Tanko, yeah, I see film in a superb.
1: My idea. The place, no, now physical touching, yeah, the club owner. But I am hoping they go to Africa and replicate something better than the Omu.
0: I was say a Dua Premier is a sponsor Omo. Omo increase the music of the moment. Also Omo music, especially going to Africa.
1: No, they will do that.
0: For mining companies, I can see a whole new era. I am telling you, say medium, ton takwa even more than the miners.
1: And I'm sure that who's the Nansen Omo far Graham can be
0: Benjamin. Yeah,
1: I think in terms of Omo media and then any other aspect, they will even do something. Omo should be projecting mining company abo Omo di so that they also see the need. Say some this kind of
0: way. Also Omo bua Omo. Also Omo bua Omo. Papa.
1: Any GPS again? Yep.
3: Last week we call Hono. We share the way a more branded stadium now. It's a mining company. So now, cause I know, I take a team. No, I'm a Mose Ombeboa. And I was happy to see Mr. Ibrahim Mahama.
0: Yeah. Engineers and planners.
3: Now, the engineer was stadium. No, tells you say they are ready to support. And we share when ya Omo first we pass Omo to Africa. Now you say Omo nya assurances be free.
0: Yeah.
3: This company say. Ombeboa.
0: Media man should never lack.
3: Look,
0: my company should be.
3: They shouldn't lack anything. And they know what they're about. They know what they want to do.
0: Yeah.
3: And I know, sir, almost so qualified for Africa now, they can do better.
0: Okay.
3: Ombe to me, I man. So, we them are the best. Last game against House of Folk, me, Nyaya. So, we win Sunday, dear.

0: if in fact
1: trophy is your boy,
0: cross posted the Naka
1: in Takovim. Wait, Takayo,
0: I was ever copy chip.
2: Nice, how much mean we need game we are? How much you like Grana?
0: Only here 1 point. Omo win we are against
2: one person come be winning, and then go stars a drop one, and has a mom got of one.
0: For the investment to make sense, also media magic league, no, no, I'm saying the Eco Africa, so that the mining company will, you know, have more opportunities of marketing themselves.
1: The mileage, you know,
0: Obia pe mileage no. Inti media madie. Oje league no a. Sabi predecessor. Enye fluke.
1: Yeah.
0: They've worked for it. Oma prepared towards it. At a point no me se park na enye mom the tie dey the dentie dey.
1: Yeah.
0: Na enye mom. O se mining company no I come to the community's aid of putting up an infrastructure that is very befitting at least. Media ma wa Africa, ba Africa no. And no opportunity to about Africa. Oma, the BIA Hamitaka say, me say, Yadrin Yanko, but it's a matter for discussion, say. Your clubs are more African or Muntimi money, na go Pramon or Munina. Now, some matters, you are very comfortable playing at Samara Boy. Now, who African, you know, the Obashaha,
1: and crying.
0: And you neutral grounds. Any good thing you know about how bad it
2: is. Some matters, you home know, and
3: a simple FD.
2: Think about. Oko Africa na
0: obo ba yara
1: okay mummy anko ya bre na ebe
2: otuna oba ye shey ni wan ba o ti ko ye shey ni bibi se ko home no boy ya
0: ko be na make am so ni na ye you know part of the reasons
4: see, we in all the clubs you know definitely they be come as before
1: yeah they be come as
4: Sunday be hwe
1: say
4: they be come
1: Saturday say
2: the most disappointed club this season is Asante Kotoko.
0: I agree. I think
1: Oma party.
2: They have place a toy party ko.
0: I agree with you.
2: Yeah,
1: Proven and I yourself for any team, no, take over.

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2: 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What about bomb krama to 21 times?
3: When
2: 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Me body 220 na fe e di hu ryan. Nti pasano say papa yan ja ne krama ne nko. 20 times krama
3: ne. Ni no.
2: Me cheni no.
3: Prof.
2: Ma me che wade. Nti ye be ryan side no. That day na wo say me makrama we defeat me. Debi. Pasano say yan ko yan papa yan ko na say Debi. Into me begin a crime and I'm saying the mighty name of Jesus Christ to me be a general wechi na all block is out to win and the dream idea baby me mad the 20 they're also 21 and a born in fame crime need the 3 days as I know
3: oh prof minimum time and come in my own bonnet too minimum time
2: 3 days
3: come in my own book crime money too
2: Meno
3: sisi amenya so ibi se killing something live, no, with physical eyes, no, a very bad. That's
4: yes, it's in a
3: yes,
2: it's in a war. Yes, it's in a war. Yes,
3: it's in
2: a war. Yes, it's
3: in a
2: war. Yes, it's in
3: ye ko busi ne ko ye ne ma umbe ya ma ye ne be bia nku mu a umbe kunkun bi bia ejware e be jware ye jware no ma ma ye ne ma ne ye di e bi o ha na jono ne se fa naked sa fa nante compound ni men so 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
2: wa mene bo no
3: eh o be mene eno your strong protection
2: to mene bi
3: o me mene bi
2: dodo
3: o se me mene year bi a me mene bi a ye for year no nti say 10 a 10 years, 20 or 20 years.
2: Too many
3: people. And then, I'm going to come home. Once, me call for Frono. You call for Frono. 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Say, Baku, you for 5 years, sir. Baku, you for 10 years, sir. The open, we are sacrifice no near man. No, I'm going no, I if you cry, I drink. Oko fadwe eh
2: de yabo
3: de yambo yo
4: ya sitena mo
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4: afu bia
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0: But at this time, we're being a jumo, we're no more strange. 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Wabeye, not the tree, or the actual doma, then. Now, sir, Ube, where any other you will cry, my own you will be a cry, yes, and then I make us a also for me.
1: Yes, it's in a war. Yes,
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0: Anapaye metie fo nyina che moma kwa ba ere ba ya system juma die so wa sempa 94.7 FM all day all talk all day ye de ebro de bia no kasa ye de bro ye chechim edin chechim ba ma otia se no ntini ye 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It will bear my out if yes, eh? Where in an enough of what Pierre El Quadio man your muco retreat, eh? What ye know, some number, man, I can was say. The on any young call by Timmy and I any decorators or new cook on any cook grant to me yet. Babia drew no, say I'm sorry. Not generation, na ye are building no more banner, ye and Timmy and Tinity no more. 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And now my tis yes AM a KM if watching of 4-6. 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
0: One day. 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
1: Yes. Was in Nani at his Jaframa.
0: Nani to say Jaframa.
1: Nahim would three a pea.
0: Now would three
1: a bonity.
0: A young crown, not a one ten. It is a nest up in Opeso yet. Uberso Yanina can also be on an hour. Wouldn't you nothing? Wouldn't you nothing? Yes.
1: Now what Tronity?
0: Nayatronity. 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But dean open and wow. Go yes, what Jenny did. Yes, we're telling that. So what was it with Jenny? As I said, what Jenny? Or so what Jenny? What Jenny? To Wooden and wow.
1: Was he na oshatare bi awo di abomujemu
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0: 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So what you need is the word of God. You to the Amunia, I am yourself. Be blunt to me, wow, I was as his wife. Yes.
1: Was in a Edoma was from the etiquette upon coffee to Evita's Edinachi.
0: My goal
1: was a sending a pifta.
0: Verse 15.
1: Was in a friend and another be a friend.
0: Into my middle book of George chapter 7, verse 7. And not me person be a tin was it. No, you're better. Oh, brother, to me,
1: the Bible cabinet. Verse number 7. Was it
0: Kai?
1: Samin Kayam
0: from who quite a young Frama? One, young Fedian Frama, in Frama Beboa, and in Naman Nabonibu,
1: Salete,
0: Bibli, Le Cosa, by the end of the day, or Danny Natu. That's the meaning of Frama. And then now, yeah, and your Fijano, the person because of that. At the end of the day, one day, Ubejani Natu. One day, Ubejani Natu. The property now pre, the second now pre, the second now pre, as I said, Opera. One day, Ubejani Naku.
1: Se kai sa unkwa yemframa.
0: Kai na usa unkwa yemframa.
1: Ani rise unu papa.
0: Weni ere.
1: Eh unu papa
0: bi. 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Na weni abrenu. You never see it anymore.
1: Papa. Di unu mi neni rihu mi biem.
0: Na at the end of the day, when I would die, nobody knows.
1: Yes.
0: Amen.
1: Amen.
0: Eh yeah. Time nti mam the book of Psalm 116 verse 7. Yabo.
1: Psalm 116 verse 7.
0: Yes, Bible says, my kind of yacht, only Papa, Namish.
1: Amen.
0: Amen.
1: Amen.
0: The book of Psalm 105. Nothing, Yanko. I have not a hope and no boof for open the toy at a bed 1 hour. Not seeing them, yes, they will bring them the one say yes. So, in Taiwan could be a food house with your granddaughter. Amen.
1: Amen.
0: Yanko.
1: Psalm 105, verse 1. Monday Radius.
0: Monday Radius, Alopia. Near me, you say, but the Radius. Never born a ding.
1: Woman wounded in the year.
0: Woman, a pound in the years on my name. A man, you know,
1: Monte Jumano.
0: Monte Jumano, I don't play you. The Bessel, I don't know. On my own, on my tomb, on my inquiry, on my home, on my inframas. The idea, you better Radius, you know.
1: Morning, na wawa diye njina unka. 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
0: No.
1: Wana wache radia kuma.
0: Ubenya say you be proud of Jesus. Ubenya mpu. My goal. Hallelujah.
1: Amen.
0: Enti anya no pe minu be raw sorry mo. 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Nothing but the word of God.
1: Oh yes.
0: Asore bi anya odi be call heavy. Doctor bi anya odi be call heavy. By your personal relationship with God. Nyama ye judge ni nyama ye hunu enye sana nyame hunu nti ma bu nu abomfia ye won so le bebro se won kwa ye bu so de sasabuza. But I want to tell you say aso bi anko en fa ni pa ko heavy. It will never help you, no doctrine, nothing, but rather your personal relationship with God.
1: Yeah.
0: Amen. So ni ka church Christophon be ko heavy na ka so bua won go be ko heavy awon ti fo
1: because
0: ka me pa.
1: Amen.
0: Ka me pa.
1: Amen.
0: Ti be bu nu abomfia won ni ma pa.

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0: team, God bless you. Pastor Solomon Techise, and so Abeka Yensa Ewa Hanum say, yeah, Jedi Diasi media, bro. Pastor Solomon Techise, Ababeka Yensa Ewa Hanum say, and Chono Sudin Yami Asem, a beb twasso, Edia Maya, so Koku and Yami Shop, Yami Shop. Short message now, the Maya and the crying and ya grow. And son, I knew my name, the Ajiji and Tata, we are sitting them soon. And ya grow cry, yami in Shramopa. So full, that she say, Eddie Radia Samobray, Simaka Krebi, and watch him and eh, Chumi Rabbi didn't come on. After me, will videos be? 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So full, Solomon, that she say, no, ne ya chin yami asem. 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
1: Dr. Mpacho Nyankopan Batampani Shabre
0: on show
1: basani de tumi no koso anya kase so
0: amen
1: sabre me cha fo fa na na safo ene tie fo de bebi a wo hwe ye firi bia de radio adom ne tumi ne nyakase wa so. The next 10 minutes, I want to encourage somebody this morning. And the message I am preaching is entitled Divine Help. Amen. Divine Help. Doctor, I was here at TSC near Hunusel. So when you're coupon, I'm Wawa. Okay. You need the help of God. We need the help of God. Amen.
2: Amen.
1: As I see, so I tell ye kase o nyankopon so na beboa wa eh no kure bat nyankopon so won sim free so ma he would definitely use people
2: o de nipa na beye
1: o nyankopon ti ase no wa fa nipa so eye na dwuma
2: sanity
1: hallelujah
2: amen
1: and in time I want us to go to the book of John chapter 5
2: John chapter 5
1: yes from the verse 1 downwards
2: yes please o se bet said that obu weni no aya risa
1: okay
2: uncle ye etri no you da fa fa shedruyi
1: yes
2: yesu ekoy Jerusalem na ensotade bi oha
1: or say when it was time for the Jews to celebrate their festival Jesus went to Jerusalem and at the Jerusalem there was a porch and I say yes there was a pool ensotade bi oha
2: ensotade bi o Jerusalem
1: and at the pool there is a porch hallelujah
2: amen
1: and obi ko had say me per single room and porch
2: okay
1: hallelujah
2: amen
1: and today just say porch ni an extension. Okay. I say ya bo apata and ya de a yaru fogu as ya kan me nko.
2: O si insun isutade bi o Jerusalem inwan temple no kese ho a. Wo fre no Hebrew kasem say Bethesda e wo entro no enum.
1: O si it has what 5 porches.
2: Yes.
1: And the pool was called Bethesda. Hallelujah.
2: Amen.
1: In Jerusalem. And that pool was known specifically for healing. Amen.
2: Amen.
1: Sa pool no e da ho fa yarsa. Eyan sesia nyankopon anase ya sesia to eya mamre da ho se sa esutade no eya for ayarsa yemko
2: was na yemu we yemu na nipa pi ayarefo and ifrayfo empache ni won na won fa wodida.
1: The Bible says that there were a lot of impotent people. Hallelujah.
2: Amen.
1: There were a lot of invalid people.
2: Oh yes.
1: Nkrofobe bire wa wa womun timin ke kan wa mo ho. Bible say ayarefobe bire e ba ho. Ya de ayarefobe bire ba begu ho. Ano o see so specifically say there were some who were cripples. There were some who were blind.
2: Yes.
1: There were some who were lame. Hallelujah.
2: Amen.
1: Womo ya ayarefo na ya de bia bi ba ho bi. Amen pa.
2: Amen.
1: And so at the pool wa hu there was a condition at the pool. Ndan sheshe wo ho ne say periodically, an angel will come and trouble the water or stir it. Obaba hunu nsuo no. Now, hunu nsuo na the condition there is the obedika ya tomunin and hobatono.
2: Yes.
1: Hallelujah.
2: Amen.
1: So, since the time of John the Baptist, as the Bible says in the book of Matthew 11:12, we'll say, the kingdom of heaven suffered violence. Hallelujah.
2: Amen.
1: And the violence taken by force. And it is Christopher, baby, we will only live by grace. As sister, you need strength to serve God. Hallelujah. One man, one,
3: ntimi edi tiabra bono in as much as say oh nyame wo ho nyame baye no you need to exert a little force and strength. Hallelujah.
2: Amen.
3: You see, when we always say that no weapon fashioned against us will prosper, I had a man for you said when we talk of weapon a young crant to any giant laziness even is a weapon the enemy has deployed and employed against people.
2: Oh yes.
3: A yakodia bonifona boti ankrofo and she aya yehu akodia na na monfo adwene se oh obi atwe nkrant obi atwe to obi atwe eja obi atwe pia and na kwa yan twe pia nkokon. Hallelujah.
2: Amen.
3: Nuclear weapons na edi amanfo designer wotone asoma ko kukurum no ntisa maami ai there are a lot of weapons the enemy has employed.
2: Yeah.
3: And it is just something saying at the pool there were people, all kinds of people. Mamika someone throw. Opa ebia during rush hour anopa anase nwumre. Braseko ha. Na yesa wo fro ka na yesa line wo ho. Na uhunu line se bia e free ha e duru bus stop ho. Obeka tjo ngose eh da be ne be duru me so. Opa jina ho within 2 minutes ne twa woni twa wachi. Line ye di wachi ne wasin de wo wanim no. Hallelujah.
2: Amen.
3: Any titie at the pool where the lame was laid. Papa na na wo yare ye de ne kwotena subura na no no. Otena wo for how many years? The Bible says that he lived there or he stayed there for 38 years. Hallelujah.
2: Amen.
3: So the tendency and I said the probability of him getting healed no na mu twa. First, let's say 2%, as I say, a bit me 90%. Because the 38 years now, but now, every day, say they are for 6 and as a 2 bar, 38 times 365. Hallelujah.
2: Amen.
3: Entity, a dear be a warrior and a sister, and in
2: them.
3: Unya opportunity, don't abuse it. Unya, Kenya, me patriot, work hard. Hallelujah.
2: Jumadini.
3: But it here, and you will be as soon as you are but you know, there are some people except the Lord.
2: Sanity.
3: I'm Jibrati. Telling you. And to trust some, this man was taken to the pool. Yanko.
2: Was in our return in soon.
3: Now, trying every day, he will wait for the water to be troubled. One amazing thing, they say, the day or the hour or the period by which the angel will trouble the water was unknown. What one out to put to put Abba.
2: Question.
3: And they didn't say, sir, the angel comes once a month. It was not written, sir, the angel comes once a week. When? What time? Hallelujah.
2: Yeah,
3: so you must watch and pray. I was someone in that world. Let me tell you, a lot of challenges we go through as Christians, as children of God and human beings, most of them because you need now.
2: Oh yes.
3: Hallelujah.
2: Amen.
3: There are things we have turned it into prayer. I am Bible. So this man came to the pool. Amen.
2: Amen.
3: And per the reading and as per the scripture, no, doctor, well who are they no? And I'll be tool with me at
2: sanity.
0: Survivor of the fittest.
3: Yes. And at the way pool nitiano. The porches untiming cause oh dear. Udia chain will be a yard in Tian found to a Buddha nano. There be the ya draw line. I was it will be a jina. Equality before the law. Hallelujah.
2: Amen.
3: Equality before the law. So the man was seated there. Yes, yet if that for her. It was we see now when you're Furano. But for never who soon obey then what to Hallelujah.
2: Amen.
3: Hallelujah.
2: Amen.
3: And one thing we should also understand is that Bible is one just will be found to my hunt. Amen.
2: Amen.
3: We for to mama what entity for how long be a we yadie bi mu it depends on the people around you.
2: Yes.
3: Yanko
2: was no for sane ba tade ni e be wono nsuo no.
3: But for sane ba tade ni mo.
2: Periodically
3: comes into the angel comes to trouble the water.
2: Was na dia nsuo ni hunu na chire no.
3: Dia nsuo ni hunu na chire ba
2: dan. Dikan komu no.
3: Odikan tomu no.
2: Yadie bi o yare no.
3: Yadie bi a o yare bi a no.
2: E be ye ne den.
3: E ye de ban. O se ne ho be ye ne den.
2: Yes.
3: Entity Ebia ya obi di bu obi di apati na ba obi ya bubu ani obi ya bed ridden stroke at chino ne nsane na nyina agene obi so ba kaka na ayo na mawre u beti meto majaro. Hallelujah.
2: Amen.
3: Let me tell you, if you are waiting for fairness in the Lord and I say we are here am fa, there is no fairness anywhere. And I pray say another day tie may God come to your aid.
2: Amen.
3: May God come to your aid.
2: Amen.
3: Ewade batampane mbra muma. Hallelujah.
2: Amen.
3: The pool was there for healing.
2: Yes.
3: But who nyate ya untimi ntom.
2: Oh yes.
3: And now no pay me person me mouth ya say say so when ya kwadwo na obi aye ya baka so waje duro. Sister, in as much as there are divine help, and was so man who yet tene and it tie abrabano, some people will have grace.
2: Yes.
3: Some people will have work.
2: Yes.
3: A bit ya wantin, a bit so ya tombe.
2: Question.
3: Dia wa bra bra bra bra bra no. One day no be a tuma solo sono aye. 38 years the man was there.
2: Mm.
3: Twasome yankwani ye.
2: Was in only pebby or wedding friendship, ya sang
3: wasn't. ti subira na no 38 years.
2: Awo na ho mene mu.
3: Kwaku, wa wo ka Bible kwa unya 38. Ti fi tama ye wo be si ndano. Na papa nda so ti wo.
2: Nkwasem.
3: Hallelujah.
2: Amen.
3: Na papa nda so ti wo. Ye ye wo studio ha. Mi yi di part 4 free mu a. Asa 38 unya ye. Praise the Lord.
2: Amen.
3: Doctor, entity, one person should sit at one place for 38 years. Me pa to moment mount yes yes. Na me sum enya bread and butter o. Enya bread and butter. Wa kwa sorry 5 years, 10 years, 2 years. Wa puma busa sofo nya he ma o. Ma me go and see God. Go and see God. See, there is one thing we can say all kinds of things about this man sitting there for 38 years. One, ube ti me ka se busua form one. Me question pe se me bisa to say, no oni e busua form. Oni nam for four. Hallelujah.
2: Amen.
3: Oh, except your one neighbor. Because when you read the Bible well, Bible no ma ti ase se ne boni na ma ne koto sa ti biye mu. Enti let's say no what 28 years. Let's say no what 38 years plus 38 eh ahe. 76. 76 years na papa no konya osubira na no enti mofra wa huwa mo he ebusua fo wa he. Let me tell you, and amane to wa hu, people will sympathize with you, but 38 years dear brother me timi jam adwuma ho metna ho so ho to wansa. Hallelujah.
2: Amen.
3: Enti tie sa 38 years na na papa ne to no, we can conclude say ebusua fo amwa no omo bua na bre no omo bre he. Amen. You can't waste 38 years of your life. Same de sumo bi sa da bi nipa you only got 2 3 4 people. Obi te say root. Hallelujah.
2: Amen.
3: Obi te say root. Our catcher na we say your people shall be my people. Your God shall be my God. Tie such people, they are 1 out of 100. So obi be nya daje a give up on an education, certificate, na juma, ni marriage, ni bibia to follow you no. They are not common. Mammy, I would tell me, so we know obi tina ho yase come for bonya what try yade for mama come for papa no. Your money din bone. Nipa bebre tie. Sometimes we don't seem to appreciate the people who help us. But the only thing we say nipa na mouse card ya neta so there are some parents, one more travel, one chance, 5 years, 6 years. Some even gave up on their education. But your mothers, they do your one to share, man. They are not one few one show in your channel. Mothers, they do your send away, be your third more, and then to about could be better. No, the autumn channel, Buni, so I attended the man with Jawa combat. Hallelujah.
2: Amen.
3: The man at the pool of Bethesda for 38 years, he was there. He's been there. Business, someone didn't go to now. Obi Abrano. Ubetina try her down 38 years. The woman with the issue of blood, need near 12 years. People gave up on her. How much more 38? Hallelujah.
2: Amen.
3: But one thing I want you to understand, they say, there is something in consistency. There is something in persistency. Mami, wabema mua, you get results. There is see, wabema mua, you get results.
2: Yes.
3: How many of us can stay in one condition 38 years? 20 years, 10 years, you better point your media. You better do me over there. You can't get a job, say, curse your God and die. But I came to tell somebody, I know you are going through pain. I know you are in difficult times.
2: Yes.
3: But I am urging you this morning, say, never throw in the towel. Don't give up on yourself. Don't kill yourself. And say, so nyame, because if he rescues somebody at the for continuous this like enablement for 38 years, no, what if I can't get a job, ma'am, you are Joe. What do you mean, can't you say, 38 years, but maybe within the next few minutes, I better would say, many are not paying, but I'm panning, pay down free at the end. So, let me tell.

0: matters that maybe when you be in a bracket, but that place at that moment, the person's fastness is their living. That moment, so there is no way you can make it. And it is what they are failing. I pray the grace of God locate you today. May you receive divine help. And I pray for divine intervention.
1: Amen.
0: Bible
1: says
0: Jesus got to the pool. He got to Jerusalem. And I said, this man, he's been here for long. Mommy, you think God that you know what you're going through.
1: Amen.
0: Don't change your God. Susukasa, stop complaining. Stop murmuring. God will come through for you. Today, I am praying for divine help.

0: abono oya kwadwofo da bi anya kwadwro anya kwadwro tie wa ho ade na nnuru me pato tie wa bo ho ma di bia amfa. 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When Jesus came through, the order, the rule at the pool, the man never was not that anya so ko to pool better than buranim ansana ne ho ato no e bia na wo de wa sa ofa this protocol stage 1 stage 2 stage 3 ansana ho ato. When God comes in, he breaks all protocols. Yes. When God comes in, no order, no rule works. When God comes in, it's not your sin that matters. When he comes in, he comes in to rescue and salvage the situation. Yes. And now no pay when you every tibia watch them watch. The deeper see what you need to be so you know. I pray for you today, sir. You've been at the pool of Bethesda. What now? Sorry them for 5 years. And crofo see what you say. I am telling you, sir, grace will locate you this morning. The favor of God will come upon you in the mighty name of Jesus. In the mighty name of Jesus. When Jesus got to where the man was, he commanded him, I said, get up, take up your mat. Baby, I am commanding you in the name of Jesus.
1: Yes.
0: Rise up from the sick bed. Sorry for you, Panaso. Sorry for you, here anymore. Sorry for you, Grassy. Sorry for you, here anymore. Rise up from
1: rise
0: that
1: bed. Now.
0: Take up your mat.
1: Yes.
0: When Peter and John got to the beautiful gate, the man seated there, he was fixing his eye on them. Not the wall, but he told them, I don't have. Again, he

0: chichiri wa shemiyana. 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Maybe you are looking up to your pastor. Maybe you are looking up to a friend. Maybe you are looking up to somebody who finish say, oh, me what for in the Bible woman. Where you might think your help will come from. And free home. Lift up your eyes unto the hills. Look up to God, for he is the altar and the finisher of your faith. And yes. I came to tell you, baby, I want the appem, no. Grace will come in for you. Amen. Baby, I will need the appem, no. Yes. God will come in for you.
1: Amen.
0: 38 years.

0: Mm. My fellow believer, all this pain you are going through, you will forget it. Wipe your tears and rise up on your feet. Arise and shine, as the book of Isaiah 60 says. Sorry waka. Rise up from that situation. Mm. Never let the history you heard.
1: Yes.
0: You are a different person. Everybody needs to fall into the pool before Benyaya.
1: Yes.
0: But it, I want you to understand, sir, when grace comes in, you don't need the pool.
1: Oh, yes.
0: When grace comes in, you don't need the communion wine.
1: Yes.
0: So I declare in the name of Jesus, just as we have, there is no name given to us. That is why, ironically, people are telling us that is not his name. That is why, ironically, people are saying that the name Jesus does not exist. That is why people are saying, our Greek and Hebrew for alphabet, Jesus is not his name. Let me tell you, at the moment we mention and something happens, you can't deceive anybody.
1: Oh, yes.
0: I am telling you, sir, he is the way, the truth, and the life. He will come through for you.
1: Amen.
0: I pray for divine help.
1: Yes.
0: In the month of May, people will complain, but I see God coming in for you.
1: Amen.
0: Bible said the man was seated there. Jesus never went to anybody. And then may Jesus come your way.
1: Amen.
0: May Jesus come your home. He will lift you. You don't need to fall into the pool.
1: Yes.
0: You don't need to go through the line. I pray for you today, sir. But if grace located the man at the pool of Bethesda, grace will locate you.
1: Amen.
0: Let me tell you one last thing. Let me inform me preaching here. You see, sometimes your situation even changes your name.
1: Mm.
0: The man will say at the pool of Bethesda, me a friend is saying. The woman with the issue of blood, me a friend is saying.
1: He has a name.
0: And now baby will deem, because that is what you can be best described with.
1: Mm.
0: Don't worry. Best, sir.
1: Amen.
0: And that same thing will glorify God.
1: Amen.
0: Amen.
2: Sister Nana soon see no teach.
0: Yes.
2: And so sister new would deem.
0: Because
2: Papa na and near friend or wet children. And so now Papa new would deem. Oh, man ya ne ma bibri ya wunti me show. 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Just like Pastor Seya Kanu, may God come true for you. God bless you, Pastor Solomon Techi say. In fact, and we ignite your spirit and our souls. Paye. So for before I besoron for number ni tuja.
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2: I'm sure sir, Pastor Solomon Techi say PH da
3: 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And then Fridays are no pebi ayo pobi man. The last Fridays you all night. And then Sundays you meet all the branches. Nyankopon sha doctor.
2: I'm sure sir, Pastor Solomon Techi say PH da safono na odano ene radenam ne sone yakasa. Very powerful message pa na ene radenam ne sone yakasa. Very powerful message pa na
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0: 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E to me the hormonal issues ebrew. 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And I your own money be bring so what why family planning or your family planning we know the men's snake eye and maybe wabun and yegu so may patrol and shana one for how uncle my be maybe as I say 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
1: Nyami su Israel, Dr. Redu, God bless you. And then when you have a chair around the earth. Ya pomu de ho ensem e free chumi rani erade heba center Dr. Redu osai eyo sofu awoda chumi rani erade heba center any research ano ono ne ne oni ebedi nkomo e fire pomu de ho ensem ho na ya to aso ne yenu aba Sandra ewa ha Sandra ne tsen Casa de Mamma, how are you to say?
2: How
1: are you there? And I'm here there.
2: How
1: are you there? And I'm here
2: there.
1: Bear Mike in a casa. How are you there? And I'm here
2: there.
1: Okay. How are you there? We're brow partner to us. Now, so to partner say. Oh. How are you? It comes with its own problems and so. And it's owned any genes who? Oh.
2: Pachai.
1: Now worry, what who any genie be?
2: Pachai.
1: Problems, what who kakra?
2: Pachai.
1: And in your mind?
2: Pachai.
1: Okay. Sandy, Sandy! Yeah. Alright. If you have a Sandra, Wahana, dear ma, and I'm invited Sandra, and I said, you're best out of Fusia, dear. Was a jumedi, they be a mecatro, say a certain him. Nan say no. Can a beckers will be a lesbian, and I'll be a banny or bad da, and I'll be a gay, and I bear my name, bear my dafan to a. Aye, a can a secret will be out, but then ye can win your doom possessed ye can any a canon. Said is a siam a canon radius, and can any crank a minty minka. But son up on some year nadie. Ade bia opese to nipa so ne nipa jitumu no o mankofo bi practice na fe ye ka fe be kakra no obi ti anye ni news biem na be ye normal nti yesu so ano ye ka se papa we ni ababa we twempana e ye ka se mu odu we akura kura ti na we ma show but then na be ye normal. You know why? Empanastre will forever live. Yesu time ne wo ho. Ye bris or bewo ho, in chirima bris or bewo inti, a beckon was a zentiziano. So for crack as a jam penetra, I say. Now so for crow who is to wake crow preacher who cry a brew. Oh, sa na sa, and my farm honey meme form hon, eh ya be ye si ya. As is ya can ye news. Yet me young call for cra, this uncle phony be tena, or more platforms soon you mo, a boy yen yoma, yen no ma. But who caught Brony Kura Kromuna or no society any year? You know, Kroma Omaka Omaria catching of one say a mamma freedom. No, Omunyome, who here be bred, they don't allow them. So Baba Tong wants them, you say, they don't give you a chance.
3: Oh, yes.
1: So Brony no one decide Jimmy Sam Sebi, then Kwasia Sam Nabano. So Baba Tong wants a we say, yeah, there are certain places they don't allow you to go. My engineer system new to that, but you chrome had ye. Just you chrome and I'm ranano. We ain't hear any any do. In the end, the Sunday by say, Omer 2 year 4, because when who be da, a febby muda, and a radia general was sheen if a fair. Tiena on ye bedding commo, Nisu said ye to whose be our whose our ba. Eh yes, I knew or that there should be a disay ni say ya. No more near con honan and a cassa. No timia jo banifrim. Because any dear ya guru. O cot TikTok as we speaker. Nan signing in and send ya. And you may be better to talk. Ghana TikTok on a sonno. 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Let me cut off from a cheek. 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
0: 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The moment that you be Tom from Somu and I say you be from Sobino, you be a bunny bino, a man crop for upper hand to do more.
1: And the person here, dear, see, and say, Kumasia Buakwa, what do I need to Sunyani road or Buakwa? And what the motto or Timoto to? Vroom, vroom, vroom.
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5: na ele na ye wo ho da se aware no mu ma hu definition of aware
1: I was to me account so the other person.
5: It's a union between two persons, right?
1: Mm-hmm.
5: That children born into that marriage serves as an offspring. Okay. Now, a union between two married, two persons, that means it's an agreement. And they say, open say, or opt out from the agreement there. Then, what breach contract in the room, or who can show you the sicker?
1: And the unfound court, when you saw that table.
5: Oh, baby, I check Google, cover, Google, cover, higher court. I
1: don't know how you got through. It is here, so for
5: good
1: cave, you are saying. So, what do you mean, Jeff, for Tetal? That's now I said, you're married. Miss Reno, Menace of good, you are
5: yes.
1: Ube Jammy. Now, so for me, my warriors, who
5: we are now,
1: David, every day.
5: Yeah, be an order.
1: So, young God, the next one.
5: Now, so for us, the echo, be a bit just off for crewing.
1: Young God, the next one. You want to hear you, Munano. And then you will feel a horn or a tune by Chiren, so no gym or twa reform by send a tune in a chain. I asked in an hour horn and a boom, boom, Papa Nabun hoot you. 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
1: 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Yeah, yeah, bay. 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
1: what you say It's very unfortunate. So I did the real.
0: And I buy it. Oh yeah, I'm a drew baby. A brand baby who said the way I handle it, you know,

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2: 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That's all driving careless. I can't make many accidents. I'm a be one as over Praddy. But what's a channel to womb poor Benyan Quadi? Best or soft for your mistake. Soft for a mistake war. I saw a bar a banhua. A dinner caught when some gym straight. And until I was a year careful until said another soft for Teddy say air can and a crepa. Say soft for a debonia. A beer quite man, so a man who a debonny. I am Papa. Yeah, two are from Concrosso on Beboy. Holy Spirit, oh, yeah, boy for also, you be do happy, yen jabby be and shawns and one customer for your moccasa. Yen pie boy back up and say, be on Bajini now on Mante once a massy, then done on Majin M. Rajin, such if he said, no, yeah, Juma, dear say, and sir, yeah, that was it with Jesus Christ, Demonti. Amen.
0: Amen.
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2: 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And then there's also a war. I just such any here. 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
1: 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Verse number 8.
2: 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Isaiah 3 verse 8.
1: 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Verse number 8.
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1: 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If he say one touch him. Anyone ne ye. Any already e di asie. Se wa beti elimonyam enim etua.
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3: 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No, do America, I have written
1: the bill.
3: Koshan, whenever I go America or Musu, I bought off when you know who you are, America, you are bought off for
1: Nicole.
3: What you say, and the American tea, who you're ready to add him. Mamma, my name, right, also. Share, and then you can't say, I say, me, who said Nippon to you, said you, but in a critical point, you say, San somewhere, you're catching your man, who are the first woman, so on quite your memory. Because near one name would work us up, we're waiting in February, in for so many also. And the morning, and Brown also, Cotan, ma'am, Habakkuk
1: chapter 2, verse number 10.
3: Verse 10 o'clock.
1: Was he, went to a jina,
3: yes,
1: and any woman with you. Say what you try, I mean, Pierre,
3: yes.
1: Now,
3: what to a jina, huh? Ko
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3: 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Not just only the BDK was our better say Cunyaso, and to put a sense out for a more him. No more name wrong, also,
1: sir.
3: 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Or say a buff one po when Yomo, a buff 1 million from so coming Yomo. No wood nipper. Send me your soft wanty, me a vangelist in tea, maybe did Bonnie and Yashi. We hear ye, and there was some way the bounce. 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
5: 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Was a Pifan, where Pifan was an ass, no, my dear Bobwapa. Kalalim Plus, it's Ronzo, it's Revia was from Madam Petru, Niagrada, Falco Trading Enterprise, mobile phone, no Acadia, printers, no Acadia, laptops, no Acadia, air conditioners, Papa Padia, Mansing, and other. Adia to Musisi TV camera, any TV, Nanka Sanka Sanka Sanka, quadabru.francotrading.com and francophones.com, the press, what Daniel Fambro Wabuano. Speed up, I will hope. And on what person, a young and a book, one of the Timia Ba, who be now announced the Sabilaba, who be now announced the second common year, joining another NSA. Nimia Tianiat, Tifa, what is a good year, Red Bruce, and his prey. 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And any a tree, dear Drota, Tahoe, Bobisa, Goma, named to a tree, the Asim Fama, Madame, and he. Oh, be doom, ye, a do, coom, mene.
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1: 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And no match any penny be a cow. Nasa will preach you, Muko ye, a messenger by the Kuno and the Vios no police form. 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Logist Group Company Limited. 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
0: 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Oh, as Antimantama in Shana, yes, a butu, essence was said to Bolivar, the gas station, one in Joy FM, Wamasubatana Cassia Bona Tania Taki Inca, Yadema Wana and Zuta. 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
8: Major so Benny.
0: Hey, say where you me born here, meteorologist, Anna?
8: Bachelor, no, no, no.
0: Hey, we are tough when you can't move a master, man. Yeah, say, and so to Eddie Kain, Agra Dani, Iremo, Eddie and Edeba.
8: You are ready, Emma, that's in my chest here for.

0: nyina afen so so wana it's enlightening in tea e dio how abefie no so nyina no yebema obi a yakọ afen so so si ehwe lightning ana say lightning and thunder dia de bana oba meteorology mo a ye free bi say cumulonimbus cloud we dey say money be chemical
1: tobo ozi your friend is saying
0: cumulonimbus cloud
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0: 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wo so the car charges are as say eyire mo aho odin say ne hu wo en kanie mo no asase no so no e bi wo so and afen so so mo no nkum no so so e bi wo and no say positive and negative charge e shi ape ne wo so hun say ayire mo e betimi aye den ate
1: ah
0: ape pepe and no say say cloud no e wo area na say issue eto say hwe nra yenya insu from abi I fee benin togo na northern kakra enu ntimi be rai man ni mu ewo buno east oti region some areas within northern savannah region nyina no you say that areas nyina na issue no anoyden kakra and happen so some areas within ashanti region also so that mununkumi etim be fa ho na yehwe the intensity na na 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no e to e ko abontin sa phones ne dey na very very dangerous e say and only dey etimi carry charges no direct from a room e the back phone mu but I'm saying phones here by there my resistance kakra e wo mu a it me buy kakra now so take ban say who are within the zone of maybe connection that is from the cloud and then the earth you know that charges me it me it's now e bia wo use phone na and also able to me e dey or how aba and won see na my brain bia no yema amanfo one of those CCR dining say will be issued on lighting arrested normally be back at home. That be a banner say you are holding a bit from a room aba as I say so now a cobana say will be in our heart. Lighting arrest and a bit me and so much at a bear and go far or how be and so and by.
1: Now, yeah, yeah, yeah, yeah, yeah, yeah, yeah, yeah, yeah, yeah, yeah, yeah, yeah, yeah, yeah, yeah, yeah, yeah, yeah, yeah, yeah, yeah, yeah, yeah, yeah, yeah, yeah, yeah, yeah, yeah, yeah, yeah, yeah, yeah, yeah, yeah, yeah, yeah, yeah, yeah, yeah, yeah, yeah, yeah, yeah, yeah, yeah, yeah, yeah, yeah, yeah, yeah, yeah, yeah, yeah, yeah, yeah, yeah, yeah, yeah, yeah, yeah, yeah, yeah, yeah, yeah, yeah, yeah, yeah, yeah, yeah, yeah, yeah, yeah, yeah, yeah, yeah, yeah, yeah, yeah, yeah, yeah, yeah, yeah, yeah, yeah, yeah, yeah, yeah, yeah, yeah, yeah, yeah, ye Edia ne dia wo de ma mimisa sase mu ye mfa ne se nsu otɔ edia ne dia ne dia na e wo se me ye de bɔ me ho ban e firi saa kolonon mbos ayi mu
0: 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And my one day a wall a room, I know it's me adding by and it's the start of the reinforcing the Ayana grad and I know adding and it's who say, sir, especially from April, May into June, you should be Google not only if you ever born thing, but says the wall indoors. Indoors. Na pe se so e bia se ujina be bia e bia ho e park so na e bia nkwa na ujina ho a you shouldn't be the tallest person around that area. So hey. The tallest person around that area. Possibility say say who are within the lightning striking zone na say about the tallest person and a bit me allocate and until you say in dia accent no. Mostly say agrada na say agyemu no esi a etimi esi mu no and nti ekoba na say bia tintin bia ni around na say onkwa na ojina ho na oyɛ ni patentin a so hu say kwa oyɛ tintin na betimi aka ansana abeka ni poetisi an nti yebe say say onye hwe ewa bontin a wo be stay indoors
1: na wo hwe ye sanya na ntia say say ensu oto a ya na unse boys was ya bobol wo mu ni ade ni edremrika ne namu ni ade ya se etrinwi no so etimi ya se e conduct house dey etimi chi eyi no e ma agrada na etimi pa eno eno krebe no wo
0: yo I don't say that medical kan kan no once medical kan say charges no e wo mununkum no mu na afen so asase no so aye gina so no so charges ne bi e wo so e positive and then negative charges and until you come back and say, "Moody Agro, our bonding so now who are within that area? Nebia, and also who say, who beats me? I am electrocuted from the lightning. And far on it say, Ebia, where Ebia, where is Akura? And I say, 1-3 weeks. Ebia, I bet you say, Honomo, who are within the zone of Kwadia, a bit me account. And until the SSS, I only actually our bonding. So I first met idea going to not be any. And it's the best say, some any dear, bra, magician P. Ecosono, the best say, so only 3 hour bonds and so on. Now, what's the indoors? I think so you see any electronic gadget, say radio, TV, you can say TV, no, Ayana antenna, no, ever bonds thing. Ah, cable now, a shame, no copper, a womb. I be connected, yen, even TV set, no, and it's the also a bit to me, I conduct, lightning, strike, no, about TV, no, mama. And also it's me at your how about and see as much as possible no obit me to do mpo no as I even how unplug it uduma no as I unplug it said the bear obi nim say biana ebia fault you were socket now do me and see so ebiana that's your active said the bear and confirm how p and so emba
1: yo Frederick and was in here for we see into Frederick Kujo and no we're forecaster hey. Why a meteorologist in the Anatolian Comages would remove say, Sound Pesel Colonimbus, a universe ever told your hand, nor to move away a foot to nor their mind in Tepia, young Quenim.
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So, because here, you may quote him to me, the quay, yes, I am a cotun pay him the Copama Humbone. 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And as I didn't happen, you put one in every chair her policy, plan and monitoring evaluation. So, Edema Wom, we are afraid you be a santry. And was here, come again, I did change another test, and now tie and I will see a jay. As I said, Branu, be decided, yes, and a fata. 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

0: say, now we're different from that. 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
0: Opanya Quatian in your friend, Jabia Santry, one and her policy plan and monitoring and evaluation. So, Edema, a quire, your friend, is a National Commission on Small Arms and Light Weapons. Now, over Facebook, and then a down on Brantine. 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
2: 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Now, as a woman, some ran a dear, a man in nobody, and law enforcement war. Then there were the public education, sensitization business, where the amount for a young TSC, the woman, a tuna and a dear, your war, and law, what would this?
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It at the TV so. Na ma hwese na emesi ha de afa ya fi. What you say? Yeah, a Cumberland Tuesday. 12 May 2026. Cumberland. More fire. Ojane shima ba de obaba. There's no time for any imbecility. There's no time for any imbecility. My coach, David Duncan, more fire. Experience international David Duncan. Coach, more fire. Coach David Duncan. International experience coach. Antumakula. More fire and come out, David. Then we'll be Worcester. World Cup. Worcester. America. United States of America. More fire. Anymore. Tiano. A simple America. Yeah, can is archido. Yes, you may be a. Yeah, wow, our houses with Trump, me and Elena. Professor, I would just say, Obama's a small contest, is what we begin with. Say, oh, our disarity, the beer cause. More fire, no time for any imbecility. There's no time. And that's a more a Dome TV morning show, no, I mean, Justin Kodia, from Paul Kodia. JFK. Yeah, man. Very nice, man. Simple. Well, very nice, man. What is this? Walker, I said, street walker, I said, aha, what number do you have? Ten, I had to say, Uber can't be a crime, distracting of just enough. So now, why they walk kind of with each woman? I know. Only Gina Secretary, Edmund PP. On one never saw to us. Our experience is the best teacher. When experience in the stone, I was very youthful and young, youthful exuberant. So that's it. I have my dear sister.

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1: Yes.
2: Fire.

sɛ wonim pɔ dɛte ne ɛde sɛ bia na wɔsɛ si wɔ asase so ɛna wiansi da no sɛ wintinti da One fireman. And I fear no evil. Send me a cemetery in the backer. It will cost what kind of fire. There's no time for an imbecility. There's no time for that. 22 bet, we bet to play, we bet to win. 22 bet professional church already ubinyeska ebano football sporting events bia 22 bet awoma world cup 22 bet omu kebi promo code ni fire for fire reverend hadi why is steady no fire asempa 94.7 level big Benghazi why are you ready why is steady What's with them, with them? Or them for YouTube as 94.7 FM. And was Adi a countryman so official as I come? Mimi, who are you? We are never a dear Ukrainian. Well, you Why you go for the fire venue? Or say, why you know, champion camera, poor life.

Tell the warfare, the warfare, I was how are you? What was our way for us? How are you for the meeting? That's great. Why you just to be Cacabralo? Yes, I have a Pamosia. What's it? Maza, Catacher, why you? Fire, I'll bury you all. Bonfire. 22 proper white, and you bet it's a suka. And wow, 22 bet and 1 acre.

0: asem me ba debi edi asem me ba debi se bia no ba ba debi a 22 bet na na yatwa no asina fona so mu manu ba di sta manu wa isi mu na mi chiko chimbe si se mi blo asina fona ja mi mu si se mi blo but asina fona mi pese mi kachira mu se no water can go and drop the fire no water no water and we have some plenty of dada
1: and you quote any post because say

Now work will continue to the future. Future no day. Last us good. Ukuta 4 months. The future. Future be on who? Ukuta 4 months. Any World Cup. Ukuta 4. What is future? Can you future no possession say? Future no mayor. Blasters coach. Future no a mayor until I say. Jansa motivational post no. No focus on so baby. The main best players. Good team. I'm here in your results. I'm here with your target. That is the semifinals. Ghana. The main test, motivation, with social media, motivation. You have the country as a future. Future is now. The more 4 months, World Cup can go and deliver. That so-called experience and pedigree, you want to see it. Sir, at the Blasters, upon whom we're doing the World Cup, and deliver the results we Ghanaians we are looking for. At this stage, we're motivated.

0: situation messages no me just mommy whether it's one or two. Time is now to act. Everything I be future na be there. The future is now.
1: Fireman,
0: somebody tell the blasters coach, fireman say the future is now.

0: performance. We have only 30 days remaining. There were 30 days remaining. We have a documentary position now. Daddy, you're ready, mommy. I think I'm in a documentary position now. And Kasa, you are coming to position, what dear? You are coming to position, what yeah? The future is now. And the Carlos Perez must focus more on results. So, we are the best players. Motivational talks, you know. Are you scared? Again, I'll be motivational talks. Yes, I know my boys now. We both said a 2 months. We said, oh, see, Kuku Humagana. They know already, so also Kuku Humagana. And a Kuru, you know, and you took a new wall. And your football. And your football. You need the best players who understand the system. The system of play. To make sure some blasters will get results. More fire. Listen, we must see park in this one, we must talk about Paso. Not 3 matches near film. No. More fire, I am clearing. Ghana for your who statements, no. Yes, your call. Ghana for your who signed the statements. And you do not have fire to see. And I Ghana for players, statement here, but she said, no, at this stage, you know, Ghana for your performance, blast that switch. And yet, Kassa, and yet, social media post, and yet, motivational talk, and yet, Ghana for your resource, our blasters, your pursuit with the blasters, I say. Yeah, Ghana for you. You're the judge by results. So results now, ma. Blasters and new groomer. You're the fire. And then the social media quote, motivational talk, no. And then I, yeah, she. So we do a boy who do a, and we select good players. And for pressure, I'm going to play as an uncle. Because they are.
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0: So call players based on merit, more fire. Learn motivation again. Blasters coach, learn motivation in good football. Obobo good football. Obobo good tactics. Obobo information. Obobo best players also. Blasters boys, obobo boni here. I'm here winning matches. I can't tell you another time out here. Ejina players are best selected. Ejina correct players are doing better. We change our whole look for the players' mouth. We change our whole yes, less in the mouth. We change our whole look for the World Cup, Coco season. You see, I will never be afraid and stop to talk about this thing. Say, this man is an experienced pedigree coach, so nobody can interfere in his selection. You are lying. It's a lie. Au revoir. Au contempo. As long as we're going to be here.

fire went up. Small fire. Buddy. Blasters coach focus on Saturday. Open for right players. No ability solid team. Our mate will system say this is the moment. Also concentrating on your day. With this solid team, but on my own influence on squad. Then for play away, play away, play away, Mao, a bra, play an instant factor blasters. O bonko for a basso, say, we made a solid work, we made a solid work. And you could see here, you say, World Cup, you know, the boy, we made BBRs in, say, the country they support it, and your team will qualify. AFCON, your team will qualify. World Cup, you know, your team will qualify. See, team will be here. He answered, coach. But not just seed coat, blast out coat in the morning.

0: Time to die for your nation. It's time. Who don't know as a professional player say it's time to die for your nation when it is World Cup? One enemy. Masa, they don't pass the main result. You don't pass. So we're pedigree, we're experience, you know. Give us result. Let blast us. Let us win. And then motivational talk. And then motivational quote. And yet the it is not the future. It is now. The future is now. Who told you we are going to allow you to coach us in the future? We have given you 4 months. And we are going to assess you within this 4 months and the World Cup. So master, you got to be ready and be serious. Intimate to stay ugly. Now you are doing say blasters can perform and perform better and get to the semifinals and we'll World Cup ahead pass. It is not about future. The future is now for us. We want to get to the semifinals. The future is now. When the culture says they overcome the future, anything you do, see, can say, you know. Anything you see, can or see, Tiao, Okano, you do say, you need to make a see, can you be Tiao, and the Mayana. You people are taking us for a joke. When the president of the land say, transparency, transparency. There should be no secrecy in anything about the blasters of Ghana because they are the taxpayers' money. Tell it, fire burn your people, eh? Nonsense, professional. Oh, fire. Blasters coach, we know nothing but say for your blue semifinals, good performance of World Cup. Else, we will sack you, we will fire you. And also some conversation to be also okay when we say coach will be at the World Cup and no man could with them on the trust of Enco Blasters. The future is now. We want the results now. Select good players for the future. More fire. Listen to the president of the land. Let me be a blasters in the home. Then tell your president, Mahama, if a blasters in the home. More fire. Transparency.
1: Senior national team, the Black Stars, I've instructed my office and the Minister for Sports and Recreation to hold the Ghana Football Association accountable to the people of Ghana, especially regarding the budget of the FA. There will be no secrecy in how much the government spends on the national teams. The budgets presented by the FA and other sports associations must be known by the public. After all, it is the taxpayers' funds that are used to fund these activities. Expenditure and waste reduction applies to all sectors of the economy, including the Ministry of Sports and Recreation.
0: Commentary position, fire for fire. And now, large moon to come across and we feel controllable. We are not saying up, she won't cry. Because I'm just a Ghana and a cold cup, more fire. Tell me, do my large. My bama, my large mammy, Ghana for Casawa, Manso, Miss Wapa. We are down on a coach in a motivational talk on Kuma, so I will be watching Kirby. Abunuana. Press the other Thomas, so now press women are professional to know all these things. More influence. As professional, do you claim as he is? And in the pedigree, now. Any time for any imbecility, We want blasters to win, here, per results. A government could tackle no mentality, be to the stand, say, no blasters, coach, no, it then you're necessary on TV. It's so unprofessional. What? Now, come to claim Koya Juma. Don't take us on TV and run on. Daddy, we do all the other Tiasibi. The team, when you're only going to interpret also Chloe Echo. And even I'm saying, hey, I need digital guarantee. Why would you grab it to my team? And you need to know and you want to know.

the match is a film. You have a power, no power with that mentality now. Coach, you know, or better fire no more. A boss is no more professional. You're a covert couple with the coach. Before his pedigree and his experience, no, he has to come to bear. Else, it will be fire. We sack him. Give us correct players. Select the best players. Players based on merit. Akaka Krebi, this is the moment to enter the Aussie the 40-man squad. First 40, Aussie provisional squad, we don't know who. Nagini. What I say, we coaching. We bet my away. We be coaching the squad, the Barbantia. We bet my home. We are what in my so they will be and also to me, they are keeping on your toes in a professional way, more fire. Numbers no, with your mama that are 0302211701 0302211701 0302211702. Oh, above four, 22 bet, coach, Carlos, on the correct place. Above four, commentary position fire. Chino Wajin blast fast coach, you know, and you're about to now may charge you to do what it is the time to fight for your country. We know all these things. What the other countries call World Cup support to Gamono? Why not coach me motivational talk beer?

0: about results. Your person may resource. 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You need man no. Me kwa humana so. Obama. You want fire to you. Bet.
1: Fire on. You want fire. Fuka gana so na ta gana so. No pass on. To me kwa mani kwa. Eta sa kwa kwa kwa. And then I ask my brother to catch up.
0: Boy fa. Obama pa. What you say? Obama. So I'm passing at the Yaku. You must have 22 bet. As in a final match, you 20 Yahumo. Now 22 bet, you must have Homo. You want fire. 22 bet in your 20 Yahumo. With your money, say Obama, Lakuma, Obama, alas amu taka makusa ujane sewa
2: so go la
0: no time for any imbecility
2: o si asa na firing
0: me say umu cha 22 bet ni ntia omo na psg be she omo 22

0: Let's say a good coach. What tactics? Just a hanya. What tactics? Coach, I buy your friend is saying so good. I buy your friend. The coach that's a man I work on.
1: But fine,
0: so good. You work on. What you say? Ghana. And you be anything. I'm a man. Coach, you buy. Say they are Ghana. You World Cup. I'm going to go anywhere. Say you quite Ghana. You betting on your idea. You quite Ghana. They who say Ghana team in Abano. And you first round say you quite may I share may I buff you. They be you quite quite qualify. One sixteenth. You be doing quarterfinals, semifinals. African teams are here. The team are quarterfinals. They say you are doing now semifinals. And you do the far coach. So the man among from Gazebia, any players, any players, any other man, you do the man who try to call it.
1: No fire.
0: You far away, but say about the year Juma. That's how say bro, yeah, I'm so experienced.
1: But
0: when the team are going to go, we need
1: no fire.
0: From 2002, from nowhere, Senegal by it. A best I can win a fast. I'm going to defending champion. So we South Africa and then Nigeria we move you with this all big players. We move you on World Cup. Kivet, one of them Kivet players. We move two. We move one. We move two. We move one. We move one for our World Cup. What you say?
1: More fire.
0: See, Cameroon one here. Maybe Cameroon the World Cup and we move one native here. If you can't, we young fire. We move one more for here. We young fire. We move one more for here. I didn't see any players. Any players? How many any players? You are players, but no pro too. Players in one of them.
1: Selecting you, no moon selecting you.

0: local players and wins. All players are more and more connection with Abuchiri. So many of us are teams.
1: Check, we need to be picky players, but be a guy. So, what deserves the merit?

0: and yes, I have a couple of
1: people. Football people will be interested.
0: Oh, yeah, I'm all interested. I'm interest.
1: And interest in a bagana.
0: Better
1: into chunk of players, we know the woman, yes. Coach Ibai, with all his pedigree and experience, we are seeing those players. We are seeing those players. Who's our players?
0: Can I walk up with the woman? Say, you're qualifying, you're qualifying. You're the Comoros who? You must take them here, ma. If you for so yet, go back where you share some of the names in the room. Pressure that I say, what does it?
1: Black is not in the dinner, and yet,
0: it now come for now.
1: Yes,
0: and yet,
1: sir, please, we are
0: now. That is so.
1: Woman, we are football now more personal. Woman, that's a woman problems. I don't know. Players who we all know also we feel more know and person best players are players no. So we just say the empty na sound of phone. Aye, player be wa. Do you know any such player who didn't go yet? Yes, we have friend. I didn't hear.
0: That's why say Obi Anka be mano. That's why say Obi Anka mafuo. Obi Anka be Oni. Oni Godfather be our if you say be our Oni. Oni Bo. Oni Bo. Say say Kurama na Oni Kama Chongo Enfo. And I'm a player who say just a normal man.
1: Who players?
0: Ah, players is your honor. I didn't players. You win Ghana players quite easy. And this is first, you know. They say don't go away. The performance, they say, what about how many matches? Say they sit here, go tell a watcher. They will be very easy. And your players,
1: your tournament players,
0: you know,
1: you will be.
0: So for your own players, maybe I want to put English league, in La Liga, no, whatever. Go back Ghana, and I want you to come to me more.
1: Tio coach in the target in the cut, in the cut, in the cut, in the coach, you know. It is sports minister now.

0: world comes, we have qualified. Yes. We are to do better than 2010, at least semi-finals. So these are the
1: Yes. Was it like to do better? 2010. 2010 is your quarter final.
2: And you say, better than.
1: It's targeted to the semi-finals.
2: Any what kind?
1: Yes.
2: I'm going to

0: charging Kofu on to go and do the job, no. Or we do not need the man who is there.
1: So, but then I was a woman who was there. Who was there? Who was there? Who was there? Who was there? Who was there? Who was there? Who was there? Who was there? Who was there? Who was there? Who was there? Who was there? Who was there? Who was there? Who
0: was there? Who was there? Who was there?
1: Who was there? Who was there? Who was there? Who was there? Who was there?
0: Who was there? Who was there? Who was there? Who was there? Who was there? Who was there? Who was there? Who was
1: Zana Moka, say ya ogara ayeke.
0: Ani ti mi
1: ti ko play
0: ogara ayeke. Se we met me Afiama. Nche se we no chance of place be with my sanity film. Ti o bon ko fo na basu so ma you good job.
1: So go ma good job dia se go ta no ti ho. 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
0: O ti ase
1: do ba se be ju mo o. E na e mo ti ja.
0: Mo se be e ko.
1: Ti da bi la bi la bi. E da po fu ka se ya. Se po fu ka se ya ko to ko mu fo ba ko je fa le ze za do te. Ya. So the call on the team of the man. Yeah, couple of food, you have a couple of guests here. Or the guy will come and be out a couple of the other thing. One man on the Juma, look at a cover cup, and you lose and back. What you have for the area for I get you, but I'll call for two papa.
0: What you need, book of four bastards, say, my good job of blasters. Good job of blasters in NSA. I'm not motivational speech, so please. I will even be
1: somewhere.
0: I'm the cool, maybe I want to be a good professor. No, Cassandra, do you mind a woman who will
1: be able to be a psychological tactics officer?
0: No, man.
1: Sorry, I'm a woman. Yes, I'm a baby. I said, yeah, I'm a penassum. Then I said, coach, no, and mom, we need you, man. It means you want to be here. You have a computer to work for today. One more day, who they call what you know, but you do not know. Say, I'm a friend
0: of mine.
1: No fire. And let you fool you
0: out.
1: And let you be second around the 20th echo.
0: No fire.
1: Oh, Fred Blast, I said, you didn't miss you, and come off in a match. Tomorrow morning, you say, play a man, play a man, play a man, play a man, play a man, play a man, play a man, play a man, play a man, play a man, play a man, play a man, play a man, play a man, play a man, play a man, play a man, play a man, play a man, play a man, play a man, play a man, play a man, play a man, play a man, play a man, play a man, play
0: a man, play a man, play a man, play a man, play a man, play a man, play a man, play a man, play a man, play a man, play a man, play a man, play a man, play a man, play a man, play a
1: man, play a man, play a man, play a man, play a man,
0: play
1: a man, play a man, play a man, play a man, play a man, play a man, play a man, play a man, play a man, play a man, play a man, play a man, play a man, play a man, play a man, play a man, play a man, play your tournament I want to be more. Your tournament players. Obu are the club team. Obu the papa. But your tournament I want to be. Your Obu be qualify here boy. Your Obu is in the middle of the bench. Obu ba. Obu na Obu ba. Obu are in this Obu ba team. No. Obu ba Obu to top up so. So we are only meeting Obu. No Obu Obu next team. No. Your commitment. No. What you say dedication. No. Obu so Obu ni me no. So we are Obu ba. Obu doing the club team. No saying ni my team. What you say? So I prefer to be this Obu boy. Sinigani, Moroko, for
0: it's your own.
1: No, I'm not talking about Roma. La

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1: Oh, na internet no crown is obo media. 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Was not recognizing me as Freedom Jacob Caesar.
0: Okay. Wow.
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5: 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When I sit in my car, my driver doesn't tune to anything apart from 94.7 Ekosise. I'm a keen listener to Ekosise. And I listen to all the discussions, who is winning, who is losing, whatever. I listen to it every time. That is how come I understand current issues, because they are the most current radio station that discusses current things. That's why I love it. There are other stations, but I'm a Kosise. I don't know why they haven't given me an award, because I am one person who listens to them, but they don't know me. Faithful listener.
0: Lawyer Sami Jemfi, I remember Akwaba. So Sami, Akwaba, it's saying,
6: when you're Adam,
0: Bibi Akoye.
6: As
0: a bar hatchet.
6: As a frame yachet. Also a frame yachet. But the beer major bread, Rebbe Munqua, Mitty Cusis, and Mamma Basso.
0: That's
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0: Yeah, that's it. We appreciate everything you also do for us. 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
7: 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You have been a citadel of the afternoon political show, talk show. Na utine chile, na utie ose bunso. His line of thought, the way he flows, the question lines, and sometimes the critique of sedia oye ni presentation na eyakono. Minka we emma utrimu nyawude, because you keep improving almost every show, and I think that a bossy body I was saying in a yejitum say a ba political talk show a yadi yenwa nobody can beat you to it. And say yaniso a jimana we yanopa Ghana da wakumasu said yeah a daye mubisu yakumasu no and to kosusa anesum.
8: Only means here, Momna, Mofi, Nina, Nemiti, Ujumedia Woody, Namiti, and the Maya used to. 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
0: Medase.
9: And I want to thank God for Asempire FM 94.7, Osei Bonsu, Obi, and Mahinin, Kabinara Santi. These two people played the tape the whole week. Played the whole week. I'm a very keen listener to 94.7. And I listen to them every day. 2 o'clock, I'm on it. Because they bring issues out. They help our God and our country.

0: And I want to congratulate Osebunsu and Governor Asante for the work they're doing for God and country. Hallelujah.
1: 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And now, come on, castation, a war, a year gunja, and carry a program, Yabonra.
2: Yabonra.
1: And now, come on, copy, so, a war, a year man prusia, and come on, your Nairi program. Now, see, I never want cry, dear.
2: Gamma, as I'm saying, hey, Obi, to me. I say, Mimitio, as Obi, if you had two chickens, you say, I'm old, India. And you'll show me a couple places, Papa, Papa. Hey, Obi.
3: Chairman, I'm quite about saying, Obi, me that's a baby, I'm media chain, I mean, me tell Obi, it's still raging for so much help. Now, you say they identify out. I don't know, Derek to say, you might be out here, and he said he's still reading for you, no? Obi, Nyame, Nyame, Isra Bosio, Akon, and you done our bombire. I bring in an or the Nahua didn't show you a pa. No, I done a sister one morning, the out to me, yes, Edgeman. Because I still reading your one region now. Bibi, I obey our gun, ha. So I'm with you, Tuma. Over Sosidi. One John to Mount Sosidi. In THL, and I said, I'm with you, can
4: Samuel Atachi, Honorable Minister, in charge of Works and Housing, Member of Parliament for Ebuakwa South.
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7: 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How did it end? 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
6: Congratulations, Ekosi Seng.
8: And I think I saw a video, okay. Anopei, from Mustapha Gbande. Yes, Mustapha Gbande, Deputy General Secretary, I think, for the NDC. Now, he was making the point, say, or not as a party officer, no. Who is a more appointees ni mubi no? As a monomunya position we no. My party na sauramo. Have a moon fee party for nibio. And position by now, you are some of you are making new friends outside party for ne was a was a more sure no. Legitimate concern from a national officer, me boy.
9: The concern. Me name Angela no free, but I saw the video. Man,
8: oh, okay.
9: Okay. Send them, I say. But I saw your appointee.
8: Hey, Mustapha. Oh, so only the idiot your appointee.
9: No,
8: so
9: no, yeah, yeah. One of the man.
8: Oh, yeah, deputy director operations. Ewo, Jubilee House.
9: Ewo, yeah,
8: Jubilee House.
9: Yeah, multimedia.
8: No.
9: It is all your appointee.
8: Sure.
9: Or falling under presidential staff.
8: Yes.
9: Same as
8: a presidential staff.
9: It's meaning in a subject appointee. In the appointees, by as I'm working. Category, but you see, hypocrite.
8: Yeah.
9: Or your appointee. In the if appointees be more treated when your account will be. Yenya is a casano. When in the Nipaya form. Do you know what we are doing to some of the party supporters? No. Omunim Yenin Kofo relationship. If you come out, don't be talking as a saint, like a saint. Me, I hate it when people speak that way. That is my position, you know, as a party. I'm also a party officer at the region.
8: Officer,
9: He's also a party officer at the national level. Yama ye nyina akwenya se yensom. Me boy.
8: Yes.
9: Inti ye toda, me mo bin kasati se de onono, we are more holier than no. That's how they build the political party. I know now you know be on my brain. So they are suffering opposition. See about committee composition. Eti Mustafa, you are my senior. I respect you. Don't incite the party faithful. You can't say party faithful against the government appointees. You are a shadow donor. But you are quite a papa no more former. We won't come and sit here and talk about it. My boss, Sammy Denfi. Who named you? I am a party for. Meme Tia.
2: Yeah.
9: Who named you? Me. And I'm a name Malik. New roots. When you are director general.
2: Roots said, oh, yeah, national service. Malik, yeah, why?
9: Who named you? I am a party for. And you don't be talking in a way I bet you inside a party for. And they say, as our appointees, and they are paying you a free party. No. We are still holding available
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2: Na samu ye ni yoma na samu national executive enya we a.
9: E de
2: ni
9: aye.
2: Mu mo mu nya we e ni ma mu ye.
9: Na me budget budgetary allocation na finance ministry na de ma me.
2: Sure.
9: Nti me ya me work plan na he na me de ko. Na me ministry na e de ka ho. Ana work plan ga ze me de ma bandi. He's my party top officer. Ba me Erika je me minister. Me politics na me ye na me nya nya atwemu. 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Me dem time so make ho asɛm. So we are doing our best.
2: Okay.
9: Although say obi anya nya ade opɛ. But we are trying our best to manage it. Nti yesrɛ no. Yesrɛ no. A third political communication.

0: What am I say?
1: Okay.
0: So we should be measured how yeah, the council. We are in government now. The government is for the people of Ghana. NDC as a political party belongs to the party. Yeah, registered members. Yeah, the political party. No. So you blend it. I was saying we are looking more nationalistic.
1: Yeah.
0: So as a government official, we inside the party for the tier appointees, ministers, ni CEOs. Now what will you gain?
1: Yeah, I
0: guess. So you expect me say, Obi, I may me born a manager in a hospital. Me other colleagues appointees, you know, the Omoye, you know, Obi, I'm rabbon, you know, me can say, me ye mango. No, me say, I'm running a bank. So your best friend, Mustafa.
1: Okay.
0: He's a senior party member. Me me share video, no, my new fool now, share. But the way I know, because I know, me the many I know. Me name says, sir, and my colleagues appointees, in this woman in your day. And you want to say appointee, you need in a. In the party for now, Mutie Meno. A year, Yanni Mustafa Bandi, I in here, and you can be.
2: Count Yasin. Yes, oh, your phone, sir. Officer, I sent in this your Bufiana. Oh, shall you? Oh, shall Nazar Obunu. I can't. Me ba mi bua no onyere ho oja se yen tonton sansan no ya wiawie na ba ni edidi agro mu ko to tonton sansan ni mpo nti yesremo mo di aba obi di aba na obi di na kwaso ha be bia odwa ye fo ye no oja se me no mi ju mi kane fa ho eti Emma NDC form be starting preaching about internal contester Obi can be Dr. Dufour. Only Mahama call contest. I said, man, one can fire his lady German. Man, I saw a drunkard. There was a statement from his camp to the effect say that was the case. And they obey president to appoint you know, a advisor, presidential advisor. What are we talking about? I said, man, you can Obi. A dear Bakwa politicians, yet yes, and he said the Obi kind in the heat of the moment, no, Utumi in Sembi back. It's unfortunate. Me, who free platform be so because na me too full. Say, if contest a ye, you are in your best, I juma together, a timoin minding statements. Na minya Eric Casano, na or come on, or see Mumubi. You see, any yinina, or come more, it makes you look like yinina. You mu bi, eki kan simbiana enyakono. Which was unfortunate. And like I said, me kind, me yi mi free platform biso, because na me tufu na omuntie. Musa me kan se me ko wedding wo, we also. Me wo, self, you know, boy bi bai, be chia me sre na me chia. 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But in me, ye na, and you may know, ye na ye call party office. All the aspirants, no, Kennedy, Edutum, Kobleja Pon, Brian, be jina ho, et womanum to say, dear Mwedino, Omundin ko, diakano, ye be de ya hondin a better anymore. Na, as you couldn't make us a mean, I mean, church, and I said, Mukan say, and ye committee ba ko, and ye ko for me, yo. There are two sides of the story. I'm saying, well, on TSA, I can't teach anymore. Amendment to our constitution. No, there were some standing committees that will say constitution. I can say, by virtue of said constitution, I can say, Munyesa committee, we know, no, there was a party, no, establish those committees because not in your the finance committee. The finance committee, electoral affairs committee, disciplinary committee, and then the policy committee, which is one of the committee now all Kahua 7.
1: Okay.
2: Any award organizational committee, any award research committee, yes. Any award communication committee. That's the first time one.

0: our communication committee. Now, the sectorial committees, no, you can even say a subcommittee of the policy committee.
1: Of the policy committee, sure.
0: Subcommittees.
1: Policy committee in Harmony.
0: Policy committee, no,
1: chaired by Kujo Ponkroma.
0: Yes.
1: Dr. Christina Mebefi, a secretary.
0: Yes.
1: Members, no. Antoine Tibu Dakon, mm-hmm. Osei Chemin Sabunsu, mm-hmm. Kweku Kwatin, mm-hmm. Mohamed Amin Adam, mm-hmm. Gideon Buakon, mm-hmm. Kabiru Tia Mahama, mm-hmm. Jemima Nunu, mm-hmm. Mutaka Alolo, mm-hmm. and Yvonne Hughes.
0: Yes.
1: That's the policy committee.
0: Obi say Yakofa Omoa almost supported by Omeyanko and Aye committee. Kweku Kwatin did not support.
2: Your jute factory, your shoe factory, the papa money is easy way. And this is one year, sir. Now, be a coton that the Benassi Watom pa. Condemn the near my anything. What you say?
1: Then
2: from Tuesday, ABC, a Thursday, no. Onimu say Friday night, you know, your holiday, you know. Thursday, na numre, and a day a bill bond of 65 million Ghana city. Ebe two nitrizo. Na 65 million, your tongue condemn, and your 65 million. What you say? That. From Tuesday no ABC we so ma man adu anew so ma man dey be you Thursday na nwumre no yare bi e be so ono abu kofi dwuma mu no enya asem ketwa into mo bo akire de ne ko yoko fo e clinic om du ona doctors ne say ade na ni enyan ti ji say e bo no achi e de ko Kolebu Teaching Hospital nti woda ICU a me ne wo e kasa sisi en Amasoko
3: fi ma mti bail condition no.
2: Ma me nka ya re ni asan ma ba bail condition.
3: Okay.
2: Se we develop osa. As he say ni yam nyina atwa kro. Oti ase ni yam atwa kro se say kakaka.
3: No one doctor diagnose. Doctors are diagnosing now.
2: Doctors are diagnosing diagnosing
3: at the report aba.
2: I diagnose no. Of se we nya osa we develop osa. Se from Tuesday basically Thursday asem ketwa.
3: I don't call hunger strike.
2: Oko hunger strike said now be our no bura bedroom. As a saw the moon near money with document. Oma would be on the Oma would they catch me? Obi fast our quam bonin so a bow row private residence. Eh yes, I dear now. Oma would be on your biddy. Eti, I think so when the
3: Obama soon you home family member.
2: Messi, I'm not crying any nanka. So as my account will gana Hanoma, eh, some serious. Yoko na yi boss no remo acha ade a o ye no ade a o ye no e no pem so kan ye no se tu mi amanya nti mu de ye de amope emra ni Ghana ha se wuko obi fi a e wo se wo de court order eko ono nkra court order wo emra be na wo Ghana ha se obi wura obi bedroom bubup no abe wo ni ho e se sade a wo pe eko the man is serious about condition. No, I will be saying no answer. Me say, my remote no. Onu wadi kan ba u dema si sa u document iko. Eti niyama ube jina swa defende u hono. Wabe fako.
3: But that's serious.
2: Ah, now I say my yeka. Nipani fi se ene e MPP ene e maso kofi jumenti yenya basemo no nenda hono. Ochebi se koya minu umi enua. E diabe na abeka. What you say? Who borrow will be fear? As a sad document, obey to me, and you're defending the union now. They could go office. I fear what chili panel. No, as I catch and send me this in Kakoko, we are torso. Minia Ahumte. It is a CIA what I see you are. Yoko for a kintina wa for me, Lutin in China, or more chance and Humbert Tunnel, no masada nako.
4: And she said, idea, no, yes, that idea is good. Say a togo this year, eh, good. But Obekaya. Okay, say if you that the Bank of Ghana will go there this year.
1: Yeah, but not ton near obey 8 tons per.
4: And by say go there this year.
1: I mean, I start your money called 31 tons.
4: Oh, increase, you know?
1: Yes.
4: Excellent. But maybe you order that.
1: Oh, yes, not 8 tons.
4: And tell me, first of go for reserve now and certain run. No, you took gold this year, that. Because I'm a kaya, the telegram can pay me. I'm going to go there, yes, you'll be a kumi, I'm a kaya.
1: Myself, yeah, I remember.
4: And I'm a kaya, I'm a kaya, I'm a kaya, I'm a Bank of Ghana, I'm a kaya. But Obek Fagye Muno, Omunya Ebika.
1: Sure. I'm a Dokuno boy, I say. Dokuno. I say, more opposition now, but Obek can't
5: do. Wouldn't my, wouldn't my dear, Obek say, because you're late.
1: Okay.
5: Do you know what I say? A common problem, no. I never who's a Mayaka. It's my dad, Obi mi wi me mix one nu si.
6: Na na ze ze un tie need of club yo. Se mo position.
5: But I want me by late, me be feel late. Who say first the whole last day of time.
7: It do the
5: problem. 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And na say na me kwa do bi for some reason. And na me point you say me ne kwa mfrem point. So nim kwa mfrem point formerly of a OKFM Happy FM.
6: Oh, okay.
5: Eh. Ye tinya for some reason and I don't know say me dibi let me come what me. Let me say me dibi. 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Inti no Faha, ne sanki yuko usu.
7: Uko jowlu.
5: Manko jowlu, normally yuko usu market home.
7: Yeah, yuko usu, yuko usu, yuko usu, yuko
5: usu. Ah, ok.
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0: the 12th day of May 2026. Ekusi saying live and airborne from our studios here in Kokomlemle, Accra. Ma yam fast dashon kwema munyana se mudemo fidi na toha mukoswa ATA. Yeda munyana ase. This is our nation's biggest and the most authoritative political, social, and current affairs talk show. Multiple award winning late afternoon political talk show. Ekusi saying Asempai FM soon. I speak on behalf of our nation's best production team, Dominic Kisi Yeboa, Nana Chumberema, Jackson Osei, Intiamwa, Ebenezer Tete, Omaihene Kwabena Sante, Ena Ekwia, Boachewa Yadom. And on a minute, Eboa, you say, Yen Shemfa, you could see Saint Jumediano. Emremo. Of course, with the support of our proud sponsors, Kale Charcoal Toothpaste, Millennium Insurance, Franco Trading Enterprise, Tabia Herbal Mixer, Ecobank Ghana, Haxa Capsules and Mixer, Africa Queen Mackerel, Syntex Tank, Siblings Roofing Sheet, Max Buy, and Asaso Spray. And you may call in say, Yemfa Ekusi saying, Emremo. We bring you this show every weekday from Monday to Friday, 2:30 p.m. That's 2 p.m., sorry, to 6:30 p.m. And to end your one sem a can't be brinana, iguiapno so, yebeshed ninina abremu amuti and wamanone, wherever you may be around the world, from Asia to Australia to Africa to Europe to North and South America. Even in Antarctica, yamamuni na akwaba edemoba Asempa FM. So anya benada, yeah, the community concern segment. Ebebremo, there are a couple of breaking stories and so on. Yeah, the emunsem ebebremo na yashasa de nyoma isi echo. Enti munshana zio WhatsApp number 0548443523 that's our WhatsApp number. I'll be to do messages na afaso abrain 0548443523. And just come through with your messages, your thoughts, your comment, your observations. 0548443523. Ya kind messages ninyana a day. Amamo. And the police headquarters here in Accra, we are told one of the NPP activists is in the grips of the police. Reason no a day, we have our reporters and so on the ground from the police headquarters. Very, very important issue on our table. And let me see if I can read some few dedications now for you. And then so we have a very important conversation coming up. Unim said one major challenge our Ghana phobia brina AFC has got to do with rent issues. Rent a dying car a month for a tree ukroma obeshe a dying be paris cafe rough will be edge and general rent issues a problem. In Yebopni Rent Control Department, the Acting Rent Commissioner of the Republic, Ora Frederick Opoku, will join us in studio at 3:30 p.m. Na yene no edin comment. Who issues be our with rent? Who question be our person who busa? Bibi e koso wuni ufi ura ntem o nshada ante o hon ase papa o de niyoma bi diwa ufri se we di ubu ufa so let us know. We take it from there. That conversation will be coming up at 3:30 p.m. You don't want to miss it. Questions, no, Fabra, 0548443523. We say, hi, Obi. Special birthday to Mavis Yeboah, Ejewa, a.k.a. political of the NPP social media team. Nana Ekwia Mwa Boateng Die Eni. We say, Obi, I'm watching you live from Austin, Texas. My name is Seth Adomakon Ejei. Ekusi saying is the best. Have a great show and take care. Thank you, my brother. Hi, Obi. Good afternoon. I'm watching you live from Botiano. Greetings to the good people of 2028. Raston Ofori Davidson. Hi, Obi. I am Solomon, watching you live from Mississauga in Ontario, Canada. Greetings to my flag bearer, Dr. Baomi, and the NPP family. Okay, into Solomon and Udi Weaba Solo Yadase Papa. Where is it? Hi, Obi. Happy glorious birthday to my kid brother, Zakaria Muhammad, aka American Muslim, a level 300 mental health student at Kintampo College of Health. May Allah bless you abundantly. Enjoy your day. And those are some of the messages are but you would realize your live stream, you know, and shada in you know, so papa, the experiences is terrible. Our guys are working on it to make sure say stream no ebe stable come on. And they say unya breaks be in the streamer in free if ye ha into facha and bear with us. Ye dihujuma den ewa ha. We say Obi, I am Nana Otabel, watching you live from New Fadama Night Market. Greetings to Honorable Patrick Yaobuama and Honorable Alexander Akwesi Akwa. This one says, Obi, you are live from the Missionary Training Center. Where is it? Prince Minsa Missionary Training Center and Ewahinfa. Let us know and then we can acknowledge all of you accordingly. Obi, we are brutal. Watching your live from North York in Toronto. Kojobuahin. Yedase. Samuel Tre Abeye. Okay, Samuel Otre Abeye. Onso wo sheyen. Evans Edu. Also wo Achim Da NLA office. Eho na onso wo sheyen. Ifi. Achim Da NLA office. Inti. Yedase. Papa. Let me see. Ma. Minko ahomane sona fe. Yene. The lawyer for Maxwell. 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
1: oye e joso eche ya
0: Yeah, Danyamiase, papa. Papa, na, o client, ewo still Iyoko custody, na.
1: I'm say, yeah, na yeti. I'm going last week.
0: Mm-hmm.
1: I think on Wednesday, and I joke around na Iyoko for. I'm granting the bill. I'm granting the bill.
0: Mm-hmm.
1: Now if your bail condition, na, it was so outrageous. Then, want to meet me. Jadichi and Eco Coach. And

0: 在国丹国的是嗯什么并且马丁格拉斯就是 the court head the application 那么 court no air journey because there was information before the court said the here no our hospital in the abundance no the court thought that was not under pressure there's no cause to rush with that in the even though we were of a different opinion but court no air journey when the janopay court no international review the bail condition instead of 65 million this year court 930 million
1: oh okay
0: with for two sureties to be justified
1: ain't he or client or that's all hostel
0: I'm said information I never out there no was very clear said immediately after the grant of bail on Wednesday Adichina no home fan on a report no no home fan no papa Adichina in the arrangement ma if you go hospital Jehovah what was this year up to this point in time got a review bail condition
1: okay ain't he what's me meet new condition no
0: okay ain't he I'm say an appear in a court no I make it the others
1: okay
0: you wish yeah arrangement go for happen you offer to assist help you meet those conditions into you go say it one animal
1: there were rumors say or that hospital crown a handcuff egun in sa no cre
0: oh and it magasin no pressure I've been there on several occasions he's very comfortable responding to treatment now Yoko officers used to come there because he's still under the custody of Yoko.
1: Yes.
0: And you know, but like I said, there was no handcuff. There was no need for that. I mean, it's okay. It's okay.
1: Very well. And the last time I knew Dean Common, what he was being investigated for with some new arrest way and they are there, officially, or more charging with offense being.
0: This thing should be very clear out there. As we speak, Honorable Kofi Juma has not been charged by Yoko. According to them, he's still being investigated for causing financial loss to the state.
1: Oh, okay.
0: That's what we know. And they are mentioning their own figures, I mean, in court, that they are looking at figures in millions of Ghana cedis. How that came up, we are yet to find out.
1: Oh, wow, that's interesting. That's really interesting.
0: Let me add that. I mean, throughout the investigation, before he went to the hospital, all the period he spent with him, they never mentioned figures like that until we went to court to review the bill terms. And then for the first time, we heard them talking about millions. And it's an interesting.
1: In court, Omubo figure, Ben.
0: Omubo, over $100 million.
1: Hey.
0: And the whole Abosso glass factory. If you value it, how much is involved? This is a very defunct a company that everybody knows that Abosso glass factory is dead. So they have to value all the equipment, which had been declared scrap by technical assessment. But it was the scrap that they sold. Remember, Abosso glass factory had been handed over to what's the name of the company?
1: Georg
0: by the name of this institution that
1: Siga
0: very well exactly. So they had handed over to them to see how they can exactly. So they had handed over to them to see how they can try and revive it. They were just at the teaching stage, and they declared those equipment scraps. So they sold it to a scrap dealer, and he paid part of the money even before

0: have access to those things, the scraps. So because of that, they think that he is involved in the process. So we are looking at the outcome of this investigation. Interesting times ahead. Let's see what happens.
1: Very well. Lawyer, may I not see Bibi any about being commobile? Why? Lawyer Edema, the Honorable Maxwell Kofi Juma, former CEO Ewa Gehok, and a former Kumasi Mayor, and a Motesi Aneno ADM Komo. Ain't he? Let me hear what you think. 0548443523. Your WhatsApp number, Aneno, ain't he? Usha, a YouTube live stream. We had to end the stream and yes, I started for front. Please join us on YouTube. Now, if you also share a live stream and post your comments there, now, you share into me and Kaima. We say, Obi, good afternoon. A special birthday to His Eminence Archbishop Nicholas Duncan Williams. He's been a blessing to many generations. May the good Lord satisfy him with long life, divine immunity, and eternal prosperity. Enjoy your new age, Papa. Ike Somoa Yeboa, Pukwasi Maira, and Onodiwe Apreye. We say, Obi, please find out about the new legal education law. Are those in final year LLB now going to write entrance exams or not? Daniel in Achimota. Daniel Yadase, would find out for you. We say, Obi, my concern is about your... Okay. Happy birthday to my daughter, Ceci Aria Kokui Tamaklo. Lot of love from Daddy Dennis in Connecticut. Daddy Dennis Yadase. We say, Obi, good day. I am listening to you live from Tuxedo Park. That's Tuxedo Park Way in Newark, New Jersey. Elvis Kwesi Opong Odie Enono. Hi, Obi. I am Kwabena Freedom, also called Billy, from Anyako. I salute you and your crew. Obi, let the NPP supporters know that we, the NDC, have come to rule for 16 years before we hand over to either the base party or them. In the Kwabena Freedom, Odie Enono Yedase. Thank you so much. We say, Obi, I am Nana Yeboa Jemfi Abakomahene in Hamburg. Thank you. Enti Unsuutie Yedase. Obi, wish my lovely brother, Mr. John Darkon Akowia, a mining engineer, a blessed birthday for me. My name is Dominic Akowia, Rockland in New York State. And Odiwe Ifi. Ma yenshena into me and twaso. Mwa mutie yen inyinara all over the world. Ma yen kwa homanusoni yene, the General Secretary of the NPP, Justin Frimpong Kodia Esquire, Eni Enkomo, Yatese Aguna West, constituency organizer for the NPP, they are police for Apekina Yasembea. Councillor Kwaba Nete saying,
2: Obi, Midasi, na mehoye, na oswe.
1: Nya miyado, mehoye, papa, papa. Na muwa police headquarters, ana?
2: You say you free national security, you call national signal bureau.
1: Oh, hona mudi, isando, kwa, ana?
2: Eno kwa ni intimi mkonfirme, atisem, se obiti miyawo.
1: Na isando, se obesi, Aguna West, wana wangkani, ha?
2: Oh, Aguna West, sweju, hona, enyua, nipabi kofano.
1: Nana, almost the idea into why then?
2: Obi, me no kasa officially no. You know who are the quantia? Nipa akofano. Me can nipa, say, mintimin kasa police, o, say, NIBO, say, national security, o, say, signal bureau, because as it stands now, no, you need the BO. From Enra, Enumra, Bear Sevena, V8 Bako. Any pickups too. M 90 a du omuko tua omoko fan is radio no. Ye nim bebia ye constituency organizer or Aguna West awo. Na nini nani free se enwa ebra se na nipanoko fano. Ye parliament.
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1: Ah, no, we're inviting us. One brand now, there is a chase of publication of T. Washishano. It is the first thing about it, and say, okay, then SC will call Ghana Police Service. Or if you say, if not for anything, on any last message, and you will say, I'm buying secret for a senior command. And upon you call Ghana Police Service, or my headquarters, you call CID, or you call cyber unit, or almost say, only knowledge of maybe a branch and work. If you are, you call National Investigation Bureau. You also your call here almost so many knowledge or baby a branch and what Gasaba National Security also so almost so many knowledge or baby a branch and what and you say your call National Signal Bureau. Now, Obi, sir, as some say, a banner your car, a beer, ne, your beca, Ghana, it's not sent for fraba, ne, so a papa. Now, did I detail for not sent for fraba, napa, not sa baby. Abaya iwa mahama eteso. Sebi, uyo mampini firma enyeji, eveso ono ana Ghana fotu aba edemano. 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But under his watch, as President of the Republic of Ghana, atrocities, sebi, nome okosu wa memoa, and call for a year, Juma, see, say we are under military and dictatorship rule. No, Sebi, I mean, a time now, and fat or no, as a man penny, and then I buy any Ghana, baby, our man, ya babitu. In this era, Sebi, obedience will be back. Oko funny free. Ah, Ghana, ye man, 1992 Constitution, Article 14, 2, Eka Wasan said. The emperor nipa wo china. Na nimu pa de wa ye e chile no. Na afri su, mani na access to the lawyer of his choice. Ando mampini mahama, a Ghana, constitutional rule, rule of law, awo emha. 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Sebi, enko fo mra asho mo sema security operatives, o mo ye do mo pe o okumha. And we know, say, you are aware, won't mean to say, we are aware, because you are the commander of chief of the Ghana Armed Forces. Ghana Bank will be beyond only crown. Now, if this is how our legacy, or my pity, who person will get a memoir, Ghana, me and you, I check. And now, Obi, so I'm sure what's our deal is to say, yeah, and Kayadi, if I'm born for, I'm a said, I'm a damn national Muslim, and Kayadi, if I'm a man, you're for a memoir. Ghana police beka so wonim hoshi national security beka so wonim hoshi signal bureau beka so wonim hoshi nig beka so wonim hoshi ah ni pa bone for betma for samuel power so am Ghana e chuko mo every day yes na ya brand ten ye hu be bi owo na ye hu said me so di di so ndi bi ye na bush ya for ne ma me ni nyamo obi e cha gado no this thing has to stop. This impunity action by this government has to stop. And your coolness to a mem how. Said the man again, find your man to the mamma, said only end this phone or money at the mope. A ya ban your court to you and we do. It's no my cost, no. Then I'll mope. Said the mamma root to me, and lay your fault. And lay your fault, said Oberfa Aquina, go to Quasso, sell the same crawford because you want to keep the position silent. It will not wash, Obi. It will not wash. And now I do in a mamma. MPP for a better year, not and I've indicated yesterday, me say, two next week, MPP partner, you're about to talk to a minor. I And I'm actually not to. And this are by Mama, you are Mahamani, and this are by Omachi Natum. Because we cannot sit down and allow this impunity act to go in this era. And the DNSC. DNSC is a movie to a man to a two, look at two, look at your gun and me, Okunipa, Okunias here. And now I say, yes, you know, since when a Ghana freedom of speech will be a useful member. Now, Captain Kofa Choma. Ghana has said the Ottoman Peninsula by some end this report time of opposition. Who will be the better one? The better one in Algun. Now, so you're a Kufad and never go as Mamma. Now, me and Shano, so we are tolerant. And then some man in this report, Tafan Winano, or Cassette, Kadiman Tadinti, and Nashi or Jamanaka. Now, what they said will be cast on from Wa, we can't tolerate. Now, the Papa Castle name now, from Naposo. Said Bobiambo, a master of Nana. My dear Oyano, and Nana said Bobiambo, Momo, Tessamo, and Nana. So, how can you detain someone for 24 hours? If I call with access to lawyer, Obian in the Bureau, why? In this Ghana. Now, Obi, we are yet to send some to Obian Towers, he seems a normal, a period, a dechia, a signature. This kind of country of money to get them. Obi, enough is enough.
2: Very well.
1: NDC, enough.
2: General Secretary of the NPP, Mone Esando, Ebusuya Fwe wo Suedru Edi Nkomo, omo se, omo Ebora Suedru Betse, no, no. No, omo se deyinti no mocha, na oman kashu ya nchirobi ya.
1: That's oman kashu ya nchirobi ya. In fact, Mkofo Biko Miki Atem se komo vidu omo. Omo kroke omo gai no, so wa be yubi omo shutu. It stands now.
2: Ah, inti, where from the narrative say, or ye post be on 24th April, our car say, see what I just saw in town around Chapel Square. Doomso is back. And ye hashtag Doomso is back. And the picture of billboard be a President Mahama Daso. I trust ye Doomso is back. There is this narrative say, sad way you post ye inti, and no mukwa tse no.
1: Obi, see, that should be the first assumption, said it because of me. And then also, so, and I'm a car, said there's even a further evidence that a gentleman from Ghana Police Service invited him to Omra. And here, Queen, and Yagi and said Ghana Police Service for not Thomas Alfred, Obi Swatias here.
2: Yes.
1: But it stands now, you need a bill for Ghana Police Service or more inviting based on that publication of false article. No, I'm a crime, say, a nominal friend, or moving the bill. As it stands now, the kitty against his old Ghana and Yassi, or Muni Baby Abranton or
2: what? Not just a way, no, and your arrest, a kidnapping, no.
1: Of course, it's a kidnapping, I see. Because as the kitty against his Muni Baby or what, and as a Abranton, the Pabonis will be a kidnapping. That is what it means.
2: Wow. It is
1: a woman not Ghana for police. That your man will be to what will be to me in China, drink to me for that. If it's ever before, I call. Here, this is many years I couldn't give. So, I'll buy me years I couldn't give. My bad man telling my power, we fear before I call. You bet you will be a woman. And it be a CEO or my penny mama, I'm a muso. At least watch me, Papa. Now, let him have access. Let him have access to the lawyer. 72,000 men, no. I've been saying, men, no. Then there's your memoir. Obi, it's enough, it's enough. Oma Pili Mahama, enough, it's enough.
2: Enti, this is a Mudru Signals Bureau. Na a honso oniwa. Mobe, then what would you do?
1: Obi, a bedroom. So we know us what? We know our next line of action. And then you will say the Pacono, I am.
2: In these times, no more party followers in all over the country will look to you as General Secretary for inspiration. And then I will catch a party for I be a genuinely sad way. Kakra, what would you tell them?
1: Obi, may a more party for. In fact, rather no, it is rather energetic or beef. Then I'm starting to talk to NPP for. Then I'm starting. Yes, so I'm going to meet Obi Akasabua and NPP for no more years. NPP for so busu ayekasa. And normal be chie nyina so efro. But I'm using this to say my party be baba bia embo hu. Sebi Yakopo ne cry nkwa. The party na say ni koya oyekwa. At the end of the day, Sebi emme wo yeni nkaso. Emme ewo ho yeni nkaso. So if NDC feel say omo yes I do the bubu ya pe. Omo feel say omo yes I do we e dey attack kasabua ahye yem bia e no mo bo. Because we are not done with them. Say no me cause or memoir, and now you better watch them. And now they better pay no tune. Usa is back, and Padusa is back. Next is 44 more promise or some more Juma, you better watch them. Who call for a much short 10 year man, who cast some more 6,000, I'm with him on 6,000. You better watch them. And the woman is waiting now, and memory I can't be a free so, Nayan Kata, I can tell you, say, and you will be a delay back. You better watch them, Pah.
2: Very well. Enti, sir, Mudru Signals Bureau, why? The ABC Biano, your best science wedding, Komobio. Why?
1: You hold me, Madam.
2: Your best science wedding, Komobio. Yeah, that's Papa Papa. That's the General Secretary of the NPP, Justin Frimpong Kodia. Enti, the narrative on social media, so who follow national organizer of the party, Henry Nana Boache, and other party communicators on social media, the narrative has been, sir, David Esando ASR post, we more emotion is streaming on YouTube, Ubehu, into this billboard, Doomsaw is back, billboard way, and Otroka, see what I just saw in town around Chapel Square. Doomsaw is back. Inti narrative in the sadi we are ye inti and nipebia ye nim baby wufi akwa peke. General Secretary se omayemu security agencies ninina se umu nim baby a brantian ewo. And they asking what's happening and no any enkomoa ewo ho ewe. Mi inti wa drinche 0548 443 523 0548 443 523. Check with your time, 5 minutes after 3. Unimun so say over the past bear 1 month, 2 months, Adia Bakunsua are dominating media conversation, especially businessmen and women a war yemen yemo, or more a year importation bibriba or man yemo, or munioma efa ye imports are a war Ghana. Adia Bakwa Abeji din pa ye Publican AI. 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Na omu enche ye mu what this whole Publican AI thing is about. In the Mensaka offices mienu from the Customs, Excise and Preventive Service, SEPS. Ah, omu ne ye under GRA. 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Ope yin paso peja microphone ni mamami. Yes. Aha.
3: Me a senior revenue officer.
2: Oh, okay.
3: Edward Ejapong. Yes, of the Customs Technical Service Bureau.
2: Technical Service Bureau. Yeah. I don't know where one more.
3: Our headquarters.
2: GRA headquarters. Yes. So. Yeah. Oh, okay.
3: CTS.
2: Oh, okay. Yes. Okay, that's nice. And I also
4: I'm Desmond Selop Akpaku from the Customs Technical Service.
2: Oh, the same place. Yes, at the head office. Yes. Oh, that's fantastic. Inti my yenche. I mean, this whole Publican AI idea, you know. A crime and a bomb with Juma as GRA.
3: Okay, in tea, your car Publican AI, Senia, a Dino, a Cheno, a AI tool, a bonny friend is artificial intelligence tool. Ah, Abeka, ye Juma, ye, aye, ye home. Near man, the buyer, near any say, and him say, ye yafimo has seen,
2: yes,
3: a toda. Yen krata ni yen document I say ye verti to make sure say the right values are being declared to us, the right HS code any other information,
2: yes,
3: efa in your mind, you're the bar,

0: Dani kwan so ansana yaji sanyama na atum se embra on mine mu enti mpemfo hwehwe ma ne hu se sisi ya bibia ewiase ne ko no artificial intelligence no eye ade a aba e ma life aye easier amaye jumaye aye aye mre amaye se mekanisa enti ye de sa to we by se be boye ama se o send you declaration about customs, sir.
1: Yes.
0: The time I be take saying can you be yes and you mu nia hwe say o document out there bad bi free exporter o turn your money one ho vessel cry dey ba say san your money nia e bia na internationally and globally no e bia say importer no and say exporter no e bia na your sanction bi and say bia globally cry you putting on radar for one reason or the other. Vessel cry carries a enyamano vessel no cry no ownership yet then free hefa what history be of a particular line of illegality and abibia ni niya yes and she mu niya near the reports no and my officers no na aboy enti in terms of sa research niya dena kese ye no
1: yes
0: AI nebe boa ama ati sa emre ni niya so ama enti sa na AI no yejuma yejuma ye no so apart from etwa ye jima abaino yesan eye you know paramilitary institution
1: yes.
0: The public safety any you know other non revenue functions so we kan ejuma ye no aha nti enyama odi ba no etoda ebia eye aniti mi yenhwehwe mu eche se ade we ya odi ba ebia bibia odi free ba no ebia oho no kra no there's this outbreak of disease ya ebia si wo ho nti ebe flag sa particular item natural say no pay more attention to sa de sa nti na no sa no say say ye prompting ya other officers so say ejuma ye no so so no chain aha estati wo ye ho but even at the point are you release report ni kra no en wie ye ye sign wo post clearance audit nti ejuma no etu aso sa nti say hu bibi sa na say prompting ya na yeso ya alert omo omo wo ye nim no say ebia ade we ba hwehwe mu ye se ni se na yenya nti other agencies so some here involved you know we invite them and make sure so almost why here hwehwe mu nia and make sure say ade we ehun eti ansa na yage aba oman ni mu enyama bi susu wo ho a apart from say ebia enye safe no there are other uses of other items say bia me find say fertilizer bi say ammonium nitrate say yenim say fertilizer na so say the corona so so no yetimi de here near bony fen is explosive na say bomb it bi say no say what the ba na bia frafra nyama bibi ne yehu say de ne wo ma and it me detect say bia pay attention to say we why na de ba nipa na de ba na ejuma be na oye e de na de ba be ye say de be kan nipa we nsa. Are we safe as a country? In this, any money ni aka ho. And ye ban no rev in terms of the revenue so so. Of course, I'm saying no. Again, prominence pa. And for obvious reasons. Ye juma ena ye no. The basis for computing taxes no. On the transaction value. That is the price actually paid or payable.
1: Yes.
0: And no, say you bet ya too no. This is an American no. Krata ni unyama odi be brey no. Say o commercial invoice no. And a bet share say no krata. Sa adi we meton no sa bo we.
1: Yes.
0: Aha. Iti. Ekoba ne say ifi shi muna say biya. Huwa touchi ma. Biya obe share font size ewa hasi no. Any amount no. Different. Be amount in words, amount in figures. Different. Yet I'm who's any money be brave. Inti, any money ni aye ye na yung who's a debi. Ni aokano. Ebe ding. Say ebe dia tumwa. I no suit me suggesti. You know some ranges. Maye. Now based on that, no. You make a decision, and then the HS also suggesti. Maye. Now officer need take you find the HS also suggesti. Maye. Now. Officer, need to take your final decision. No, that based on that, no, yeah, assess the tax, no, for duty purposes.
1: Yeah, I think some of the pushback, no, on this, no, was to the effect, say, clearly, I said, the would say, no, who's a Ghana for only be bringing out, so, say, auto cars, say, be bringing out to salvaged cars. Salvaged cars born, and so, him say, yeah, now, a reform. Aha. In the reform, no, say, ebia may tono my may a bank transfer bank na ya transfer direct to nipa may to car na free no mu evidence to social me bank transfer sika me try ene ba me de no ba as a ai we name fast amount na nya adwuma me boa And I'll pass on the year, no?
2: Okay, so before I even go to

0: was the narrative about the vehicles. Yes. The AI currently is not being applied to vehicles.
1: As we speak. No, it was used as an example, but I think it's a good point.
0: So we are dealing with only general goods.
1: Only general goods.
0: Yes.
1: Oh, okay.
0: So the vehicle issues are not AI.
1: In the AI, in the new suit?
0: No. We don't even apply it at all.
1: To on vehicles?
0: On vehicles.
1: Vehicles from, is it some countries or everywhere?
0: No, all vehicles. As at now.
2: Yeah.
1: Oh.
0: Yes, we are only dealing with general goods.
1: Yeah.
0: As at now.
1: But the same question applies to even general goods.
0: Okay.
1: That because of the suspicion that people underdeclare. So if I bring you my official invoice, you will not go with that one.
0: No. The issue is that customs representing Ghana, we belong to international organizations like the WTO.
1: Yes.
0: And then the WTO. And such organizations mandate us to ensure that there is accuracy, fairness, and transparency in determining how much duty people pay.
1: Yes.
0: So to create an equal playing ground, the publican AI was introduced because, as you've mentioned yourself, there are issues of under-declaration. Mm-hmm. So it is here to create a level playing ground for everyone.
1: Yes.
0: So what the publican AI does is that it has access to historical data, information on your exporter, on your the goods you are importing, country of origin, international and global data.
1: Yes.
0: Even you, the one importing, you are not the first person importing such an item.
1: Sure.
0: So we have historical data that we have also built over the years. So the AI has access to all those information. So it analyzes all those information and then presents the data to the officer within 5 minutes. So you, the officer, based on the information provided to you, you are supposed to sit down and take an effective decision. Because that is not, the AI is not the only tool that we are applying currently.
1: Okay.
0: We also have other tools that we use in addition to the AI. So it's an assistant, a tool that is to assist us in our work.
1: Arriving at that decision.
0: So when we do that, then it means that we are, everybody is having an equal chance because some over the years have benefited, they've had an advantage over the others because of the under-declaration.
1: Okay.
0: And then the misdescriptions that have come. Oh, yes.
1: But if as I said, I mean, for the goods I bought, I did a bank transfer. Bank paid for the goods. There is evidence to that effect. It's a bank transfer. I'm here in here. Why should an AI crack come into the mix?
2: Okay, inti with that no. We say send a mechi earlier no.
1: Yes.
2: Ejuma na chain.
1: Okay.
2: Inti assessment na yeah issue at the CTSB no.
1: Mm-hmm.
2: After the assessment has been issued no. Importer na na declarant no wo kwan or won right.
1: Okay.
2: Either say obey accept the assessment na ya no. Na wa wetu ya. Na che say wa gi atum. Ana say obetimi reject the assessment no. A trigger appeal.
1: Appeal process,
2: sir.
1: Okay.
2: Which is something that has been with us, you know, in
1: all
2: operations
1: this
2: all this while, and yet because of publicanity. It is a session I work on ABR now for one reason or the other. ABR sometimes, ABR due to privacy or whatever reasons.
1: Yeah.
2: ABR on faster bank transfer, ni all those other things, no, and count.
1: In
2: the case, ABR, your accessible, you know, now see, oh, they be, where they are,
1: oh, yeah, appeal now.

0: show say sa pepepe na auto na ya accept we value ni ma na ye review ma ha inti ni assessment na ye initial you know enye say ye ye no na eno ano ni si wa debi
1: so to add up to what he you know, before we can accept your value, there are conditions that
2: you have to meet.
1: You have to meet.
2: Yes.
1: So the first condition before we can accept your value is that you must present an evidence of sale. When we talk about evidence of sale, we are talking about your sales contract, your bank transfer, or your SWIFT, your letters of credit, and all those information.
2: Okay.
1: That is the first condition. Two, the second condition is that there must be no relationship between you and then the person exporting you are buying from.
2: Okay.
1: There shouldn't be a relationship. Just let's take you and I. When we are related, there's a tendency that the price that you give me can be influenced. Then the other conditions are that you should not, like where the person you are buying from should not give you restrictions as to where you are going to sell your goods. Let's say that you are importing outboard motors. The person is saying that only go and sell
2: in Takrady.
1: Takrady. There shouldn't be any condition as such. The seller, the one selling the goods, should not benefit from any future disposal of the item. So these are conditions and many more that you are supposed to prove to us that all those things don't exist. So that is why we always request you to present your original
2: genuine documents.
1: Trade documents to us. So that, because on all those documents, you will see all those informations presented on the document, like the transfer to so-and-so bank. This is an agreement we've had with you. Yeah, pay this amount. Or maybe you are to pay something today, tomorrow you top up. So all those informations on genuine trade documents, you will find them on it. That is why usually we are requesting for such informations. So once you provide us with those informations, we are good to go. When you appeal, as my colleague mentioned, once you appeal, your values can be reviewed based on those information.
2: I think it's a good point. I mean, I was very confused about Sadi and this is really good information. At least now you know what to do. Say first valuation man who said, I did you come. Ebi I also him say salvage car na auto e born unya very good auction which was a chale unya good price being a pa into a genuine document covering sa transaction na said your makano they would assess and do a review of
0: mami ma enchemu kakra nti minim say example mo me na o ma with the used vehicle no and so used vehicle no e ho assessment na no e ma e wo e no ho a e no ni hyehye ni different it say salvage vehicles say we can say no e no crease ga na ha na bebre na sa e na yeto vehicles back na so emra no e ma ye ho kwan say ye be you see sa auction value no for the purpose of assessment but emra no so agia tum say okay a used car, a bia ni age a bear 5 years and I'm more.
2: And I'm more.
0: But depending on sa information in and I'm running see okay. So the car ne bana say from Monocra 2026. As you see, I your first half of them yeah. You see the first price at which the car was sold, that's the manufacturer suggested retail price and a home delivery value. No, now you fire notice a car no a mono. Now, based on that, no assessment, na aye depending on the car, ni see senior at the end of that rate of duty, ni apply. Say, maybe I'm a say, 5 years and more than 5 years, but maybe less than 10 years, sir. And run also, so a man who can say, you be depreciating sa value,
2: sa value,
0: because you be taking into consideration the fact that you use, they be an okay salvage and a BB san. You may take his money into consideration. Now, depreciate his value, no, in this instance, no, by 50% amount. Not yet the assessment. Example, but some person,
2: I think good information. AI, no, meaning it is said, not a pilot and
0: into piloting it, they started from 1st February.
2: 1st February of this year?
0: Of this year.
2: Okay.
0: But that's at 12th March this year. And are you rolling it out?
2: It's more rolling it out this year. But it was expected to make turnaround time at the port into BOE processing no na yeah speed kakra ebebem ba say

0: moon to me my speed and am I?
1: Oh, as for speed, when you submit your documents to customs, the Publican AI takes 5 minutes to analyze the information.
0: 5 minutes.
1: 5 minutes, mm-hmm. and then present the data to the officer. So let's take, for example, previously line items like 500, so certain those big companies, yes. They present line items more than 500,000.
0: Mm-hmm.
1: But we, before,
0: yes.
1: we have to sit down and check each one.
0: Oh.
1: But with this, with the Publican AI, after it has presented you with the analysis, it gives you the ones that you are supposed to just go and then have a look at and then pay attention to. So maybe even within those 500 line items, the AI is just interested in only maybe like 50 or even 5.
0: Okay.
1: So those are the ones that you are supposed to go and then pay attention to. Unlike previously, you have to take your time and then check each and every one of them. Because as my colleague indicated, it presents you information on whether there's risk of disease, whether there's hazardous item in the container, whether there's an inconsistency in the scope. When we say inconsistency in scope, it means that the person you are importing from,
0: mm-hmm.
1: let's say you tell me you are importing from someone who deals in fertilizer,
0: yes,
1: but the AI, and you are currently importing plastic items or plastic bowls or disposable items, the AI
0: will
1: flag it and let you know that there's some inconsistency in the business that the exporter deals in. So we can also alert our colleagues that are at the port or on the field that when you go look into this container very well, because there is some inconsistency.
0: There are some inconsistencies in there. Time in Inti, me busa two in one question. I mean, what's your complaints now, Ebana? Some have complained, sir, with AI, you know, you see, our values are Ebana here, too high than even the market values now, Ewa Bontino. Two, appeal process, and so we can say, Afe, are too long and very cumbersome?
2: The initial today, any day no cre say a baffle for no send a wow name no. Bibia say if you see there is some apprehension kakra and tina and fire. And I think say now some miscommunications also out there. Ha no me account na see ewa ha ye di bibia to jan. Emmy say delays no initially no. System ne buy, you know, yeah, and say, declaration. Now, declaration here to say, now we'll catch your customs.
0: Yes.
2: When I'm a deba. Aha. I thought I'll be who said declaration or my, you know, maybe a new panic say, me de mobile phone neighbor, not HS or the best share no, not the ABI bicycle HS. In the ultima.
0: Okay.
2: You who say, me say, now your stakeholders, no, now or moon challenges, kakra. In the air, say, okay, so I die ye and with you, and say, banner say, sir, mistakes no wa. Yeah, corrections.
0: Yes.
2: No. Aha, mom, that was one of the causes of the delay, as you see, and I don't know if we quite anymore. Secondly, so the appeal process, no. Initially, no, me say na information be ewa around say appeal no crisis. Yeah, yen wo CTS BBM, and I say appeal be a court Ministry of Finance.
0: Yes.
2: And also create some misunderstanding in cinema. Obi wo horse me ni baby a maya appeal. Now so sanya mani ni asi say ano ya church mu appeal process no. Tse se ni eti na.
0: Okay.
2: CTS be ICOM system na ye UC. Yeah, system system ni the same appeal process.
0: Okay.
2: The other committee impenyu for. Institute here, the Publican Committee, you know, and no, by say, ABR say, impose a wire appeal, not the CTS be a determined amount on that appeal, not the ABR, and your kind, ABR ultimate 24, ABR the assessment here, ABR 8, or by a shame, yes, you know, yeah, you find your engine, ABR 6. Still, I was in June too.
0: Yes.
2: What to me the course our committee, you know, not by us another layer. Importers need declare to crack and take advantage of. I say, oh, yes, satisfied. Crack now, you can still send it there, and then even beyond, you still have the right to take it up from there. Into, I think those were some of the issues are now initially. Now, but yeah, so so, so, and Yaman in the Anu, into, I mean, this is Yano, Yama, and the crime. So, and finally, so, make us a GRE. Commissioner General, as you say, I make us say, I hear a lot of engagement with stakeholders, most of the business.

0: communities even in the cra ebi wajia to say okay ebi must you more real and genuine challenges into a forming committee with all various business groups no or more executives and more representatives say mumbrane and snasi issues be a woho be an amunji na mon fan brana and shishimu na where there are genuine concerns I actually had no win and fakwemuno na di nini ya to ye of course a new system inti it's still learning yeah training is still inti ye be a yepuna to say concerns be a woho no mon bra na yen snasi na ye address it
1: that's fair yeah that was a papa I'm running I hope sir the conversation will continue in the message on the modding comobio why I wish you very well.
0: Thank you.
1: TBB asking so you be boy PM.
0: Yes,
1: officers me know from GRN anyone AD and come on the publican AI system. Mama yentie we emra ye ba the akeny na ye the air tramo. So kai see any acting rent commissioner and so be din come on. Stay with us here basisia.
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A grono help, Koso. Yeni wani, dia grono. Gambling when you're true, inti chanwashe yemo. 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Gaming Commission of Ghana, Ajay.

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0: Want more of the world's best entertainment? Well, Dear Stevie's got you.
1: I got it.
0: We got kicks. We got scores. We got action. We got roars. We got drama. We got fun. We got more for everyone.
1: We got you.
0: So come on, get connected. 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
9: 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Omo Kran also program. Omo also project.
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1: Yes.
2: Me pancho any yarusano a better check
1: a bad day.
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2: 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Na gastrin na a ye boy flu ni nka ye say on release a yes stomach acid no. Ewa mra ni pediano inya acid no.
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2: and also so to say similar to a friend is
1: the alcohol
2: eh and also so boa ema acid no ebedo so chain sena enipadua nia boa eyi eye protective eye friend is mucus layer no
1: free
2: ho eye no so say similar to alcohol na and sena we you know
1: sana smoking and swear
2: smoking so
1: okay
2: and it's all person e hun to hun free stomach cause am na no ma haxam sana na capsules a so hun eye friend is great no ma no atwo
1: no atwo
2: and e free
1: and sound so sa
2: sound so sa
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1: wow that's interesting to when ye pebia to ye benya bi wan
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1: Zero two zero three eight two two eight five five zero two zero three eight two two eight five five. Wow. I thought say how we started with you, now you'll be a war that was steady system now.
3: No.
1: Oh, okay. But you used to be in a different agency?
3: Oh, no, I was the Secretary General of the National Tenant Union of Ghana for 15 years.
1: Oh, National Tenant Union of Ghana for 15 years. Hey, maintain how union need
3: Papa.
1: National Tenant Union.
3: Decided not to be the type of going out and clad in red.
1: Mm.
3: You know, Ghana, unless you're clad in red, you know,
1: yeah.
3: We thought that we needed to do a lot of dialogue and to talk to the policymakers to make sure at least they can do something to better the lives of the people through housing.
1: Mm. Oh, in this experience, Nwoho, in doing loopholes,
3: I understood the way things have gone bad. And you know, sometimes we now get me advice, other government come and gone, what policy they should bring to make things better for, you know, than renters. I mean, so for me, the issues of rent control, they used to be friends to me, and we work, we go there all the time.
1: Oh, okay.
3: Yeah, that formally, not even Shannon said, me, yeah, me, oh, one guy, not at all. Yes,
1: and he said, who take it over? And I said, bear 1 year, but
3: it's 3 months.
1: Three months. Key over, and I said, bear 1 year, but
3: it's 3 months.
1: Three months.
3: 3 months, 2 weeks.
1: Ain't it? Yes. Priorities is here in the short to medium term, you know. But we've seen you visiting some hostels any other. Focus near the priority is here. Never told.
3: We are also over the period. In the time of now, President John Dramani Mahama, in his own wisdom, you know, after 63 years, to appoint a first rent commissioner.
1: Ah, all this one, any rent commissioner?
3: Never, we have never had it before.
1: And your money or no more then?
3: Rent offices.
1: Oh, just rent offices.
3: So there's section 2 of the law mandate president come and go on to appoint a commissioner.
1: A rent commissioner.
3: Rent commissioner of the Republic.
1: Or even our past president, Inebu Mrana.
3: Of course, all of them. For 63 years.
1: This is the first time you're a rent commissioner.
3: First commissioner.
1: Oh.
3: So you realize like that man or woman to be appointed, which happened to be me as a man, my say the law is there.
1: Yes.
3: It has not been enforced.
1: Yes.
3: And today I'm on for a give say and people, it has been a culture. People have acted illegally for a long time, unlawfully, and it's now a norm, a culture.
1: Yeah.
3: So when you are trying to say a bit change, people still doubt. But one thing they should understand is Unya president who believe the law has to work. Because I hosted here, President John Dramani Mahama, four or three occasions have said rent laws should be applied to work.
1: Yes.
3: He has been clear. And Unya, a supportive president who believe the law has to work, they know you have a strong backing. And there won't be any kind of interferences on your way, and the law will be done. So you realize that no one because. And let me take this platform. I mean that Yura Haruna Idrisu.
1: Haruna Idrisu, education minister.
3: Yes, I called on him. Time I made him a visit recently about 4 years ago to step in immediately. He has acted with a sense of urgency, and the minister today, I'm aware, has set up a committee, JTEC, Vice Chancellor's Council, and blah blah blah. And now they are going to look at the hostels issues.
1: Now also on step in, not on your day with the hostels.
3: Yeah, no? Because the entire member, I received a petition.
1: Okay.
3: And the petition from Nooks, no, actually say, no man could in terms of pricing.
1: Okay.
3: Hikes.
1: Okay.
3: Year two.
1: With no explanation.
3: The Latin. Just say every semester increments.
1: Mm-hmm.
3: And the rent laws, no, because section 10, there are ways, procedures, are open to be hard.
1: Yeah.
3: Assessments. So the question that, were they doing assessment? Or almost the host now are assessment made. So for me, you know, the law says landlord can apply, tenant can apply. In this case, Nooks applied.
1: And they apply to the commissioner.
3: To the assessment for students.
1: Okay.
3: And they invoke the jurisdiction of the rent control powers. So this is the first time we want to prove, say, if you invoke the powers of the Rent Act, the powers must act through the commissioner. Yeah. And that's what today you see, say, I'm trying to make sure say the law, there's a law. So say the law be any
1: law. And
3: I'm a year investment and the free market, the
1: law should
3: be and free market, demand and supply. Yes, it's our economic jargons. The economic jargons to make people feel comfortable.
1: And going to the acting on her Nooks petition, no? Na Nooks say beye then say ensure say omun tubo nim.
3: Nabi. Okay. Me investigation normal because enye.
1: Okay.
3: Number 2. Me almost sati rent loan say assessment.
1: Yes. Yes.
3: Increment in it. They were clearly telling us the laws.
1: Laws.
3: Which applies to the hostel.
1: Okay.
3: Okay, let's set this record straight. Hostels are registered and monitored by Ghana Tourism Authority.
1: Yes.
3: There's a thin line between what and where we are coming. It's the pricing.
1: Okay.
3: They are not assessment is done by rent control.
1: Yeah.
3: So how much you are charging me at your hostels? So long I would you rent it, would you seek as income of the
1: free
3: accommodation?
1: Yes.
3: A rent.
1: A rent.
3: And the law applies there. So I me invoke based on the thin line of access and the rampant increments of rent.
1: Okay.
3: So me come be a utie what follow me. Me say look, yes, the law is there. Ghana Tourism Authority is responsible for that. Are you registered? Are you registered by Ghana Tourism Authority?
1: Yes.
3: That's the first thing I want to hear. Then, before I can even talk to you. Then, if I'm not registered, I will use the name hosteller. That is even more fraud. It's another big issue. Fraud. And I know, I even requested the certificate, you know. Some of them are not able to show me. I won't pay still. And it's a matter we need to investigate to see if indeed they have been registered. If not, why are you using the name hostel?
1: Yeah.
3: And using the same thing that you have been taking money from people all these years. You need to account for that.
1: And it's a what register poor. You've met that side of the law.
3: Yes.
1: Now, if you're about pricing, you know, you want to rent control. In the pricing, and so I'm running, sir, so over to
3: Session 10 of the act.
1: I say, you're doing, and
3: say,
1: what to
3: I say, first of all, it ought to be assessed.
1: Assessment, no, why in the bay?
3: Rent officers.
1: Rent officers, okay.
3: Well, you apply.
1: Okay.
3: But they say you may apply.
1: Yeah, may.
3: Okay. Fine. So people may be thinking of the may. But the landlord can apply. The tenant can apply.
1: Yeah.
3: In this case, tenants, which is represented as group, have applied. That go and look into the assessment for us. So they have invoked it. That's why I came in. So an action has been triggered. Yeah. And that means that every hostel ought to be assessed. And validity of their money taken, fine. Yeah. Yes, you may have spent more. Maybe I was spending billions of dollars. But the matter is not about your billions you spent. It's about law.
1: The Emranica.
3: And the law, they won't even say we are dealing with economics in law. There's a clear two difference. But if you see these technocrats and these policy people now, they come to justify the unjustifiable. Mm. And that makes him them lawless statement. You cannot do that.
1: Yeah.
3: So, okay, that one thing. Demand and supply. Supply error.
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1: Every year, landlord Ebetimato rent.
2: I'm going to say, when an assessment is done after 2 years, you can increase.
1: When an assessment is done
2: after 2 years,
1: won't
2: me increase.
1: Won't me entum. Shremuye, and he said this year.
2: No,
1: my assessment.
2: My assessment in number one.
1: Yes.
2: Also, amount for a bitum 3 months, 3 months, sure. 6 months, 6 months. Sure. Was what mommy says to me,
1: yes.
2: The law and say, just to stop people from overly increasing.
1: Yes.
2: What I say, mm-hmm. Be as it may, there may be some clauses or conditions. Maybe inflation be. Why serious maintenance yes. Be? Before some time, you're assessing 1 year. But why you more maintenance? Mm-hmm. You have to go for reapplication. That'll be my other app. So come and review it again. It's justifiable. But when you have not
1: done anything new.
2: And then, Obi, I'm not that because I was say, Kobus cement bore.
1: Yes.
2: Food him iron rose bore. 20 years on to iron rose that. So when did iron rose charge increment became your problem?
1: Mm.
2: You have not painted your property for 10 years. When did paint? So when did paint become your problem? Cement won't be that. It is too cement. What is your business in it? But it's not only about even those materials. Other factors, economic,
1: yeah.
2: Inflation.
1: Yeah.
2: Let me talk more about back. Me a landlord.
1: Yes.
2: Me sit down. And then me did me co pension. Inflation na kosro. Me talk more one back 10 cities. I 11 cities now. So how can I survive? Economically apply, and give justification. There be inflation at 20%. So if I should maintain it, how do I survive?
1: Mm.
2: Then based on inflation, no? Yeah. Inflation called 5%. Oko 2 mark, 50% or 100%. Obi down 1,000. Was it 2,500? Oh no, that's sorry. I'm not scanning the bottom. No, can
1: transfer
2: any debt because a man in Yejuma. How on earth can you give me a property, say, maybe 500 Ghana? Now within 1 year, 2 years, I could 2,000. 300%. And they say, men, kasa. Because Okasa, and the problem, remember. It's Yenjana will be able to repair my mu. Because transportation,
1: mm-hmm.
2: Transport trotro na yetono. About to trotro mobi, obi.
1: Dabi.
2: About to trotro mobi organa.
1: So about
2: to time mobi.
1: Mm-hmm.
2: I didn't that transport here. About for new mo. Now we see down there. I will say we say me calculation of demand and supply.
1: Me and the messy me down
2: there. That demand and supply. No matter how much can basa so la kumbi. I bet you mathematics bbbb tan to justify the legality.
1: We've spent some time on hostels, on campuses.
2: Yes.
1: Yemra normal rent amount for 3 years. Ewo move into no. Makwa rented I was down somewhere.
2: Yes.
1: Mifira, ebia mitria initial advance for 2 years. 2 years ne son ya me kwa kutria. Me start mitria 1,005 2-bedroom apartment. 2 years son ya me kutria so me fa 3,000. Me no me
2: so what? So the point is, what that tenant should apply?
1: May apply to rent control.
2: Yes, it's you two bit man apply. What bit man apply? You don't back for ah. But the demo oh, I need 1,000 or 2,000. But the three months ago, but the fiercest. Who got count or one father name be?
1: Obe pamon. So the powerful for a barbecue.
2: That is what I am telling you. Say let us test the law. It's a game of evidence.
1: Yeah.
2: Now present my man can. Do as soon as obe report to slow me report it. We soon find ma and almost show them every one. But that's a clear-cut law. A game of evidence. For example, we are prospective or potential tenants. We go pay
1: dime.
2: We are tenant too. We go landlord say, me was 6 months. Or say me je me pay 3 years. Find ways they means to get evidence
1: from landlord.
2: So we are potential. Should it be a tenant before you report? Going there to that landlord as a prospective tenant. Then telling you somebody 2 years evidence, pick it, get evidence and bring and report. But then, who your tenants? But the fact is, who evidence or your landlord?
1: Yeah,
2: we will stand on the evidence. How is the person going to intimidate you? It never thinks that what if you're on the acre.
1: In the animal stand you on the evidence, I'm a mobile landlord. Nedain.
2: Ah, the law says what? One, we can prosecute you. The prosecution here is this. One, if you are found culpable, 250 penalty units. That is section 25, section 5 of the law and the offenses. If you are found demanding this beyond the above the limit of what you are going to pay is that the court will give you a minimum of 250 penalty units. 12 cedis by 52, 3,000 Ghana in default, 6 months. This is the law they are joking with, though. And they'll be talking about now population has grown and it's not working. If population is a simple thing, that it's not about population matter. It's about don't take this month. What is going to be population? They will come and tell you things have changed. The law is a kick. Yes, it's true. We are reviewing it. But there are some parts of the law that is not about kick matter. It's applicable today.
1: To say the number of months was so clear.
2: I don't know. Because who call all that jurisdiction? For people to put money together and come and give you, no, and easy. So if I still justify and say, "Mama, quite investment," say, "When the man try 3 years, I'm a mia, I'm a man who can afford."
1: Me tell me, can you not go?
2: How? At the end, we see 100 years, 50 years investment. You know, over 3 to 5 years on. That's what they do.
1: Yeah.
2: And after all, she to be see rent control ko money see. Oh, munjo masem. The floor man make a man cop. But I say, the law is no respect of anybody. We invested demand so. One demand so you face fully the rigors of the law, and nobody will interfere for you.
1: And for now, the law in the law no advanced to your year, six months.
2: 25 by 5, section 25, section 5 is clear. Of Act 220.
1: Also, oh, just 6 months.
2: 6 months. Don't go beyond it.
1: 6 months. No, a war. What again?
2: Say a renewal.
1: Ube say another 6 months.
2: Yeah. Short tenancies. Yeah. 1 month, 2 months, 3 months.
1: Sure.
2: Up to six.
1: Sure.
2: It's a war. And no, say a war. But you can have about, let's say, 2 years agreement. But you demand
1: 6 months every. You demand money, yes, every 6 months.
2: Exactly.
1: Exactly.
2: That's what the law, in the framework of the law, no. This is what they wanted to achieve. Maybe I'm not a lawyer anyway, but thinking, no. Why we have reasonability, yeah, now? That could be the reason.
1: If say a fairer need demanded 2 years advance, which is contrary to the law, now me tenant ni me kutia says kana.
2: The law is silent for now on that.
1: On the tenant, no.
2: And that's why they say that only the buyer. Yeah. But then now the ANC, I don't know, hoping say a beco cabinet very soon. A bar, we are hoping say by the close of the year, a new law say don't give, don't take.
1: Okay.
2: So that's the lacuna that you have seen, the lacuna. That's the lacuna, yes. And you know what the bad they are, mean person me di. And you know, aiding and abetting.
1: Yeah.
2: Me the man also j. As no, the man do it now is a crime. Into your basa now, we team from mountain, they will lock you there. That's the one of the lapses. Ah, you who I think so. We have talked about. And more to the point, you know, the government is now taking a decision to make it 1 year instead of 6 months.
1: Advance 1 year.
2: Now, if the new law is passed,
1: I
2: think so. Oh, yeah, policy. You look at the cry of the people. Nipolo musi dan saying ke muba kakra. So you meet them halfway, at least, to listen to them. And now, it's 3 years, 1 year.
1: Yeah.
2: Until you travel, you know, we're safe.
1: Yeah.
2: And, you know, halfway, you know, the landlord appreciate 1 year, tenant appreciate 1 year, and everybody will have their will to pay.
1: Yeah.
2: I see me travel 1 year, no matter how you can plan for the 1 year, no matter how so that won't share more than 1 year and what have you. If Uba, a commercial property, go to the Macaulay's and what they did. What do you know? If you rent a property, goodwill.
1: Okay.
2: Which is a criminal act and criminal intention. They don't even give you receipts. I go and ask them, those at Macaulay's and renting these properties, it's this incentive to investment. We'll be behind them. I be here, Juma 20, and I'm not doing it.
1: Yes.
2: Who continue 5 years? Oh, yeah, I say when location is very good.
1: Good,
2: it's by me 500 million receipt in town. It's because a chrono is it far from stealing? No, I'm a bit hard. Scan a mini receipt, you pay evidence. So, what pedani dia, mammy goodwill of 500 million, no receipts. How can we be so wicked as people? It is over here, Juma. So, oh, Tam was talking now. And the command, no, oh, being chef, and Fendi, and in here, we will store Makola. It will come to an end, and this will hear and hear it well. So long and so far as I remain the commissioner of rent control, and that I represent the vision of the president who says the law of rent will work, and no interference so far, so good, I will stop them.
1: Here, Omoa, SC stores, no more than my rent.
2: Oh, just 5 years, you know.
1: Yes.
2: I can be.
1: For most of the
2: they are stores, also should be limited.
1: Almost when Branica 6 months, maybe.
2: It is, oh, yeah, the Ben say, Obi, Abia, or plant or. Wabe set it up. Short, a problem. So the reasonable thing is to take long agreement,
1: yes.
2: But take yearly.
1: Yearly. You bet me
2: that 10 years.
1: 10 years.
2: But I'll take it yearly.
1: Magic scan every year.
2: Yes.
1: Then the panel one hand.
2: Exactly.
1: So the OJ.
2: But OJ, say 100 million. Yama 500 million. Now on Jimco. Now the story my way. It's a disincentive. And it has economic implications. Mm. Those who argue about free market, they don't think about see that lacuna. And I'm sure all is that Makotisika OBS is store with Makola 50 years in ye, and you are still exploiting and say, Yankasa, what can I say? A dying, winning down boar, winning maintenance. Makola Danano, how many times did they do that maintenance? Yeah. And then within 50 years, you know, cement is now told the whole year now, go, who in Kizoma to who. And if I hear, Obi, if you hear real statesmen coming to studios with all their PD,
1: yeah,
2: PADs,
1: yeah,
2: eh?
1: Yeah.
2: Professor, they more better studio, I can count, drink, okay? Just because they are also beneficiary of this, of this fraud.
1: Fraudulent system. No?
2: Let me put a fraud. So people who are part of the frauding, defrauding, they come to justify the unjustifiable. And they are lawless. And the government system should stop them. If you don't respect your own laws in the country and you think your laws should be put

0: guardian of the land. And you know, that's why government, whether you build or not, he must have an interest to protect the people who are the poor. So if the poor government couldn't build that, you know, you're building nation. Government cannot do all. It is a who play who rule. You don't take advantage of the fascist government CB. It's in Kuomo. That is wickedness, heartlessness, atrociousness, and cruelty. And this is how I'm describing them.
1: Unfortunately, the law backs you and the Mojuma.
0: Exactly.
1: One question I'm facing with Busa, sir. We started with hostels.
0: Yes.
1: Umay, who say hostels, no? Regulators need to monomobem when a price for the rent.
0: Yes.
1: And Ghana Tourism Authority, extra standards near the war.
0: Yes.
1: Is it the same for hotels? It is a hotel rate or more J per night near the no. And also, no, monomo regulated price.
0: BBPA, Osha. A yesika. Oh, we have hostels and hotels. Need under tourism authority.
1: Yes.
0: Tourism authority, only boost our price. Be able.
1: Price, no.
0: We in France, $100. In fact, we wrote to Bank of Ghana, Financial Market Department.
1: Yes.
0: That French control, we are not happy about the dollarization. It's creeping the economy. Many a time, you see Bank of Ghana issuing directive upon directive. Mm. Who minds them?
1: Obia and Fanya.
0: Obia and Fiomo. And the Bank of Ghana, Obi Fiwa then. And they know. How many times has the governor of Bank of Ghana not issued directives? Who cares? How many people have they arrested? Have you seen a report of people Bank of Ghana show more dollars that? But don't you see with your naked eyes? People pricing dollars.
1: Yeah.
0: Even boldly in front of places.
1: Yeah.
0: Dollars. This product is sold $500 million. Come on. So if I say Ghana is done creeping to lawlessness, I have a justification to say that. Because almost every money Ghana hunting on, men are making $100 million if I'm home. And we are running a country, and that country that we are running, people don't think that the laws can work. Parliament will waste its time and pass laws.
1: And pass laws.
0: And that we cannot enforce the law. It's not Parliament who enforces the law.
1: The
0: institutions and agencies, including rent control. It doesn't matter when rent control came into being. 63 years, the law is still the law.
1: So on hotels, for example. How do we announce for hoteliers to fix on a price? No, they have to go through some assessment.
0: For example, Airbnb.
1: Yes.
0: Airbnb is a short stay.
1: Short stay.
0: It's a short stay. You see, there's a thin line. Because hostels is regulated by tourism authority.
1: Yes.
0: The way you buy more as rent, you know, you can also come in.
1: Yeah. Okay.
0: If we have more interest, allow the reporting of exploitation, we can come in. But you serve as referee. You can never be a judge in your own court.
1: In your own court. But you've heard them, so say, apart from even Airbnb, you know, generally people say hotel boy in Ghana, Edding, matters hasem. How do we resolve that?
0: Mimi Hunu say hotel more of tourist something.
1: Okay.
0: Mimi Hunu, sir. Say, Babette, any idea day to day, steamer move for the hotel. Because it's built for a group of people. But over hostel is him say hostel and some are a tourist.
1: Yes.
0: A category of hotel like
1: yes.
0: They sell food, beverages, and some entertainment be all. So the question is, do they even qualify to become hostels?
1: To become hostels.
0: And I'm gonna say master still dying, guess what dining high. What is hostel about? Niggas already renting. Now only apply fully. But they will run under the cover. Of this hostel, they say rent control to be marijuana. No more for exploit it. What's who dying? I can say dying me that see me high amount for if you come and say banana better behind me that 6 months. If semester is two times in a semester,
1: yes,
0: four months or whatever, and go holidays two. It's the same within 6 months, you know. It's what did that man 6 months, a man 6 months, I'll say, and the encounter. I brought what Jimmy Zika. Time I'll pen out some people's boardroom. Who told you say my boardroom now we meeting? No, the amount this is more than the law. The board meeting no, this is that we take here must be to two. No, who told you say our board? No, our power is more than the laws of Ghana. And I our money is rent law. It's a school. No, it's some kosho mo boa. Our man our share. No, it's more than the rent control law. They are all subservient to the law. It doesn't matter the board and whatever you sit down, whatever university, whatever you set, you know, your laws are subservient to the laws of Ghana. The board cannot have a decision that can surpass the laws of Ghana.
1: The laws of the country.
0: How?

0: Oko bise le gwa obi oko le asa. Why is it that the universities are not their own land? Mu na mo che economics. Mu na mo che management. Mu ya doctors o. Mu ya professors. Mu na mo che how to manage business and land. Ada na mo masa ase no. Mu mu sit down so. In perpetuity, if you invest on the land of host our university, scapegoat they be ah. So tell me the amount of money that the banks are going to give you. Go to even Senate. Them you go to Senate yourself. The school. That come and let us come together and do something so that we can save their children. Because school is all there, you know.
1: But not Senate hostels or campuses. So, but I think Omar brought in private investors.
0: What does Omar? Senate. Go to University of Ghana. Almost from Ghana Hostels Limited.
1: Yes.
0: Omo hotel for Pent.
1: Yeah, Pent.
0: One room, air condition, one room. Omo 40,000 a year.
1: 40,000. And we are Senate hostels.
0: Omo dey no Senate.
1: There's a snake there, yeah, Benjamin. So, what boomer, and so?
0: Minka said, Mempe, because I am Benjamin.
1: I have Benjamin,
0: and you have Benjamin. And you're a private entity.
1: Snit.
0: Yeah, of course.
1: Now, who can hostel? They have private. And a snit as an institution.
0: My understanding is, my bed you private, yeah, me,
1: yes.
0: Private for,
1: yeah.
0: My men are Tom Kobe,
1: yes.
0: Momon, no. What did you see? They have tears, baby. And I will manage for Namami.
1: Yes.
0: I'm more bored. Who are responsible? It is someone come aboard to a meeting. Excuse me. John Mahama could take it easy.
1: Yeah, but I said John Mahama may be director general. Or a rep and so aboard.
0: Of course. There is, but in it nature, no.
1: Other people.
0: Yeah, of course. It's in your government holistically. It took see hostel. Now, we no company. We don't have to manage it. We don't have
1: to manage
0: it. We don't have I didn't say because Senate feels so they are even above the law. We they are not. They are not. Senate is not above the laws and the realm laws of Ghana.
1: Of course.
0: And that I'm putting them to order. That they should stop that kind of exploitation dealing with the hostels on campus, especially the Gone and Pent Hall. Specifically.
1: And the Pent one room is or much for the
0: one room. And baby I'm craft for almost a more new Pent.
1: Yes.
0: And old Pent.
1: Yes.
0: New Pent, you know. New Pent Falls is a tree. Also, the damn one,
1: eight thousand three.
0: I'm saying light bill, move to postpaid and prepaid. Obi, give them. And your exploitation, you have taken my money. And your room, your printer, and prepaid. Let me go and buy my why do you come and buy and charge me? These are all ways they can be putting the money and be justifying the unjustifiables. And we just look at them because they are senators. So what?
1: It's true. My main kind message is Kakana Fiyem to us. So many, the acting rent commissioner NANAD income, or the first rent commissioner to be so appointed in the last 63 years. And you can see the passion with which he speaks. And he's been in the space for over 25 years, right? Where's Obi? I strongly share in the concerns of many Ghanaian students over the high hostel fees being charged across the country. Education should not become a burden because of accommodation costs. While I commend the Rent Control Commissioner for showing interest in the issue, I believe we must address the root causes instead of only blaming landlords. In every part of the world, properties in prime areas attract high prices. Today, lands in places like East Legon are sold at extremely high prices, sometimes over $100,000, yet little attention is paid to it. How then do we expect investors to acquire such expensive lands to charge low rent? Government also owns vast lands in prime areas across Ghana. Why not invest in affordable hostels for students instead of allowing state lands to end up in the hands of politicians and politically connected individuals? We need practical long-term solutions to this growing problem. Frederick, what's in the question and in the suggestion?
0: Right,
1: yeah.
0: He's right.
1: Yeah.
0: Let cost pay speed.
1: Yeah.
0: And I know that maybe there should be a dialogue, which I know the president want to trigger that.
1: Yeah.
0: Because he has called for a dialogue to be called.
1: Okay.
0: And I know, say, Basana, we can dispassionately discuss it. Any feelings get to it as Ghanaians, which talk can or legitimate.
1: Okay.
0: I say, very, very legitimate. So I don't think I have any much to talk about, because in a way I side with him.
1: Yeah.
0: Say the right thing has to be done.
1: Yeah.
0: And that will give us everlasting solutions, not a cosmetics solutions or whatever. I agree with him.
1: Yeah. And we say, Obi, Pent Hostel are made for the rich. That's the standard of the hostel since it was established. In 2010, I was paying $4,500 in a room, new Pent. So it is normal. Castro Ananu. Now, Castro Ananu, I saw online. And when you answer, what they say now, church at the ever. I mean, there is nothing like you see hostel be for the rich. In this our hostel, the able to me a breachy loss. It doesn't even make sense. At the end of the day, operate within what the law says. I don't think, sir, even SNIT before they priced Pent Hostel, no ASR assessment.
0: No more
1: the price, Abba.
0: Illegality, lawlessness.
1: Yes. And you go through the assessment. Once the valuation is done, and the valuation says, okay, materials are more useful for dying way there, and your quality of a certain way, then you've complied with the law.
0: Simple.
1: You know. And that assessment will say, the assessment will show.
0: Sure.
1: Because it will include assassinated or not. Yes. And the assessment will show. Now, ma, Nehemiah clear. We say, Obi, I was wondering if it's possible for to call in and ask for relevant. Okay, Inti, I would open the phone lines, don't worry. Go for that over. Medas, maybe a phone lines. No, na it's 4:30 now. You've been your time, Kakrana. Commissioner, we say, Elder, please ask him if they have an intention of setting up a special housing court or rent court. Tell him Ghanaians want to see him going after the big fishes who are charging dollars for their hotels and apartment in a clear video, so we could see he's duly working with no fear or favor. Godfred Adoa. Obi, could you ask the rent control commissioner how long he's been in office and what measures has he put in place since and being implemented? He seems to be threatening landlord, which I think is the best way to resolve this long problem. Is he aware some tenants prefer to even pay 1 or 2 years in advance instead of 1 month? In this case, would the landlord be held responsible for violating the law? Gusty man in Brick Community. Essentially, tenant is the challenge me pay me peace of mind. Emran is a 6 month, and present between 2 years, and then masumi, present between 3 years, and then masumje. And also, and the question I will put.
0: So that's why we say there's a lacuna.
1: Yes.
0: And that's why we are curing the lacuna.
1: Yeah. In because, the new law.
0: Of course, you can.
1: In the new law, what tenant won't mean to have more than.
0: Criminal acts. Who can who land or who tenant can
1: Yeah.
0: So now who could try say who is careful to bank or any?
1: Aha.
0: Say your treasury bill.
1: Yeah, treasury bill.
0: 3 months. Forgot to walk. And don't lock it over there. So you don't have any justification. Medi. Obey this thing. Yes, 6 months. I go try 1 year. Pay the 6 months and lock it there. Time was once. I forgot to
1: Yeah. Yeah. It makes sense.
0: That will even give you some kind of interest.
1: Yes.
0: Can I look at 1 year? Do you get interest on it? How do you put your money 3 years to somebody and say that made in tea? Take the money to investor. And that 6 months, no one
1: even
0: count. You see how we think.
1: Sure. Very well. In the fortune, Alimi, thank you for your message. I've seen your message. Thank you. Waisa Obi, even though his cause is a genuine one, excessive government influence will end up reducing incentives. Building rental apartment is not financially attractive as it takes long to recoup the investment. I would have thought he mentioned plans for government to collaborate in public-private partnerships to compete with which naturally stabilizes the rental market. Frimpong, Ewo, Canada. I don't know, it's beyond getting people to comply with the law. He also believes, say, long-term, Ewo, Sabayang, Samson, the private sector, and a partner.
0: Which is legitimate.
1: Nah, Umunsi, I think more like affordable houses. Yeah.
0: Because government has a lot of resources.
1: Sure.
0: So, for example, I have this land, or you have this land. Mm-hmm. I will service the land.
1: Yes.
0: Let us help you to build.
1: Yeah.
0: It is long overdue.
1: Sure.
0: And I think government should begin to think about that.
1: Sure.
0: If I say government, government come and future government all should be thinking like that. Because you cannot allow people to just be investing and you want to be regulating them. That's somehow unfair.
1: Yeah.
0: Let me be very honest.
1: Yeah.
0: But now, the law is the law.
1: And the law has to be implemented.
0: Of course. So, though you can cry and cry and cry, there's
1: the
0: a
1: law. Is the law. 0548-443-523 is our WhatsApp number. 0548-443-523. Obi, good afternoon. So, Poku is one of many others who motivated the landlords to increase rent rampantly to score cheap political point. And he is here today saying what? Tell him to let us be. Also, then he's just in your studio to praise his government and nothing else. Big Joe, ewo adeso. Now, who are tenants union? No, na mo na mo share landlords kutu baso mo tutu bo.
0: Minim. So neka. I say sometimes Obi.
1: Yes.
0: Aya na Ghana ihu ya mobo. When you are talking about national issue, no, nobody to the politics.
1: The politics.
0: I don't need a problem, no. Who to one who won't even try that? Abaya be chase kebi amau. Political parties need the DDA grono. Do they pay your bill? Sometimes you must think outside the box. They don't pay for you. Omu nchia waka. Omu moska and high dine. Ye can national issue. No one be pettiness. Or your government. Or which government? Am I talking politics here?
1: No. We say Obi, kindly tell the good rent commissioner that majority of Ghanaians are firmly behind him. He should not kowtow to the ridicules and the academic bullying of certain greedy people. There is too much greed and interest in this country, and we hide behind certain true and poor academic principles to banter common sense. In which world is it right to price a house built in 2004 on the basis of today's building materials cost? Chalepa wilina chalebuche, you do all. And I think that is just it. I mean, you cannot build in 2004. Na and they to iron ross more was the iron ross into also to rent him. I mean, it's unbelievable. It's unbelievable, you know. Inti and none yenye so the hour they by Obi TF Hostel is one of them. No renovation after the first semester, student will go and find a new hostel. So now, before you can access the portal to book a room, you have to pay the full year amount. And it is not even refundable.
0: Where is the TF?
1: TF, auntie. My young Ibrahim and Sam, TF, no,
0: which
1: school, be hostel, be let's know. Nah, at least on taking notes, said the
0: yes.
1: The next way, no, or the Omo account. That. Sure. Where is Obi? Please ask him, I rent my apartment at 1 year, like 1 year agreement, but I take 2 month rent for deposit. Which is refundable when exiting the apartment if there is no damage. But if there is a damage, we call a technician to estimate. Yes. If there is no balance to give, that's it.
0: It's right.
1: That's typical UK
0: it's right.
1: Rent system.
0: Because like secret deposit.
1: Yes, security deposit.
0: When you came in, it's all like this.
1: Sure.
0: Put 2 months or a month there. If you go and it's more than that, you pay before you go.
1: Yeah.
0: If nothing, take your money.
1: Take your money now.
0: Just to protect the
1: it's the most reasonable
0: and
1: thing.
0: These are the things that we talk about that we can use to protect your investment.
1: Yeah.
0: And allow you to take it. And that you refund. Even hoping that fund should be paid somewhere, not to the landlord.
1: Security deposit.
0: It must be paid somewhere. So if the system works properly, like it must be paid somewhere and on record.
1: So an account to be a done, landlord need to mean
0: when it's done, so that because buha or person or two
1: sure
0: no the techniques are back now one painting think or no there's some
1: you know, scanning in
0: they abuse that opportunity
1: it's true and I think it's something I say you start to introduce who are a beboa and people should stop sadi and na you see that you're bored and you're some temeka and I knew where you want to mean to work on them a dino unless it's tonight we baby would die in a diego a day is you are uber the dihonsa where is Obi good afternoon it is surprising that Eden Height behind West Hills Mall and owed by Snit charges 2,500 Ghana cedis per night. Yet contributors cannot afford to spend a night in a facility funded through their own contributions. One wonders how much pensioners are receiving. Anafinandiku edie enono. Obi, please, we need a rent commissioner as the president of Ghana one day, because he's a principled man and I like his energy. Wow, Mr. Gig, yeah, that's it. Obi, good afternoon. I hope this message finds you well. My younger sibling has been accepted to the University of Ghana and has been assigned to Diamond Jubilee Hall as his residence. They paid a fee of 6,320 Ghana cedis for accommodation. However, they recently informed me that this fee only covers one semester. This information was not stated in the admission letter posted on their portal. Could you please clarify why this wasn't mentioned? Thank you for your attention to this matter.
0: Section 4 of the PNDC Law 13 in 1986 states, every tenancy agreement that you have should be registered with rent control.
1: Yeah.
0: We are going to apply all fully. Landlords or hostel operators should now issue rent card.
1: Yeah.
0: Section 20 of the Act.
1: Mm.
0: And that is a transactional document.
1: Yeah.
0: When I came in, there's a rent card. The rent card recorded transactions and let you say, okay, because of we sanitation, say, you write and sign, you sign. When there is anything that you have to change, change it here, come here and let us sign together. So when there's a dispute, you bring it. So those students who are paying a semester, 6,000, 3 months or 4 months,
1: mm-hmm. 3 months,
0: and you want to run away from the rent laws. So we are saying that all hostels from now will be directed to issue rent cards to each of the students, and that they must record everything in it, not the receipt, so that if today, let me see your rent card, it will tell me,
1: yeah,
0: how much you took from them.
1: You took from them.
0: Mm. And the law says in section 20. Now, we are going to apply the law.
1: Yes.
0: And that if you come and you have not issued rent card to the students,
1: mm-hmm,
0: it's also in breach of the law.
1: Fantastic. Fantastic. Obi, ask him for me. Where I rent now, my landlord took 3 years of advance. I asked him to pay 2 years instead of 3 years. But he told me if I cannot, I should go. For he would give it to a Nigerian for 5 years.
0: And let me send a word of caution to this, the landlords, and remind them of something very important in the law.
1: Mm.
0: The law says, when you take rent advance exceeding the limit of 6 months,
1: yes,
0: the rent become a debt.
1: Mm. Mm.
0: If you take 1 year, and today, because of mobility of labor, mm-hmm, I'm moving to Kumasi.
1: Yes.
0: I don't want any story. The law treats as debt. Susu. Refund immediately, not go and come. So when you go and take your 2 years, and he changes his mind, I'm going.
1: Oh, free what?
0: Now, meanwhile, you have broken the law by taking more than 6 months.
1: Yeah.
0: Is it the technicalities?
1: Sure. Sure. It is hard to say, oh, what are you trying? Me, Obi, but I'm not sure.
0: What boom, so.
1: And why never become your mom? What boom, so. And you don't have to benefit from
0: and the law says, an illegality. In such, it should be treated as debt.
1: Debt. Which will be paid immediately and not corner bra.
0: By effective immediately. That's the word.
1: Obi, please tell the rent control commissioner that a 1 year rent advance being contemplated in the amendment is too much. All our neighboring countries, Togo, Burkina Faso, Ivory Coast, take a maximum of 6 months. Are they better than us? Why must we in Ghana be doing 1 year advance? Let's not legitimize the greed and exploitation of the poor. Can he tell us the number of countries around the world where 1 year rent advance is taken? Let's keep the 6 month advance and find a way to ruthlessly enforce it and not legitimize the exploitation. Kofi Ewohacho. I think he also has a point, no?
0: Yes.
1: Sir, because, I mean, if the new law is contemplating 1 year advance...
0: You see, Obi, let me be frank. Sometime, I don't want us to talk or think like it should be one way.
1: Yes.
0: People have invested.
1: Sure. And they all said, at least the same state should also cater for...
0: To be fair,
1: yeah,
0: reasonably, sebi, omu ni asi dano. But you see, omu ni asi, you say, oh, when you nekebe buwa mi kakra. What does he say? But 2 years, he empene. But 1 year, no, no. About what, say, be 20, yeah, search. the investigation was that many of the tenants will be happy with the 1 year.
1: Mm-hmm.
0: Landlord, most of them are happy. So there was a meeting, a consensus somehow,
1: okay,
0: based on the research.
1: Okay.
0: Based on the research, that's why we took the decision.
1: Okay. Okay. And I think once a nono works both ways, you know, it makes also the implementation of the law easy. Yeah. Obi. Okay. Let me see. Very well. Some of the messages no wa yen kind for obvious reasons, but we say Obi, good afternoon to you. From April, UK from April passed a law for only 1 month rent contract subject to rollover renewal. When will Ghana get something like this? DOB will lead in the UK. Another way about in the, even in the UK, just 1 month.
0: Yes.
1: And what I say, it's been there for a while.
0: For a while, yes.
1: Yeah.
0: But they are so enforcing. Absolutely. It's legitimate.
1: Absolutely.
0: So that's why we are talking about the fact is here. People taking 3 years, 2 years, is it legitimate? Yeah. It is not humane.
1: Yeah.
0: It is not right.
1: It's bad. But especially in a country like ours.
0: Yes, me see me that men kakra. You see, that's why I find it difficult to understand. And you see, technocrats with PhDs. They go there, then be teaching about. They'll come here and be justified or unjustifiable.
1: So I mean, I'm messing with
0: that. So if rent control will do that to Western things, I pity the man who said that. Honestly,
1: Obi, I hope the rent commissioner received the necessary support to truly reform the housing sector, because the very people within the system may resist the changes he's trying to implement. It is deeply frustrating to see tenants paying thousands of Ghana cedis in rent, while many apartments still lack reliable water supply, roads remain in poor condition, and access to quality healthcare is even inadequate. Housing should not be expensive. It should also come with dignity, basic infrastructure, and decent living conditions. James B. Apo, our New York City. Housing should not only be expensive, it should come with all of those. Nioma Wabubosono. Obi, please, tell the commissioner that the 1 year rent advance is good for us. He should maintain it, but he shouldn't allow anything over a year's rent advance. Samuel, Ewo Teshi, Samuel, Yedase, Papa. There is one here which says, Okay, let me see. Obi, good afternoon to you, and I hope you're doing well. I hope this message finds you well. I like to express my concerns regarding the current actions of the Rent Control Commissioner. It appears that he is more focused on public appearances, often accompanied by cameramen, rather than implementing effective measures to genuinely improve the housing situation in our country. Unfortunately, the efforts being made do not seem to yield any tangible results. For instance, I reside in Ablekuma, and I've experienced a significant increase in my rent over the past year. In 2025, I was paying 200 cedis for a single room. Hey, 200. And a single room, man. Ablekuma, 200 cedis, single room. And here for Papa. But as of 2026, my rent has skyrocketed. You don't know, we're used to the word skyrocketed. Now, skyrocketed from 200 cities to 300 cities. Charlie. Yeah, right. So, of course, I'm sat here in your process. Additionally, I am now burdened with a lavatory fee of 50 Ghana cedis, which is an extra cost that is becoming increasingly difficult to manage. If there are any avenues for assistance or protection against these rising costs, I would greatly appreciate the opportunity to provide more detailed information regarding my situation. My name is Nukure, and I reside in Ablekuma. Thank you for your attention to this matter. And for Obi Seino, in Nukure, I don't think you have officially reported to the rent control. And first, I think you have to go there and go and it will be saying, you know, say, report to my uncle.
0: Now, I think we are going to open a portal,
1: okay?
0: And I think, and immediately, you know,
1: yes,
0: we want to now intensify people reporting and responding,
1: okay,
0: within shortest possible time.
1: Okay.
0: Especially Oko Abia rent control office. Mm-hmm. I'm coming with the time with the commissioner.
1: Okay.
0: And it will be done once in a month.
1: Mm-hmm.
0: That time with the commissioner will have a full opportunity for people across board to bring their concerns.
1: Okay.
0: At least once in a month, and I can review all the issues
1: mm-hmm.
0: and see how we can be
1: like in an Obewa office.
0: Yes.
1: Now man for the more concerns.
0: Everybody in the agenda, it can be done even sessions. That's the day, the whole day for me to sit down to meet the Ghanaian people and to take their concerns and see how we can actually help them. It will help us to really understand what is happening. If we can get the concerns of the Ghanaian people, three sessions in a day, then we are good. And also we're going to open a portal for the students, because the crusade or the hostels is not going to stop. And that the big portal, that one should come in the next 2 weeks, that student meet my report, a voice, everything, your receipts, share your receipts, a dashboard for you. We'll register, we'll bring a dashboard. That's where you can make a complaint. Until then we can now look at the matter and go there.
1: Yeah.
0: So we want to reduce whereby our tenants are in fears because they'll be evicted. This is a concern. So we will create a platform where you can report your landlord, everything will be indicated. If you show your latitude, your GPS, you come there. And we have facts. In the indirect, we might not come directly as your issue, but indirectly come to ask questions. And the landlord, when he's putting on his tools, he begins to now revive and do the right thing. Without targeting the tenant.
1: Obi, my first question concerns the current status and efficiency of the Rent Control Authority. It's not an authority, it's a department. And how accessible its services are to the entire citizenry. Okay, in terms of access and all can some of the new things they want to do. Amino Ewo in Sawim, he acknowledges access no Ebia enye that effective, but he wants to change that. Obi, I want to ask the rent control man if the law asks him to introduce controlled price. Hotel charges are also accommodation, but are they controlled? The economic principles dictate and direct how things happen. So he cannot condemn the economic principle that being studied and applied. The housing deficit far outweighs the available supply, and so the economic principles would cause an increase in price and an adjustment in pricing because of demand outstripping supply. He shouldn't downplay it. Operationalizing this law would be difficult, and that's a fact. Charles Quartin. Charles, you've spoken at length, but the law
0: is the law.
1: The law.
0: You go explain to
1: you. Obi, about the campus hostel issues, the land at UG is for the school. Why can't the government put up more hostels for the student to pay less money than giving it to private investors? Eric Konu Oualapaz. That's the question a lot of you have asked. Edase. Obi, good day. Please tell the man to come to Domi Pillar 2. Two bedrooms, 5,000 Ghana's this now, a month. Domi Pillar 2. Two bedrooms. Yeah, 5,000. Go me pacho wa. What the message in the bind? Please go and officially complain to them, and then they would move in. Obi, I want to assure you and the commissioner that the party will break down his effort. What haven't we seen in this country before? If he succeeds, he would be the best president for this country. Ghana needs action leaders, not English speaking people. Ofori boating odie enono. We say Obi. Please, I rent a house and the landlord said every year he would increase it. Ask him if they have an office around Ashaiman. Daniel from Michelle Camp.
0: We do.
1: More office for Ashaiman. Okay. And Daniel, you can find out and go and complain. Obi, good afternoon. When they come to your studio, they say it with vigor. But when you have a case, you go to their offices, you would regret. If you report a landlord or a landlady to them, they will maltreat you in diverse ways, and trust me, you would evacuate without your rent period being exhausted. I know a tenant whose roof was taken off overnight whilst it was raining. He had to evacuate that night. Richmond, he sleep on. If you are from the BT
0: boom. So I said, Obi, you see, it amounts to unlove. You see, I want us to reflect on something.
1: Okay.
0: That they say a rent commissioner.
1: Mm-hmm.
0: Who believes that zero enforcement of self-evictions will not be allowed?
1: Yes.
0: It is criminal. Yes. And I'm telling you, let me mark it here.
1: Mm.
0: Any landlord who makes that attempt, any report comes to my table that you have gathered their capacity to remove a
1: will be roof.
0: You would go to jail. No, it's not negotiable. Mm. Try and see. That one, I'm not telling you, if you like, that is abuse of human rights. It's abuse, and no law of competent reason will entertain you. You jump there because he's not paying, eh? You jump and go to the roof and remove all the door and you remove it. It's a high crime.
1: Well, the law even recognizes statutory tenancy.
0: Yes, it does.
1: Yeah. Obi, you know how difficult it is to raise capital to start a business in Ghana. A few weeks ago, I roamed the whole of Accra looking for a shop to rent. Each property owner I met was demanding 5 years in advance, which far exceeds my capital. Life is difficult in Ghana, Charlie. Vincent Ewachimota. Now you say about shop, maybe are 5 years, not be normal.
0: One thing I can assure Ghanaian people is that after the hosted, I'm happy that Minister Haruna Dussou has stepped in.
1: Sure.
0: As a minister in charge of education,
1: mm-hmm.
0: for us, we took the information, he heard it, he has acted.
1: Okay.
0: Believing that by the close of the day, then we should see certain things changed. Aside that, the stores that they rent, that's where my direction is going.
1: Honest, we wear stores. Yeah.
0: Some stores now, almost 10 years and 5 years, you know, they will go and explain how, and even, Obi, are you aware that Uji rent?
1: Mm-hmm.
0: As a residential landlord,
1: yes,
0: so 8% marbine.
1: Oh, you don't mean it?
0: I'm telling you. Once how they are breaking the laws.
1: And like,
0: they are all candidate for jail.
1: I'm not funny enough.
0: They are candidate for jail. You see, oh yeah, the Abano has closed. Yes. Now also we can create
1: sure, sure.
0: In other areas, jurisdiction, rent or taxes, it's not a joke.
1: Hey,
0: why you Juma Obi?
1: Mm-hmm. Mm-hmm.
0: Are they paying the rent tax? You don't pay taxes. You don't want to obey the law. No tax paying. Government is not getting anything from you. What's you done? Let me generate my own money. I won't pay taxes.
1: Mm.
0: I won't understand. I will charge how. You break the law. Left center.
1: Left right center.
0: With impunity.
1: It cannot continue. It cannot continue. Weise Obi. Members of Closag are giving 30% discount when they use Pimpansier Hotel in Cape Coast. Why can't SNIT contributors get similar discount for SNIT hostels? Why can't the wards of teachers get discount when they use TF hostels? I should think the TF, maybe Teachers Fund hostel, I should think. So much cheating in the system. Dr. Otre Ankra and Onodiwe Aba. I think that's one thing. When maybe you just SNIT for some common, I was say, we begin to explore because what said you be the buyer, so more hostels be all Westel small. It doesn't
0: make sense.
1: You know, it doesn't make sense. Weise Obi, here the deposit is put in an escrow account and the money plus interest and goes back to the tenant if no deductions are made for damages. And we are Denmark, and not the way.
0: Yeah, the escrow, that's good.
1: Yes, escrow account.
0: Put it somewhere, lock it.
1: Sure, no, I'll lock it.
0: So the landlord, no jail, no what this kind of.
1: Uncle
0: Tetris. Hi, if what you say?
1: Oh, yeah, I said, well, Charlie. Obi, this man is fantastic. Solid, solid. The crusade is enough. He must keep going. We support him. Too many actors in our system. Yao Efriye, former deputy CEO, Ghana Investment Promotion Center, and on the way Aba. Now, and the messages, no, a lot of messages. Obi, I like what the Rent Control Commissioner is doing. He's encouraging more discussions on this rent issue. The problem with most landlords in Dansoman and in most places is that they increase your rent exorbitantly, and if you cannot pay, you vacate. But all along, there is a Sakawa fraud guy, mostly from Nigeria, who is willing to pay. So the citizen is pushed out for a foreigner because of money. Another thing is the prices of houses built by the State Housing Company Limited. It is so expensive that the ordinary man cannot afford it. To me, the commissioner should also focus on the cost of houses and rentals by state companies. I'll also urge government to really provide affordable housing for the masses and stop the charades. What the status of Saglemi? Thank you. Kwesiofori or Wager. Kwesi Saglami is being fixed. I mean, there is a Ghanaian company, LMI Holdings, and a Irini bid not to rebuild Saglami. And I know they are on it. Obi, what if the landlords now let their properties under a leasehold agreement instead of a tenancy? Will the 6 month thing still apply? Just thinking aloud. I heard from Accra, and he says, Obi, I just asked for a price of property on the Spintex Road, and I was told $150,000. Long way to go, I guess.
0: That's why we are requesting that, yes, if there's a task force for the Bank of Ghana, mm-hmm, to report all the realization, yes, we can activate it.
1: Yes.
0: Then if you go and ask, and you have evidence that it is dollars, that person should be arrested.
1: Report, sure.
0: That's how we can clamp down those kind of illegality.
1: It's true. Hey, ask them. Okay, let me see. This one says, Obi, the man is talking out of passion, but legally, rent control doesn't have control over hostels. Hostels, guest houses, hotels fall under GTA. So he drew that distinction. GTA,
0: if they care to know today,
1: yes,
0: let me announce it.
1: Yes,
0: the new law is going to give rent control the full power to register all hostels and regulate it.
1: Oh, okay. Pass.
0: So it is on in a pipeline.
1: Okay,
0: it's a thin line, but we are moving.
1: Okay,
0: and when that law is adopted, it will take from GTA and come to what?
1: Maybe be about rent control.
0: So you shouldn't worry. It is coming.
1: Okay, that's fine. Where's the Obi? Please check the rent officer in Takrade office. I say I am Minsa, and you are saying because we check it. Oh, rent officer, not what Takrade why office. One kind of crowd. And check it. Obi, I advise my tenant to put her money in T-bills and pay her rent monthly, but she refused and rather wanted to pay 2 years. However, I accepted online. Onono base or Helsinki in Finland.
0: Okay.
1: And who's gonna broach the way into a catcher and say own 3 years monthly. But tenant is a dad. Open 2 years, no again. You know.
0: That's why there's gonna be a lot to stop.
1: Yeah, to stop him also. Obi, my son is studying in KNUST. The hostel, four in a room. Everybody is paying 6,500 Ghana cedis per head. And that is all freely gonna say kumase take and so.
0: So my cooking UST.
1: Saturday. Okay. Okay.
0: And it's true, I want to be a BJ, and so 6,000, 7,000, 5,000.
1: It's not fair.
0: A semester.
1: It's not fair.
0: How can they pay 7,000 a semester?
1: It's not fair. Even with this, some people want to give it out for. Okay, I said, ask him, I rent my apartment at 1 year, but I take 2 months. Okay, on now, or they, we know, a bray earlier. No? Obi, ask Mr. Opoku, my name is Quality, writing from Hamburg, Germany. What about tenants who mismanage homes, spoil and destroy fittings, close it and leave without repairs?
0: First of
1: but
0: all,
1: how do you ensure that they leave without repairs?
0: First of all, the law says, and as the best practices,
1: yes,
0: says,
1: yes,
0: who are the right and assets to inspect?
1: Mm-hmm.
0: It's out of negligence. You don't, Mizama, 6 months, 2 months, better. I'll be coming there next week, Monday.
1: You notify the tenant.
0: Yes, for about, let's say, some hours or some days.
1: Sure.
0: Then you enter. I gave you this plumber. Plumbing is, this water closet is not well used. One grounds that you can, we make two beer through here, we're in the honey,
1: sure.
0: So if you can invoke that section.
1: Yeah.
0: Say, me too, me jame dine, because of we're in the honey. So, one time, Emma, when you're in the inspection.
1: Yeah.
0: So why do you also blame your negligence of care and duty?
1: That'd
0: be call inspection and don't be lazy.
1: Yeah. So Boku messages na abano a dorsum. So my integi timer and a min sorin connect. Obi, this is just by the way, I paid $46,000 for my house in the US in 1986. Today, it is priced for $277,000 and the house is old. How do you explain that? How much should I rent it for? Ajoa, Edia or Diaba. So we will US in Ghana. And to US. US rent control for Ebe dealing with them. God. Obi, this guy need our support. The president of the land must help this man succeed. This will be one of the legacies by the president. Fred Opoku must succeed. Ibrahim Atinga, United Kingdom. Obi, please, may I know whether there are measures put in place to establish district offices everywhere in the country or in the 16 regions, and also district public education original from Swedru. Some more offices over the country.
0: Yeah, we have a bit. Unfortunately, not in the district all. So we are trying to partner and to talk to the DCMMDAs to at least it sets a purpose.
1: Okay.
0: That rent control offices should be located in all the offices in all the 265. So we hope that it's in a pipeline to use something fruitful.
1: Very well. Very well. My I wish we could continue. Maybe we have to make this regular.
0: Sure.
1: I was here my way regular now. And then you be any in T Brown no be banafe. More of the messages about mankind. I've not read over 50 messages mean to me and can you so echo into Mumfa and Chain. We say Obi, please, I have 4 beds and my tenant pay 1,400 per month. I suffer before they pay. What should I do?
0: Landlords are not tenants are not supposed to be in debt 1 month. They can't owe you 1 month by law. So if tenant not look at 1 month, to know.
1: Enough reason to
0: of course the law it doesn't allow you to because I say short
1: yes
0: into short you know men question nani yeah many landlords are not going by the 6 months because the fact or down car me mama yari me tipa me and all stories so he regret of short
1: yeah
0: until me down car but the law says you know men train man in the car 3 months no be soon the moment or look at 1 month abia and nayo may and it now say abia June,
1: yes,
0: and then on Joya, Junior on and then 1 month, you know, who arrived to see it. I mean, on Trebby, invoke it over rent controls who will stand on it. And
1: Obi, just an example, UCC runs an academic year of 2 semesters, each lasting 4 months, making 8 months in total. In you, if UCC charges 1,500 for a room at Atlantic Hall for the full academic year, that would exceed the 6 month threshold in the law. Are the universities in breach of the law? I need education. Pijero, Ewa Takrade. What's in the question,
0: Lassie? You see, strictly, or say 4 months.
1: Yes.
0: It's within.
1: Yes.
0: But men follow this in Kahon.
1: Okay.
0: Who chair 6 months? I'll say, you imagine, like if you pay a semester.
1: Yes.
0: It should be 1 to 6 months. Now it's beyond, it's even below 6 months. It's 4 months.
1: Okay.
0: So what is the argument here?
1: Okay.
0: What is a semester? Maybe two semesters in a year.
1: Four months.
0: So it's 8 months. So into Odea, which means Otria academic year.
1: Yeah.
0: Okay.
1: In the ideal money for semester.
0: Yeah, exactly.
1: Which will be 4 months.
0: Now, on the one hand,
1: yeah.
0: And now, when you first semester, 4,000 to 2,000.
1: First semester.
0: About
1: second semester, 2,000.
0: That's what we are talking
1: and
0: about.
1: You are within the law.
0: Yes.
1: Yeah, it makes sense. Obi. And some of the messages are hard to escape into. I may have to read a few of them. We say, Obi, I take a maximum of 6 months rent advance, and our one-bedroom self-contained with kitchen, toilet, and bathroom is just 300 per month. And when the rent expires, we always find it difficult to get the money, and some even leave without our consent. And we have to renovate and rent it out again. We have about 14 tenants. And now we intend to take 1 year minimum, since Kadano Yedempa.
0: Okay, so let me finalize with this.
1: Yes.
0: Obi, in the law,
1: yes,
0: which I'm going to activate.
1: Okay,
0: rent control is supposed to be agents, national agent.
1: Mm.
0: The law says, open vacant book.
1: Yes,
0: it is a way landlord.
1: Mm-hmm.
0: Now, who challenger bring your property to rent control to manage on your behalf? Nakoda. Tenant, come to rent control and pick it. So that kind of agent, any and when you say what they are rent control, so you are safe.
1: Yeah.
0: Because what you mean did rent control car 1 month? Oh, Ghana. I bet what the car and sign contract. It is just when I bed the mawa, just bring it, and I'm going to activate that before the year ends.
1: Yeah.
0: Which means rent control is now a national agent. It's all diaspora. Now, so Ghana, rent controls, it will let people come and advertise because they are buying what I mean, no money or free secured. Okay, Buchida, many a time you don't even see who is the landlord. A
1: sure,
0: system,
1: sure.
0: You all take it to a particular central point, and now you deal with. Did you say escrow? Now, betum and 30th discipline. So, why buy a amount for the car moving general? When we are managing it on your behalf now, it means exactly 30th for now. We need excuse and the what you know. Who goes through?
1: So we could also your Simon will baby.
0: Yes, sure, sure.
1: Na afi your try and come on. Samuel Brian Boabin says, "Obi, the rent commissioner is doing the Lord's work. He should keep it up." Yeah, that's it. Papa, papa. But we would have this interview again. Yes. Na afi share other emerging matters. The acting commissioner is doing something great. He needs the support of all Ghanaians. Hashtag Ekusi saying, Alex, yeah, that's it. Obi, good afternoon. When are you bringing back the former CEO of the Minerals Commission to give us education on his local content? There, this inquiry is for myself. Okay, Edwin Medase would do that. We are talking to them, and he would do that. Mr. Boku Yedase, we wish you very, very well.
0: Thank you.
1: You have our support. Inti Bibiania Yenin Komo. Why?
0: I mean, sure.
1: Fantastic. Eko si saying Sunny, a high assemper 94.7 FM. Ma menkwa manusuna. Yeni Professor Isaac Bwedi Ninkomo, or Executive Director, Emma IERPP, and Oye Dean of the Faculty of Accounting and Finance at the University of Professional Studies, Accra. Na, yenyanu wa homane suwa yene no ABD Nkomo. If you check online portals, now there is this story. IERPP raises alarm over 600 million Ghana cedi fuel tax losses, demands tougher enforcement. Prof, Akwabe Kosi is saying, Sunny.
2: Omi?
1: Yes.
2: Thank you, sir.
1: Now, what do you say? Very well, very well. Now, Misha, story, they said the Institute of Economic Research and Public Policy has raised concerns over what it describes as massive revenue leakages in Ghana's petroleum sector, warning that more than 200 million liters of fuel cannot be accounted for between 2020 and 2025. Prof, based on then, I'm arriving at conclusion way.
2: Yo, Obi, let me say, a Kui Institute, Asamba, I have a boss, Shimu, and Sana DBB Atuja. Your chance on about six different reports. And yes, refer data near Shumukakra. Now, over Kaiser, now saying the world first report, a World Bank, eight.
1: Hello? Hello? Okay. I think Prof. Homanatiko will read the lines and get him back. Now, fe yane no atwa suuti ya ubetimi edwa drinkre abre on all the issues ayedi hong komo 0548443523 0548443523 into Professor Isaac Bwedi na edi nkomo ahoma no atiko would work the lines, get him back ni eneno ewie yenkomo a na yedi. But there is some good news. I was saying etiefo nyina nso eche mabo New Crystal Hospital intervention ekoso wa Shaima ne hude remember na yato aso. Prof, hello.
2: Yo,
1: aha, yeah, Prof, ahoma ne teko indi to aso mami.
2: Aha, ya chance on six different reports. Now, ya to go and you kakra. Now, first report which is a World Bank's 8 Ghana economic update on Betuja. So, Ghana's tax collection average, you know, 13.2% of our GDP between 2017 and 2021. Echeso man ye produce goods and services ye ekwa a buy ho and a tax on a 13.2%. Echeso usha the average among the peers about 20%. The same report World Bank at Betuja 2024 say the Ghana's estimated tax capacity. Tax are able to make as a mile your capacity now, about 21.2% of our GDP. And the difference of about 8, your capacity power with the taxes. At the Abuam Punto, Numa hospitals, schools, you know, at 21.1%. Now, your chances on the C-Board report. C-Board report, but told you, about 200 million liters of fuel cannot be accounted for, resulting in more than 600 million in lost tax revenue. And I now oversight bodies be said PIAC on the leakages of Atuja. And a far a sector report between 2025-2026. And the last report I saw for a petroleum product analysis report for 2025. Now 2025 report of Atuja now. Actually it's some petroleum product report, you know, also weak, NEMA's are by operational failures, weak enforcement systems, lack of real-time tracking, breakdown in stock reconciliation, which is automatic tank gauging system, absence of revenue assurance. Now, Obi, I am not sometimes report but to Jar. Ghana, between 2019 to 2024, yet revenue growth estate 43.9 billion. Yanku year 2024 no nienya almost 153.6 billion. HSA ye chum over 200% between 2019 and 2024. HSA yakuye nubibri our growth. Ye recorded leakages bia. Now within that period no 2024 no, revenue, total revenue, yes, the money is in the target. You're targeting 146 billion. And you're 153.6 billion. It's just your growth, your over performance, about 5.2%. Now, the same 2025, as I report, we've told you, 2025, you're achieving your target. Your actual target is 189 against a target of 201. A chair say 2025 for almost about 11 months to 12 months on mining your revenue as a result of leakages, inefficiencies in the system. Gentle near target, I was in here. And yes, you must say, Ubi, Ghana cannot absorb revenue leakages again. Baby, you do. You hear hospital, you hear roads. You hear a slavery. Now, report not saying, sir, within the port, the upstream and the downstream, leakages are costly. And now, report received over Tuja, so we cannot account for 200 and something liters. Now, officer report now, or such saying, sir, a bequem, dear question, if you say, within the same period, no. What was the game changer between 2019 and 2024? Mm. And then, it's a growth over 200%. What contributed?
1: Mm-hmm.
2: And then, it's a you know, so-called portal, you will not be brilliant. Your ERDMs, your PR platform, your ICOMs. All these institutions were there before and after. So what is accounting for these leakages? Any question we say, I see a four baby, sir. So from 2019 to 2024, on mining increase your revenue over 200 years of growth. A single year in 2025, you are dropping our revenue target. You are recording leakages at the port and upstream. So, question if it's a game changer, no? Then, the ocean report now, what's that you move the idea? And what's the only officer report now? What you move at the port here? And what's the petroleum product analysis report? No, I was here.

0: all this revenue you can check out myself. It will be when they made this report to be to Jan.
1: Oh, okay. Inti, when you call on government, say, Omunche improve enforcement, what do you mean practically? Then I was buying here and the name here.
0: The old system you use. You know, sir, we had revenue assurance. Technology is very important. If I say track this idea, reported by Elan Kasa from the chamber, no? Or the idea of a tuja. We have revenue leakages, structural issues. Now, a bad day to me, they are quite numa. Me, Jenny, sir, I do can see a pie. Abefu Nyoma, you ensure, sir, your revenue assurance system. Because I mean, if you know my world port in a CFO here, I can say, they have no revenue assurances. They are a platform for trading. And to me, I track your loss, your leakages. How do you track it? Enforcement of your revenue assurance system is a key.
1: Yeah, but the revenue assurance systems, Nelsona, controversies, sometimes, no, value for money. We've been here before. Yeah, this uncommon way that. Why do you think, sir, it will be the solution?
0: Obviously, sir, and same with court, and same personal conflict.
1: Sure.
0: Now, the mechanics, figures I'm doing, Maui, 2019. To 2024, we increase your revenue almost 250%. So then I never hope. And if you say 2025, then I never hope. That's a people Google numbers here. I won't be Jerome Kakra. That's a game changer.
1: Sure. Very well. Prof, you're for this timely information, would they abray any Ghana for you now? Bibi, any best ever be didn't come up you. Why?
0: Papa, you're
1: welcome, sir. We're brutal. We're dancing, papa. You can see, say, it's the higher Sempa FM. Mama, you're discussion segment, no air to almost. You could see, say, stay with us.

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0: It is a wood to mackerel, I would be near. No, what to Africa Queen Mackerel?
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0: 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S.E.A.
1: Hello, lady in the waga tree. Na may ye was antisama for what you say.
2: Ma hi, your friend me Pamela. Mr. Mammy mobile app details na yen fan travel to me bio.
1: And I'm a crown for our sister, say, my friend fee.
3: 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Customer experience. You are blocking my account, Mr. Mammy pin number and I'm blocking.
1: If I know the hope pray to me feed you.
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1: Ma somo wa sempa FM, eko si sen jumedi yenu wa sugu suwa wuti yenu ma, yenu mwenye nase ni yensa yama makwaba, enfa mwumra jumedi yeyi eso. 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Constituency organizer and very important in common so any rent control commissioner and as the rent commissioner of Ghana AD, you know, very important conversation. It throws out a lot more conversation points ebe boye ama yetimi AD and common. But let me remind you, sir, New Crystal Hospital and the Asaiman Municipal Assembly, Jumedi Omudi Asaiman Rising in Good Health campaign, Omuguso, and the Zonal Councillor Omudu Eye Bemi Zonal Council. So far, Yere Amuya Jo Zonal Council, and Yere Bemi Zonal Council, Ubetimi Ashe na Wako. Na free screening omoye na wonsu akwa akwa kuyebi omoye ama over 50,000 residents of Asaiman and its surrounding communities in the area Gbemi zonal councillor all the other councils are kanebet was May to June the year Gbemi a free July ni yakọ Black Patrona yebeko Chinagbe yebeko Mammomo yebeko Mancheman and all the other councils no would follow obese otimu nsemu ya 0544 347 239 and he is screening for the top killer diseases in Ghana at the moment. Hypertension, diabetes, obesity, and a kidney related issues. A home screening and a free in the moonshining so. Electroland Ghana and so say weekly and monthly big rewards. Yes, yeah. 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Ye showroom one cry, Hano Ebay, Kantanka Automobile Showroom, Ewa Chemota, Kumasan Suya Bay, Patasi Police Depot, Ewa Genesee Road. Don't miss out on this glorious opportunity. 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
1: na mo de be yedu
2: ha na ye de kan for now but see president ba wa ya de from o sha sie things apart from so I am president, you know, I contributed to the consolidation of Ghana democracy, apart from being the president. And you know, and then bring more with the president back, I said, Dimbi, we say, Obe Kofi, I call him Jim, I state man. I said, to me, my etrima, I reflected positively on the record. So, never we know, me mean this, or no, as much, so Munkochi, Wimbra, Munkochi, Wimbra. But what would you say, yeah, at the end of the city, the way the cookie crumbles is that, wa buying a money at Chilipa. And he, Uncle Yachir, you know, I wo. Na okoye oye ko fara bai enti se oye president ye chichi ni pasa na wonte na the biggest opposition party ya kachro se ye chi ni po ye chi ni pade bia no aye se ni pa no ni boni bia ni se ye democracy free speech and ye democracy free speech ni wa ni democracy wonya democracy without free speech enti ya the kronoa democracy no and I undermine no enti to the extent say no ma we see president onya briefing dey be security for mo briefing dey be enti so wanso ma mo kura no awate say akwakwachi obi enti ni say say democracy mo ye kasa keke
1: but ebi so a na on kasa ho because the reason for his arrest may be germane e ade bi a committed crime be amunim.
2: Any yes, the any money yes, or say doom swaba. Because Uncle Yo will be a shay.
1: We are sure.
2: And all you will be as any kind.
1: We are complaining as a woman.
2: We are complaining as a baby and United. Oko, you will be a dear. Yet a national security for if you are glad about you or Oko. Police for Oko Momo Yede. Well, what does that say? Now, apart from a Sando, David Sando, as every way. Yes, that is teaching apart from 7th January, I press the way. Oh, we. As a social media for the sorry, achieve, on tea. Into a house, I say, almost say, open you with Fina, and Colari Nanka,
1: you would not carry for
2: Okahoo, or no crown as one was on Mongoli. Majority, yes. Ain't he way no present on to me pretend. Yes, Reno. Any idea, make us say, Unim, or no, she see any. But he any in a echo benina, yen only demo. In this one cash, yeah. Now you say the silence, no, is complicity, is endorsement, is enabling. Say, Omon Koson Koye. Now, dear way, and same for that, same people in there, see a. So no na buy mu any yes sir. I see you making sure say ye catch it and no jai because we know any idea say oh no bojuswa and our case mempe. A your constitution in a say allow for free speech. A your right which is protected. Oh ain't you know the end money I say or say doom so has come. Indeed doom so is here.
1: A lot more people have said that. Say doom so baba yeah.
2: Yes, anti no then.
1: It may be something different. No.
2: The animal no. Yes, say we publish as our board billboard biso said do so aba and ora say it's needless. In fact, bibia ye wo say say no. Ah, meburu nye juma ye. What promises of 24 economy won ye. Wo say we spend 15.6 billion at the inflation apart from price stabilization ye hui. Cost of living e cost ro. Cocoa for what the cocoa so for the first time we are back on same we are take cocoa so and what we are hearing is that since he moved around here too but what they are saying why yes and you might wait you man for titty the least they can do is to vent yeah vent your democracy boy also won't you say you can't say say won't you say democracy no and I yako for about no man te omu nim na kasa omu mo kani kuromu haibini wow nti Mr. President yes raw
1: yeah
2: yako ba inyi da ano. 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Say a candy passion, sano, and you am mobia.
1: Before coming to the studio, no when your feedback be from or colleagues or call police headquarters, man.
2: Yes, but nothing definite at this point.
1: Still, omu nimbe bi owo.
2: Yes, at this point, and nothing definite. And you see, that is very disturbing. But what they say, very very disturbing. Now, the end they say democracy we no, baby, I be drone no. Besides, happy makunedi. And ti echiri bi no, ni pe bi siyesi ya kai. See the idea we. Ebe yo mani ye anase e debe seno. And the president, yes, row, sebi. A day in the buse, and yeah, they are all no best support. But to silence, you know, I have a baby, I say, O Kamubi, and Omoya and T. Kasa. I catch almost a munyai, your moyen. So, Modi set tell my personal scores, beer, and yet Ghana 2 million on the bears are. So, more beer on my bonnet on the somo settle score, Monfanco court, and yes, a baby use state power. A day a silence amount for Ghana. Yen T. 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
1: yes
2: ye nipa bebre akono okokokoko amama ya train we share even in America you know the effort to you know contain free speech your president to be there on also so na djuma ya ye yi but what I say but ye Ghana no globally no we have attained that repute say ye democracy no It's functionally, free. I am out for to me can ya journey. I go for ado. Or your president. Then the anchor crew ha. Ya kai. Oh, enti say ya kuye ni muka kranoa. Yang koso kuye ni ma yang kuye chi. Enti yes, Mr. President.
1: Mate, lawyer Bernard Bidi akubedu ye MP akuti ya constituents. Horrible. Akwa abana pom te sayin.
3: Ubi, nyame ando me hoya.
1: Yeah, danyame ase. Adumi ya ni kwa yin kakran kakra.
3: Chiao ne wapamfunye.
1: Mate, the opposition is alleging, say, as a mode state authority unim na omododo mo komo kasaboa ashe wonyem and they cite the recent example of omo constituency organizer omo acheno omo nim why he's being kept omo nim be owo sisi and all of that onya access to a lawyer and all of that worrying no
3: you be that you be not that say you be a very nice conversation
1: yes
3: sir. Mze, me share my brain. Mm-hmm. Okasa have 10 minutes.
1: Yes, yes, yes.
3: Ubi out na ya onre.
1: That's fine. That's fine.
3: Yanya ne kama. Ubi enti bin kanase. Ubi. You see, personally, before say yes, say kasa no say ya the normal kasa ubi a. E kamin chia weti for ni ahe for ene akweti amai. Kamin chia His Excellency John Dramani Mahama ene mpeni for na pam for. Ebri ye de tu mi amom na unyami adom o di juma according to senior catcher Ghana phone pepepe in fact ya name wan waka kra ya nan ka manyofo ye kan sem sa ye nya tu mi na na ye bi different but that is not what we are seeing in fact for a president in the fourth republic give it me akase san komozi ye ministers bibri dodono aba this is the first president in this republic okase on so ministers more than 60 so di so make a controversial nema ye nkomo ye di okrom ha nanso eya ye ntimi chada anya hu bibia for the first time we had a president there was no I won't do beyond 60. And then put less than 60. Legal education bill.
1: Yes.
3: Yen niya, yen ni problem, no. But, eya na solution, no. Aba abe ye problem. Because, eya no be through. But this is the president who says, I will fix it. Sa monopoly, no. Me ye fio. And then, 1 year and a few months. We timi aye, when the process is a firm, you buy yeah. And you start it, but the process is be brave. When it's been assented to, aye, ne, some monopoly na, ne, wohono, and ne, free homa, faculties to be brave, eberane program, no. It is not, we are also, let me point out, say we are never sacrificing quality here. Because at the end of the day, and yet, schools, no, na,
1: yes,
3: ever call it lawyers, they would still have to set.
1: Of course, for the final by exam.
3: And so, not BBN say, just that, a beer quiet say, nipa be brain in your training, you know. But who gets called, it depends on your performance,
1: yes.
3: Which you agree.
1: Yes.
3: And so, as I see, da, Oman Penyase. This is a president who spoke about new sans tax. Bako, kwa say, he levy, and ya de papa. and stand it my first budget. At the time wa near kwama no ne kra kwa kobob sin as mamu nsi ha. It's a fact. Say yes ye mahakra ye mao. Economy ye di jaye no no. 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But ni ye mu no see ye 11 me ye free. Me first time min kobob sin so ha ya me chichire Ghana. Om de free education e jaye. 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
4: fasa na Professor
3: Davis eya GS Penny any era Haruna Idrisu school back where wo me peso aso my prayer na e dey school eya boadua presec omo dia beto manim ye nia bosu me bia na e boa kakra kakra because omo fan kola 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more to me. I told you, yet I'm a penny. I say, now a yarn, not cream, no debia, and American. Me name principal, I will pretty. See, I can say, will be a yen yer my enye. What don't say, tre, will be so say, woo yen yer man, and will be sound once. Call you cray, ya womra. Sabi ye baha ye bekasa de bia. En pensen na NDC ni MPP omu free ha. Reps ye baha no omu free ha police bechi ubi. But we criticize. Ye kansem. But what is the police they invite you ubi da? But you are a lawyer. Sa ye mra false publication no. Ay wom no. It is in Act 29 of 19 what? 60. Enye ye wura kufu adu ne be hyehyeye. Surely enye ye wura John Dramani Mahama so na de bai. This has been there. Except ye kasi ye pese ye lawless. And as ye pese ye repealer, we know the processes. But the way emrem. Na media, media bi ameka, yes, ye kasa, but we must also be a bit responsible. Obi, you know, ye kan oni we should allow free speech. But you see, Obi nsu integrity.
1: Is at stake.
3: It's at stake.
1: But in this specific case, we don't know.
3: We are speaking general. Remember how? Say say you name the entire. No name. One more cry. Say. Just say you namwa. Just say say police in your majuma. Yet you obi akeka na politicians at him just because they can nipani kra political position. I mean that's not fair. Let's get to find out.
1: But if you're arresting somebody, the law is clear. Say what's all many pani.
3: But why is being arrested? At the time, almost fan on why na ne oh. Ah, wait me. Yeah, I can't say I can't. No say. Are they going to be arrested? So let's not make that in the first place. Because the moment you say that, say and see, you must be answering. You almost akasa ameti you be anyone oh. And apart from and the law prescribes say a lawyer for and a yen party for meaning is a party sem. But what are we with me? So nya boni be a police woman wasting more time on you. Yeah, we have important things to deal with. But so I born so they have so because on
1: Kofu. Oh, sure, sure.
3: So and our police say che no no. So much and padia. Police because me police why I confirm so much.
1: Statement be am
3: fi home my intimate. Let me put it in a very say so much and ampa. They should have a course. Ye mpere drama bia yi, madam for lawyer bia, osi social victory. Ye nye yi ni pani wia, na fe ye, wame hero. I mean, this, we don't need it. We don't need it. But so why bonen soa, they should take him through the process, or ne right. Omon she say, ne right, ni niya ubi, made available to him, and then we take it from there. This should not even be a matter for. Nyentia yana, abe ye a discussion for all of us, no. Eye because, just obi ye bibia, because all political party, buntino ni edimrikani ya kwa kotani. Meanwhile, mon penny for na mota echi no. Mo kasa wu krum hapa, bo bie invite yo. It tells you because if Susuampa say and tise obi peso target MPP, are these the people we will go after?
1: No, sir, big fish is so.
3: So, big fish then will be invited. So, let's take our time. But you say, you're interested in crying and you put it and then abba. And when you are having no. You cannot sit on national television or radio, Susuampa FM. Now, we postulate it to say, Kadi Abadi being seed.
1: But we have to make progress.
3: So say it. Say any aya form for all absent. What the canasa and coming kebi. Kiye we yana kiye kwe yedim. I've been on show with other people unim. We any to be conceded. We agree on a few things. But you see, when you come out like this, say ni ekoso ni echechen krofo ni echechen krofo. Really? Doctor Asem Fufro. Unyame fa ne crazy. E den no ye ye. Hwe ayi XYZ Abranti Ben
1: yeah.
3: E den no ye wo even a fidie so a o kenzem. Yanchi Nkrumah. Captain Smart. 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E mofra omu kwaka ensem tia ure kufad me meso so so. Ye debondenize him. Bashes ne ba ye kaso omu trouble wasi from home. Bashes by and a president and a misan mekano. Because me need evidence just a president and kasi yanchi him. You see, that is the way to go. But be jala kasi John Dramani Mahama, His Excellency na kasi yankonko chiobia. I don't know how to describe that statement because me need evidence via say chia ye che.
1: Or say Oman Penin Kasa idea ye akwa ye se or no ne shade.
3: No de be saying and kao tia sefa. How does Oman Penny even come here? Because me tiano.
1: But it's his government.
3: Oh, it's been Kasa ye chenkrofu a chi omu ewo a president Akufo-Addo do bresu ye tama pia stadium fee kumase
1: kumase.
3: Yeah, His Excellency, nanado danko Akufo-Addo ne sumazi and kochino. And then ye different. You see where we are going. You see, sir, son, I'm passing a ye argument in India. So phobi, a threatening, and yet, son, your man, no threatening, Jane Mensah, your mammy, and your Akufo-Addo, or for them. Kremu. Ah, and some me were listening, baby, say, you're more born chamois. But, oh, would you too say we should make progress? But, obi, can't the young Missa young can't see you make progress? Your chrome, how you were tallest of people who were arrested under His Excellency Nanado Danko Akufo-Addo. For speaking, and someone who can't make me imagine a hanker, it be yet. But say, be yanny a chiom when ra, and not you justify a free speech which you allow. Let's stop this. But you see, Obi, me massa moa de be a mekana say, you will mrao cream. Sam running yam my ya. Yan shiny,
1: we know what to do.
3: But say, yan repeally, not some ran wa. We should allow the law enforcement agencies to
1: move. It is after the repeal of the criminal libel law, no, what state prosecutors have sought to do to rely on, as you said, I think section 278.
3: 28.
1: 27.
3: Is it?
1: Act 29.
3: Act 29. I think
1: 278. No, you're 278.
3: You're 278.
1: Okay. But I think it's but publication of false news intended to create fear and panic. So, but now the new layer, the Electronic Communications Act.
3: You see, that's fine. But you do not even know me who charge it.
1: Oh, no, you don't put a make.
3: No, but me who say before Kasa Asem, because I know no barren, then who say I'm rather bad of it.
1: Ebundi, you know.
3: Electronic.
1: I think 2015.
3: Yes. I think around that
1: period. Yes.
3: But there is an act.
1: Sure.
3: In 1960.
1: Sure.
3: I think it's 230 or so. Sure.
1: The argument has been, sir, the wording of the Act 29, you know, for general application. By Electronic Communications Act, near specific. It once you post on, you post on Facebook, or send a WhatsApp, or kasa wo radio. Once I will use a digital platform, you know, then you fall under
3: that. No, they have that discretion. Or more discretion.
1: To use it at 29 or...
3: 29. You can't say it's strictly they should use. They can't. Because, you see, and we are general.
1: Yes.
3: So, yes. Of course, the criminal and other offenses. It's a criminal code in India. I kind of say it's an offense to publish.
1: Yeah.
3: And you ought to, you see, Obi, the reason is this. And I, any day, I think that law should... Yeah. I've heard elsewhere, if it's true, I send you a bit to me, I can but it can affect my daughter. It can affect my son. Let's not do this.
1: But there is a reason why we struck out
3: criminal libel, Debbie. And you
1: there
3: know.
1: There was a reason.
3: What was the reason?
2: We'll check it out.
1: Yeah, maybe I'll also say
3: What was the reason?
1: The reason was to make sure, sir, the guaranteed right of freedom of expression is not curtailed.
3: And it's absolute?
1: No, it is not.
3: So there should be a check. Nobody may say, we'll show you.
1: The check is that you can institute civil action.
3: No. But you see, civil action, but as it is now, there is also a provision in our criminal statute.
1: Yes.
3: Say, so
1: when you publish false news,
3: can be business and you know, the tendency of it to me,
1: a criticism, fear, and panic.
3: It doesn't end where it should have that tendency. So the prosecution would have to prove,
1: yes,
3: that tendency, and say, and also, yeah, right in the way. For me, whether they succeed
1: or not.
4: Or not, it's a different matter. But it doesn't also take away the fact that there is that law, okay, and it has to be used.
1: Okay.
4: It is all about responsibility.
1: That's fine.
4: Let's just be careful the way we go about things.
1: That's fine.
4: But then your first time, Messi. Look, it's I have a tall list of people
1: lawyer
4: who were arrested.
1: Medase. Meaning Richard, the officer. Okay,
2: I think I just got information, sir. Mm-hmm. David Asandon, Omar releasing.
1: Omar releasing. Okay. Okay. Okay.
2: Check what the basis is for
1: the arrest in the first place.
2: In the first place. Mm-hmm. No, I'm yet to get that information. Okay. But what I'm getting is that Idiano.
1: Okay.
2: I think it's most likely on bail, pending further investigations.
1: Sure.
2: You see, Obi, say democracy. Na yeah, ko yenim. Na first of all, some of the kind of man kasa president kaku president Mahama na shechiri ayeye. But o kasa and I say oshe amayoku no where amayoku na wasu se say NDC wa ba emu no. And the government of Afom no. The buck stops with the president.
1: Sure.
2: So all he has ultimate responsibility for the good and the bad. And in tea, and it yachi will be and ra. I will be can't because I could follow a breast. But I could follow the smarts and go to be. In conclusion, and they say the silence of the president on the matter, as I say, why silence actively or passively, but once again, a cosso, it is at his instance. That's the point we're making to Bianca, said Mahamana, was my ubi. But I find it very troubling. Say, Bibinti atuabama. Na when ya to me. Na debia ye ka se. Nyoma wo enra, ye, wo ka ye, magana fokaso. 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It is a bay and ye paint here to Abamao. Because air cosso and rano, why ye deal? Said the amateur maker say, who can send ye? Demonstration cry, muye. A chairman for call police headquarters, no? Mukoko ball dumping moho, a rally, our police headquarters. Say, yan, come on, yan, sir. And Tian Fanny say, noon tea, and I can't afford to a baby mammo. Now my ba a bam. Now you are doing the same thing. Ye car, or see a nurse CNT. Ntia nurse CNT, I didn't have to abama wo. You understand? That logic, no, it doesn't help your cause. It doesn't help the cause of our democracy. Nti say, we'll be a and I say, they be a becker, someone, or castle, or no ABC. And I say, when you're ready, say, we'll be calling him. When you're ready, so we'll be because our argument, no, yen as Ghana for no, we will not take that to be okay. Because be bintin ye tuaba mao. And tis a de cronin tia tuaba mao sa koso dia. Na ye koya nasi ye bai. That's the point. In 2 years I dien na ye wo say, when ya assembly na oka. Obi, wo cha tekre my way, I won't win nambia ye. Because argument awo ye no, and wow.
5: A simple
2: 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And right be a see ya, wo ka ya, a toy a dream a toba mao. 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And till the attendee say, ye best aquichi. But I got toma about that, and let's say, oh, and throw that with ye. Because who so ye, or straw buffle. And till nipa minity, oh, ya bonsam. 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Inti this difference between the womb. 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
1: abakantino. Because mo sanya pe abay mwa bana was se omu bomo record e tre Ghana for.
2: Na ye record de anye new. Say we see and rano. O Google abehu.
1: Okay.
2: Okay. But wonu a oba no. 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Into a coach, I catch us all, but brother just say, ye, hunu, ya wa ye, into a saw coach, chico catch ray, into a futupa, but omu tia, ya, ya, ya, ya, ya, obi, and then Besame can agree, assemble you, bestow, and
1: me, very important.
2: That's fine.
1: And I'm told that publication of false news is provided for in section 208 of the Criminal and Other Offences Act. Yes.
4: Wakasa 4 minutes.
1: And to also far or 4 minutes, I'm running.
4: So this is it. Hey. Eya na esere send ya na eti okrom ha oh na say no ntini eto abama lo let me see on authority sadi eti 2016 no ya means bi o
1: 2016 then see eh
4: sa brena ye ka ye peddle a certain narrative consistently and ma obi look it say o ye saint na ma ga na for to abana. That is why we are available. Senia, a tear for Fano dear. If you are here, omne be judge. So what you say? But any day, we would expose the very people who are pontificating some ye saints, you know, for who they are. That will never stop us. Because look, Enraya no mufia by mu. They had 8 years on record, ne fresh. They were given the defeat they been see a Ghana electoral history, at least in the Fourth Republic. Enunti sene yama meka si yadani Ghana heaven, but they would be hypocritical on your part. So where you failed, you know, ube be ne ababe kante se as a sebi. You had a better alternative to it. Adena obres wanye. Nani yame me kampun so tia mi ya. I am even a defender of that particular provision. Me I've never so big can be when this person amoche na take him on. This is me. Me meka se enra nenye. Me say, hey, I can critique, but minim so being so integrity is on the line. Obi intimen kasakeke. Se me ka ne trasa, na se nipano police fo se it has the tendency. Because we are not a lawless country. I have never said se so be can before. But the hypocrisy to tie me. I mean me ka se before nenye. Se if the police had cause, say so mu take you be on for doing that. So be it. Same today. It is sene obi eye boni bi e te saa me me fo se police wo nyo madwuma. But you see obi, let's talk about yeah obi ni asempa ka obi ni when na wo asempa ka so ba wo be defend your record. You won't talk about today just like that because oba na nka wa ba kirem yan ye breso sadie we yan ye bi da. That is a credible person speaking. Sadi abu yeni ne yanya ne sa ye ni say obi sorting ya make anasi. So you can't just come and say unim sa uhono enye a bon enye ba yadi yen yen fantun chen. But let me criticize the current same thing, assuming it's even the same. Na gana for moye and se mufa mamin kase. Me ma be criticizing. No be point to say you were worse, sir. Wabe kase debut and nuti ya to about this sound. It is always important because enye CPP na ekasa. Enye PNC na ekasa. And so if somebody expects President Mahama, every arrest that person should go back. No misa na buying. And yet then President Akufo-Addo say, arrest the course for Apia Stadium. You did the bar. You tell me thing. You must say the bar and cry. Then President Akufo-Addo can found. So you see, there are times I'll be to you say, we need asemka because I'm equally guilty.
1: Okay.
4: And I say, Obe started by apologizing. Say, ye ni ayaye. Obi so sa no kana mi kawa. And come in kasa. Say, ye ni ayaye. Let's chart a new path. But you don't come and then say, you'll be refia. Ome yet to say, and re ya ya bufi abai ma fi pepe peni kakre abufi abai. Niyama ama ye wo kroma. Niyama ama ye wo kroma no. Efa achiche achiche won.
1: Honorable Mamina say, 4 minutes now, so yeah, that's papa. Richard, messing about her on what you want to address, 10 minutes. Now, we are honorable, so I'll find you, so I'll address it 10 minutes. Yeah, sorry. Ain't he? On also, so can't they agree in seminal? Yeah, but my name is a rent control, says, oh, be can I work as any other topic? And so, yes. In a Richard, my name to you.
2: Yeah,
1: 10 years, yeah, 12
4: this year.
2: Obi,
1: yes.
2: They tell this, and then on Tuesday, maybe I know you didn't come over about. A Greek ministry.
1: Yes, I remember.
2: Issue a border on public interest concerning a Greek. A DKI file a request for information. March 5th and yes, Sunday, and I follow up for review on yes, Sunday 9th, April. You know, under the act, you know, failure to respond, you know, is deemed a refusal.
1: Yes.
2: On two occasions, you know, the ministry clearly refused some of the information of mine. And then, you know, FILA with the commission.
1: To the Right to Information Commission.
2: Commission to order the ministry to issue the information. And also, you hear any more, say, you better be a free or say, and the next step will be to probably go to court in that year. But whilst we're waiting for this, all along, you know, I say, I will wait till I get the information. But the posture is giving me cause to worry because on the ground, you know, there's concern. And then you know, I've spoken to a significant number of extension officers across the country. The last person here, Bianca Sabibia, Bejuma, the extension officer,
1: yes.
2: They have been rendered completely useless under the program. But we share program with the Musu Sonar, they are to increase the number of extension officers.
1: Okay.
2: But Omar Ohono, they are completely not resourced into Omutifi, Omukoshe. They have sent coordinators to the district. Nothing is happening. Obi, fertilizer. I said, the Koma farmers, uncle.
1: Ibinkoi.
2: So my concern is that an allocation was made. And looking at the budget, you know, I think 2025, you know, about 1.5 billion was allocated for the Agri for Economic Transformation agenda.
1: Mm-hmm.
2: And no, and I feed Ghana, no?
1: Eshim.
2: And the request I hear, and then I say, how much of that 1.5 billion, no? And I'm going to call toward feed Ghana? Because, Obi, Agri idea is critical. On him said, CZ, Astati, because of Sika Nikrum, and yet, Adriani Bonaco for me, Sika Nikrum, Tino. Farmers, no, or my dear bunch in there, the Miagasa may bunch almost about 50 acres at the Hua, Yanyan Fire Sankai. A friend is saying this Chinese companies are more ethanol. Basically, that they are supposed to resume, say, a more tall cassava starting this month, May, fresh ones. I've been calling them every other day. They still haven't started. Don't know when. The ministry, as I say, a boa farmers. One, man support to omo. Omo ankasa, I want to do omo di yeye. Aka, if omo ha, will be entering to intino. This season, they are not planting. And this is not a conjecture. This is from the extension officers. Because tractor for no one, a baby drama on. Omo no on credit.
1: Yeah.
2: Enti enough feed Ghana program. No, I'm interested in it because of the component of the farmer service center.
1: Center. No.
2: Because oh yeah, no, the farmers will have a stable price to pay or fair, fee to pay for the tractors, to come and plow for them. But since from last year. Yeah, I'm sorry, the early part of last year, now they were plowing an acre for about 400. I'm feeling quite a year, an acre, was 600. The northern sector, I think, sometimes cheaper or by in our zone. But it's right now, no mobile plow, me coconut move that, I think, somewhere around August last year. It was 600 Ghana cedis per acre.
1: Oh, wow.
2: You understand? Now, if you are doing cassava and you are ridging it, then you first of all you plow every acre 500, then you come and then you harrow it 500, the same acreage, and then you now come and ridge it every acre for the same. So every acre, Biano, you are spending about 1,800 to be able to do that. Anti program na modia base, ebe boa farmers to farm. And to modernize agriculture. In fact, that's the objective of it. Ebe si neno. Ye hunu se o ya na se wonye. Na se o ye ni ye nwa. Give us the information. We want to see. Obi. And neno, tomatoes.
5: ye order fi Burkina Faso. And I ain't no more echo coffee be a yante asempa
1: Burkina Faso tomatoes and ye and Nkwani is
5: that order. But subject, some of the program, but so I'm speaking in context.
1: Okay.
5: This will be person call a card, they call HMO, but they is free to say it.
1: That's fine.
5: But one hour so best of your problem, T. Edward Basabas solve. Inti dia if onze is a fine ban yedi. Inti omo asemwa omo wo aban mu ne.
1: En
5: ye ka so omo person omo kan na dia fine omo tuma kan ba ye be kan na dia. Because the omo ye no. En e wo ensunsu asoma Ghana for ne.
1: Ye
5: twemu de e twemu ko. Ye no as MPP no. Ye nka se we are perfect. But the ye ya yanka sa ya take stock e hu se we nanka say any say any say no. We are taking stock. We see from the beginning of the year when the committee now mo ye juma de friends say recommendation man we started implementing say ye guso a ye sua na ye hwe nyoma say chinchim de ye. Enti say mo mo nya daje

0: East of the Pacific, making histories of Asian American art. 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
1: Supposed to have been brought together at some tomatoes that year. For information, brandy, anyway. Because it's information who palotin in 2025 and 2026, you are rolling it out. Was programmed a 4-year program. And every year be a critical.
2: Yeah.
1: Introduction year be anyhow. You hit the ground running. Because it's a 4-year program. Every year you must give us account. 2025 account, no. Any SRS say, Mufa Mayen. I don't understand why ministry, no emperor de Mayen. Then have to take us through to the commission to get to order them. Said commission be order must be tears or muntino and they won't cup. But the idea that they will disregard the law in this manner, no, is beyond me. Now wo tomatoes are also by Burkina Faso I say omono must see factory. Say about processing, yeah, yeah, add the value. Into ye who say almost stock, no, they will need more. Into ye maubi. Now who will feed Ghana? Hobi, now we say, wono, so I feed Ghana, don't find ye juma. Wako, Burkina Faso, wako, palm, but you still now most of them on no, yes, Ramon to be my. How? In a country where about 40% of the young people are looking for work and they can't find it. And I agree, the feed Ghana, no, the component of it is to create job, to modernize agriculture, to create jobs, tied to the big agenda of economic, agric for economic transformation. So there's job in there. Edumano, more creative here.
2: But apart from extension officers, have you spoken to any colleague farmers? Almost your monsoon,
1: Debbie,
3: will be 10 minutes.
1: In my area. The truth of the matter is that almost
2: yes.
1: They came to the area, some be registered in our farmers.
2: Okay.
1: As a farmer in that area. But the other farmers around me, you know,
2: okay.
1: So many they will say it. But they haven't. The entire district. In fact, the district where I am working, they haven't received it. They haven't received it. They haven't received it. Majority, I say.
2: But under Feed Ghana, specifically, I'm going to ask some more farm extension services.
1: Extension services and then fertilizer. The building of the farmer service center. And then, you know, some other support services to modernize agriculture.
2: Okay.
1: But the key thing I make, can I say, is a 4-year program.
2: Every year
1: account.
2: Okay.
1: And what we are asking for, it is not strange. Ye wie afiba ako part of the four. And to give us account for the first
2: happened.
1: Year. And no. And says a man so.
2: It's a fair demand.
1: It's not say a man.
2: Midase. Lawyer, yes.
3: Midase. We mean everyone. Because these things are trite. Yeah, but last week I can't science MEP later make so what kind. Even the year friend is budget in 2026 a trenium ministry of budget
2: Agric.
3: Statement Agric, no yeah if I feed Ghana it's public yamina maybe can here. Well you see sometimes yeah nasa anyama we no metiase because I'm on your four beer peso score point meti gini ho crani ako faba ubi enim
2: but we all cast as a farmer
3: no problem what them come as him a TFWT Obiyenim fertilizer do dua in 2025 ministry no chair even as at the mid of 2025 these are records are a warho a opiso who are being but also a filing RTI intimate say everyone sending saka you be to me here media near meshe say ministry know you focus obo yo mo juma ye pa in fact the dividends ni ehuno. But sometimes I have not contradiction on the door, so because you see, these are the same people. I'm saying, yeah, but they end up saying, said, we are in a boo by in your tofu. You don't hear this,
2: I'm saying, Adrian, you're a boo,
3: a drum, ni a omun, yanny pento. You don't hear this.
2: Mm.
3: This is what

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1: that what affair so mo se ye ntade be oni o maboa ye din ana
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1: Richard would you want to put the name of the
0: central
1: okay that's fine
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1: I'm ready no more question is a time na e sha ase omo a prepare for entrance is here, and are they still going to write the entrance with the assent to the law?
0: Say operationalization of Emrano, the board has to be in place.
1: Yes,
0: and then all that it has been done. I am aware. Say, yeah.
1: But it is likely the entrance is that will happen
0: likely.
1: This year.
0: Once likely. I say likely, so sure. let's see how it goes.
1: Because Metier, and I think for public information, Metier Attorney General, no? Now or say they will make sure say in the budget for 2027. No? They will cater for the implementation of the new law.
0: Like, now, it's here that Abayna say, this is a matter, sir. Ya can't so be any more. Tieda Abayna say, in Rihanna mo be open, say, in Rahim, but I hope so, so read the law. They say, need a quiet be. Obiti mi akwa akwa ene kama.
1: Emi e bebe
0: za. 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
1: So, yeah, pushi akwa ene mi e.
0: Oma pushi akwa.
1: Sa un tro entrance before you enter. But you ride the bar is under before you get
0: out. The discussion was say, ye passes. Obi e no ka ze opezi ye kolo no blu unzi yade. Mi e deba e ene say, ye pa access. Na law school no. Mi pe se mi
1: kosu yamran
0: bi. Mi pe se mi kosu yamran bi. Na law school no. E si om facilities to omo unrestricted. Eni ye biye mu. But I know the only way I'm not trained. No. There is but a difference.
1: When you're training, you look like...
0: But you see, Obi, and watch you.
2: See, I'm from work to the bar. Who am I from?
1: Oh, that'll be one to me from. That's why you have to pal the bar.
2: So, the bar, Obi.
0: To the Obi. It's your da, Oman Penya, say. Your da, Attorney General, so I say. Your da, Penny, four be stakeholders. They are there, Nami Dimu. I could take power of parliament. And your parliament can say, yeah, the parliamentarians are, yeah, the deans, near the HCI. Supreme Court judges, yeah, please.
1: Or the various faculties.
0: Faculties, no. And my own input, the way a MPP and this, yeah, yeah, and I don't yes, yeah, yeah, yeah. When you're me, I don't, baby, I have a bit doing it. Oral, Suguso, eh, Yenaguma.
1: Oral.
0: Pa. So, him somewhere or court, no.
1: Oh, yeah.
0: Oh, San Count, I have a so, why now, your appointment, and no, Jinawa. And cow be hun ye womb, it's in your own this. And then yet away, if you want to Supreme Court, episode mu, yeah, you defile applicant, oh, follow, and your man be our home, near Bogu, near Yessie. Ora is, and then ya Cassania, Nunquane, and Ra, and yet a legal education building. There is the value for money audit
1: offices at the finance ministry.
0: I landed. Na get no me mean friend game changer if it is implemented well. Because often no, you the same institution after your friends and procurement for Ion BBA any you know. A besa nay, a besa ko a different office purposely for value for money.
1: Yes.
0: And the indicators will be spelled out. And it is going to be a public officer and now pesa RTI and crowd you raho. So it is a step in the right direction. Aban no eye determined say obegya legacy bi. And that is what the Biam Denyan Kupo has for giving us President Mahama. Oh, say, please. Oh, say, agree. Oh, say, Obeka. Oh, say, extension officer. No, kwa na na kudin komo. Unim, baby, ye jina si siya ano. Ye major problem, ewe ye krum haye corruption. E kuye, but it's obvious, ye anum fobia, no mtumin ka corruption komo. O mtumin di. Because they were soaked into sa menace no. But abayin peso ja legacy. When timi ay rodin e kwa na, completely, obeja a certain mark bia. A bain bio bebe bio beba betu asono. Sanya mani nsi bio. There is also the public officers bill. No. We a public officer because a lot of things are happening. A better the do's and the don'ts. Specific. Because you wouldn't hear as lawyers hear him. Not every wrong is a crime.
1: Yeah.
0: It's people get away with certain things. Obi koko to a bain ja padie. A dying asase. In the West, a bill hold more millions of dollars, not the 5,000, even on cash chrome we use. These are things, and ne your day pass, we are buying money, that public assets to mean talk to you. These are things we must do. A kind because it affects even on more Tia Kunyaso, but presidents will do it.
1: Mm.
0: We expect to say Ghana for one rally behind him. Nobi, I mean, Mr. Bibi, Bank of Ghana, maybe I had done, see, it didn't come on. I say, Kojo. Honorable Kojo upon Kwan's on the solution, but Abba.
1: Sa press conference, Omo and Yan.
0: You agree?
1: Ade.
0: You agree? Ade, I can't tell you. Some, oh, please, what can say, ye, Jai, my man, come myself. There be, oh, there are one of the say show, no, everyone
2: can say, I'm coming in back. I'm also recommendation. Recommendation, yes.
1: And that press conference,
2: allow me. Are you a policeman?
0: Oh, by, also, Becca, only a.
1: That press conference was not done.
0: It hasn't been done. Me catch you, say, ye, King Kwa.
2: Oh, master.
0: Me catch you. Look, let me tell you, we are focused.
1: Okay.
0: You need the Ghana for your yen, yes, I see ye beer. Sabby. Me say, hey, we was I started, I break it then. That's how collapse. They have lost an election miserably.
2: Oh,
0: we are on course to deliver. To the people of Ghana.
1: Very well.
0: Let them restructure and elections of course will be or more elections. Oh, at in the ACC, baby. I will be under here.
2: Lawyer
0: Bernard Bedia.
1: So
0: would have
1: Casaruna
2: top on
1: Member of Parliament for Kwetia Constituency and Amotin and Kano. For public information, question,
2: man. Is it not a case where we need to give people certainty? Say a 2027 number implementation.
1: Yeah, it has to be made exactly. Clear. I get you. I get you.
2: So that I'm out for
1: I get you. I get you.
0: Largely.
1: Because it has to be budgeted for.
2: Exactly.
1: So, and it was probably not contained in this year's budget. Did you see? Some mid-year, you're kind of saying. Some media budget my time for writing it. I think that certain thing should be there.
0: Because there is a bit of confusion.
2: Value for money office, you know, be a review authority on the procurement.
0: Procurement.
1: They will not review what procurement has done.
0: No.
1: They will check the value for money.
2: Would it not be the review?
0: No.
2: Procurement for AAV. Now you say,
0: what does procurement do?
2: No, I'm surprised. Say project, you know, is 100 cities. Now value for money for procurement, say, no, AA50. Is it on the review?
0: No, the value for money.
1: A man is Anna who will take us.
0: Yes,
1: value for money.
0: Because
1: I'm going to
0: say,
1: they're not a review.
0: No, a review of what? Procurement.
1: You know, they also go around and make sure that they get market value.
0: Yes.
1: So,
0: yes.
1: And then they'll tell you, say, we're in the way.
0: It's going to be a separate office. After we're in
1: then it comes in another layer.
0: Another layer. Figures. And I know the figures. We're in
3: of course, what processes is available we'll at the end of the day,
1: okay,
3: for the bidding,
1: okay,
3: what are the specifics on the buy,
1: okay,
3: then they go for,
1: okay,
3: considering the all
1: which way, one, is, which one lowest. Is,
3: but yeah, you know, it could be the lowest, but then passing the money for value audit,
2: there's no disagreement between us. I'm just saying, say, on what you man will be to review,
1: what has been done,
2: which is like nomenclature, but.
1: Okay.
3: At the end of the day, it's good.
2: And you know, all the man procurement for no empowerment, can they do that?
1: Very well.
3: Would be BN, BN,
1: duplication. As empire, TIO Tramos, we need your savings. Good evening.

0: Yashan Samasin Tantam so Yashasia dia na Yashasia edia free a year criminal investigation department CID a year Ghana Police Service and Nukrabataba no na a name a yawa a ya a cases a hood wobe se 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
1: Three suspects arrested for child sexual exploitation offenses and four victims rescued in the Ashanti and Bono regions of Ghana for the taking, production, publication and processing of indecent images, photographs and videos of children contrary to section 62(1)(a), (b), (c) and (d) of the Cybersecurity Act 2020 Act 1038. Records further show that the offender transferred funds to the facilitators in Ghana in exchange for child sexual exploitation material involving victims also located in Ghana. Led to the arrest of two suspects and the rescue of two victims aged between 7 and 13 years in the Ashanti region. Subsequently, one additional suspect was arrested and two more victims aged 6 and 7 years were rescued in the Bono region. It has come to the attention of the police administration that this type of crime is increasing. The Criminal Investigations Department has arrested a suspect in connection with the murder of Theophilus Ashite Hama, age 27, a car dealer whose burnt body was discovered inside a vehicle at Adama Fuel Link of the Legon Bypass Road on 7 April 2026.
0: Na COP Lydia Donko ewie ne kasa en wo kire mu se enye omunko an ye onkrofo bi so wa empenfo asa tititi wo mo pa enu so mu nsem nie.
1: The Cybercrime Unit of the Criminal Investigations Department Headquarters has arrested Joshua Kojo Anani Boate, age 36, an entrepreneur and resident of East Lagos, Accra, in connection with a case involving the non-consensual sharing of intimate images. That the suspect operated the Telegram platform known as VIP Sleep Fetish 2025, where he drugged unsuspecting female victims using alprazolam, a sedative commonly known as Xanax, sexually abused them, recorded the acts, and shared the videos and images on that platform. The Ghana Police Service has arrested an additional suspect in connection with an ongoing child trafficking investigation that has already led to the rescue of two child victims. The latest suspect, identified as Lucinda Naomi Autry, a midwife in charge of the maternity and labor ward at Trust Mother and Child Hospital at Osu, has been arrested for her involvement in the trafficking network. Preliminary investigations indicate that suspect Lucinda Naomi Autry received the missing 7-year-old girl from suspect Jeanette Labi and reportedly paid an amount of 20,000 Ghana cedis to facilitate the transaction. Investigations further reveal that the suspect also allegedly gave an additional 35,000 Ghana cedis to Jeanette Labi and instructed her to send another victim, a 5-year-old girl, to a couple residing at Pukwasi. And has arrested a 25-year-old fetish priest and herbalist in connection with the murder of Joyce Ekua Ampoma, a 40-year-old trader from Akwele Kaswa, whose mutilated body was discovered at Ewutu Bentum near J. Krodua in the central region.
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2: so it's back and some few days later, he received a message from the police CID inviting him. His lawyer, Afuakwa, is also here with us, contacted the police CID, and then he sought permission that he was going to bring him. Before lawyer Afuakwa could honor the invitation, we heard yesterday that the gentleman was whisked in a Rambo-style three Land Cruisers, more than 10 well-built men holding sophisticated guns, mask, wearing some military attire, some black, and then they just pounced on this man right in front of his own shop and then pushed him into a car. He was never told of the reason of his arrest. Indeed, he was not even told whether he was
3: arrested.
2: So we supposed that it was even kidnapping. And then they brought him to Accra. That was the information we had. We had several calls from the constituency, from the region, and this morning, the general secretary leading the team, we combed around all the security institutions in Accra. We went to police CID. In fact, even at the police CID, we went to the special investigation unit. Before that, we had visited the cyber crime unit.
3: Asempa FM.
2: And all of them denied knowledge of the whereabouts of David Esando. All of them. Then we had a hint that he could be at BNI. Again, we went to the BNI, led by the general secretary. We sat there for a while. He said they were checking, and we have reports that, he was not with BNI. Then we went to national security. At national security, when they checked, they said he was not there. But then we went to their SWAT unit, and it was confirmed to us that Signals Bureau undertook this operations. We again went to Signal Bureau.
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0: Ehe, enti nipa ya tini nkeni eye duwabuwa doma no edime mpipi ya manyokuo Henry na Naboache anu disemna ati enti enye jebu enye bedru ya breaking news ready ya mam Aguna West abatu ampesu ya noso 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
5: is a directive of the honorable minister for lands and natural resources honorable Amakofi Bua that having removed these gadgets from the field there is definitely a positive use for them and that's what we call the repurposing and when we got a letter from your outfit the national service for pumping machines we're excited because it is the honorable minister's vision that these machines should be repurposed to feed Ghana. And we read that you are going to use them for farming, which sits directly with that vision. So he gave the go-ahead straight away that we should present them to you. He would have wished to do this himself or the deputy minister, but they are both on equally very important assignments. So on behalf of the Ministry of Lands and Natural Resources and NIMOS, we wish to present these 100 water pumping machines to you for the purpose of farming to feed Ghana.
0: Na opanini ni kasa bewe ye en Director General Edema National Service Authority Root eye sedo e wono so kasa ye dia se PSA e koma mpanimfo.
6: We want to extend our warmest gratitude to the honorable minister, honorable
3: FM
6: deputy, and the entire ministry and your good self. Yes, we wrote a letter to you requesting that you support us with some pumping machines, because this year we intend to work on 20,000 acres of land for maize alone, and also 10,000 acres for tomato production. And so we all know that with these crops, water is very important. And looking at the distance between where the land is and then where the water body also is, it was imperative that we get as many as possible to support us for irrigation purposes.
0: Nipa yetin nka ye Director General Edema ye National Service Authority Ruth Dela Sedo ena yetin nka ye everywhere na ye kwose fufurum sase we e asempa etentie bu ntentiem dia mam atiefo beka ya 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
7: Last time I bad district court has said court no ekase only to me anti wa penso ama your client no enya bill it make ruling na na e was our court one and I made call high court e was serious na me other room anti and necessary also high court ama me client no bill be condition no on this instrument omo me no court no admit say omo to bail in the sum of 500,000 Ghana cedis two sureties nipa 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
9: We are also aware publicly there has been concerns about adjustment to hostel fees. There is a committee which will work with the Ministry of Education, GTEC, and the Vice Chancellors of the universities. We will be convening to deliberate further and consult further in order that we find an amicable solution to it. But be assured that government will simply not run on the principles of private partnership, and therefore unlimited laissez-faire guidance will dictate the pace. We will be social and we will reflect social values and social concerns in the delivery of that public good.
8: Enti enye ne tofa bom nyina ne se empenfo apabodwoku a hostel fees ahodo no enye wo mo ba be hwe na wo mo aka ho asemti wo ba youtuber enye sofo a wono ene hwe oman nwumasua samso no munyafo heruna 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
11: Last we near e nya de nya bankwa and yes nya yen kambu na yem boa the handless of the blaster na blasters omun ye adia ebefe amaye nya. And to your GCB, you are donating 5 million. You did say other corporate bodies
3: 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Asempa FM.
11: You are some about the national team. Say, you are more the right, what do you call it, technical advice. And I say, you are more kabum unity battle more. Any question, you are much more far.
8: And to your sports minister, Yura Kofi Adams. 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
12: This event today and the contribution that was made by GCB bank towards Ghana's participation in the World Cup is very significant. Indeed, it's the largest to come from any financial institution that have made a contribution towards our participation in the World Cup so far. It will go a long way to help our delivery of various points that we have indicated, including bringing the World Cup live to various homes.
8: Nipa ya tiri nken ya swafwa wa hee agukensi ya hun samuswa ewa maimu ni nafwa Kofi Adams, ena yatini nkeni, ya nkwa wye kasi ya bwano, ewa uchofi nsense mwen. 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Elizabeth Woodrow, University of Ghana Health Service, a directorate. 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
8: 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Metro journalists, they are true YouTube. 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
15: 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It is some of the other saying, yet, dear, and dear woman saying, yes, and I'm no cramp on it's very hard to get it.
16: Me, dear, I idea me, manager, want to remain too, you know, because the way in us radio only went to me, and yeah, dear, me, manager.
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Agent.

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Enti mark date no calendar ne so. 30th May. 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

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Eti market date no calendar ne so. TTF me. Yes, shouty Havana. 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
1: 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So,
3: 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You almost see a cacra, you almost will hunu, yes, yatia, in Etnasia, Yakabum.
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Why? And edge a few UEFA Champions League now. 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Asempe FM UCL Fan Day. Yes, a match no Giants Chris no. Na ye boss watola. And to mark a date no calendar so. Tetsef me. Yes, shouty Havana. 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

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Why? And edge your fear you for Champions League. 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Yes, a match no Giants Chris. No, ye boss what all anti market date no calendar. So, 30th May. Yes, Shouty Havana. As some perfume you see a fun day.

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And edge a few UEFA Champions League now. 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As some perfume UCL fan day. 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Na ye boss watola. 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TTF me. Yes, shouty Havana. As some perfume UCL fan day. 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
1: Okay, thank you very much. Hey, this guy, you bring trouble, though.
2: Hello.
1: Yeah, good evening.
2: Good evening.
1: Yeah, who am I speaking with?
2: Please, this is Mami.
1: Mami from?
2: Mami.
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2: You know, sometimes when we hear this disheartening stories about the things, how it has been taken care of with their money issues, and even to the extent that they are boycotting their train, we have a match to play tomorrow. It's very disheartening. Sometimes I don't know why they treat them like that, but please. You guys can say something about it for us. So we are using you as the album. Let the FA know that they are also doing their work. So whatever they are doing, they should give it to them. They should have been crying and coming on air and things that are not supposed to even come on air as a woman.
1: Okay.
2: All those things should not be done. Please help them and let them know.
1: 0302216545 ABF phone lines no, in Kumaya, as I'm chatting, or a crowd between their camera. We know about no camera for, so I say, Mummy and camera for, American, yes, because you're going to win American English, and I may expect to say, why are we balanced, Biano? Obitia.

Welcome to once again another great and exciting edition of Sports Night. I still ASEMPA Asempa 94.7 FM. So Anwar Sunguso with you know. Meeting the Prof EK Wallace, a good day catch back up the only nomen catcher the professor's degree in sports, the Al Reginald Wallace, the nation's presenter, and Messi Kunya Econ Quantum Quadrant Small Dress Saka. And then you may be Ghana good game ajao. Senoson, Mamma catch the bush and four number four or yet Oma or Fast for Nana Mukrumo and on plan for Nancy Prof and your transibua. Yes, I dear we can see. Sempa and Saka, and then you miss you, Aja, our Sempa 94.7 FM. So, over Facebook, so I Sempa 94.7 FM live on Sabitia, can YouTube see also, or subscribe or like here. Now, watch it now. The comments, no sweat, your tattoo, me permeable. Now, yet, you can add your mouth. See, come on, you media AD, and then Aqua Tuesday on the 12th of May, wrestling the May ACL course 2026. And yet, this is just some creatures, but now for us and Yama ABC Aqua, or you media AD mo. Name me any friend, say introduction, my Bia, I do be also a quabba can say a party a bassage may make a say so. Now, if you come on getting it on my at times, you know, it beats me at the abro. I'm only to chrome, says Dazzy, ever come on it. Now, if you to chrome beer will be an old room, not the home come on a council at 10 say giant. Now, if you so crano, Bibia and Bitrima, any special guest, Bissing Kunyanafia Bunkmakra, at their fasten and Yama AC Elcon. Now, if you so crano, LPMs, a live presenter mentions no, and also, yes, I can come on midi, meeting I can kind the amount. Now, if you see a bomber from BPMs, no, so yet me abo. The amount come on discussions can cry because enough maybe upon their tour. My woo, I would team and also do a drink check. I cry 18 Saba. Say, you may dear Nada Philip 2AK 47 the gun short man. Nadama on the Christian community, a gun crater. So, out of casting the German, now for me, a diet translation. The amount now also who's an Emma ACL call. A lesson that could be stone, papa, and so our hat maybe some man or any production if you're American and buy Bernard Paddy Butchie and so a more fascinating from Patrick Osajman, countryman Songu, the fireman is back. Now for Eric Sidu Bodi, Kedwin and Casano. Cool being my and my Andy, I my stu, and so the host of the Ultimate Sports Money Show, Dennis Asamoah Alatula. Now if I bet na go cool mensa and a king Kanija and a afeso udifo mu in the ha one teche with regards to your social media no ube pay more now penny or dear elbow man yama at your quid to sampa Benghazi, maybe your quibian or smasana boo arches or boy juma amaniama at your 2 year el ha. 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Now,

0: yetia ken kai dia mama fo en wo sene nema ACL ko mesel me personal air handle na at prof EK Wallis so correct aso sabitia kame afi ino Wallis walanyo ino ke me first name ENOCH and afi Wallis WALLAC walanyo God is good na se the creator is good WORLANYO na afi wetin afi me chiri kwa at prof EK Wallis oba Facebook a on sabitia kame all other social media platforms so Wallis papa 1@yahoo.com wetin send me email na afi wetin settings so mesel na friends of Wallis open so joining WhatsApp group now 0257023391 0257023391 while joining friends of Wallis yeah adhere to some meaningful and very descriptive content to it from now and ko pem say 8:30 a bit me abo send so mama say any jumedia de brew in nada no samia kwara de rechi a multimedia programs a director na feel so fully possible to 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teams on brand or say a deba quality teams and kunimdie kese pa for giving more nations access he's in China visiting their youth academy system while confirming the final countdown tiniabaniu FIFA 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me training air there before their June 16th opener versus air Algeria Arrowhead. Inti England will also use Air Kansas City for training, even though they don't play there. Near Akoba no no. Ukoto no no. So I'm enter final phase no of Air Preps no for Air Canada's opener. Inti June 12th. BMO field no the FIFA Air Fan Festival be open on June 11th. Air Fort York and also Air Adebakwa no some bedding. Next air free ticket drop in May 15th and next ticket and also everything drop into way by way of update of FIFA World Cup no team and squad Iran far confirm they will play but umber set 10 air conditions for host into timely air visits and I feel so respect for air flag and the anthem and I feel more enhanced security they are in group G with El Belgium, New Zealand, and then Egypt into Iran for Omo Koma Omdia Banano. Squad deadline, Shenoson. Mamma say prelims no squad no for a 35 to 55 a players were due May 11th into Uhima and a FIFA 4 expertise teams will be between 35 to 55 players will be named home till May 11th. Now, if a final squad Nankasa a 23 to 26 man squad no players must be confirmed by June 1st. Now, see a confirmed final squad no. Into May 25th is the last day clubs must release players. When we send an email, ACL course so far, World Cup. Injuries, pra, I know so 10 PM. Next, Brazil, Lusu, first, Eda, Militu, Eda Militao, Jumedia, Ultimo, na Huma, Nese, Rodrigo, and Afianso, France, Lusu, Hugo, Ekitiki, ono so Omar Lusuno, and our Netherlands forso Elusu Xavi Simons. Ewo omu jumedia omu dimi. 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Organizers say it will be ready into Western Mexico. So there's a concrete kakra egusu Ghana ha and ye bibina ka concrete kakra baby. Hey, while Western Mexico so there's a Estadio Azteca. Yako pi wonono say Western Mexico so say loose concrete bi ewo baby. And say I'm a foot me, but organizers say ebe ready by 11 June ebebo open no hono. There's a bibia aye kama. Yemra security bambo honsem na a 100,000 TU 100,000 air personnel for Mexico. Canada IFS allocated $145 million Canadian dollars. And the Amas Sanchez from Kunoti, Yabano, is creating 100,000 personnel for Mexico and Canada, and so allocating $145 million US dollars, Canadian dollars. I beg your pardon, and I'm at their tour. Now, Emra Broadcast and Entertainment Ghana, you secure broadcast right now through government support. In the end, so you will work up, maybe free Ubuntu. I was sending Emma ACL course on this and Sabine, and a day a task PS no, a day at me a proper chairman, and you secure a right now through government support. India, FIFA say a broadcast right now. Talks are ongoing. Omusoke Kawasem, confidential. In the Delhi High Court is hearing a petition for free to air coverage in Tukum, India. Omusoke Kawasem, no. Delhi High Court phone paying for the Senna Kupi Mokota. Om say, Ompesi, free to coverage. Oh, free to air coverage. So, be a TVO, Ubia Nebife, our Senna Nema ACL course, but Ghana, dear, ye we success. A secure air broadcast air window in the abandon opening ceremony and also three separate shows in a becoso US air show June 12th at a Fufi Stadium and the Sophie Stadium mono near abandon headline by Air Katy Perry and Afeso Kano Womo a future and so a Lisa Anita and Afirema Taylor, Mexico, Fonso, and Canada have their own air lineups. Also, Edeba, our opening ceremonies in Emu. Afishan's mommy, say Shakira and Temno, dear, with air Benna Boy, or more air drop, Yamiaduma, May 14th. FIFA also release events and illuminate with air Eliana. Anna Afin Sukran, AJC Rice, Womo Anna and A FIFA phone paying for any of Edin's house. So, in the opening ceremony, no, a bed doko, a bed frim, a bed sukula. In the other news, Abani, Supersport for lunch, a sleep can't wait. Supersport, a television station, Oma Lanche, Sleep Can't Wait, and a campaign way air across Africa for 24/7 air coverage of 104 matches. In the 104 matches, maybe you work up, no? Supersport from paying for say Sleep Can't Wait. Now, say, yeah, me, nah, you do work up in the time now. Nah. Oma Lanche air 24/7 coverage of the 124 matches. In the match, Bakuno, Omo Bekovano, Oma Ebo match in 90 minutes, no? Supersport for air covano 24/7 at the amount. Oh, send an ACL EBP Momachi Mubia. Honda release a FIFA World Cup 2026 in a car display team with a Boston Dynamics robot. Into Hyundai, a car friends, a manufacturing agency and as a company, Oma release FIFA World Cup 2026 in a car. When I say a car modiabo or mo display a team no with Boston Dynamic Robots. I was sending them ACL community no update we no union baby. It is only on Sports Night and na Yako Ken Kai and yeah then come on it sabrel. Na we end cinema ACL course na country bakwa almost for the very first time in Omoko World Cup no almost air prepare for their first air World Cup AFS no. Cow, one more air prepare pa na Germany opener no coach na say why not a surprise this year? And then come on. And also at me abaso. Now next key dates a bit in Pimino. 25th of May, last day for clubs to release air players. 1st June, a final squad due. And after so 11th June, and also kickoff Mexico versus South Africa. And a bit in abaso. Myself, then I'll pay. And if I work up, ana unsa enkai el sports night so catch me obeti send me WhatsApp el 0244 483290 dn afa efa world cup on sankai obeti send me message e dey about 0244 483290 na yabo world cup no 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1 near Abani men's decathlon 100 meters results no Day 1 of African Senior Athletics Championship no Botswana and Nigeria both secured first place while South Africa and so Eba third Ejumedia and also ATSPM in Ghana ne also there but 100 meters decathlon na there's a Ghana DMPM Chenison me say athletes and the champions Botswana and Nigeria both secured first place while South Africa and then about third our gamer it's me a two journey mt near abanono the tactical men near abeni elsana is here course with me sampa countries na nese omo elbow modern omo shisha odua and also 18 sp no na aye abobi 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Utimye and a Van As Moraine on also a 11.04 and a Afenso Obama there's a 2 Edwin on also a 11.12 and a Afenso Kano a who's Nicholas on also a 11.22 which media and also 8 PM or that listen so church and Bobre which media a Coso University of Ghana almost stadium Montana Washington so Edia Mame still on athletics Mr. Johnny on YouTube and also na hwemirika sɛ na nneɛma ɛsɛ kɔ so Ghanaian air 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Stadium ye finish last too Ghana e compete 100 meters hurdle heat 2 Ghana e compete ewo lane 4 and ye finish last ye near here ewo University of Ghana Air Sports Stadium you know and I say our Hesse Mexico so ko kuma se ne ye say America no ye nya de sa ye 400 meters head on, yen ye re, which mediate SPU. Now, Ghanaian sprinter fence, a ye, Odo Bruni, what I say, ha, of finish fourth in the women's 100 meters heat 5, our African Athletics Championship, Odo Bruni, or to Kumasim the Kanibi, and ye, or Fana set from Afuashi Africa 4, na and yo moa, ve only a talented athlete, but to hear some Mexico, Nyama, build up to ASR competition, we net saying, one apache, I hear, Odo Bruni, Binti, Odo Bruni finish fourth, our men's 100 meters heat in him, into our Oti Kumase, Interconnect, course, Odo Bruni, Odo Bruni, or finish fourth, what I say, 100 meters heat 5, our African Athletics Championship. Na we are missing a messy cosa, Nesse Mujela, Konishi, or also the about. See, I enjoy the weather here compared to my home country, where it's usually a snow. Now I'm here to give it my best. In the way, Lester to four. One more athletes after topping the men's 100 meters heat, you know, our African Athletics Championship, you know, and Mujela, Konishi, or no essay. We have Mexico so Ghana weather na yemano yeso yese wi abo ono se se yemano pa na nkrom de snow nko a aneto ewo eye Lesotho.
1: I'm feeling pretty good. It was a bit hectic because some of the guys, they were forced starting. They were feeling the pressure, but I'm not under pressure. I'm staying relaxed. I know my potential, and I know what I can do. So I just stayed calm. You know, right now, it's all about going through the round, and I'm not really trying to make a statement now. It's in the heat. I want to get to the final, and I want to make sure that I still have enough energy when I get to the final. So right now, I just wanted to get through the line and secure that first place so I can get to the semifinals tomorrow. show, and there was a little bit of headwind, but it's okay. You know, I didn't want to fight headwind for no reason, right? It's headwind, so.
2: How are you seeing Ghana so far?
1: Ghana's good. I like the weather. This is perfect weather for training. I'm from Lesotho, and it's always snowy there. It's actually kind of cold at the moment, so I like this weather a lot. It's good for competing. It's a good track, good atmosphere, so I'm very happy about that.
0: And see, yeah, they kind of Lesotho, say Lesotho. Or say, I'm from Lesotho. One of batch, and it's wrestling, my easy question. Now, say, you can't, and yes, you can. Your friend said, Mujella, El Konishi. And also, this uncle, we buy. You can't, 100 meters heat now. Well, no, and a D first, which media, it's me, SMP, so enjoy with an apa. I'm planning somewhere last, say, not struggle. And see, Edwin Gadai. And so, after finishing second, El Men's and the meters, Ness Gadai, Etsy, Nimka, our African Legends Championship. Edwin, and so, come on, DJD.
3: It was something that I planned to struggle. Yeah, I just want to feel free and relax and go through. It was a nice race though, but what I was expecting to, I didn't get it there, but hopefully during the semis, I'm going to come back. Just try to qualify for the finals.
0: Nti Edwin Gadai Ghana athletes ana ono so de ne komo eba no se wrestling Mexico so ne dia senior hwehwe ne nyenu na na sa itime kan but uche Gadai a oyade second or finish second or men's 100 meters heat no e wo African Legends Championship so qualify for the next you know na ne abani Joseph Polamo a ono no Joseph Polamo a wo nya ne start yi se no no peno
4: come back in the semi-finals, try to make the finals and possibly get
2: talking about race.
4: We're going to take it heat by heat. This was the first round. We got the semi-finals later on, so I just wanted to make sure I get top two and then come back in the semi-finals, try to make the finals and possibly get on the podium. We're here to give our best, and we hope our best will be good enough for some medals here.
5: Joe, it seems to be very tough championships last week. How's the body feeling?
4: I feel good. We train.
0: And see, Joseph Paul Amoa, and see, Joe, no, or say, or hear him say, and then the Becassa, or Binia Casa Chilibi, now born on Nafi, wait to me, I reach semi finals, no, and then Kuma, or the Ebash, and so I'm says, America, too, in a Kosovo, Ghana, Abdul Rashid Semenu, or no, so rest in Messi Kosoa. Also setting the eyes on the podium finish in the just finished 100 meters heat, you know, at the African Athletic Championship. Abdul Rashid Saminu, come on, also the
6: Abidjan. This is just African Championship. I've run Olympics before, so this is the beginning, you know. And running the home soil, I need to take my time and get my momentum ready in the semi final and the final. So.
0: The Abdul Rashid Semenu, also, who you know, so a Olympics crowd, I call, I say, oh, I say, oh no, a Olympics in the way, just an African championship, just oh, a big to a bit of man, oh, as a devil crowd, I read, then Abana can or the idea, but I say, Cotobran crowd, I read, then your crap, only patch, Cotton, the cheated dinner and get come up with book rain in them. Ah. Abdul Rashid Semenu, I'm very confident. Rebecca said, oh, I'm not for misconstrued confidence, nay, arrogance, or a very confident. I say, Olympic Games are called. No Olympic Games are zero. This is just an African championship. Hey, oh, Abdul Rashid, we are too much. Oh, semi. It's Ghana, ever come up against Panama, England, Nafis, Croatia, Group L, war, Mundial, slated to be hosted across the US, Canada, and Mexico this summer. And with expectations low ahead of the tournament, you know, the minority leader said Ghana possesses the quality and talent needed to make a significant impact at the tournament in North America. He, however, stressed that success will largely depend on the level of preparation, motivation, and incentives provided to the players and technical team. According to the Efutu Member of Parliament, Ghanaian teams have historically exceeded expectations whenever the right success and motivation have been put in place. Reflecting on Ghana's memorable run at the 2010 FIFA World Cup in South Africa on African soil, Afenyo Markins recalled how close the Blasters came to reaching the semi-finals for the very first time in African football history. Ghana reached the quarter-finals before suffering a heart-breaking elimination against Uruguay following Asamoah's dramatic penalty miss. Ahead of the tournament, Carlos Queiroz and so say, on my side, no, we'll step up preparation with international friendlies against Mexico later this month and Wales on June 2nd. after a back-to-back group phase elimination in 2014-2022. Brazil and Qatar, respectively, the Blasters are aiming to improve their performance at the tournament. In the way, a minority leader, what I say, huh? The micro minority leader, and also Eddie Sankumi, Etienne Saba, El Sena, Shen, ECL, Kosha, Sessana, Yomokano Parliament, Yomikimitin, and Missume Kebi, and Yasavia, Yamitin, and Missume Kebi, and Yasavia, micro minorities, and I am to say, a man for a canoe, and your major minority, majority, and oh. Mighty Mumu, mighty majority. Okay, so the only one the edge, my car, I can also say correct. On our catch a man on Semenka. And see, Benghazi said, Omoba San Omokan, it's Minkan is I've been paying. And see, GCB Bank, a donate a year 5 million Ghana cedis to support the Blasters preparation for the 2026 FIFA World Cup, becoming the latest air corporate institution to back the Ghana's campaign to the global showpiece. The donation was presented to the Minister of Sports and Recreation, Kofi Adams, by the board chair of the bank, Joshua Alabi, during a presentation ceremony. Hey, in the GC before bank, no, at the 5 million Ghana cedis. Now, I'm the presentation, Omoyama Kofi Adams, Minister for Sports and Recreation. Yes, Minister, it's going to be through the support, in the Honorable Kofi Adams.
7: The GCB Bank chose to offer the big 5 million Ghana cedis. We'll go along with support the training of the team, the fan participation, and the fan activities that we will organize in this country. Let me say, through the support of government and the fundraising efforts that we are putting together, we have been able to secure the broadcast rights that allow consortium of media houses, not just one, as it used to be in the past, but a number of them to telecast the World Cup matches live.
0: In the way, Honorable Kofi Adams, Onona, HS, and World Cup, they better telecast the live. In answer, GCBC Kana, Omri Abano. Oh, GCB Ghana Commercial Bank, no. That's a Ghana Bank, who? And the Sikana, Omri Asano. The one in now could Kofi Adams, so on, so on, the man. In the Embassy Joshua, Professor Joshua Alabi, Papo Nimadia Basa, Honorable Chairman of GCB. Na. On to Scandi.
8: Football remains the single biggest unifying force in the country. And it brings together people across political, ethnic, religious, and social background under the national flag. Our donation of 5 million Ghana cedis reflects GCB's commitment to national development beyond mandate.
0: Okay, it's Joshua, Professor Joshua Alabi. Professor, I'm not going to be able to do this. Professor Joshua Alabi, what is sports? Oh, JBA is a professor in Okwesi Olanyawalas. Oh, JBA is a bank bank. Fidelity, oh, then can be a miss me a board, oh, board chairman of Fidelity. Can one say miss my idea? May oh, because it's sports, I say, oh, minimity, I discuss a sports, my beboa, so an opportunity, and you want to say Professor Joshua Labi, oh, na only my dear, too much, or no, any, oh, moment, almost, which I say, or some sports, I say. Neja GC began in our bank no on air board chairman neja or more a preprisi cano to son in anna edu 5 million and a omode akoma a minister se wonji nyenfa entire blasters echi. Baby jet as a moja obakono no the blasters a former captain the number 3 man when I say on arrest in Mexico Swagana caught home teaching ye who baby a baby and snow in the tier to arm a friend's a captain's amber no baby jet as a moja no what I say ah you know a friend a baffo giant na or the kwa crab I say e. Absence of Mohamed Kudus, any Mohamed Salifu, into Huma, Mohamed Minuno, our Monko World Cup, no, Asamojan, what's your behind home?
9: It's a huge blow for Ghana. Huge blow for Ghana. You know, in every team, you have that player, that man that can do a lot of things. And he is that man that can do a lot of things, have the creativity, you know, create a lot of chances. That individual brilliance. You know, we are lacking it in the team. So our focus was he can do something, and then he is not there right now. Yeah. And Salisu, You know, it's also a rock when it comes to the set pieces. You know, during the qualifications and he was scoring more goals through set pieces, and he was more involved in it. So he became a very, very important player in the team. And that two players that injured now, it's a huge blow to Ghana. And we have to just work on their replacement as soon as possible.
0: And see, what you baby Jeta Samoja, Anna Eja, where's in Mexico, so like a live band, like what title? Oh, but it's, you know, well, you obey analysis. Oh, sports name, I mean, fantastic analysis. And a baby Jeta Samoja, if you live band, I see how they're bringing, I mean, I'm saying, Yama ABC. In recent weeks, engineers and planners, almo owned by a businessman, and that's a business mogul, Ibrahim Mahama, or pledged $2 million already. Will pay into the official air fundraising account. And the Stanbic Bank Ghana has also committed a $3 million to support Nipa Baku for a $2 million Ibrahim Amadidao. And a Stanbic Bank ni now almost a $3 million to support the Blasters World Cup campaign. Newmont Air Ghana also support to air campaign with $500,000. $500,000. There's a Newmont Ghana. Omsikana Eson. AFI government has assured transparency in the handling of all contributions with the Ministry of Finance and confirming that the donations are being paid directly into the official 2026 World Cup fundraising accounts at the Bank of Ghana. In Tinye Abanono, it's a new month, a $500,000. Anna, a Stanbic, a $3 million to support the Blasters. So that's again, I'm saying a co-fundraising account in him, Bank of Ghana. The rest of the name ABC Akonum. My friend, Nunsi. Division 1, na Tamale City head coach, Fence Hamza Mohamed, on also zone 1B, I say a more difficult, and we have what it takes to beat the BB United. Wachina, Nami Adoma, Aye Accra Sports Stadium. The Hamza Mohamed, Nkoma, Odia Jenny, Ono Aye, Tamale City 4. One more coach, Penny, no.
10: I think that's why we are here. Knowing the team, preparing for coming to a game, thinking of losing or thinking for not going for it. So we prepared very well. That's why we come this far. And we hope to get what we want tomorrow. It's two different zones. We are in a different zone. Therefore, we believe our zone is so difficult. A very good team, as I said. Great coach. But it's going to be a different ball game altogether. Playoff is not going to be a first and second round. Just 90 plus minutes, and then the better Santos move to the Premiership.
0: Into way, Hamza Mohamed, Tamale City head coach, and our Otene Castle proper check come up. 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only my channel. Ain't it Daniel Kwame? Dakwa, ain't it Daniel Kwame? Dakwa, and so Ebijim Honorable Emma Niama Etni Akuyi Ochimedia, and also ETS and Puno. Na donation Bakwa, engineers and planners owned by business mogul Ibrahim Mama. I'm pledging $2 million already. I'm pay into the official fundraising account. And a Stanbic Bank for and so I committed $3 million to support Air Blasters. Hey, my idea. New month. Money rep for her. Money rep for her. New month for money rep. I'm not Stanbic now. I'm not a rep here. When I say brand ambassadors, yet it's here. Money number here. TNK Ibrahim Ahmad. Why? Now, Eric and Emma is here. Because Ibrahim Ahmad is a single individual. Oh, and why is he? Kobe.
11: Professor,
0: my name Ibrahim Mohamed. My name is Oyeye. My name is Senahu Niyama.
11: No, Papa, my name is Oyeye. No, and then I make them come over, baby. Say, inka, baby, I drew no. Osoda no, Papa, Obo umpire. Na Obo yepe. Nipa ba kwe se. Nihuaji ne ba team se kind one pan boom. Eya yura Ibrahim
0: Mohamed.
11: Ah, because I dey Oyeye no.
0: What I say, mining, and I say, Gunny into now company say, Fiabuchi, Ebbe, just a Debbie,
11: or Debbie, Messum. I mean,
0: none other, the flight that are our Western Mexico or some at all for Oswego, media, a fence, ambulance, Edia Mubia, say, Western Mexico, and rescue Kofa, Mapum, the Ofrey, and Abba.
11: Professor,
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0: Rafik ni guy kokona na
11: ko Rafik
0: nice guy no
11: nice guy
0: no oh nice guy say Rafik guys as say so esen ho basa
11: e no san so ahon brase Rafik
0: no very nice guy
11: Rafik no Rafik
0: in fact I can say be a handsome
11: man ahon brase too much
0: e can say be a handsome man Rafik oh nice guy
11: e na onyo bi a o ye anafi onzo bu ho a o ben obi kura na no to tell her name
0: oh Rafik Sikanaman, I find. Why find?
11: Yeah, the school, yeah, the letter cotton and him. Who's a Unimark? Yeah, the letter cotton. You write by my mind. So, yeah, pet, dedicated bus, the Amasia
0: Boscoon.
11: For all this, school, you need dedicated bus.
0: Obey and simple.
11: Yeah, the cotton and Kobia and Karafiku letter and go Obia.
0: Obama
11: to a good baby cra. Also, Kobi, my processing the Drupal.
0: Before we come into your car, you know, the letter could have receptions. Obey manager and Messiah.
11: Oh, so my processing the Aduno want to come to you.
0: Obeto Bassa. Oh. Odi papa no oh Ibrahim mama obeto bus no
11: obeto
0: two buses ama yunimano obeto two buses samu one penam request obeto two buses
11: amen
0: wasa tobobo ya ama lectures no
11: amen
0: ya adwuma kra ntino
11: my friends
0: ah mezi ya
11: ti anya wa kra anya wa
0: mami ko honorable Alexander Abebio one air president of WB United me ko no ho e wala no suka kra bi hello honorable
12: hello Wallace.
0: Good evening.
12: Good evening Wallace.
11: Cheers mommy. Cheers mommy. Jeje man you are here pa.
0: Oh. Ana we nyen ni ko e ba ta ma fo se.
11: Eh.
0: What you madam dia mo.
11: Ade o ye ma bo Germany na no dine. Oh, honorable why are there?
12: Wallace.
0: Oh, honorable. It is now ye ma kobi no, what I say? Gomwa ana fe so kra no, e ye Philip mu ha. Nti o mu so e hwe, se na ye ma kobi akwento, o mu se he ya no mo. Ah. Okay, it's honorable Alexander Abebio, a president of the United. Now, on one issue, none rather could be said, oh, did you money BD? Oh, Germany, I'm out in San Pebiaca, I'm a Yamia Domo Bessa, Quaco di Bucra, SRD appears to any brain team. But yeah, you are, yeah, proper Chiabua at the United, our Kinsey, can say the money. Honorable, Tamale City, any the United, Mackenzie, a Jawas Monsiana.
12: Well, as we first have when you have some amnesia, what you for national 4 months, you know, Sabi, a Yamia Sosibia. Football, you will catch a cracker. I am not prepared, and I will be some pempensui. We will get you while we move me team no more, myself from defense, midfield to attack, and I mean, we did you with technical team, we did you with Mumu say, or try better to mess at Tamale City, and Yamia's for CBA. Send me a prepare for a normal game, no, sir, and I a preparation of BBA also come
0: up. Wow. It's in Nessa or Chanade, the BB United for supporters da Omona.
12: Omoda, Omona, Esan Gidia, Omo, Ewo, Emu, any support and empire ball, my boy, Edia, 13 Nechi. Tim no Ebba, Akra, her last week, Abba, the camp, or high training, or her. In him sending her way that year, anything here, Kaka Hunya, Empire boy here be answering an animal ball at the attire chance, and if he did be there. But into supporters, Nanya, make us so many answer, a union mepa, or China, the air saying, and the last thing, Uncle Pompe Maya, Salak, and I'm giddy same couldn't give a idea.
0: Wow. Any send an animal that could be shall over Germany. Oman, and me serious, I want mecca, and never buy life, so I feel no kind. Now, oh, yes, and never is your cosa, refinator, and a fool, and I feel so Gilbert Adomen Samo, and the Cofina Cobecamo, almost so unimum than I.
12: Oh, there be, oh, be a man, I will match it than I yet sent. apart from no the omo man ka bia me share bia e wo me match da I think the center no e year me match last year that's last season but in a performance no year I dey na e so any and I am expecting say that performance na put you no up no obesan put the same performance no up na give no IFA me here na so on by free no my fair that is what we are all looking for.
0: Wow. Where do you say na o kasa center no Nathan afun we share down.
12: Me patcho me share na da.
0: Oh okay. Oh okay. And say na no da David e kan say rade omobro we do so ntipe pa me mra to no. Na so chana de obebe pa mra to o kra na.
12: Ya man buy say na go for bit here buy butter.
0: Okay. Okay. Na e fe say division 1 ni ye no e te say
12: well, as Division 1, you know, any idea at that form? Because, sir, me come here, the United, because look at say, what camp of players, Macum, Tate, Marantia, our modules, and few we see. Macum, 30. You feed you almost twice a day. Apart from that, almost salaries, you know, my sign contract, BI, making sure say, we pay them. Who could be United as at now? Ebi aye di omo ka na ye month me ye every month because omo salaries nyame bo na month so aye ma one day grant so we try to pay everything ojo omo winning bonus so aye try it ye bibia ye bo match we Sunday the next Monday we try to pay all their winning bonuses enter division 1 no ye na enye ade a eda form na ojo sponsorship so a enye ade a ye timi anya sponsorship kase bi a so ya se two months so Access Bank and so ya se I think it's almost a 40 and Kakra. And DBB United, now personally, yes, we have a headline sponsor, I Green Generation Fans, almost a soy as a Kakra. And some making so, my idea and idea money, they are almost so buy an issue. And you sure, no, you're enough for no credit back when you're easy. Because paying salaries, paying bonuses, feeding them per month, no, any idea at that form. But Nanko Pony, a waffle.
0: Oh, no, but it's Wanga sadia na de support to timi amanyosem na
12: ah amanyosem de eno da bia me ka se amanyosem no eno emfa bibia emreme in my economic or business life amanyosem fa bibia emreme me ankasa apart from my juma company na me ye juma wo no me ankasa me ye me private work in kakran kakra me sha se ache enye ne me team no up to this level. My private businesses are me here now. Me the watchings no up to this level. Now I'm on your seven there. Me can say I know the DB. Ana a DB via Bremi ana me boy. I'm on your seven five DB via Bremi because me contest I me call in the last elections now me call in. My winning and apart from that, my lifetime no me near government work that me near Benjumada. Oh. Me near bida. Apart from my national service, me near Benjumada. And I'm on your Nibia soon to make us be our my BBC at the aqua for my upper view, Debbie. We'll be an old bitch in the Akasa Assembly.
0: It's in
12: my private businesses, I'm here, and I'm at the support to meet him.
0: Then a pussuma or don't be Jibuimu.
12: Meshami area, Hona, you were a lot of talent, Ewaho. But sometimes, you know, by her, Meshampany for no Moody and then I'm a herbal runner or more bo, a binum a bar, Tamagafoha, nominated the other assigned bar back. But Usha Bora no more bona. And to me, you know, now me and Kasama Bobo no be Kaka, but at a point in time, Jai, Emma, my Nina, I go school. And to me, share talent in that area, or not, I come up, I said, no, I have to start something. Send a bear meeting me, Gumo talent in that, or more honor. Now, almost so, or more that, at me, I see, you know, maybe one or two bit to me, a four man, and I tell me a boy Bushana, and you couldn't know, if you know, that was the motivation to make me run football.
0: Oh, no, how many years, you know, I.
12: Oh, I started the team with 2015.
0: Oh, okay.
12: Into almost, my fans are about 11 years.
0: No one consider Abako Sembia wati obo mu, e fasena, e a man for your ball, gana hana sentem, o United, na omachwa mwefi, mwumhes, ni edidi omna, nenyo manika. One consider sa anku mwibi ya wati ti before asana ojwani.
12: Yeah, I think that be a man make us a football now, may ye to watch a man, a man, ye send a bear, binum dash, bet me, as you muye. And today I'm a kind of football, no, a person. If you don't understand the game, only person, not for the game, no, not be able to take it to a binti, and I be 1 or 2 years be able to have been at the so one shot at a point in time, no, over failure. Sometimes it will go in your favor, sometimes it will go against you. But so far as I was what you are saying, you're in destiny, I would do more quack remedy. Sometimes you have to endure the pain, say, enjoyment to be so bad, now I enjoy, no, sir. Into my consider a lot of things and say, maybe me who a rap football num. But send me a no, I am a community. My who's a talent, or I have to try and then help them to grow. Into my consider, I am a baby.
0: Okay. Ever since I started, players are in what home?
12: I'll be starting at the Osha. I say, I'm my prayers, me, you know, be a co amanone or my trials, but I think the trials in United are successful. But on an age, you know. Nyanya 18 into Benya 18 Yameboa December into January Mum no Bakako sign professional contract with that foreign club no. Another other one also on also back July. No so I was sign a contract. But apart from that, you know, Ghana had their players AB or Muslim team no more AB or give yourself our dreams or goalkeeper no. After Uko has a folk Hussein Mohammed and so a player. Uko Peche Monswa, Uko Obuat Regan, Onoso AM player, any other clubs are Omo Akukwa Okoho.

0: me kasa sisia e bia maton player bi akọ foreign ana maton player bi agi sika kasa bi for now a na megwa Ghana had the highest amaton agi na e bia 60,000
1: 60,000 which is player bi
0: wala jam be nsiwa
1: na gidio akere kuno ene de no eno partnership ana se eno no outright
0: no yeah outright sir but yeah. Oh, and that is San Aya and all the players I had my other class in England.
1: 60,000, what year are you?
0: Well, I said, wait, I didn't just so.
1: Chairman, what am I? Season way, now budget you're saying?
0: Well, season way, now my budget is 480,000 Ghana cedis.
1: Wow, how many players in our camp?
0: Players, now you were 28 players in our camp.
1: What? How many can you come in?
0: Technical men no air five.
1: Then that Sunku Ewo Aya Debbie United Mu okay or that division one teams now betwo near my home na somewhere na then a moya ubinibi.
0: The baby united and then yeah sunku and say if you do players they say if you do more twice a day, or money na so our one camper, how no money na da camp or one yeah yo mediane. And baby, I'm one baby, I'm training is just about 2 minutes walk. And anybody will be free today, anybody will be back as I'm to have my elite about training a mini ho. And again, who by the baby united now? Well, as I'm telling you, sir, who and I will be so go, my baby united are winning. Now, we are a dear, a bit yamrabia, yabama punishment. We don't entertain and discipline the baby united. And that you make sure the contractor you know assign and say, well, salary, 100 cedis. Maintenance, so we'll make sure we pay your salary at the amount. And on this, say, I would be united at Amanaya Sononko from other clubs.
1: Wow. Oh, Cassette, mum, feed you on twice a day.
0: Yes.
1: Wow. And maybe anybody, well, we'll feed you if you don't have any.
0: Well, as I did, you didn't tell ya a morning and PC, any bankuni, fufuya, and one, you defeated your moa.
1: Wow. Wow. Chairman, more idea. Now, if I say, Ochrea, Washington, for you did that, Tamil City, for you did that, I obey. Who bet you sustain it?
0: Oh, I ain't a mepa, you bet me sustain it. Because at now, a woman say, you young qualify me, dear, but some may have no cassa, you companies be a crackassa, or my ready, sir, or more persuas, and I'm a one year to make qualify by premiership or not. Because yeah, woman say yeah, you be but you your partnership so I bet why and our sponsors are into you need more the akasa. You did say uncle Adam say it may qualify almost a best support to you.
1: Okay. And I say oh support to Tete Media. Yami Adoma, I'm so pleased Beba national team wana.
0: Well, as it is uncle no.
1: Okay. Now, yeah, players in the national team. I feel players in the national team because okay, now it's all young players as young as 17 now will be all. Yeah, freebie.
0: Yeah, my players after me was junior team and so in me no echo national under 15 no echo representing our Burkina. And apart from that, you know, yeah, under 20 no, I'm afraid my players no two. But by kuna si si wakwa kudia manoni, the other one also the away camp si si ya yana na kubo playoff.
1: Okay. Tinese, itimia players si bo national team camp dia nese no. Nese third term ni di also portu ana.
0: Well, as third term na di Congress, ame hii na F4 na AG2.
1: Oh, okay.
0: Inti sa Congress inyaka. Not just a message, but yeah, near Congress, I can know why soon I'm in.
1: Okay, and there's a once a sound wagging from town, would you two never pimp this time?
0: Oh, there be sir, Yako Samara, and to say, Samara, and I say, a Wahonam running aspired there. As I say, in my edgy ran into me at the edge.
1: Okay, into a terrible crowd, now I carried that.
0: Remember, I crowd by 3 days in Intimua.
1: Hey, is there operations in Guana and Sano?
0: Well, I tell you, person, maybe no boys and I, that's why I may bow monk or monk a crack and I may sell monk crying. My person moves, I'm part of them.
1: Wow.
0: Who buy your honor, your matches, no, most of them mean you can't enter your matches or not. But, Namia Boa Mabahano, at least they have to feel that I am part of them. It's a time be a man or more.
1: Wow. Namia, do not some wooden kunimia. A very enough, you know why one on one. Why? Nafi,
0: well,
1: I think that

0: I'll do you well, and that is what I'm saying. Trigger me, Emma, my friend, more because I'm saying team is so bad. So I'm saying, can I be in our team room? They will see me. I was saying, yeah, there should be able to be a dinner, yes, sir. But me and I'm a boy. And they didn't say, DBB and not DBB.
1: A dinner, Uncle Say, DBB. The social spellings are not any pronunciation. Yeah, I'm Cossa. It is social spellings on there, DBB.
0: Ah, okay. Uh-huh. And the same in tune for me. What does he
1: say? Be sending a bono, sir.
0: Ah, but that's your now. Uh-huh. It's the Honorable Alexander Averview, president of DBB United. Medassi, send me a brassel council. Why you pinning your trunk when you're me at Duma? What you never hear? Some Mukundi and so Ebema, you beat me at the home soon. Come on.
1: Alas, Mr. Medamas, and Yaman come
0: on. Okay, Yaman come up. It's in the Honorable Alexander Averview. DBB United, one more president, and also any other person. No, Guma, briefly on DBB United.
2: Prof. Enra, me can once and summa, me can, you know,
0: come for and can radio, no, come for.
2: That's a area honor, a lot of talent to all. Me can say, there was a time we are doing this campaign here, yeah, once MPs in Bioha. Me can, me name William Asari Mensa. I was sequa, a lot of talent, bibri, and so ewo. And playing against Tamale City, our Aba Medi League in a pain twice. Aba Premier Nim in T Uni Medi League, no, and as a playoff no anymore as compared to DBB United. But I'm also targeting, they say, the area horn mono, including Tetchman, only when T and a young apostles, Ewo Premier Ewo, in T a time as soon. Because Doma Enya Premier, when T Enya. Sunyane die, and all the time ni die abundant. Instructor for nyomo die, tachima nyomo die. This is the time. Ah, as I said, the binsu enya omu premier eho.
1: And so we make sure we pay your salary at the amount. And the anonymous say I award the BB United that amanaya sononko from other clubs.
0: Wow. Oh, kase mo video twice a day.
1: Yes.
0: Wow. And maybe any man, well, if you do, we're not ready.
1: Oh, that well, I said, yeah, you didn't deli, yeah, a morning, and PC, any bankuni, fufuya, and wana, you defeat if you do.
0: Wow. Chairman, Moya, dear. Now, if I say, Ochina, Washington, for you did that, Tamil City, for you today, I obey, Ubetia sustaining.
1: Oh, I ain't a mepa, you bet me also saying, because at now, a woman say, you young qualify me, dear, but some may I know, because I yen a company to be a crackassa, or my ready, sir, or more so, as in Yamab one to make qualify by premiership or not. Because, yeah, you know, woman say, yeah, you be, but you know, partnership or so, I bet why, and our sponsors are into any bin money can akasa. You did say, Uncle Pon Adam, say, it may qualify almost a best support to you.
0: Okay. And I say o support to Tete Media. Na me aduma em so players beba national team wana.
1: Fala ze ni san komo no.
0: Ah.
1: Enye nro je je dey imagine nyina o me qualification so nya me bo ochna.
0: Okay. Na yeah players be beba national team. I feel players be national team because okay, na so young players as young as 17 na obi wo. Yeah, Frebi.
1: Yeah, my players after me were junior team and so on. Me no echo national under 15, no echo represent here with Burkina. And apart from that, no, yeah, under 20, no, or more frame players, no, two. But, by to say, what with the Amanoni, the other one also the away campus is here, and then of a ball player.
0: Okay. Tinese it mean your players in book national team camp the NS and one no. There's a third term they also put one.
1: Well as third term not the Congress and the age in IFOA 82.
0: Oh okay.
1: And it's a Congress in Yaka. Not just a Mr. Baby and your Congress I can know why soon I'm Jina.
0: Okay, and there's a once agree from town would you two never pim this time?
1: Oh, they be sir. Ya kwasa mara nti se ya sha mara no na se e wo ho na mara no nya expire dia e se se nyina ye di mara no tum na ye di ye adwuma.
0: Okay, nti o chana be wa kra na wa kra da
1: me ba kra ba ye 3 days ni nti me wa ha
0: eh is there say operations nko na wa ye ni sa no
1: ola se ni operation me no boys na na te ho aja me bo mu nko mu kakra kra na me se o mu nkran me pese o mu hu se I'm part of them.
0: Wow.
1: Uba your honor, your matches, no, most of them, in your fine, and say your matches, no. but nyame abo amaba ha no

0: at least they have to feel say I am part of them. It's time be a many or more.
1: Wow. Wow. Na me adum no chira modin kunim ya. E be na afi me no why one on one. Why? Na afi e
0: bo mo.
1: I think that you are doing well and that is what I'm said trigger me a. E ma me frere mo because I'm said team so buy so I'm saying kan ade obi e no abo team no dey rule see me. E was na ade chi bia bo so bia ba say din na yesa. Eh ba me na me bo. Ai. E dey din say e da bibi na di bibi.
0: E dey ma anka say TPP.
1: DBB. Okay, Yamen Kamupa, Insignia Honorable, Alexander Abebiu, DBB United, one more president, and also a other person. No, Guma, briefly on DBB United.
2: Prof. Enra, Mekanons and Suma, Mekaniano,
1: Kamufro, and Kanradiano, Kamufro.
2: That's a area honor, a lot of talent to all. Mekai say, there was a time we are doing this campaign here, Yawns MPs in Biwa. Mekai, Mene, William Asari Mensa. I was a lot of talent bibri and so ewo and playing against Tamale City and waba middle league ne pain twice aba premier nim nti oni middle league no and as a playoff no ni mbok as compared to DBB United but omun so target ne say the area hon mono including Techman only wanti and a young apostles ewo premier ewo Inti a time as soon because Doma Enya Premier went Enya Sunyani de and noon the other time in the abundant in such a phone yomo de Tatima yomo de this the time as I say the binsu Enya omu Premier Elho and Oya Bona half on soa a ban football ne dia se club el qualify Abba Ghana Premier League dia se club. El qualify Abba Ghana Premier League ni mno ana e easy omutimi ye
1: okay
2: pa and inti ana atle wo say regional football regional e wo a lot of numbers e wo Ghana Premier League ni e bona half
1: wow
2: and asat no mkuta numbers no doma brekum one b ho because bofa kwata no e bai ene okoye ena 11 wonders Abba Ebipim, Young Apostles Ebipim. So on three occasions on a row, Prophet Sobeha, RTU by and I went to me and Yanano Okoyeno. After a club be a bit free, a zone one, Abba Nibiano, every zone one be ho. And the four no Ewano. Now all the time, Biana and Wadino, Ewasro, especially Somo Eba.
1: Okay.
2: So me, Echinano say, Yenyaso, DBB United, Abba Ghana Premier League, ma. I will not be surprised because zone 1B no is stronger than zone 1A.
1: Okay. And see Gomwa German this year, the young side is set Dazi. And then I never mea what can't you go and send him Eddie Jano? I just say, but Gomwa German this year. Would you defeat Gomwa the Pim Ayoko, you know, when you're into all? Now, I'm saying, Mini Papa is a former director of Passport or the guitar center, the friend Prosper, or Tio Paul, so you're down, Papa.
2: Prosper.
1: I know, or fencing, the guitar center, a crowd the guitar center, oh no, no. Mini Mr. Stilogusu, a director, the answer, I buy SSANA, Yama, I will be nice, Prosper, also, or so you're down, Pa, or so you're down too much. With you, Kobe Olivier is also with you, Pastor. I'm listening to you and my brother Kobe Stone. Greetings to you guys, Olivier. So, with you, Papa, I see radio, dear. The whole Ghana, OTC, you be a electrician, be any hotel radio, you know. And you know, so Eddie Abano. I see, you have years over here.
3: You have years over here.
1: It's a good one. My main.

0: Angola, New Town Zungu Rice. 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Electroland Adaruma. Ah, Electroland Adaruma. Si, 8:30, ni yapon. To real time, ne, duna. I say, be phone line, susu. But I say, si, he who pays for short time, he doesn't deserve a romance. But I say, anybody who pays for short time, you don't deserve romance. It's 8:30 near upon. As soon 8:30 near upon. As soon near upon. Cry. He who pays for short time does not deserve romance. Young call.
1: Okay. I'm sure for Nurse, a brassu, na Unipa, Chief Inspector Simon Ayukuru, Kolobuno Butu, Kutem, Tiam Kwai. Na so they send some Lunia and some Lunia and some Lunia. Press conference, El Coso, El Riemad Book, Nasaye, na Cotchin, Sembibri, and so Eddie Abba, na Mother the four penny pa Fiorentino Perez and there was so can be also Monsanto Fonse Mo and Eddie Ness or Becaso on Summer Capa na Rain Su Akasa Wadin Summer to Janin Small can say. And then, what if you are singing? No, I've been a pendant back one. There's all football, moa, and history, Nukutana, and you all know a year for you to know prayers. Don't forget the sample, no fans, no, and a year more, my canyonano, etan, et chomudin, et chi, my biansu, e quay, no, sing a mea to my enter, a lesson ever cosso, na lesson ever cosso, no. Board of directors said, the ma, a year, remad enough, will be our interest in members, Niniano, can be a somber morning, etching out to Abano, and so Eddie Abano, no, no, Fiorentino prayers. Akoswa na se aye president Eddie Amai Raymond Bobukunum. Now sign edit to one muse or see I always hear Fiorentino prayers. Resign. See that be. There's a sign that's my mom for Canada be yes and a tear. Never Nancy Nyadia or no one can or resign Jumani dear or because aye a sample president Eddie Ma aye Raymond Bobukunu. If no so nes I feel a call troubles when Timanya trophy be anting cabaye crank when you know and so in front of us in yes. No, see, enemies are now some more club, Nimunina, Elikilikin, Yoma Otto, Edema and Central for Elikilikin, Yoma Otto, Edeba Bontiniano, Nesobe, nothing wet me, a teki, a not of that, nothing, or no so et me, I am what John Beyonce et me, I concur, say, I will take care of them, Nesomunyan, as trust me, a human and Sunes, Maye, Eddie Amomo, was so unknown, what Champions League, and Macoma, cost 7, and what La Liga, no, and so at 7, na nay, Senya. 7 Pierre de Assam was it and yet a crumb for Tetia Mobia and now simple no Omoa Netambia Omo Robo Rema de Dia and Kesami La Liga and a crumb quatima comaco 14 Nyan Omo video Honma Nanso Mugini Kamakama Pa na and what's in so a fee. Or see, this season, or see, Roba, ya Robo, Nelson, 18 point solid, and La Liga, no, Nelson, Jayaji, Eddie, Efio, Monsa, Nelson, 18 points, Ninja, Fiorentino, Press, say, Ebeka, Monsa, and combat to me at Jiligan, Eddie, Esi, Omonasu, and to any small, Nelson, Fiorentino, Press, the press conference, no, a corso, a ho, and now, Barcelona, Bucono, so, Ato, Eddie, Atum, say, regarding the press conference, a corso, Nelson, President Eddie, my Riamadin, Rob, Fiorentino, Press, there's a woman there to me, Ayano. What's the idea? And Yamian Nukuni press conference with you. There's a job on every show. Let's answer Fiorentino press conference. No, yeah, no. There's one. Some more canning, you know. What can any tier Barcelona Bukurum? TNA, the legal department of Barcelona. Omo yesterday, a press conference in this statement. I would do in Yomu Sebu and Omo there to me. Asked it carefully. Now, one has said Bianco with me. I can't kind. Nanya Biano. So must the DAVA. No, and Yomu be a woman be an answer. And some fatanes a court of crime. Omo Eddie Aye Riamad Bubukunum President Fiorentino Prayers and so Ebe Contuinis Ma and also Etimi Abba Neniamino Cassa spending for Eddie Omo 55 man squad Abba Ness way a prelim World Cup squad Omo Eddie Bainum Sene said the Etienne Barcelona for 11 players and Omo Timi Epima Nesaja and also Etimi Abba but then what Nensu Sorum Ewan Samu for Monsudia Okopim Ewa Asna Bubukuna say Omo defend any team Eddie Ben White Menu Ekasa Champions League final won't be Mobi the rest of the season and Yan Debet Messi Akan Eddie Ama Aye Asna Sense against West Ham United. No, Ruano Epra and Nessie said, yes, in Cotoge, and ye confirm, says Ziniano, won't me and Siakain and Farmer Asnan to win his ma, and also Ato Aye Ben Whiter, Eddie Emma Tiago Seva, and Susan Sunday, 55 men, a prelim squad that woke up on a Nessie Vetoja, and coach and a Teddy Carlo Antidotti, what the Eba want to know, Nessie Tiago Seva, on the Sunday, a dear Ness Abba Becamua, and won some Abba Bibri. Nam.

0: Benu Kasadia, that is a Danny Kabaya. 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yeah, chain, and T.A. foul, na chief referee officer, Eddie Ma, a UPN, a who are web, what the Ababa to just say, and the crap, some match, no, the course, no, David Ryan, Nelson, ja, omu eko piano, almost so in a tadium, and no, and the manacoba say, referee, no, what's your foul, and T.Bone, dear, a foul, and your goal, and T.Referee, this, you know, Nelson, yan ye, Luis. 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
1: 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What's the name?
0: Dollar man. Dollar man.
1: Can't you? Because the last time. No, I'm saying I'm with you. But I've been having the message. And I know when to
0: send the games in so battle.
1: Okay.
0: Dollar man, Rufi, no send the games, you know. And so a battle. Okay. I hear me by weekend, idiot. And send me a dollar man is here. Never quiet games, never fast over to near you.
1: Okay. Any phone lines, not any park. 0548955947 and a 0302216545 0302216545 0302216546 0302216546 0548955947 we betin about man so na also the kwa kraba e manfo bebre na so asene me lot of messages hey new town zongo rice no we so nuru bremen so say ken stephen no call phone so tie den fantastic evening and come on baby or mobia. Obi also
2: hello
1: me
2: Wallace.
1: Yes sir.
2: Lucky Dubin
1: that's saying
2: Ronaldo Wallace my fool.
1: Una wo Jamaica no.
2: Okay.
1: Lucky Dubin no wo Jamaica na.
2: I want to go to Jamaica.
1: Yes sir.
2: Okay.
1: Okay, so that's a pa. We'll be say, listening to you from Akosumu Afani Din Anka Hon Amma Ewa Akosumu for so Jamai and the person asked me Chemina. Hello, I'm sorry. Send a name is it here Ewa Hanum. We'll be say, good evening, Prof. I'm doing the listening in Alaju, fantastic show by all standards, fully packed show with all the men at work. Please kindly tell Kobe Stone that he enjoyed in Germany and forgot of his super blind airman. Since December up to May, he hasn't performed his usual homage payments. Please tell him I'm waiting for him. By the way, I'm happy to hear his voice. Inti Kobe, onkra ana super. Na say Kobe aso e chekakra because ticket no from Austria to Germany no eso. Inti no ana ama eni aso inti nyai baba. What's your name? Hello.
2: Hello, professor.
1: Yes, I'm about to join you.
2: Yeah,
1: DJ Asan, you can take
2: some.
1: Hey, DJ Asan,
2: I'm just
1: okay. And say, I recall an our line so. And TT Brothers, Ura Isaac Tete. TT Brothers, Ura Isaac Tete. Fantastic evening. And come on. Uncommode, Chairman, Uncommode, way too much. TT Brothers, fantastic evening. Mini Papa, I don't know. Mini Papa, Papa, Papa, Papa, Papa. Where's it by? Maybe a Friday, no, mama drinks. 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But quack, one arm, maybe I sat to 2 minutes, no. My drinks na a bit proper cheek, come up. Now, boy, Emma, Niama, Etia, Kuyi, or Honum tea. Selassie, so made us it. Thank you very much. And I'm a driver, Simon. Simon is back from Dubai. Simon, so fantastic evening. And come up, baby, a Simon. Who be a Simon Peter. Yeah, the bestia, so, the bestia. Na bebia bebia what I say bebia bebia king don't go for no way oh mama somewhere inti bebia bebia MC Chasunti is on the line. Hello MC Chasunti. I say hello and then say ah na Iman one major man Bernard any be somewhere so money why
3: Iman
1: okay I feel that Iman and so do a yenan kese. Me sure send chibi ya obedu. 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Ye. Iman. Ti Iman aba. 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So ba bede. 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Ye yama ono. Na Iman edi aba. Inti uwe ma. Ti. Emse. Minya statement biwa ha. Now, we a statement on the ministry, the minister's interference in the Ghana Swimming Association. What I say? I'm saying the minister's statement on the minister's interference. Ghana Swimming Association. I'm saying the recent action by the minister for sports and recreation, Honorable Kofi Idi Adams, regarding the withdrawal of recognition of the Ghana Swimming Association raised serious concerns about bad governance, executive over, and then unlawful interference in the administration of sports in Ghana. The minister, the ministry's directive dated 29th April 2026 has now attracted international air concern following the response from the World Aquatic, which clearly reaffirms that government interference in the affairs of the association. Now, the development is deeply worrying and risks dragging the image and reputation of Ghana into dispute before the international sporting community. The action of the minister threatens to undermine internationally accepted principles of sporting autonomy and exposes Ghanaian athletes to unnecessary uncertainty, possible sanctions, and exclusions from major international air competitions, including the qualifiers towards the Olympic Games. And the sports administrations cannot be reduced to unilateral executive control. Institutions must be allowed to function independently within the framework of their constitutions and internationally accepted air governance standard. We therefore call on Honorable Kofi Adams to exercise restraint, discretion, and then leadership by immediately recalling the letter withdrawing recognition of the Ghana Swimming Association and allowing the association to operate independently without political interference. At this time, when Ghana should be promoting athletics development and strengthening its international sporting credibility, it is unfortunate that avoidable governance actions are creating instability and embarrassment for the country. The focus must be on protecting athletes, preserving Air Ghana's international reputation, and then respecting the autonomy of sporting institutions. Yours faithfully, Honorable Vincent Eko Asifua, MP, Old Tafo Constituency, and a day ASR press release with ABBA, Office of the Member of Parliament. Honorable Vincent Eko Asifua, MP, Old Tafo Constituency, and this are in Krate Yaba, swimming. I'm swimming standing, I know do swimming, come on. Emma, Swimming International Federation, eh, yeah, no money match, I'm trying to home. Now, more money, you're independently. And then, Kuma, Sakra Teba, Namia, do my bidding, Kumo, Yashabwa, Emma, swimming so, Etna Gina, near Esse Egina. We didn't profit you as a good catch back. Have a good night.
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0: 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Keep the hits coming.
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0: Yo, what up, my people? It's your boy SARKODRE, Sarko the Obede Pompid, and I'm here chilling, listening to DJ Viper. 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

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And she ended in Raya, the Muadina, there was a cassia, King of Kings, Lord of Lord of an Omega, Assassin, you are young coupon, and in Rauma, Yadia Muadina, Nian Kang. 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

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that so be any wobby. And then remember the Copomo and that so what? We need to find us a procrastinate. We better have another song, DJ Viper. And make your song. Wouldn't say, come on, fun from me, sick. I would bang out once I'm pure to Harga with Gawagasi to Shibaba.

Name the US and the UK from Chris Waddle, Sizzle, Bizzle, Linga Hanks, Sano Sumari. And then Tuesday, and then Banada, what a Kobina, and then Banana. Today's a Sunday, happy, happy Sunday to you. Now we celebrate two birthday now. Happy birthday to you, better celebrate Tamu Timina. Happy birthday to you all. So, Andrew, now with your birthday, belated birthday. Otsuna and advanced birthday. Senetibia, happy, happy birthday to you. Join me on Facebook, Asempa 94.7. For commenting, for mommy. Bibi Abeso will come here. Videos, Abeso, pictures, Abeso, stories, Abeso, for comment, for me. Benghazi, the Mel Remo, our Facebook. And to the Abeso, say. You don't comment, no be like enough. You watch live and no be any be a share. And on Facebook, Asampa 94.

DJ, DJ Shuawa, he did a listen right, a big shout to you. We'll be more gentlemen this time, man. Too soon, gentlemen, you know, on Facebook, Asampa 94.7. I'm a international Pre Johnson and the police show, ready? And Francis Obukwasa, once again. And last to see everybody, come on. So, whatever you find yourself, stay tuned, don't touch it now. Asampa 94.7.

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Ba Facebook as a pa 94.7. 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
me ba cho uremo Facebook asampa 94.7 on Facebook asampa 94.7 ko na kwache picture ni se ya you not so na gina so down e kan bi we utumi se engagement ni koso no abano se kente de fano se be so funu so 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

0: 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to so on Facebook asempa 94.7 on Facebook asempa 94.7 unim na meba chwe chere unim na o comment ne sai police ni yan den yan yan den de pa na wo sha ye fanye no so mpe na wasem so mpe ai masiba pen 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Yere video not to Facebook asempa 94.7, bra, ne bra beshe. 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Any woman won't kwa no yenisa. Momo vendors. Makumaku 8. Na utum se the AC secret chem. Wayache, utum se wayache. Waye jumanache. Na last one on the wuba sem. The wuba semi. Ayo will video idea to see. And then last one. A man wedding. 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What I say? 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Rich Boy Rankin Adiaba say, police plus arm robber. I say, I am police robber. I know our mommy question, what I say? Our mommy question, and we are police robber. Maybe I also the other saying, police in here, I say, arm robber. Maybe I told you, Okakritia, police plus arm robber equals to. First of all, mommy on Facebook. 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Na se, oh, I'm telling you, upa search eche, Bengali, go and search, inshu taishu. 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So police didn't work with him. 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Use post picture back kubia at the same at anamewa any the same. Any the same. Wow. 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What I say? Eh enosu enosu ni the day. Ewa I don't want some day. Ede Abraham. Yekwenim, yekwenim, yekwenim, yekwenim, yekwenim. Every single day, accident is in Ghana. Why? Every day be a accident is in why? Ede enti, ena ebasa. 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What I say, Obi Wan or no? Not a kakura baby, a bia to me, I'm a me ba, Samada, me do the same, and I'm the carade. 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Ube shab driver be. I saw my bread, me quab and fear by the Miss Aqua. And no at the accident be reading. A bounty bachel, we a driver. Na. 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Me patcho, Jim Homi, what? Na nipa on your madame dorsal. 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Basel go for Uber for passengers. No one knew Kuma won na stilla. Mifi a caco for you, dear. Driver, dear, you do, your son of my Fibiponana or Cotons you, and I do ruin them's driver that's Ninicum. What do you come saying? Driver, what do you come saying? Eh? At the internet, I'll go to you come. All right, so your mama didn't come on. You know who will be a wafia, who will be a siapa. I say, and I want one. Your guest, Kasiapa, Kasia, Tentel Mutele, Bimbila Bole, make a Kasia, SB, and the form soon would I be. Or you can see it. A wafia, your mama didn't come on. 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I don't fear who. Me friend wan ma police ache mi ana. 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But my money be can say the police from my to me approach you mo and I'm soldiers from my migration me oh say eh no cre and eh no cre enya eje ofia ni ni nkomo binya ba me mo akwa ba bibia ba kwade
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0: bibia e fine na uhi ndio tu se bone street and away kelly kills and
1: eh
0: eh
1: what a kills eh bi breed am
0: eh what a kills ne boarding we nyu ebe ebe tu me cost be $1,200. $1,200. I just say, be $1,200. Oh, you mean boarding? I just say, they go see the front end. Okay, na front end. They when you get to ano, the big boarding. See me now, guys. Aye, mini boarding. Me the so boarding it. If you huni pay any ding, come on, Sambri.
1: AJ Pounds.
0: Aye. Yeah, what Dr. Pounds? Any AJ Pounds?
1: Yeah, Dr. Pounds, a mini abe man.
0: Tim Zebia, Mr. and Mrs. Pounds.
1: Oh, yeah.
0: All right, so, as someone may manic be kind of endocrine. Say, police former soldiers, and then, maybe say, immigration for Nisa, yes, say, memory approach you, Moana, Shubium, endocrine. Who is it?
1: Oh. Mm-hmm. Africa had say Ghana hano.
0: Mhm.
1: E mema ni nyese police for ma soldier for ma ngo.
0: Mhm.
1: Oba owo ne so ne die.
0: Mhm.
1: E bia oba o ye na dwuma. E bia o bo ne humodin wa brabom. 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
0: Mhm.
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1: Mhm. The nyi fear but se a ma e was ko ba wo na so ne ne dia. E ma ni bebre fele so hia be ma.
0: Mhm.
1: O wo ne so ne ne dia de na be ma no. Edin ya wo ke ono a wa ye ne tika.
0: Wani bi bia. 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
1: Kai bia wonye bia ochi.
0: Mhm.
1: Na taade e oyo ke.
0: All right.
1: Ochi an the bills.
0: Mhm.
1: Inti no se obeba be kana brabo ho. 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
1: Aha no.
0: Mhm.
1: Me me bu a se ne jai wa dwuma. 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
0: Na si.
1: Wejai. Not just over, so we are reliable to and now depending on dependent on him. It's a no soldier for money, and the soldier need no work training. Immigration, you know, you are fancy team, but building a body, no.
0: All right.
1: Why, oh, Nanny, be a name, maybe. What I say? It's your own team, because it's in.
0: Oh, when you're so sebia, said a bimo case, and a some man to me approach you on a wee TV. Sebi oba OTV on any sausages phone police phone unse mema ni bi so police ni ba de na ogwa o command broken out and some bebre unse
1: na first of all who chia ni pa no e wo tin se command broken
0: sebi bia to bi so wi ase
1: eno na make say o won so ni de she is okay it's no name say on ko penu en ko sie wi ye motive ade ko no Ntenemem kopene.
0: Asoma oke atwema adwe gosi asembi so. Na me yejuma moving pick. Official MC Omo Club 121 bar. Na lady bi ba ho. Lady ni nice. Oh, me lady me feel lady. The lady, dear, me pay mini mini lady, do come on me. I'm sugar cry. Oh, I'll quite want my 5 minutes to do me right. Me, nobody ever got so pedo. And who could probably you? On no ban one basso 500 1k j the other day enough. You mean some adding? I commit you.
1: And it's about say, oh, no, so I dream poor woe to him. Ben may be any be a mecassa, Ben may be any de ope. Ben may be any dea opes or no about crony. A mamma need because Miss Shia AJ, AJ Menene Babobra, if it's AJ your bammy pay. Miss Shia, so messy, we know, because you should be cake. Obesha, we dear, be the new copy dream of Hatta.
0: Yeah.
1: It's a dream I want it, Simon, no, Saba, Corona. Where the meeting finds a woman yet, and corner so.
0: Yes.
1: But the question is, I then I woke up you be not adding the wood to them.
0: As I am the life in the beer to miss you. Oh, be so so no so cope back on if you are quite a castle. In the beer to miss
1: you. Oh, Connor, I didn't know what Timmy's name was soon.
0: Yeah.
1: But so, oh, Cosso.
0: Ukuta, you pa.
1: Yeah. Oh, cry, every corner. Oh, ban no cry, my no have. She might be very, and my home near Dean Bebreno. Very emotional.
0: Yeah, and true, 100%. Hey, hey, hey. Oba we din bi, never.
1: Yeah. Eh, ukra, ebi kwa na. Oba no kra, my no have. She might be very, and my home near din bebre, no. Very emotional.
0: Yeah, and true, 100%. Hey, hey, hey. Oba we din bi, never.
1: We be beyond Casano.
0: Now, a man of me and one year dino, the Ocan 100%.
1: Very calm and soft.
0: And one year dino, the Ocan 100%.
1: Very calm and soft.
0: One year dino, the Ocan 100%.
1: Very calm and soft.
0: Hey, a man of one year dino. Omocrade, Oigigoga, Oka, oh, Domi, sorry, and one. But time for me, some man, I saw me a dear, some Pemwasem, I saw me a good girls, I saw me come be as of own, some man there. Me you cry me so.
1: Oh, come away.
0: Oh, been your ban until 2 years. Well, to me, I got your ban, sir. So, Panama, Banawa, I've never let me pay with it. Hey, remember, sir. I saw not you say, oh, qua, and mom with Chicosia, Omotunti, Galawali, Ubena Bema, Cobetan, and Chairman, and Pakan, and Yama, and you could then with fear, on to me, because I opened that. Da. Now, obi the fear, no, before I deco.
1: I was so catching. Nene na bra bona an again no go boro one say also be ma dey so ya good for you should be you see and I make her say fear I had dey be a chain nipa free nima bebre hu
0: nima pani now
1: you should you, I must say you should not fear anything okay me go ka na wan pre a what the worst that will happen no
0: yes and na say be ma be hu
1: nipa
0: yeah what is Obiako Sobi Pamia Chenida? I need a cocoa. No, no, no, no.
1: Oh, but why, dear Naba? Hey, it's just. I didn't have a. It's just that is the immense ego now. And Mamma drinks away. Milk a penny. Obey, and all I like being near there. Need to move, Bama Bua. Obey test your banner.

0: not many. 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
1: Wode kwa.
0: Apochi obano.
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0: Mhm.
1: Na mama ni si o eje die.
0: Si
1: akola na. 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
0: Wo hwe no. Okay.
1: Na o be ka che me se o. 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
0: E man is saying saying die.
1: Mi so papa e madam fo amene ni din komo. 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And I'm do feel I'm a friend. I'm catching say ah. Now you saw us open me. Was the one a kind?
0: Hey, as I deny.
1: Over. And I'm say ah. Auntie Patty saw also open me. Open me, Papa. Papa, na me from the call how. No go and home. I say hey, also your raw Papa. I'm say oh no. I'm very blunt. Open me. Yes or no? Let me. Hey, no come go. Who say?
0: Yeah.
1: That chair samunti. Mama me kan je zanyam na mka me be pe wo na.
0: Yeah, that be so confirming, so confirming.
1: Ana dia mi ke me bo a. Aho. That chair samunti. That chair samunti. Enya afi na wo ba be ka che me say o. Ebia. Enya na me be pe wo na. Aso me bi sa.
0: Yeah.
1: Tin me friend na me bi sa na o say. What's you? We are rope, and I'm saying, I just want to be sure. Me, I like you as a friend. Me, shut na me, shut down, share no. Me, shut down, share the Bob Rock Ray.
0: Wow.
1: You can't be a show, be a.
0: Bob Rock, who name the name,
1: no, no, Bob Rock, no. The physical appear, me, met me, I show, no, me, share with me, you.
0: So, who name the pan me connection, be a.
1: No.
0: Who shouldn't be a.
1: Ma, me, or Babbitt, meet me, or Babbitt, me, I show. I show when near my show, when I was sent a good lumina.
0: After say bibia intacta.
1: Na me share no cry. Na me ba me na na nante na me share ni ye cry. Na me ni sa picture no cry o mi tim say odu ni.
0: Yeah.
1: E na me say sa he na wote. O ka tire me at that time. Na me say mate o tina. Ye ba class a. Ye ba kasa. Na o si ade, na o si o ope me na. Have no ntim nka. Na me say no kasa me o ye be ma kasa. Me mpe o de na na na me che. Have na ze me ye ni interview. Oh, have a nice me an interview. Now me say, it's no. Once you are serious, don't know where we're going. Now who minister me see no? Up your masem. Choko kache lady nanti pass you up say. Now me say I know old me osi I. Now me say mate. They see a following day now because who no no. And I'm ashamed ye.
0: Mhm.
1: Me shame.
0: O chaki bibia ne hwene
1: na se pre nice na mezo me shade ni shade na me shade
0: na I expect na who was spec ana
1: enema bi won ma na me miss me like the head son na me say me hu obem na me hu but I mean it was okay na se ne ma ko hwe ofie no see you what na o ne me ko ni fie na me ko hwe ni fie that was it.
0: Go show me fear area.
1: That was how.
0: And I'm to Jenny
1: that
0: so.
1: Was how we.
0: And I'm worry.
1: Oh, that be another 4 years.
0: And so I'm worry.
1: So now you worry. I will back cry. I will. I need the 2 years answer.
0: Wow.
1: Yeah, worrying.
0: Wow. I can tell. Baby, I will be here. So on Facebook, no. Your name, but oh, but sorry, message bar. Message is from WhatsApp. My 0243-896-364. 0243-896-364. The AJ Pouncy K, what are you trying to say? See, I say, I respond. I assume any fear. What I say?

Josephine. Good evening, DJ Viper. We are not scared to approach them. We are just avoiding disrespect. Women in uniform don't respect civilians, especially when you approach them with love. That's why you see them dating or marrying their kind. My girlfriend stopped talking to me. Immediately, she joined army. Now, she's dating. And okay. Asama Kedia. It's another girlfriend, Johnny Amina. And I need die. The way I say, oh, they see Aminisa. Sorry, coming up. Where Kwame na Kwame from Mike Michelle Camp under the message way. Bye. Thank you. Okay, we'll see. Good evening, my brother. I'm really enjoying your program tonight. The lady mentioned that many well do to do. Ladies feel they don't really need man for relationship. Does it mean that many of the ladies dropping to churches and malams to help them get married are just for the economic reasons, but not true love? I'm George from East Logan. George, any message way, but thank you, George. Messages in those, but I said the confession, Edbro. So wherever you find yourself, I'm not so say the confession, Edbro. So stay tuned. Don't touch your dial. AJ Pounce, Edda Sofia, you're into confession, bruh. Sisiya.

0: Like so, ooh, a pressure band is a dream. Find out the call. We need bunny beer with Timua. And it's so true. And Timemana, I'm crowding Fino. Obia or Nimbonia or Quakodi or Bada Dowsa. And the boy be personally girl be ten serious no end one day. Nesso, boy be a dear be a quainty. Gain the feelings critical. AJ, another demi can who be.
1: And only mistakes are 4 years. No. And what say? Party B and suffer for party A in my way. It be an endipa or Yenison, be on your bonnet. Two quiet bonnets are jaded. And members will cry be baby. O show bows or by with me, Mam Shano, my bonnet hooker, my buono, Menenatna, my yellow bonnet, no barn and wound sushi. Not a relationship no good. Relationship no good pet, almost like a four baffle fra. Do you hear my way? No bones on your view, then he's trying to let a barn suffer for dear or deep on the train. Meanwhile, oh no, she's innocent. Every corner, life has ways and means that are rewarded, yearning for the good things we do, and the same life rewards your name. Born in a whatever you do, ubecha. In the center to me, she will be. No, I yell, basa, basa, basa, basa, basa. The next person you meet, you know, most why I yell, basa, basa. Obey to me, she will be so. No, no, what's na ye. So you never mean make us a trial and error. You never know.
0: It's a mechanic, we say, Nyanko Pon, Fow, Bam, Rebema. On Fow, Bam, Breoba. Obey to me, she's ya. Na. What I say, Obey to me, Tinchina,
1: whatever you do. What
0: I say, and son who could share who would be an amid in adding.
1: It was share being cassay, may my bray

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1: Lady Bia not to say Fantini Bema be a sino wa da dano. Wa wari no one for no go see bibia. 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
0: Oh.
1: Yeji sika nifi obao.
0: Oh. 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
0: Depends on. 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
1: Mm-hmm.
0: Bible say, can two walk together,
1: mm-hmm.
0: except they agree.
1: Yeah.
0: And even minute me nanti wa brabo imu, unless say, one no yaden, mumi and mudi mi kwa drink crew. 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
1: Okay.
0: Na anko senye wa se kono na, mumi and mumu agree ye.
1: And to me and esa mchetu ya.
0: Mommy, no, no. Say, be a man, and because Jay, and maybe a late and a baby catcher. Wa, may be called going baby, because this.
1: Yeah,
0: and let's just be fair. I mean to be made for to say, Rabbit, you be.
1: Okay, but I say, who could then all the jail cry? Now, ye wrap ya, then all the jail.
0: Oh, me no. Who shall ban open us? You are well, who's a genuine sister, the open us? Catrano. A big cross, our background never born way.
1: Yeah.
0: Ebi aso ba akro no ne futu obi and an directions bi and ebe boa o. What you say?
1: Okay.
0: Obi nim yeze jonkuku a ade ebe
1: ti. Ade ebe ti so. All right.
0: Iti na mpen suru se na mi suru na de bi. Ana ani obi atena wa anya wiye. No nchere se dia obi chan foforo no.
1: Ono so ni.
0: Onye obone. Na wu mani twi ebi chada yesa me we aye mi say be me.
1: Ono so ya no so be mafia be ma no.
0: No, it's wrong.
1: And remember, thousand bit to miss you, Baba could share Bema Bakopa.
0: You when you bet just say, Sam Mamma could
1: I? You will sure be our cousin, so it is a female answer. Our cousin super. And your pound, Yako Ponchao, your best friend invite Opa, and our banner Poncomo, you come with
0: them. Go for me last, you go for a potocas. I will say, before you meet the prince. You step on a lot of frogs.
1: Yeah, it's true.
0: Before I be share, send me him in the end. No, I pray.
1: No, I pray. And I know what I baby, so or say, Bema will cut you off for short time, no?
0: Mm.
1: And you know, romance.
0: Aye. Umu, but short time, go away. So, me, I'm not so me.
1: So, near TV, J. Paul, God bless you. So, yeah, confession time. Baby, I'll be on I, some panel before point some BBA, BBA, Jumadi, and I was so good, so confession time. Bonnie Bay and Woody. At the end of the year, what for be away? What for me on my boom? And I want something to say. Baby Bia will be a Ufra and Moody and a baby of Cassafi. Yenin Como. Na in Tio Bonnie. Na the other Bonnie channel. Edo Bonnie Bedding. Ebecho. 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

0: Bonnie be a wet dibia, Bonnie be a wet dear hunter, Bonnie be a wet dear. Emma Brabo will bon on your uncle ye. Meva so, Fred, na ye knew come on. It's not say ye bonnie can't see Ufra and Mo Dean and the Babioca Safri. It's a full line is done at 0548 945 947. 0548 945 947. 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And no, and then I'm a fair now. Oba Jumadi, so Obania, what DM is saying? And Bodhi, and the Babia free. Oba, go straight to the point. Now you mean, come on. Hello, good evening. Good evening. Bad. Sabrabio 0548 945 947 or 0302216545. Hello, good evening.
1: Hello.
0: Good evening.
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1: Aha, na like owo wo ni akeme nsu wo fi. E ti pe ho na like me don't buy George school and it's your own black. And look at me say we mission baby on the men or call you where not in the band them manu. And to me say I'm fine and say I'm told not to me so now to get into me don't own brass our first one by the person to me for say I'm not to of one.
0: And open say a 2-4 so say
1: Me
0: person who say like girl, Obina wu na Obina wu abofra na na
1: say
0: I am passing Obina wu na abofra na mano. Girl, me catch up say
1: Obina wu na di abofra na mano. Eh, and two person who say but who just
0: okay, I remember that you're not friendly anyone in anyway, come off air, why?
1: Yeah.
0: All right, 0548 945 947, 0548 945 947. Hello, good evening. 0548 945 947.

0: Hello.
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1: Good evening. 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All right, yeah, the number better to general friend anybody in common. Why?
0: Okay.
1: All right. 0548-945-97. Confession time. Hey, Bonia Wadi. Bonia Wadi a hunter. Bonia Ama Brabona Wopono. And near man koye. And no anniversary. What for be ye? Union your mother. What for being the mame? Ana what for you be mani pano? Sebio utuso koya mu. Ana se. Which I'm taught to be so many copiafias. Oh, yeah, I'm robber. And what to say? And no any the age of you. Ofra and Moody and the Bioca Safri. Go straight to the point. Na ye mean come on. 0548-945-947. 0548-945-947. 0548-945-947.

0: Hello, good evening.
1: Evening.
0: Yentu.
1: Then Pacho. Let me give me back. I'm in Roma. Let me give me net. And again, away. This is Tony Jan, the quantity, Uncle Mamma, the paper pass, and Oko. Oko, thank the bird, 10 years, we acquire a new being. You know, crying, live your frame, two persons of Bunny Channel, no back crying about. But if you don't know, I'm not going to be. To my dad, Junos, I say, I didn't tell you, I would never die, there could be in a minute.
0: I'm not going to be able to do it. And the public can hold na one in the panel quality. Now, my dear, we're the IO, but why?
1: Got you.
0: All right, yeah, that's it. 0548 945 947. What's so what, dear? And the same Bunny Bay and a woody Bunny Bay and a woody a confession time. When you be where one jay, what for be away? When you and your mother, what for do you be? What will you be sick of pain? And what's something saying? Good evening.
1: Good evening.
0: Lower radio setting, Mamma Kakra. And I'll try to walk a crammy. You too.

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0: Ona man wrong line.
1: Mi man wrong line.
0: Oni ni siemu. 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
0: Okay. Mati, Medasi, and also confession. 0548 955 947. Hello, good evening.

0: Okay, breaking news. Chesano so aba Parliament of Ghana. Asante Achim North MP Kwame Ohene Frimpong. Yes, it's alleged. Story to be source name free banned it. Because alleged, it's alleged any ye, but men can sir. Ye detaining no our Amsterdam airport. And no any news, sir. And also eba. Ye name reason no, but reasons in the bar. Ye be more so at it. On one side, on a mass sort of him. Yes, a coconut war. Emma yang. Hello, good evening. Maybe tell me about confession time. You too.
1: My name is Papa and I'm going to make your mother. But 2 years ago, I'm 5 and I'm over here. But I'm going to attention. But I'm going to say, I'm going to cry. I'm your milk. And I say, I'm sweet. And I'm a gift for a Kualani Yanin. But I didn't know, say, it's not a Kualani film. If he, Namunam, and Bufuye, but not your name, Lady Dinanetti. In some dishes, I lived in a normal family, and I still feel bad.
0: Maybe, Nyamate, it's the Akranu and your problem, Anna.
1: Yes, not Usta.
0: Ofrimu.
1: Achai.
0: O se o ma me ma o nkwa na we yo ba o. Ana o nkwa na we yo ma. O nkwa na me yo o ma me ba.
1: Mhm.
0: Ena o ma me wo foforo.
1: Ewo o pa.
0: Nto wo ba no na eye we ya.
1: Mhm.
0: Na o ma tension akwa kodi akra no.
1: Mm-hmm.
0: And the man would de milk as say for a cranny drianny. And a cranny free moon, oh, ye. And I made us two my memo chain. What almost said, I said, oh no, and I'm a cranny free moon. Wow. No, how many years?
1: No,
0: 15 years. She said, how many years?
1: 7.
0: Oh, how many years?
1: 17.
0: It's the assembly seen 2 years, me. And they say, oh, my mum, say, I won't know why my womb is free, mum. And I say, still, oh, my mum, here. Oh, mum.
1: That's
0: Obianim. Obianim. It's my mum, for Frana.
1: That's
0: omo fofro
1: meche
0: nti o da suno ma me munete nti se ano unu ya ne free mu no wa o wa ho ye o den like de na ye o
1: unu ya pa
0: 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Yeah, the number bet to Jah, Frey, Nay, and Undim Kumwati. All right, Yamisha saw Frey.

0: Hey, one and one can't be. Sometimes when you hear the music, it looks just some music, but the music is very strong and very powerful and very unique, because there's some words and some things ya can boom together that call music sometimes. And you may be a nipan kwa and I say nipan nibe kanchrewa. Wunyin tumu ye de kan ye de fra ntumpaine hakasani adia. It can able to speak and very powerfully. You believe that this night we have a time for you, because God has prepared 7 major great men of God in the Asempa Radio 94.7, leading by Prophet Emmanuel Owusu, and then have a very powerful man of God today, this night, you are about to hear from his voice, name called Pastor Frank, who always say one thing, say, man of God is coming, the one that speaks the voice of God and the wisdom of God. Amen. That Pastor Frank is in the light, Prophet Frank. Papa, God bless you, sir.
1: God bless you, Papa.
0: Today is in the night. Thank you for meeting you today. Also, we have a nice prophet. He always, I believe.
1: Yes.
0: And say he was a part of Pastoria and everything, follow his daddy, and also believe I'm a better believing, taking care for man of God. Yeah. But he's a seer by the name of the office of prophet.
1: Amen.
0: Pastor Owusu.
1: Yes.
0: That's Owusu. Koku Owusu is in the land. Prof, God bless you, sir. And if our God can be in the end, be on the origin of the video so that I did the apostle prophet music. That's a mosquito. Mm. Only the pastor's mosquito.
1: Yes.
0: One. Oh, Asempa FM. Mm. Hallelujah.
1: Amen.
0: And then coming to from politician there, we have the mosquito.
1: Yes.
0: But thank God, Prof. Just give glory to God.
1: Yeah.
0: Bible said, this is the day the Lord has made.
1: Yes.
0: We must rejoice and we must be glad on it. Let's start to give praise. Open your mouth. Give praise. Let the voice of the Lord speak louder. Give him praise to the living God. Let the man and woman give praise to the living God. Pressure is in the system. Very hard pressure.
1: Okay.
0: Very high pressure. Kwalani be BS could be could be, but meaning I thought pressure to the parents.
1: Okay.
0: Now sometimes our pressure, like the way yes, petty to say a bit me a bim.
1: Okay.
0: To me have my friend, I made a my it's not easy.
1: Okay.
0: Right now God was told to me to pray so that God would take burden.
1: Okay.
0: Because I can't invite to 11 verse 20.
1: Yeah.
0: When I swear this sword your bread, now won't come move emerald didn't change. No bless you. It's the worst emra. It means if you don't bring it, God will never take it from you. But we thank God so far it's in the panel radio.
1: Yeah.
0: Right now, hearing from the voice of living God.
1: Wow.
0: May God take burden.
1: Amen.
0: Any heavy burden here. May God take it out.
1: Amen.
0: We can 1 Peter chapter 5 verse 3 say, cast your burden onto me.
1: Yes.
0: And I will care.
1: Amen.
0: The person tear for tear says all the burden is going into room. On country. Yes, it's a minimum anti yachi. Mum beside. I'm saying rather nano Peter beside. He said Nancy Yari. Other sign it doesn't know. Sometimes the request and sometimes the choice. Hallelujah. Sometimes all the

Father, we set them free from any bed, from any bed, from any bed, from any bed, from any bed, from any bed, from any bed, from any bed, from any bed, from any bed, from any bed, from any bed, from any bed, from any bed, from any bed, from any bed, from any bed, from any bed, from any bed, from any bed, from any bed, from any bed, from any bed, from any bed, from any bed, from any bed, from any bed, from any bed, from any bed, from any bed, from any bed, from any bed, from any bed, from any bed, from any bed, from any bed, from any bed, from any bed, from any bed, from any bed, from any bed, from any bed, from any bed, from any bed, from any bed, from any bed, from any bed, from any bed, from any bed, from any bed, from any bed, from any bed, from any bed, from any bed, from any bed, from any bed, from any bed, from any bed, from any bed, from any bed, from any bed, from any bed, from any bed, from any bed, from any bed, from any bed, from any bed, from any bed, from any bed, from any bed, from any bed, from any bed, from any bed, from any bed, from

0: of Jesus.
1: The Bible was saying something. Say, in the name of the Lord, say as a strong tower.
0: Yeah.
1: God. Always I say, there's a name of God.
2: Yes.
1: But only the name of the Lord.
0: The Lord. The highest, God Almighty.
1: The God Almighty.
0: Yeah.
1: There can be the lot of strong towers. Mm. A lot of strong towers. It can be a strong tower where we're building.
0: Okay.
1: It can be a tower.
0: Yeah.
1: It can be a tower somebody believe and he faith.
0: Okay.
1: Also is a tower.
0: Okay.
1: Because a nyami musu yenuma. A man called phobia GD. Yeah, yeah, yeah. But nyami musu yenuma. They also have a tower.
0: Okay.
1: Our people rest and under the tower.
0: Okay.
1: Praise God.
0: Hallelujah.
1: But that towers, that towers, our limit.
0: Mm.
1: That towers, a limitation.
0: Okay.
1: But look at it. The name of the Lord does itself as a God Almighty.
0: Yeah.
1: It's a strong tower.
0: Okay.
1: The towers are not strong. But only the name of God tower are strong.
0: Amen.
1: But thank God for.
0: Yeah.
1: Always when I listen, when I hear, and I say, oh God, it's only you that strong.
0: Mm.
1: People say they can do.
0: Okay.
1: But sometimes they left. He can finish. But Jesus, I said, I'm a can. I said, Onukuto no wa, I am for well lit. Answer the deal. Every death people get late. And late at times. But when Jesus Christ was not late, because he's still alive.
0: Alive.
1: Praise God.
0: Amen.
1: As anybody who knows, you was out here. But yet, me and you did
0: yourself.
1: Praise God.
0: Hallelujah.
1: It was not going to serve as a strong tower. And then righteous running. Running it means the knocks.
0: Yeah.
1: Running it means they ask.
0: Okay.
1: Running means they communicate.
0: Okay.
1: Now when they run, they shall be safe.
0: Amen.
1: Praise God.
0: Hallelujah.
1: And obey word to you.
0: Yes.
1: May God bring deliverance.
0: Amen.
1: The word safe is a deliverance.
0: Yes.
1: The word safe is a freedom.
0: Amen.
1: The word safe is a independence.
0: Yes.
1: What?
0: Yes.
1: But me a fence, you see, who radio, no, who TV, no, your Facebook is a Reverend Manu.
0: Yeah,
1: who bet me a shame was here live from your operators on your Reverend. I suffer the ashes or something in Ukraine. Your melting hotel, I work at Timota myself. At Timota, no man yet better to jam one fan in Tampa by Memphis. Who phrase here be engaged? Who phrase here Emma? A pass green to
0: Memphis.
1: Yeah, now so come back 15 minutes and I have full time to 11 o'clock. Now, mini pan over Bombay.
0: Amen.
1: To try my 0244.
0: 0244 7026 2656. Jehovah.
1: Praise God.
0: Amen.
1: But we must people might be safe.
0: Yes.
1: They might be safe.
0: Yes.
1: And your bombpipe may go. Touching people in their rooms.
0: Yes, yes.
1: I'm a part. Yes. Mr. Fensio Sibem, I'm a bomb. But the last thing, I'll move from the radio, I'll pray.
0: Amen.
1: If you are doing a GDDC, it'll be on the TV, and on the video, and on anything, be or Timmy voice, be a, when you're a
0: man, amen.
1: Now, we'll know about your ass.
0: Amen.
1: When you breakthrough.
0: Amen.
1: When Freddy, that's
0: amen.
1: Because in the name of Jesus.
0: In the name of Jesus.
1: The word of God says.
0: The word of God says.
1: Jesus.
0: Jesus.
1: It's a strong tower.
0: It's a strong tower.
1: They're righteous.
0: They're righteous.
1: Run.
0: Unto it.
1: Into it. And they shall be saved.
0: There shall be
1: right now,
0: right now,
1: we pray for deliverance, freedom,
0: salvation,
1: money breakthrough, success, Sister Onward Maba, Pastor Oscar Maba.
0: Jesus.
1: Oh God, may God bless this
0: Hallelujah.
1: Gentle people like
0: Amen.
1: This. They understand,
0: wow.
1: And they know man of God is in their life. And to let them go and pray for and also share with.
0: Wow.
1: May God bless them. We'll share video. Uncle, we are singing. There be a kind of cobalt on the video. I could remember. Let's do a preaching video. We are not 10 people. We are not 5 people. Why be God people are hate the word of God. People hate it. But Shran Kenya, we love the word.
2: Amen.
1: Amen and amen.
2: Amen.
1: The Ashi results in for your chair. Etina, Mons, proper Mukrantum, Etina, you were all believer prayer. Papa Ebeko saying, all believer prayer. Pastor Frank, you do how to talk about it.
2: Tama, who's starting this for this month?
1: Yes,
2: I will say, Noma is moving.
1: Amen.
2: Far.
1: Amen. The
2: we
1: grace.
2: Are sawing like the
1: grace. That the yes, finger yes, on the number
2: yes,
1: five.
2: Yes, yes.
1: That's grace.
2: Yes.
1: I can't watch it. I started.
2: Yes.
1: Oh, good.
2: It is, we are sawing like the eagle.
1: We are sawing.
2: We are not seeing.
1: Amen.
2: But we are sawing like the eagle.
1: The eagle
2: because the
1: look
2: eagle
1: far.
2: Look far.
1: Yeah.
2: Into or there. When you say, wow, my wire.
1: Okay.
2: Because
1: yeah, Ochina Jumedienu Koso
2: Wanyo. Ochina Jumedienu, Yeyonu, Achimota Forest, Station 42,
1: okay.
2: Kena Land.
1: Kena.
2: Na mesro bi biara se omra.
1: Oh.
2: Eda Yesu Kristo, iye nsenchire nina, ofa abodo enum ni two fishes.
1: That's it.
2: Ne nipa agede honi ye more than 5,000.
1: Okay. 5,000 kwa jinama bibiyo.
2: Yes.
1: Ati Israel
2: grace
1: no fuwa. Zari grace na
2: bibiyo. Grace na bibiyo.
1: Jesus performed the day of grace.
2: Yes.
1: Okay, number
2: no,
1: of grace.
2: Ne nipa nwa hono. Na oh you say oh yes
1: and so yes and chene
2: bibi daddy
1: na atem kokro kan ko em je ni say ohun se come de won
2: ohun se come de won
1: oja wo mo beto to
2: yes
1: e just they are listening the word of God after all you who is ohun se won nam famu de so
2: yes yes
1: because of
2: who say who tina say say no ka say we should pray that burden should be lifted
1: lifted
2: oh sana yesus who say ko fo na come de won
1: you have to take the burden
2: say say sinaro a wo do the echo
1: okay
2: me who say o china there obi o beba bia beya fa ho
1: die
2: On that day.
1: It means the day you accept it.
2: Yes.
1: And I accept it. And we believe.
2: Yes.
1: It can be a day, but with the, on that day.
2: On that day.
1: It means something choice.
2: Yes.
1: Be abba what you know that.
2: Wow.
1: That way they nyame.
2: Show
1: one
2: nyame. Show one
1: nyame. Obese.
2: Ampa.
1: Chense be a day be office of boy yes to be keke. That be.
2: Yeah.
1: That will be mean.
2: Yeah.
1: Now be expect. Who you see were ego.
2: Yeah.
1: Who see ego so far.
2: Yeah.
1: It is under those increases. They look far.
2: Ampa.
1: And they know our time has coming. No matter how it is. Then they let us go and meet a prophet.
2: Yeah.
1: And then at Chimota Forest,
2: Forest.
1: Station 42.
2: Yes.
1: Ah, Yachina.
2: Yachina.
1: Yachina.
2: Yachina.
1: Ah, Yamidi for Yajima.
2: Wow.
1: Yachina's message seems a mon on Sonam.
2: Wow.
1: Ampa. Because no one say a Yasin, who says you now try the idea.
2: Wow.
1: Obey.
2: Ampa.
1: But who you and Coupon said, wow, don't be a Yajima. Who mon Yankupon such a
2: wow.
1: Tietina, may sure a giddy for Emmanuel and Sian on Sonia.
2: Amen.
1: For Jania, will you talk?
2: Amen.
1: Near Mompajawa, yet to a near coffee.
2: Amen.
1: Near coffee.
2: Amen.
1: Amen and amen. Who's a more program? So,
2: yes,
1: yes. You could see a Jordan baby.
2: Yes.
1: A Jordan baby. How you have to do is my hour of grace.
2: Yes.
1: Who grace now?
2: Yeah.
1: My hour of grace. Because you be the same month.
2: It
1: didn't miss a mean cambum. I mean, she said, it is the day for Monday.
2: Wow.
1: You be sure for us.
2: Wow.
1: Tuesday, be sure. Wednesday, be sure. Thursday, be sure. Friday, near I know nothing with you. Saturday, near rest. Not Sunday. Yeah, the anointing is
2: everything. Wow.
1: Ninina, your pack, it goes so.
2: Okay.
1: Ninina, your coin, I'm a first. Yen Juma, who so who sell commodity,
2: yeah,
1: who jaw mom better to it to my own scar,
2: yeah,
1: home a dancer,
2: yeah,
1: calling your scar, Diana, the better,
2: yeah,
1: before your fruit engine free. On one of the cobba.
2: Wow.
1: Amen.
2: Amen.
1: It's near my war.
2: In
1: Shira war.
2: Yes.
1: Ye dear war. And Pedja war. Prophet, he didn't want to say. Namidifo, who has sent the Abdul Kafa, the powerful tomorrow.
3: Yes, sir.
1: Yes, consultation. Yes,
3: yes, Achimota.
1: God bless you.
3: Achimota Forest. Mm. Station number 42. Mm. Kenneland. Kenneland.
1: Amen, wow. Amen. Brother, wow. Samson,
2: what makes me marvelous, say, wonderful, say, that prayer hour now, yes, yes, for
1: the night,
2: the night, you know.
1: Our prayer.
2: My friend said a census.
1: Census.
2: Yes.
1: Okay.
2: Fim bia first na sini sini dan wo hon. Papa so mpa so mo ji usika. Ade a chimbe ba. Sini no mbe yi ade a chi.
1: Ba
2: bia. Yes.
1: Move na
2: kaza. Ade chi ba bia sika ni che bia ko nya ba.
1: And even as him.
2: Inti minim se o kina de. E se obi aba ho.
1: The hour night no me at the end of sana o sana because we nipa mraso. He call near me sis me abro bromo so.
2: Yeah.
1: Sometimes end the be we na me bio ni na ni pan sem bia sia e do wo no how ba na nya me yin
2: be di and say I can say say ye be ni nan obenya accident me be na me say inty say our prayer am maso a
1: and say sem ya to
2: ye twen Sunday ni aba sorry na Friday and Saturday mu just in between
1: a strong woman and the church. Woman, the church. Mm. How can you continue preaching? Wow. Because say Dana son,
2: Jesus,
1: but thankful for all me.
2: Yes.
1: Nenini na ane say, when you be a bell, as something that you can come.
2: Debi.
1: Hey, na you new woman, debi. She yesu do akasa yo. Akasa was the end so general.
2: Oh.
1: When she ye pan one year. Wow. Mati bini mi ane amon paye. Na monye yo, na mon paye, na manko. And then such a baby back. And Sirak, he said, Diania, ye dear.
2: Okay.
1: Nasunya, me, you are doman, ultimate.
2: Jesus.
1: It is why you are the papa, my young fan tour.
2: Debbie.
1: Young campaigning.
2: I'm
1: ready, pam, shut the mouth also. No moon cast into the yamine yamibayo.
2: Amen.
1: One more nipa points a be watchman by yourself.
2: Okay.
1: It be being what they inform the top.
2: Yeah.
1: Who say, security award, you know, they have a team.
2: Yeah.
1: And they have a manager managing them.
2: Yeah.
1: Also, they have company.
2: Yes.
1: The top, BB. See how many write some report to us and pass it. Some report to the top.
2: Yeah.
1: Not top, no. Report to us. Yeah. He communicate. Sanu Nyankopo, just sometime, you know, you want the people to ask. That's in between God and the man.
2: Okay.
1: Because Nyami do nipa basa sisu to take dominion and here. Okay. And Nyami just as you the amount nipa so nipa mfa.
2: Okay.
1: It will nipa neswa de report to be our man Nyami.
2: Okay.
1: No, Nyami oya abafo no, or stampi.
2: Okay.
1: And you say, what you want, one you watch for yourself. Now, if you see what Jerry has not told Nyami Nyamawa, and no crumble no own respect.
2: Okay.
1: Well, for boo, amen. And one was with Juma.
2: Okay.
1: Now, saw you a Juma. Oh, you're not the Buama Dodia Jumano, a share one, sir. When I'm a principal, when I mean Sawny Bound, a Debian because Jacob and Tokano never for the entire Jacob didn't couldn't even say. Number for no experience to hear.
2: Okay.
1: Yeah. The duration of earth, a unipadi. And the both phone was stranger. Wow. I
2: know
1: you're making me can know.
2: Yes.
1: It's a speed and baby. I'm now on baby. I'm on yen baby. How the far?
2: The
1: wood and also your grass and what you born and run at your bone. Ninja on Yahweh. It's a fight in between the nipper and the engine. Engine in your goose. So you're good and Kobuna don't go. Kobuna don't go back to us and say, oh, come. Who are the waiting on?
2: Yeah.
1: It's an engine and say, Jacob was good.
2: Whoa.
1: Oh, you're good, you know. Head of overcome.
2: Yeah.
1: Anything engine can say, Jammy. What does not resent say? What didn't be any? Come in my home.
2: Amen.
1: The dear can you ask only pan when you're made the harman.
2: Amen.
1: To only pan must control.
2: Okay.
1: That's what Bible said. The spirit is suggested by under the prophet. Whom no, they are shed a deform. And how can the power be a deform? And yet she said, God himself, Emma Quine said, Yenu on Concon Yajuma.
2: Okay.
1: Now, dear be a Yenu on Concon Kahon Concon Yaman.
2: Okay.
1: Because a helper to us,
2: yeah.
1: And a reminder for us,
2: power.
1: And a teacher to us. A teacher raised somebody to become a graduate. Not teacher, no Konya graduate.
2: Okay.
1: So, an almost degree.
2: Yeah.
1: You can be graduate,
2: yeah.
1: But when you be on a master's, on Konya Nimsa. But now, Krano Chen, I have a coin. Why have you got the little you give to the child, he becomes the foundation.
2: Yeah.
1: Also supporting the child to rise. On the teacher, and Konya. are supporting the child, but the child has supporting with the teacher. Tina ma yen yesua de en eko animu e che se bi okra yesua de ono nyo se yes se mo be ni mo kase e che de me why because he was teaching the church.
2: Okay.
1: And tell that the first shall be last and the last shall be first. Nyame shram no nyame nkam and him was subject be
2: go
1: to be attain last Friday now what sorry who how God moved.
2: Yes.
1: He moved to the sense me many party I say edue bi e won wura mu e bi woni pem.
2: Yeah.
3: Okay.
1: Every tree be e bi woni pem. Fi so nipa enu eni nua.
2: Yeah.
1: E wo apam.
2: Mpa.
1: Apam nipa ni nua wo nyina no se. Enua home me nipa.
2: Okay.
1: So I say ya ka oxygen na e sustaining life.
2: Okay.
1: Enya life.
2: Yeah.
1: But help life.
2: Okay.
1: E bua e menkwa.
2: Okay.
1: E jina.
2: Yeah.
1: It in the problem not without the oxygen. Unipabu.
2: Okay.
1: Who's all shadow to two windows named from Manfemua? Heat in a different,
2: yes.
1: Attended to carbon. One castle home in a jack. Nipa home in a jack. Yes, and to receive. And they said, oh, from an air bar. Now, unquana utimua. Now, so we say, ooh, ooh. Because one from an air bar, a jack. There's oxygen in the bar. Ebefra.
2: Okay.
1: Two boys all them and now walk him no rural grass. Who born now say vapor be.
2: Yeah.
1: Abba grass in any. Titin Shota.
2: Yeah.
1: Ninja answer, oh, home in a shoe.
2: Okay.
3: Okay. Wow.
1: Oh, home in a shoe. Bauru, name from Euroma. Who is oxygen abbe miss.
2: Okay.
1: And Tony Pabby, a jar window, Sadia Bia, Ubena, oh, and above me.
2: Yeah.
1: And from one bit in your room. Retains. Not in the Padiano one barn.
2: Yeah.
1: Eti dua ene me nipa dua ho ba no.
2: Okay.
1: Aha, nyame hu mi ku nipa mu ame dua, how you sustainable to a man life.
2: Okay.
1: To always support.
2: Okay.
1: Then you say all the support.
2: Amen.
1: Aha. Eti bro ni say the last three ebe wu no. The same time the last person also will die.
2: Yeah.
1: Aha. Eti ahom ye nwuma fa nwiam. Bai fo mu ye nwuma fa nwiam.
2: Okay.
1: Obu an the problem nyina ye dua bi esi ni fie.
2: Wow.
1: See, it's me too as you obey.
2: Wow. Oh.
1: Praise God.
2: Hallelujah.
1: As I teach you, so when we say, yeah, evangelist, ni and prophet, ni and no. When you're a farmer, you can't talk on it. You go, hey, look, and said, it looks so.
2: Yeah.
1: But so we say, I did be a strain sometime, and no, I am a baby.
2: Yeah.
1: So, who's going to be trimming a dubia? Say a bomb cinema.
2: Yeah.
1: Look, and I didn't know the from under the tree, and no. A dear beer in Nim de womb.
2: Okay.
1: So, a seer dear. So, how much him dear? A hair, a mirror dear. A ha. A ye dear beer cassap emery. So, baby, to say a dear beer friends, Yamidia.
2: Yamidia.
1: Ponypa dear. And so, the Yamidio.
2: Okay.
1: So, and Yamidia. And said, and Yamessa, and Yamidia.
2: Okay.
1: And Yamibia to me.
2: Okay.
1: Tino konfon who do the Johnson and Yamidia Korabatanisio and then the cuckoo is
2: him.
1: Who do as I know who is an own or comfort Johnson? A like, who be can see your socket camera at your booth
2: here.
1: So I saw that BBC Ubun or confound the camera.
2: The
1: monitoring spirit. And it's held, do you know? Is it Johnson?
2: Two banana capture.
1: When your chairman a capture, once in your country. Yeah, who was in
2: the mistake?
1: So, without Diano, won't mean. Okay.
2: Hetro
1: Nipakura, Eke, so be as my bonny dear. The Pia last eradicate was, I didn't think I can't do any kuni.
2: Wow.
1: Diamun and some more.
2: Okay.
1: I didn't think I last a kuma tones you. No, ultimately, the any.
2: Yeah.
1: It's in Kedia tones you and you can sink.
2: Wow.
1: Because of the rays of the power, he command the tree. I'm a journey to me, remember one father there. That demo a logic set me, wouldn't you?
2: Yeah,
1: because the mood,
2: yeah,
1: and so be no, it me fa it me fed you. Do you have a tusser?
2: Yeah,
1: but that you betum, papa, a book crack to a good gemma, said Pokran a book of dancing. Then should be a said in case you see a puberty number. So
2: that's
1: it.
2: Wow,
1: it looks so wonderful. Ye did dear net me a ship to go far, yem father de ye.
2: Mpa.
1: I did be a lasty. Yet I did ye. Praise God.
2: Hallelujah.
1: Jesus, he trim. and who dear.
2: Okay.
1: The Dian Babs and he did the broad media.
2: Okay.
1: At the Lam made them Judges,
2: yeah.
1: Chapter 9.
2: Yeah.
1: You son of Obi.
2: Yes.
1: Missing and Yako. Let's say, dear.
2: Yeah.
1: And then you'll be saying, all of a sudden, no, no, quiet, Musa. Sometime, no, he's so bizarre.
2: Okay.
1: Call quiet, one, nanti, or die much, say, ya miss so life. Sometimes you are just passing through to get your destiny. But what you shall wound. And paying for a bush yet is a quiet, which in a chill of Bomutum. But who pinched one out a DBS, BBS. Who came with head up? Who come why I wanted on Brazil? So who pinch him when I was a dear BSC? BSC in Riano in yeah. Amponyako.
2: Yeah.
1: Riano in yeah. Amonyako. In Rianyako. O Pia won a dream. Come a catch him say a yesu and a bind. A wonny permanent. A be with him. O bit him of yours. Maybe Munano Yemahi. Men penasem. A dear boa. Oh, I'm telling you. Praise God.
2: Hallelujah.
1: Enter up on phone and then so befed dear video idea. Sabi with me a pie.
2: Okay.
1: Obi because you are buffum.
2: Okay.
1: Nina answered Driano, quiet your first in this year. This is all because you are buffum.
2: Okay.
1: And yes, sir, or the new year best you.
2: Mystery.
1: And what the new year best you. It can be saying, I'm born, say, oh, yes, sir.
2: Okay.
1: But I won't quite better than I am.
2: Okay.
3: Okay.
1: So, but when Nim said Diana Pedia, I won't win Yamimu. I'm not talking about the gospel. Gospel will have power to eat and do everything.
2: Okay.
1: Bible said, Yasa that jia, Yanama said that's a better thing.
2: Okay.
1: Tia control ya.
2: Amen.
1: But all mom ye is summa tune for ne and then they don't control ya.
2: Okay.
1: No mom she ye Diana Pedia mano. Ne Diana saw you almost the hiding.
2: Okay.
1: Amo. You go ni pesu et dream. And the dear su abetin any
2: pen.
1: So I just say, and the yeah, dear Biana, soon, and so shitty pana, oh, yeah, dear Namano, baby, your feet, any baby, your Timmy. Sometimes I saw me, I saw them, it's offering.
2: Offering
1: him. It's up his Alcordia, sir.
2: Yes.
1: Ninja, I'm busy, moon, green.
2: Yes.
1: So I can't just call the cover, oh, yeah, meaning the American.
2: Okay.
1: Okay. Okay. Okay. Okay. Okay. Okay. Okay. Okay. Okay. Okay. Okay. Okay. Okay. Okay. Okay.
2: Okay.
1: Okay. Okay. Okay. Okay. Okay. Okay.
2: Okay.
1: Okay. Okay. Okay. Okay. Okay. Okay. Okay.
2: Okay.
1: Okay. Okay.
2: Okay.
1: Okay. Okay. Okay. Okay. Okay. Okay. Okay. Okay. Okay. Okay. Okay.
2: Okay.
1: Okay. Okay. Okay. Okay. Okay. Okay. Okay. Okay. Okay. Okay. Okay. Okay. Okay. Okay. Okay. Okay. Okay.
2: Okay.
1: Okay. Okay. Okay. Okay.
2: Okay.
1: Okay. Okay. Okay. Okay.
2: Okay.
1: Okay. Okay. The material in the February church.
2: Okay.
1: Yeah, two hymns are very powerful.
2: Okay.
1: But dear Baku, I'm going to say, yes, so near my son. So, any answer, so I'm going to be the material that's off what I'm saying. So, me and I are coming from. Nanka, who born you?
2: Who born you?
1: Who born you? We cast, mother. We are from Matanis in Roman and then the Anglican.
2: Yeah.
1: And I'm aware. It is said, you're coming from born in Christ, and you're from. But come from Pabet, you know. And you're in him.
2: Debbie.
1: It's off with Mango, so I was obeying Matanis.
2: Debbie.
1: You have to respect and regard and salute. Matanis reverence. Obia, Brand was you. Who come out the reverence? Unsomun ninchi chemu. Now, no, who go on
2: ya?
1: And now red down or black down.
2: Yeah.
1: Very simple church. No, bear ye the atama. Rather than fun it.
2: Amen.
1: Amen. They make the tree. It's a mere tree word.
2: Amen.
1: Who be a bunny dear me dear.
2: Jesus.
1: So they say,
2: yeah.
1: Obi had in their catch and say, Ediabo.
2: We're
1: Chinia and Koda. Obi cried their call, a suman calls and wine. Mewa,
2: yeah.
1: Yokumasi, I'm your Kodan.
2: Yeah.
1: Sit there and call.
2: So stay.
1: A China Omuda to my
2: Amen.
1: Media article to Ebi. I'll just mention one verse in quotation.
2: Hawa.
1: Diabona be trim.
2: Yeah.
1: Meme nane.
2: Wow.
1: Me kese.
2: Wow. Papa Nyamishra. What do you say, Ne?
1: Yes, sir.
2: Me ni osofu bi sia.
1: Okay sir.
2: Ana me kan. Ezra chapter 7 verse 9.
1: Verse 9. No.
2: Me ka jen no si.
1: Wow, born is him.
2: Na wo Bible. Na si na wo wo osofu no nim.
1: Na bi na bi.
2: Ana me say me osofu na chire
1: me. Amen.
2: Afro say e no chino do be kona sora ko preach.
1: Amfanko, amfanko zani.
2: Se na usi ka. Edie yi.
1: Amen.
2: Ni me say ochina de be gbe yi.
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2: Yehowa.

0: And you say root, you know.
1: Yeah.
0: And cough from sir.
1: Cough from.
0: A pedia. Tia pedia, the rub blog, and a pine. No, you know, and someone in dear home. At idiom.
1: Wow.
0: That can only to know. Money. Bonnie, so be cocoa dear door the bona sass on by a duo de basis as a newton, and then a man newton does so.
1: Okay,
0: or the siso.
1: Yeah.
0: No idea, drone the show, would you drone the show? Now the Dianus is
1: so.
0: And the Diana Moses is a bin siwaka. No, the Evan Cotuses, yes, as he was a maker just a mentor. Would you imagine yourself better? I won't see Daniel Bew.
1: Oh,
0: yes, sir, Diana Kitty.
1: Okay.
0: Boy, some dear. Baby, you will be a knee.
1: Yehoah.
0: But you'll be a you with them.
1: Yehoah.
0: So what do you say?
1: Yeah.
0: Anything I could be said, Mara, money, I don't want to both of you. Oh, you can't be a way for you. We Christian, we buck out the old man, said, okay. Jive in him. Yeah. I am my mom rejecting him as how. The blessing of you, Bible says, yes, to catch your Diana say, who be woo from your root. It did Jesus the man. Niasuna man out of me. And are you a God?
2: Jesus.
0: He speak to.
1: Yeah.
0: So one King said, Jesus speak to the three.
1: Yeah.
0: It was the three himself was communicating Jesus. So show brother Kasaria. Now Jesus catch a Diana say.
1: Yeah.
0: Not a Diana baby film.
1: Yeah.
0: Because he's a spiritual man. It is his show it. Now I didn't tell yes to be fruit there. No person about TAD. Now any office enemy say, before me from Mango Dianime.
1: Oh, say be also.
0: Me from San Marco, say be also. And I, Ankadia, me come up was it.
1: Yeah.
0: Ankadia. Before I brio, why Jesus crammed the three after? And the Diano, she is so.
1: Jesus.
0: Oh, baby. But of fruit Diano. There was soon enough a miss a year. Vision a crown of the food, Diano, a car, and the Shadi Huna Yira. The Bian because I didn't think as a cure food here. Who is getting control become? And I want fruit die. The Dian Sukrab a year, then will crumble. Lori, a diacroya will be Hunyami, a diacroya so say will be. So sorry, I'm just saying. A Diana and a man is a cure Hunyami. Diacroya soon a brew will be as
1: okay.
0: Yes, you are fruit, you are not so baby and dandy. Well, see, I know soon you are ubewu. Now, they were quite on your make up, say, dear be a din, there be a si baby, be an Indiana was the enemy.
1: Okay.
0: He said, Yana was the enemy to me, fa. And young one, Eliana Oyano, or from a Siena Oyano, or from you also knocking day. Tabusha, which are paying beer, you dear.
2: My God.
0: What turn out, dear pet, not the cousin's super serious. I catch him say, my dear South Korea, cousin, some
1: kaka. Amen.
0: Nanyamime bre. One of them be a cousin, some kaka, no disica, a jink of Wozica.
1: Jesus.
0: Sorry, I say, and Yaman be brave with problem, but struts of Bequa, sorry. Of course, our software or church and I know JJJ, or by Jimmy
1: Jimmyska.
0: Nanya never see you. Wabam with the tune was a machine, my jump at the
1: Oh,
0: how I have a suffer the
1: answer.
0: It means when you go to a prophet, why are you going to have a
1: lot of
0: yes? So for Mujaja back, Wamujaja, catch us a senny, and I say, Obidina, and I say, Yeji, and Sanya, a quantre, and the other people call a quantre. And then once a minute, we are talking about God power.
1: God power.
0: We are talking about when God came, he changes come. And then I do be biela say you or crap passport. And I come to me to do so course on condition and say, if you be seen the name of Yamaso, you do S B and Nim Yamaso. Nebbia because it's off for you, you try it from
1: her.
0: Be a gentleman to say, a gentleman question bass.
1: Yes,
0: I bet you
1: intimate
0: to that. You feel say ye yen ye to be sounds as I ben a gazette if you want, but I've been to Mudia. It can be the sound benefit from the Butantum Mudia Sabene say, and Trinity Penimum, so do ba, Hakosasi. And ye wouldn't be any saying, ye feel say some 92. Some 92 can o. What in any bears
1: abe? Abe.
0: What in any bears
1: abe? Abe.
0: Abe. It we feel say, say abe ya, and your tinini. But listen, a symbol. But actually, no, and you know, and you know, no, Trinibes have a quite jambe.
1: Amen.
0: I do have a quite jambe. be kwa chambe abedie na produce yan kasa Ghana for abe hun fa so se an ye nya ye twia petition ye wi ne bubu wi na koshi akoye ne ya sabe asa ye dia be kwa na ye mpa frin ye be be do afie nu onye ye ne akofa konsa fo no.

0: But to no man, you say as asa. 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I've been coming with you, campaign from you. And I'm a boy. And walk crab a bread, and I'm a boy. But a brochum had no call, some we saw Bemefin, and the baby is a dad board. Dad board, yeah. Card dad board. 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So I say, I did Nessimri, and you had the Nina, the Mika Cosin, and it's ever for so dear. But some time, no, you do drink a sibber beer, a yana bisa. 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
1: amen
0: se ye die pie.
1: Yes,
0: you can according to John chapter 15 was a mini diano. Now we need diana mine. Now me whom may be a la and swaba. Ye be tracking. Let a diani be a and swaba.
1: Hey,
0: it will never cross ye trap. And I am trap. It will be what if ye nas and peja ye dear and fenn mumma. Nas what ye pay some better if ye and more. Ye yan and one drown. The ye yan no ye jan water be sounds a one a was ye.
1: Ah,
0: Kualan Kutuano Muko school. One a come university. One of my. Invested. When we need to man, we need to enter. Yet the deal be as you be so. Yet the abusiani be. Yet the by bone some be. I can't tell you. I assume a simple body. A man in here yada. And I challenge that. Deal be yala. I'm swaba. Hallelujah.
1: Amen.
0: Me who buy?
1: Hey.
0: Me who buy?
1: It
0: me buy ni be oha. So. A band be so ha and so. No, because I didn't be a crow. It's you. Ne buy ne wohono. Branches ne wohono. E be so. Ne be so.
1: Ayasem sebe.
0: Yani bebre ne tinya me fie. 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Was he okaje Elijah say did the nano no ba bia wo ko no kwa wa. Ye oba bi wo jan wo hu na urade wo. 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
1: Okay.
0: This a wo tu anomo. Ye da bia pa so si ta ka say eye tu anomo. 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No, Yamedia, Citre, Ediaba. Papa BBC last week or last 2 weeks. Yeah, my share, Emma. She obey may be a legend, be a free moon, her organ and Antony Christoni, or bow on any tonum, suffer. 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
1: Okay.
0: And it's a woo Christo Nino Udu Hukoshim. No one knew to me a Kuran was Ali and Bufaso.
1: Okay.
0: What did Yes Christo did name so a so for Ben or Ben, when Yamia Bien and Yamia Bien as well, who Timmy Jim be busy Jim Yamia Samson, a breaking your mamma.
1: Wow.
0: Semiquasa, no quasa, they didn't change anything. But to get impact from Christ.
1: Okay.
0: So Benya Christo was so dear to me, a woman, no Jina Sabrane. And then the friend said, you are a Christian.
1: Amen.
0: A Christian is not just a mouth. But say, believe in your heart before you confess it in your mouth.
1: Okay.
0: The confessing from mouth, no, and your family. The family is inside. That is the belief you have. The particular way, I want you to believe yourself.
1: Amen.
0: So anything you are going through, no, you seek for man of God.
1: Amen.
0: Echira, me mami hukwanse minu shi on metin
1: at Atimata Forest. Station 42.
0: I want you to just come there. Prophet will sit down.
1: Amen.
0: A deep biara ya pande.
1: Wow.
0: Ya ki kambum.
1: Yes.
0: Fie biya wa kwetinim.
1: Wow.
0: Ronu biya kwetinim.
1: Wow.
0: Nipe biya woho.
1: Wow.
0: Ense biya woho.
1: Wow.
0: Enwe biya woho.
1: Wow.
0: Ya ye duya bonde.
1: Hey.
0: Nebe di wachi.
1: Wow.
0: Edu wa kwetina ho.
1: Jesus.
0: Na sudi eti anu.
1: Wow.
0: Ebe juli egu.
2: Amen.
0: Papa ebe juli egu.
1: Amen.
0: O yinde buke nde zase wo hubu obia. Ense mkulem.
1: Jesus.
0: Sa abe bo oho nini nai. I'm on it through a boho. So a boho didn't I know. Now I started drilling from the top. Now can baby a bobon, a one ebu.
1: Yeah.
0: And I baby a dear boho nebu. I didn't know him, nebu first. Nansen. Nansen you. Nansen. Set out will go bag him. Say in Tosca.
1: Oh.
0: Yes. May the PAD. One CD. Ninja I go. Nansen send tongue.
1: Oh.
0: Power is in the hand of God.
1: Amen.
0: Prophet has spoken.
1: Hey,
0: Nyamise, dear Biara and Swab, baby, what's that? Ye Juma, ye Juma, dear Coba, ye Bia, and so Coba, who don't supper?
1: Oh,
0: who knew do it in our friend and son of Manuska? What ya crack, your Manuska from Kumas? What ya brute, your Manuska from Ghana? Is it possible? Dear B.
1: Akasa.
0: Dear B. Hini Biakasa. Papa Kasem was a new tree, nintin. Net of your Upolia, nintin.
1: Yehua.
0: Let's so beautiful be a year, two monaco drinkers.
1: Oh,
0: yen two monacas a few ramasibi. Nekojame,
1: Yehua,
0: Yankodania, meas, the Bia Udo and Sapine, you two.
1: Wow.
0: And let's see, assume it your home. Send you a chi.
1: Yeah.
0: Nemre was, Nemu and Massa, Namiaqua,
1: yes.
0: Akasa,
1: Amen.
0: Metra Metraquine. We are meeting with him Friday, Biamio.
1: Yeah.
0: A year prayer. Anointing,
1: and
0: your prophetic prayer, nothing with her. Yamin Shaw, not Friday. So, went to me and my church, my dear Bratimota, nothing with
1: Friday.
0: A year, Atimota, myself.
1: 7
0: Tronoman, 0244.
1: 0244.
0: 70.
1: 70.
0: 26. 56. Net church, my dear, all believers.
1: All believers.
0: We are all together.
1: Hey.
0: B.A.B. Ah, yes, Samaya, Ediamon. Bible said, the Radi Chir Mosi, dear B. Emrana Maran Suna, and Mani di Diana Tunsun, or Chirani, dear B. The word dear B, it means, and your dear B, but O Chirani, dear. And what the two,
1: wow,
0: and then Sun,
1: wow,
0: Ede.
1: Papa Danny Binsu now comes Jacob.
0: Jacob,
1: soon Yanko Ponchirani, dear B.
0: O Chirani,
1: and whatever two,
0: one in Sun, or painting in black and white. No, the tunes you.
1: Wow.
0: And one no moon, no moon in alcohol,
1: black and
0: white.
1: What a mystery. And I don't know, son, can't say. Solomon, upon all the young saying, and only Nia, and Cassa,
0: and Cassa, and Cassa, only Nia,
1: and Cassa,
0: a tribe call.
1: Amen.
0: Upon the young saying,
1: yes.
0: Who different to trees,
1: yes.
0: Then Nia, and Yenina be soldiers to under the Solomon
1: yes.
0: kingdom.
1: Jesus.
0: Then a mass Solomon a prosper.
1: Wow.
0: The Solomon who dear be a Nekasa. The Solomon, you can't kill Solomon.
1: Debbie.
0: You can't destroy Solomon. Yes, you say, Obien one a hinia timber cassia, yet a best watch in Solomon.
1: Jesus.
0: Sir, want to a soldier, yet you never will acquire. Yes, you say, a hinia be in a baby cassia in Solomon. Why? Because all the trees listen to Solomon.
1: Amen.
0: God bless you.
1: Amen.
0: God bless everybody.
1: Amen.
0: Yes. You can phone in right now to be to prophesy to you.
1: Amen.
0: 030-22-16-54 and number 5. 030-22-16-54 number 5. Another number is 030-22-16-54 number 6. If you have after prophecies here, I will pray for you.
1: Amen.
0: Experience be a welcome. Yes. You may be a welcome soon, soon, and you may be a two words in hope. We break it.
1: Amen.
0: We destroy it.
1: Amen.
0: Hallelujah.
1: Amen.
0: I think Sunday night may come one of the prophecies be. Na nipa nukunu eka chem se eduana jua ni yiri experiences or that them.
1: Okay.
0: Na osone yiri da West Winces or JJ. I want to say, a man in Mamashia, not in Komobi, not when the river Jones, I don't say, I go see a day or so be the middle. And the prophecy be a Mayan and Oviana or confirm.
1: Jesus,
0: I tell the papa, Mayri, Eduana Dua, or Sa.
1: Jesus.
0: So what da number 10 men in Sardin in Yanam? Yanan was Obinimeda.
1: Jehovah.
0: So for Nasardin walk, so are the Maker Truly. Oh, yeah. I want you to bear my beer side in walls, so for and check now bear my call.
1: Jesus,
0: yes. Hello, if you didn't say, yeah,
1: 02-030-22-16-54,
0: number 5,
1: 030-22-16-54,
0: number 6,
1: and number
0: 6, and the difference in 5 and 6,
1: yes,
0: 030-22-16-54,
1: number
0: 5, 030-22-16-54, and number 6, hallelujah,
1: amen.
0: God bless His word.
1: Obi
0: be a word to be a nyamin free through Mosro, no shrow, a dear Pia who yen wa brabum, na who pay resource. Hello, if you didn't say hello, hello, okay, hello, if you didn't say. Who did the eyes of Ufrefin? Okay, God bless you, then, Ekosu.
3: Like, I do baby, I'm not more kind. Like, it's me, I'm from my brother. I'm a teenager, like, yeah, I'm sure.
0: May God power come upon you. We deliver you from every curses.
1: Amen.
0: We deliver you from any power of truth.
1: Amen.
0: May God bring His glory to your life. In Jesus' name, amen.
1: Amen.
0: Amen. Amen. Amen. Amen. Amen. Amen. Amen. Amen. Amen. Amen. Amen. Amen. Amen. Amen. Amen. Amen. Amen. Amen. Amen. Amen. Amen. Amen. Amen. Amen. Amen. Amen. Amen.
1: Amen.
0: God bless you. 030-22-16-54, number 5. 030-22-16-54, number 6. Patron, my number is 0244-702-656. Hey, nyame pia, sorry, friend. No, any crime here. Nyame di for a som de ya country. 0244-702-656. God bless you. And only the personal number, I could have profit. But number between the afraid studio as is here. Then I'm meeting for no bumper 030-22-16-54, number 5. 030-22-16-54, number 6. We're waiting for a prophet. That prophet, no bumper is here. God bless you, so Papa. The ever cost watch a matter for a homecomer, any 80. A year, dear be, and in same beer, ya can't do a bissua. I ain't a midria beer, I ain't sumai. I am a bosom, not challenging a life, near Kutian a life, near following life. Then your man, you was not going, Gunoya stranded. By the power of the Holy Ghost, wow. A channel in Yankopon, Ebe and Wajima, Melting will take my dinner, a course of Friday, and a course of Sunday, and what thing?
1: Thank
0: God for some yen you did that, did you know? Yeah, we moved at Kahame Park.
1: Hey,
0: I'm to Pan your dear, yet you know, yeah, who's your Friday now? Didn't kind of broom and to Pan so Sunday, and you know, Kahame,
1: amen.
0: To Mupomupo did the course, and then I'm on my bosom, sorry, and you and I'm sorry. Kahame, my you,
1: amen.
0: The Yamia Kanwaka.
1: Amen.
0: Amen. Amen.
1: Amen.
0: Bible says, "Ni pediance as the instruments of God." Your crown, your pair, what's them? How could you do instruments?
1: Yes.
0: Ni pediana kasa your instruments. We bet you have frame number 0244-70-26-56-0244-70-26-56-56. Studio number is 030-22-16-54-54. Number 4.
1: Number 5.
0: Number 5.
1: Number 5. Zero three zero twenty two sixteen fifty four. And I say,
0: hello, Fifi, you didn't say.
4: Hello.
0: Yeah, who Fifi, you didn't say. Kotoku, God bless you. That's Kwana Ofaso call.
1: Yeah.
0: Okay, okay. And Sawum Kwanso. Okay, madam, then the Koso, yeah. There, yeah, there. I send you a book, go on. I send you a book, okay, and then may God deliver you.
1: Amen.
0: Everything be I will go through.
1: Jesus.
0: Obi to me fed you no bubu no dey am match chere. Am we yet do be bubu egu for. And obi pia what sha we so do do about
1: Jesus.
0: My tomb said you about.
1: Amen.
0: In Jesus name. Amen.
1: Amen.
0: E tina faka na shea mwa mata for us. Hey death faka na shea me. Na Eruade Eden Sakan. Why?
1: Amen.
0: Okay, bye bye. 0204 702 656 0302 656 number we equal and amidi for Nigerian or no bomb pie said there be a dream and home be a haji will need a new one be a haji will need a new one be a haji will need a new one be a haji will need a new one be a haji will need a new one be a haji will need a new one be a haji will need a new one be a haji will need a new one be a haji will need a new one be a haji will need a new one be a haji will need a new one be a haji will need a new one be a haji will need a new one be a haji will need a new one be a haji will need a new one be a haji will need a new one be a haji will need a new one be a haji will need a new one be a haji will need a new one be a haji will need a new one be a haji will need a new one be a haji will need a new one be a haji will need a new one be a haji will need a new one be a haji will need a new one be a haji will need a new one be a haji will need a new one be a haji will need a new one be a haji will need a new one be a haji will need a new one be a haji will need a new one be a haji will need a new one be a haji will need a new one be a haji will need a new one be a haji will need a new one be a haji will need a new one be a haji will need a new one be a haji will need a new one be 7026856. But don't feel you didn't say hello.
4: But if I'm Harry, my favorite.
0: Asalbuche. Asalbuche. Friday knows I want to call you. Okay, then the
4: oh,
0: I go so.
4: Oh, I many the wife and Nanya, Kasakasa Kakra, they 6 months in. And now I'll call the man. My castle, and now me and my castle, I'm passing.
0: Yeah, why and what?
4: Am I not in Wadi?
0: Obama be at the chair, same year to gay, I do know. And the senior metiasi, a yakutu.
1: Amen.
0: The Pato China to Mikasia Motomata for us. Why? And I mean, you got our giant. Then maybe also saw our giant so. Let me say, Ujimini dam and our bubble.
1: Yehua.
0: A yardier bow fear Johnny.
1: Yehua.
0: What a giant bow fear Johnny. Cause some sons also saw the giant. Oof, who shiny pine their percenter. When a jaw are the unsocity, every 70%.
1: Okay. Yeah.
0: Tuabi, na zaka kutana mtu John who saw a jar when I was papa. 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
0: What ya say? Huh? 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Or no woman, or your Baba Papa.
1: Amen.
0: Or baby or nobody will be our doll.
1: Amen.
0: What did Emmy just say? Aha, and to me, Yamu. Was Susie Samina, Miss Uncle Fadwine. Has Uncle Fobby Crab over time, you do not can. My auntie, Mr. Trumper, may I want your man one and away. God bless you, sir, to animal. God bless you. 0244 7026 Prophet Nomani. 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Now, Ojia Ebayodi.
1: Amen.
0: Obia Befabia, your trouble be a son of war. And no auntie. And no bomb, Pania Chobia son of war. Now, what
1: Wow.
0: Netra. Onyamia you have you unkonium.
1: Amen.
0: Na Friday were you.
1: Amen.
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0: Confirm no me your original mosquito. Benghazi so on the wall, share my BBA cause we our sempa page and so I know the impact. 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
1: Wow,
0: Trump for ni papa papa. In so chrome phone so will be power. Cause all quite some pomo your programmer. One of my crown wire bonny obey you.
1: I mean,
0: depending on and inspect our good Yandians needing any number BBA.
1: Amen.
0: The mosquito the one original.
1: Amen.
0: One of them, baby. I didn't see a phenomenon 0244 7026 5. 0244 7026. God bless you. Frody for no more content.
1: Amen.
0: God bless you. Bye bye.
1: Bless you. Bye.
2: Get deliverance tonight in the name of Jesus. And I'll tell you already, Shrow. Yes, on your cashier. Now, yes, so on page out. Yes, so on left. Yes, so on my hoopang. 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Ni free program yi e kodie na urati adne sekan baby ara obi afro ni obi na unu ebi sunfro bi nu adamfo bi sunfro bi she ona bo kretu ada miracle prophet uni no share e na na dwie already so uni de obtin ka life personal life from number she no 0247 82 50 22 0247 82 50 22 0247 82 50 22 0247 82 50 22
3: and that's Empire Ebuja for Bino Obusu and for me. Now I'm not you, D4 Cassia, I have a great one, or Cassafidioso, D4 carry oil, Kadimosra, Yamitumi Yajuma, and we are in Ghana. Petifra, Yamidom Yer Juma, who could drum Nam Yam Commissar Samoa. Great one, honorable Texas Federation. Maybe Pia will Piara, maybe I would take great one, Cabian. So we may be and for the Fidian to her, Fair Laka Chancen, Unacuponi Park, Ghana 2018, Yamedia Shanensa, Menyame, Edene Yang Majuma, Yamedene Sayare, Yamedi or Chiene Fahudie, and Namu so. I'm a man for Sabre Wabaka's videos on life and college. What her life? And their energy will be in Shira. 0247 82 50 22. Great to a number singing. And their energy or her life. Or no, Bible. Say Yamiasam, Luvia Yamba Fanason, a proof of the power of God. People go where there's power, and they

0: men you know and a year doctor Yarin and a hospitalism and your problem you know and a year and normal todabia to media chain to do a year say yame lifting crop for yame lifting d for yame lifting penny for yame lifting him dear for yame lifting those have covenant with him then yame nam home so then yame a break his idea the spiritual things must be treated in the spiritual way. And the home, and I have home, my dear. 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Now, I think, Yami Afanaso, Nanyami Afanaso, Ama, a dear Biabon, some Asan Wabrabon, Yami Afanaso, Divo, some will probably be
1: wonderful, wonderful, wonderful. 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And you put bread. 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
0: To no bra ni pa bra no. 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
0: Bonia.
1: The breban passo. Number 2, any passo bonnet de breban so.
0: Panancasa,
1: any panancasa bonnet.
0: Bonia,
1: a woman, a woman, you are why ye, a genamino,
0: timidity, or breban,
1: and your bre, and yet the swab bonnet passo. San number 3,
0: and your breban passo,
1: and your breban passo.
0: Tinamia money passo, my bre.
1: Tabby, because by Utababo Genis, you are, was in your body pan or bonnet sanitaso. What does anybody in the SBB be a senator, sir? 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

0: bosam dimo ni la sie e ni ko be bro no ma he seta homu lo so seta homu lo so wa what is obesa so a de so wa e ti na ma tu la bi 28 o kai no o so wu wa ya so mo ne so wa na ti se obi na di adan aso wa e yo pe wu la sie e obi wa so wa wa yi bi bie tie yakopon e ri se adam ne ne yire e ti ma yakopon no me bon so. 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
0: And no man before Samuel Benny Pasuano, a yaw. A yaw and fool, bimu, a casa, and I didn't know Benny Pasu. You're going to call the yaw. So I said, Many of your baby. Now also be another arm with this head yabano, and then you go for the yaw.
2: A casa.
0: A casa.
2: A man no me a Benny
0: Pasu. A man no me a Benny Pasu, a free Yamahanaba, a free Babian Honaba. Who does here? Apart from Yankupo also. What I say, we will be a dear. We will be a dear in the person. We will put up any dear spirit. We will honor me. Oh, papa. Oh, brother. What is Obia when you tell? We are a dear, and ya, as I say, the Bible said, Mamma Tessia, if I be and penny dear spirit. And penny dear to me,
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0: And no meal about soa, your friend of Cranko. I hear Ukuanko. 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
2: e beto
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2: mhm te no e no me yare
0: e no me yare cancer ni aduro. Everybody said, "Person, you are low." Who is here? Hepatitis, and we know that we will be so good. Say, Uncle Palma, you are. Uncle Palma, you are.
2: Yeah, Doctor McBasson.
0: What is your son?
2: But so cured.
0: What cure will be more? Who is here? Maybe you will go ahead or not want to be away. And I'm going to go to Yamas. There is any panel. Young Ted, come on, Faswa. Any problem? What was your two million ass for the Tiano? Who be? And you press for it? Because the crime will be tried here. I said, what is? Nisoni, Nisoni. So that's here. As I see a Toya, the Antoya, the Tino. No, I did get Tiano.
2: No, my mummy, I didn't punish.
0: Gabby, I know your name.
2: And we
0: are time. Yes, I know many of my yard, Obia, the Yan, Yawa can be Bogus,
2: Bogus,
0: and Tiam. No, whom be a dietary. Go on, look at a basket. Or Cassa, do all this so spread to
2: no bisu ti because me nyo bi ahwe na so no
0: na so bre eh eh ne fe no tinio tinio any fe se mo aya so am ne so a any question any problem no about so ba problem no to me bi ayo fie wa beto ye di ko no no beto di mo bi ofie spirit bi ofie o e fie ade wo fie dada en te fie mo wo wo fie ho no ma obi akwa wa dia no san ba back hu wo fie mo sa ya ne fo bebre ofie o aba fe ma no no aba fe ya boni bi ya. Who is here? But you are here for. Which is a toy with you? Why? Who will be puzzle? Who will be with you? I did have any puzzle. Who is here? A little table is spread at the fio. It be a bush, maybe a motia. Sounds sweat in the Biora, as a table somewhere, a quitter the passen the passa. And how many problems? And you see, I'm all walk right here. Papa, one for so. Who is here? We sing a book like a Sadara Samawa. Who makes your bread to a boy husband, not your bread?
2: Devoke to me, the enemy to me.
0: To me? For example, you know, example, Kakrabi. What's your papa Kufado? When you're president, you know, no police for Dinachi, a police for the Dinachi. But who are police for Dinachi? No one can send a dead letter. Say, say, one can say, eh? Because of the power, no Kutan in it. But you don't be a nice police for Dinachi. A compulsive by force. So we could tell me, I'll be brought to me. 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
0: Wo ye abayifo o se nipa ma. Mm. Na so ka ba bo Proverbs 4 be 16. Wo se bentime na, wo timi na. I just want to boni asa. Mm. Sago fo no timi na, just want to be asa asa. E ti brother bi team America what the form say team. Si sabi team na what the form say team. Ni ya abayifo le yesa de no move yo. Ba ye number 1. Mhm. Na she, wo ye ba ye fo no ma, asa wo ko Demos, I am bosom. I was me emotia. The father bad no. The guys are bosom. I was me emotia. I was me emotia. Dwarfs. I'm gonna teach you. Teach you. Teach you. I'm emotia. Me obi akuta ba yebiara. What team be akuta emotia? Let's see the film. You be by emotion. The guys obi ye by emotion. I was akuta emotia. Oh, emotia by 20, 10, 50, 100. This is a prepared way by emotion. Oh, anya ba ye nuko ne akuta. I was akuta Demos. Be saka no. It will be a normal echo. It is a one year deal of Sophia be a war dear. Nasabia, send me somebody who said it to you. No, what was so soon? A bedding.
2: Let you say, I bought some four near some yanomity.
0: Yanomity! If yes, you say, you pass your phone in a tough. Yes, you remember, guy. Yes, you say, only pass your phone in a tough. This is a deal of you, anybody.
1: A simple
0: every sister, you call what you're selling the buyer. Do you know of you? What I know? What took up the chain in your house? I'm a funeral. Spread you with you and that canaba. And if you
2: no be our cope, I dear Bacotoco, I don't know your bona bro.
0: Sanity! Because Babas will be somebody who will be no come was say.
2: Spirit in our caramel said,
0: oh, say, I did sweaters. And until I'm no pay. What is it? You're good for your chain. See, and trust me in him. Will there be a demon by your forces? Spread to be a sound woman. What I see again, you first have to be demon. But you come out as I see, what I see, what's in our cinema, what thing? See, you're making a mistake,

0: mi sami sami kofo wo bi fi ara super that's a problem mu so how atati amani atafo Jesus Christ my God and you are thinking yakupo to me atinya ye wo mi 2 million mu ati say mi sami yakupo man free super bono. Oh my God mu so bi atani pass bra baso bishop mi catch now and you are thinking you are thinking mo and you are thinking yakupo be ni ma free super mu bi fi ara say kan ti tire wo de. What do you want me to say? Because yes, okay.
1: Yes,
0: you have a question this year.
1: The way for your call,
0: what's your name?
1: 825022. Baby, I will be a your doctor and our bishop and now the Amenipa at Tracy. Now, what was she and your mama? The baby, I will be a foul counseling. But who knew our problem? No, would I turn a name and I say, walk around Boba on Casa? Namenipa, who knew you around what break him out? The phrase 0247825022. You did from person who's ausent.
0: Who's our last one?
1: ATO. O yare obi tio na dwuma sei obi tio disika sema e basa obi tio na what is miaso na so ntimi nware sei nipa no onye dey
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0: 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use kan o tuana mo and mo tu ya the key for success who person you come deliver from jade mu a te so tuana mo
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0: 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Now Jesus Christ will be my ambassador to see so. Now help your task on the floor. You are there to conquer it. I keep your problem. You are down there, boss. I keep your pain. You are your boss. I'm fighting to the war. Oh my God. Nicholas Sikara Basata. What the best son of Jesus did?
1: What the best son of Jesus did for? Some busa. I'm saying about one man who said. We are different. We are different. Nyame fauso eye adwuma. Obi wo wa me ni ma man bi o yedin bai. Wa ho ho be 5 years. 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Be be kwa pichi wa da radio station. Be kwa TV so ni ade. Na so man ze wo chi wo nyina. 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Bound 7 days. We 7 days in who said BB in Subi, Infinimo, or call the Sabia Janin Sue, now Johnson Sue, and my Sabre Mano and your Helen. A dear Namau, your son, call a different organum.
0: Dear, oh, this way, Casso, you're holy. 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Holy, prayerful, and truthful.
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1: because o timi mo bia obi kwa tu you show one city 10 persons.
0: No bomb. No bomb. Yes, yes.
1: None. What?
0: What?
1: What? Yes, I didn't buy.
0: Hey, yes, you me.
1: Them say be our bank. I be come once. I'm so no. No my radio soon can be said.
0: Jabi.
1: That's my soul phobia. TV tell radio so. I can be tutu. I be toy. I be yes. Obi TV. I can no come once. I'm no be. That's why I move.
0: That all my niya soft for. See, my mate. All my niya soft for. All my niya soft for.
1: Then I'm in flow.
0: Jabi. I dream of it. Was in all power, like as a so fast war. All penny pass so fast war. And what's for them?
1: Only a song of when you
0: pass. Do bring your friend the panel. It's a man or two product in a man.
1: What does the cases be our buyer or so called baby? I could hear emergency, could hear consultation fee, 5 million. Have a problem, I need your course of phone. That's all for
0: the magazine, German. Magazine, young couple units, emergency be any.
1: Emergency
0: be any. Emergency is for you to repent. and believe that the place that you are going, God is going to deliver you. Did you say baby according to Paul in the Sabbath? There's no emergency. And he said, we'll be some question. And he said, we probably 5 minutes away.
1: That's what we first we suffer to become. See, but we need to come and I'm so on your day.
0: It's not a show. Only us of all. Only a convoy so for. Only us of all. So for your sympathy. So for being when you're friendly, your sympathy. Or chat here. Or yato ye. Or buffer ye. What is here?
2: A separate FM.
0: What is it? You let Yako put you to you. Yamani didn't know. Or you're not poor. And you also for them for a bed in Cotois or the Manasso. It is a ceremony to be a woman for
1: it. Was a no problem.
0: Problem, problem, sing a mechanic.
1: I'm a chino.
0: I just say, I'm going to sell you pan and you panama to me as a track or chini papa and I'm
1: chini papa.
0: We are so for the pamono. Because of Kakra obedient, Kakra obedient, Kakra obedient. When you are a son, then I have a problem. It's in a minute to myself for be a witch in a prayer. Will be a one and several prayer, will be a super taxo. Will be a problem in the fool, and we have to tell you quite a little bit. Will be a set at the walk. My God, I'm a boy. Jesus Christ. Forget what I see. I'm a beautiful and a two. Bishop, one last question. Yeah, you'll be for your course best at 35 minutes.
1: Ah, the number some catch a team for and say. And I'm a pay more what the answer be turn a more because o defo our tenant can or more bro or that German Yamima. You will be all qua. We are friends and we who could check consultation fee, could check council fee, who's our quiet card, who could we now so answer the whole phone, then number 5 hours time. O defo say and the turn up, maybe I will be up by 5 o'clock. No, a be office and a council, but who now call. So what tema, so what shaman, so what nungwa, so what teshi, so what labadi, ubabisi circle, no for circle car, or doko, udo doko, traffic light, last stopper, no for defo. 0247 82 5022 Oba or Gia Ebeodia, Odifo, Obua, Obetra Redos, said Oba Nabu Nuako. Now so Obefi Hodom, now Bobe, 12 o'clock. No Chano, Owo, what do you want to say?
0: If you are the Elisa, Oba Ubeduano 5 o'clock, eh? Oboko 5:10. Yen Kelipa. First come first serve because what's not
1: a young parking the pan.
0: You have been a young parking pass on your son. You have a point in
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0: You're parking the pass on your yasson. What I say, or try a counseling consultation. You're really possible. Never you say yes to a quantity of money, mamma. To tell you, say yes to a quantity of money, mamma. Forget what is here 0247 825022. 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My beautiful Anatu, Fred the Miracle Prophet. Hello, Kazafriva. But also, who are dancing? I want to say. And then I push one at you after a great one. And no more, I talk for my own. I'm in a mumpa, make sure I hear what you should be my way. Still, I tell me that the other day, son was Jesus' power. Sure, yes, mother. What was Tommy a pump? How be a power be a spirit be a force be a Fenfroso. Back to sender. 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
0: Ewa. 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I no pay you do tenye. Baby, I uti mi ke biara from Sicilia. 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Me fa course ni sa. Ubi how? Hello, Kasafre.
3: Hello.
0: Hello, Obanu Kasafre.
3: Me Kasafre. U.S.
0: Oh, U.S.
3: I'm with you, New Jersey.
0: Okay. Okay. Now what to say? Now what to say?
3: Now you know what
0: to say. Ah, yes, we are dumb. Yes, we are dumb.
3: What you for? That was
0: But Anna, what from that?
3: My friend, that.
0: Hmm.
3: My friend, that. I'm a mess. My sister say umbra. Now me what I should be? Ewo. Offense. And can't handle baby.
0: Hmm.
3: To send me
0: No, okay.
3: Hello, Penny.
1: Bishop me, we say Uba Great Wall, Osman Rebano, no corner US, no boy.
3: No US, New Jersey.
1: Yeah,
3: and Poku Asante,
1: and I was Suma, Osuma, Ubi, and our problem, Manabe, who Great Wall, no boy.
3: Yeah,
1: okay, maybe you'll be a Mephizin, because I but the career door soon to know. And me who can be papa because so for the poor omine and confuse shall and our mutis edgerano because
3: yeah,
1: the simple as somewhere okay would you for a bopa? Hello, Mr. Odi for a bopa, sir, for a fee you say away, ever can be come from an
3: hour.
1: Okay.
3: Apple 25. Number of Ghana. The bar is with the quantity me paso a me ho nani awo ye bia no afare da no ma bo na wati nye chi na wati nya ye juma abo nya memba abanga ko ko
1: nya edie je yebas yebas nya mi se utimo se opani no asemo yo utimo se asemo opani ni kanu mi alo difo mi echie difo. 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It is therefore we are suma. We are as a witness. Nyamini profina kupong. But no better you can utimuse nyami afana kwaso yam to how assassin problem. So be you assassin, be you demi, when your bem be a bobra, have a bem mano, a sizu nema, well, what bro be, usika will be chosen to ya, 0247 8250 22, 0247 8250 22, and no be unfriend, maybe a bemia, be unfrobi, will be unfrobi, no a man and by Israel, and will sell one across the edge man, eh, who never more, 0247 8250 22.
4: 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Frigate was here. Oh, America, oh, Canada, oh, Holland, oh, Amsterdam. Bishop, oh, the Yame.
1: Nyame egusu, ayajuma. 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
4: ayajuma.
1: They tell me, Yadme, Sagas a fidia, a fidia, a penifone, a titi, a ti. And until now, me persevere near a cosubi and omuzampa. Ere, because South Africa is a video, and you can see the kit.
4: But okay, sir. But also, why? But you're meeting me, Papa. Who's on the day? What about that?
1: I'm going to say,
4: Forget what I see, I was so afraid. Maybe I will be a rabbit, my friend, and I will create one. 0247-825022. I'm a prayer trust word, 1-1. Shema, I'm going to be a bishop.
1: I'm going to be a bishop. Sabe o kodo kwa stroke aye
4: mta ho ndabi na stroke de se ho stroke center stroke center obi e wontimi sore we ngrofo a nyankopom na me so ma sore oh ma sore my god 0247825022 ipo obi e wachin ya bre obi a how does so super does hello kasafre o kofodia Usika. Ayira ache. Ayira order. And then 4 days yeah. Jesus Christ. Bag, black, brown, leather bag, leather bag. Pacho ko hum wa pacho so baby obi akolo ko hum si ya pacho wo fi wa mu si si ya man pacho wa na sha frame back what scan him e wo ti ma me cousin jo hwe wo si kana tenie e ye 50 note 50 note e ye 50 note e wo brown envelope mu opani mi si ko de ko ti pacho ko he bag ni why na sha frame back what na sha bram line so Forget one 0247825022. Oh, stay anybody be one more which you have a social work, baby. Papa, no more, or the Ninkro for putting in changing, or the Mabi Chichromo, and yes, other tea. Name the trait. Name it, so we will bet your direct. What you about this kind of query? Akose.
1: Many a man show, baby, as I call on a bag.
4: Seven, what's the wonder? Mammy for causes here. We are saying some yet there. Hello, Kasafre. Hello? Yes, but your man is so Kasafre. Oh, Abrekuma. Now, what to say? Obani? Masa, obey ye, papa. In Shrem was so papa. But I did bakuna mess red yama wati. You must set a stroke when you and yet. Kadene stati ya best tattoo obema so obema na ho de beto form fresh. 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Wonderful, God bless you. For a great one. 0247825022 for the miracle prophet. 0244673270. 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
1: Nyame egusu yejuma. 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
0: ah na obia ira so ko disini o
1: ko disini
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5: hello
0: fa o ka se free fa
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0: Yes, dear, Mamma Gage, and for Lunkasa, yes, and tea, Abraham Mazaba, no mawati. 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Say a smudge, I want it to be. Power of God! Power of God!
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0: Ah, 1, 2, 3, 4. 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Brother, she had met you at the new program as after what met you at the Biamoyawati. Oh, better, 20 minutes, yeah. Why? Why, Metro Adibia, my yes, I must have Ubia de Dawa Befa. Who will be so? Who will be do so? Spirit to be control. And your pen, I would the idea, who will be the control? To be a friend, I'm a chair, I didn't know why. Baby, I want to Metro Adam, why, what? God will deliver you. Her brother, we, Bishop, brother, we, who will be the control? What I say, the opposite way, I don't mean the whole moon, the channel.
1: Baby, I will be out to be here, Coso, a woe, a city.
0: I am in a dear chummy. I have no much idea, give whom you want to mean information. 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Yeah. Testimony si siye. 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What is it? 5 years we are in Manchester,
1: sir.
0: 5 years we are in Manchester. We are in Manchester. 5 years. Oba all night in Bakupe. Jesus Christ, Nyami to me. Nyami to me, Yankasa. Bishop. No man, Nyami, Yalo Bishop, Basu. Basu, Papa, Papa, Papa. 0247-825-0222. Me no bana say ho sapo betuma ho sapo America Canada Holland Amsterdam we betuma say ho sapo me 0247825022 0247825022 Radibi Karabasanda Karabasanda Basanda 0247825022
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3: obi awe chinyapre. 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
0: abre. 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
3: Hello,
0: Jimbo. Yes, Tamale. Oh, Tamale.
3: Mm.
0: Now, what you say?
3: The way you are now, the
0: way. Ah, yes, Adam, yes, Adam, yes, Adam. What's your program on the bar? My God, my God, my God, my God, my God. Mamma, no, Mompa, I'm a shadier, my what? Open your mamma, no, Mompa, what? I'm a shadier, my what?
3: My
0: day. Yes, what a goose. She got our son, our son. Oh, Spirit. Jesus, I'm going to get me focus here, eh? Me who farm cashier, farm cashier. But farm, no, I would dear, but who you would my winneska?
3: I don't know,
0: Maza, oh dear, Maza, oh, gusu papa, papa, oh, so what do you be better about winneska? Skabiama. Who cursing you, Sikasem? Who cursing you, Sikasem? But when you are watching, you know, mammy, you know, one chain yet. Yeah, Miss Low. From whom a Christ you are
3: watching?
0: Well, let's share massing your wife, Pacho. What? Yamika. Well, I'm your program for a mature idea. Who's your temple, mature idea? 0247825022. Bishop. Let me get you. Forget one.
2: 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We'll
0: be a super, we'll be a problem, Dowson. Hello, Casafre.
3: Hello,
0: who are sprinters? 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
4: 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Hello, Kaza Freva. Oh, come to 11. Madam, Nandi Kabasanda. 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Masika Tarabasanda, Makana Basanda. Who will be a certain shiny do what you fight it here? 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Never Jesus, back to sender. To me, why ask him? Back to sender. 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
6: Hold on,
4: Bishop, Bushwasm. Hello, Bishop, Bushwasm. Hello, Penny.
7: Hey,
4: Penny.
7: Hello.
4: Yeah, Penny to us, the mouse. We heard you. Yeah, hello.
7: This
4: is Penny.
1: Bishop,
4: if you are a
1: chairman, what?
4: Hello, Mami Fako. Hello?
8: Hello?
4: Pastor, what's your favor?
8: Who are you?
4: Pastor, what's your favor? I'm going to go to the house. Where are you?
0: to two set up of your fuso. Jim, why yes, Timo?
4: O Benny Favotti, what I mean, Sabra no permission, I didn't even find your watty. 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Njema ala bakoro boshika tabakanda bakidi bisha 0247 82 52 22 0247 82 52 22 0244 67 3270 mami fakosi hello kaza friend ajana kaza friend taifa ajana wana wewe tie epuke sie bie ewo mawati America kontu bi because we see a true SB, near true US, SB, near true US, yes, here. 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Hello, Kaza Freva. Eva. 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Respect. You open your mama kasi injira maza. She otama sumati this month. This month e copy next month. Ubenye injira kesi e pawati. Ah, James. 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Brother, don't call last of what? Wanda bakuru shika bakanda, baro shika babara bakuru bushada bakara babasanda. Forget one, sisi ya 0247 82 50 22. Forget great one. We will order call last of 0247 82 50 22. 0247 82 50 22. Mama, what bring me asafo? What bread? Forever, I'm patcho, Tiny. You see what the call last stop, Anupaya, what the call last stop. By 6 o'clock, near Pietano, 2 1 o'clock. 0247 82 50 22, may nobody say what's up. Oh, America, Canada, Holland, oh, testimonies. Oh, dear Namia. Namia Yetuma, sister. Uma, Namia Yetuma, Namia or Yetuma, papa, Unamaka, God is doing marvelous things. Ma frostes no ma e no ma kesi ni nyame ye forget was is here. Hello kaza forever wo kaswa wo na mami kesi nje wo tie passport wo mbone ti wajuma so wo mbone ti wajuma so ya sore ti wajuma ah no bi ti say electrician but adwo ye wo ye sagma no wo ye so wo sika baraba sanda basanda. Brother, call up Pawati. Rabakuru, Shinda, Bakara, Basanda. Pom Pom Dimo be a Froma. Frederick, the miracle prophet, Moana Dream. May you put Papa, sister, what break? And when you baku, who you cheer yourself, what's up for you, sir? What to talk no massa, no man, no more bassa, bassan out to talk us for the wall. Forget about that foolish people, foolish something, foolish direction. Bali ya Musa Kristo, Yesu Kristo akwa ntira kasa fama ho. 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Brother, pay, never look at you for me. May I come to me, dear Penny, and down on social for a so called 0247 at 2 50 22. Mamma for caution. In your brother, Jim. Oh, brother, Lana Jam 0247 825022. Forget what is here 0247 825022. Dem, hello? Who can say forever? What am I coming to 7? 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Brother, Faza 20. Jesus. 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
0: Show us him. Send them a sender. 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Odoko last up. Who do Odoko last up? 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Odoko last up. From the numbers in the middle. Nimia ni nyasa ya WhatsApp. Mi number ni nyina ya WhatsApp. Ubet ma WhatsApp me. 0247-82-5022. Hello, Kase Freva. 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Brother, here. 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
1: Se be bro wa bonsan for. 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
0: Se so mukwan.
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0: Mami, mami kasi jo, tini, tini, mami kasi jo. 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So you challenge. Yes, omo nyaso fo. Because you care about tini Peter one and first Peter one. What I say? Was you omo the At 20 because so for piano mante kutano and you hear say with my table if I could say I'm a diabetes a cool
4: maybe that I am I was a many years of be a mama and mama signal I'm a different great one 0247-82-5022 I'm a past 6 o'clock or the call last job 0247-82-5022 na apam neba 0247-82-5022 free great 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My number is in here, WhatsApp. Ubet ba WhatsApp, me. 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Anime dinkomo. And I do the egg. One me, in Shia. And I know Odoko last stop. Maybe I will be at a faka. Ebras kanis ubenyo odoko ka o circle odoko ka o kanishi odoko ka o la pass odoko ka e o kasua udu odoko last stop shaking no afrem number sino 0247-82-5022 ebra di na onyo kesiye e o yesu dimo o shira kesiye pa e o yesu dinti amen bye bye.